0: today.
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1: You go out, signs and wonders. You come in, signs and wonders. You sit down, signs and wonders. You rise up, signs and wonders. You go to the office, signs and wonders. Anywhere you are singing, signs and wonders. You are preaching, signs and wonders. You are ushering, signs and wonders. You are in the security, signs and wonders. You are in the kitchen, signs and wonders. You are in the sanitation, signs and wonders. You are pastoring, signs and wonders. Signs and wonders. Signs and wonders. Signs and wonders. Signs and wonders. They will follow you in Jesus' name. Raise up those anointed hands. Father, in the name of Jesus, these are believers. These brothers are believers. These sisters are believers. I pray, Lord, double anointing. Triple anointing. Spiritual anointing. Holy Ghost anointing. Will come on those hands. In Jesus' name.
0: Never assist your deal, yes, open come.
1: Lay those hands on yourself now.
0: So assist your daughter, Jovity Lenu Jimmy Wemakora.
1: Lay those hands on yourself now.
0: So assist your daughter, creativity Lenu Wemiwe.
1: Lay those hands where the problem is now.
0: So assist my daughter, Dolelio Loku.
1: Those anointed hands.
0: I mean, Sibalo Sia.
1: You are the first candidate for miracle from that hand.
0: Ella Benukunu Pajeswava to Asima Jagaramiama.
1: You are laying that hand on the sick right now.
0: Yes, Saloma Dolelia Divity Lai.
1: You are laying that hand to break the yoke right now. Right now. And to cancel the oppression right now. As that anointed hand comes upon you right now, I break the yoke in Jesus'
0: name.
1: All your sicknesses, all your infirmities, all your troubles, all the harassment of the devil, all the affliction of the devil, I cancel from your life in Jesus' name. Blind eyes be opened and see in Jesus' name. Lame people rise up and walk in Jesus' name. Deaf and dumb people hear and speak in Jesus' name. Epilepsy come out in Jesus' name. HIV AIDS be healed in Jesus' name. Backsliders be restored in Jesus'
0: name.
1: Weak people be strong in Jesus' name. Yoke and curse be broken in Jesus' name.
0: Barrenness
1: be removed in Jesus' name. Creative miracle of childbearing come into their families now in Jesus'
0: name.
1: I proclaim, I declare, I pronounce the blessing of God upon you as believers in Jesus' name. You are blessed. You are healed. You are delivered. You are set free. God has given you the miracle. Miracle of children. Everything you need is given to you. You have got it already. It will never leave your life. I pass this authority unto you. At home, if you lay your hand on your wife, on your husband, on your children, on your neighbors, they will get healed. And signs and wonders will be following you in your ministry in Jesus'
0: name.
1: Thank you, Father, because I know you have answered. I know you have answered. I know you have answered. In Jesus' name we pray.
2: I have seen the downfall of Satan. Glory be to God. Glory be to Jesus. I have seen.

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2: Jesus' name we pray. Heavenly Father, we bless your name once again for our Bible study. Thank you for this special privilege you have given us. Thank you for your people, the interest and the love you have given your people to come together like this once a week so we can study the word together. We pray, Lord, as we dig deep into your word tonight, we pray, Lord, you reveal your mind, your will, your word to everyone in Jesus' name. We pray that things we have never seen or known, and things we have never heard, and things we have never observed, you reveal to your people in Jesus' name. The strengths and the power, the grace that goes along with your word, we pray to flow with your word, and you enrich every life with that grace and strength and power and divine ability in Jesus' name. Bless your people tonight. Lift your people higher to higher ground in Jesus' name. We pray for those who are here, and we pray for all those who are still coming, and we pray for those who are studying with us, and we pray, Lord, your blessing will enrich them as it's enriching us here in Jesus'
3: name.
2: Thank you, Lord, because we know you have answered. In Jesus' name we pray. We've been in Daniel now for a number of weeks, a number of months, and it's worth it all. As we look at what the Lord has been revealing unto us, tonight's study looks like a very special study. Very special in the sense that it's all over the Bible from the beginning to the end. And yet, many, many readers of the Bible, and even many ministers and servants of God who have touched the Bible almost from cover to cover, they are ignorant, or we are ignorant of this sin the Lord is revealing to us tonight. la wa dumeto gedo le manya manya menanu sika sromi le zansiam la.
3: New Testament believers who should have known what the Lord is saying tonight, it appears that it is something that has not been our heart.
2: La kwa benanu sika sromi le zama poto jibi agbroni mila lebe numbla ble iya mo kwa se tona jesi gake aje kwa be mokpo le miyapwe jima one.
3: And that's the reason why we're taking this special time to dig into the word of God and say, what does the scripture say about this?
2: Esi atena mito ye isi ade vuvu dobo na ka miyakfu biblia ma egba aleme miyakpo nu sikene biblia le bogbono miyakde nu siyala nu ti.
3: Is this only in the old covenant or is it also in the new covenant?
2: Numbrabla kukwa mokwe o lelo alo le numbrabla ye yala kamia.
3: Let's see, we're looking at Daniel chapter 6 verses 25 and 26.
2: Miyakpo Daniel fagban la tab amadan bokwe blavo vo adekula blavo vo adren liya.
3: Verse 25, then King Darius wrote unto all people and nations and languages that dwell in all the earth, and peace be multiplied unto you.
2: Daniel fagban la tab amadan bokwe blavo vo adren liya emegbe la fia dario nglo agban la dode duko wakata anigbanji duko wakule gbogbogblon shio le anigbambli bo la jibe na emene nyonami.
3: I make a decree that in every dominion of my kingdom, men tremble and fear before the God of Daniel. For he is the living God and steadfast forever, and his kingdom that which shall not be destroyed, and his dominion shall be even unto the end. And everybody said, amen.
2: Nye de sebe Daniel fe mauna jingo eye wa voin le nye jidudu fe fiadu fe blibolama ela bena mau bagbye wonye eye wole tegbe e fe fiadu fe nume yina o eye e fe jidudu li vasede nuwu amashama na globe. Amen.
3: There's something we're looking at in verse 26. I'm going to read that first part of verse 26 again for you to notice. In verse 26, I make a decree that in every dominion of my kingdom, men tremble and fear before the God of Daniel, for he is the living God.
2: Nade limi jakpo le pokwe blavo vo adriam, mago akhine mi ase gomo nye, nye de sebe, Daniel fe mauna jingo, eye wa voen le nye jidudu fe fiadu fe blibolama, elabena mau bagbye wo nye, eye wo litegbe.
3: Those two words, tremble and fear.
2: Lakpo nyatye veyao, na jingo, eye wa
3: the first time you read that, you think, oh, that's a pagan.
2: Zibanto sile kila globena mayala tron subole.
3: You think, that's a heathen.
2: La buba mayala nuvole.
3: You think, that's an unbeliever. You think, that's a sinner.
2: La buba mayala jima kose toni nuvola wonya.
3: And because he is a sinner, because he is a pagan, that's why it says you fear God and you tremble before God.
2: Eye la globele si wonya nuvola, eye wonya tron subola tanuchila, ele nebena wa vomau eye wa mauna jingone.
3: No, that's not the word of a pagan.
2: Awo, esela manye tronsubola fanyatiye o.
3: No, that's not the idea of a heathen.
2: Awo, manye nuvon la kfa kfa po tamasu sunya
3: gogle o. No, that's not the disposition of a sinner.
2: Awo, esela manye nuvon la fanopo panuona o.
3: It says, I make a decree that in every dominion of my kingdom, men tremble and fear before God.
2: Eblobe nye de sebe Daniel fe mauna jingo eye wa voin le nye jidudu fe fiadu fe blibolama.
3: You know, the first time people see that, they wonder, no me, I'm not going to fear God, I'm not going to tremble before God because I'm a child of God.
2: Zigbanto siyamado le nye selwa eblobe na nye nye matea jo nyanyanya le mao bo nye ma von ma wodedo alabe na mao pe vie manya.
3: That's the false attitude of a person that is ignorant of the word of God.
2: Emenye adro fagbonono le numanya manya fagbonono na machine globe yenye maope ji.
3: And let's run through the Bible and find out what does God himself say.
2: Miaponya tie verse na miakfu Bible ma miaponu sie maunu to block de enuti.
3: In Jeremiah chapter 5, I'm reading from verse 22.
2: Yeremia tama ton popwe blavo vove.
3: It says, fear ye me not, says the Lord, will ye not tremble at my presence, which have placed the sand for the bound of the sea by a perpetual decree, that it cannot pass it, And though the weights thereof toss themselves, yet can they not prevail. Though the roar yet can they not pass over it.
4: Yehuwa be demi agbem fonfon. 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Magbo eji ayi o.
3: Those are the two words that Darius used. And he said, you fear and you tremble before this leave. In God.
4: La ponya tie veshe dario glo bena kama ubagbela elebo wa voin eye wa jingona mi.
3: Psalm 2 verse 11.
4: Samotave popo wi de ke.
3: It says, serve the Lord with fear and rejoice with trembling. Those are the two words again.
4: Egbo bena mi subo Yehuwa kple vovon eye mi cho aseye kple jojo nyanyanya. Nyatie nyema.
3: I see this one is this not a pagan. In fact, Psalm 2 is a psalm for the Messiah.
4: La kobe manye transbole yolo samotavela Messiah besame.
3: In verse 10, be wise now therefore, O ye kings, and be instructed, ye judges of the earth. Serve the Lord with fear and rejoice with trembling.
4: Kukwe mwole ayata mi fia wo mi jenunya eye mi na wa klonu mi. 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
3: And so you see, as we talk about fearing God and trembling before God, that's not just the word of King Darius, that's the word you find in the Old Testament and New Testament.
4: Li etane le ponya tembe na kalebe mi avon ma wu eye mi asubo ekple jojo nyanyanya la. 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
3: Jeremiah chapter 33 from verse 6.
4: Yeremia bla ton voton kukwe ama denlea.
3: But I will bring it health and cure. And I will cure them and will reveal unto them the abundance of peace and truth. Say amen to that.
4: Boda ma yo dowo eye ma hayawo eye ma nanu ti fa fanya tepo fun mo se mo na gbo amen ne nya ti ma.
3: That's the promise of the Lord is giving us.
4: Eye nya nu gbedodo si ma unami.
3: And now in verse 9, and it shall be to me a name of joy and a praise and an honor before all the nations of the earth, which shall hear all the good that I do unto them, and they shall fear and tremble. See that?
4: So kwema siekelia, eye wanye di jonu ko kaf kafukle adegbo popo namle anigbandi du ko wokata duma. 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
3: Which means then, and we don't say well, because God is so good and God is so wonderful and God is so loving and God is so gracious and God is a partner God, therefore we're not going to fear him and we're not going to tremble before him.
4: Lieta mi ma globena ma unye domanyo to ma unye ma unye ma unye ma unye ma unye ma unye ma matro matro tala me lebe mi avuen eye mi ma jonyanyanya lepe nukuma o.
3: Darius said, I make a decree because of the great thing the Lord has done in Daniel and for Daniel and through Daniel.
4: Dario globena yede
3: let all the people, all the men in my dominion and my kingdom, let them fear and tremble before this God, the living God, the God of Daniel.
4: Let's ya tala lebe na nye du koma vyo kata ka nutu kule nyonwa ma chichi kule de vyo kata lebe wa vonye Daniel fa ma u bagwe la.
3: Say, but that's all Old Testament.
4: Lekwe wa du nyanyanya le mbala kukwa ma.
3: How about the New Testament? Let's see in Philippians chapter 2 verse 12.
4: Ke nubla bla ye ya me de miyak po Philippi topak banatama vokpukpu wi avalia.
3: Wherefore my beloved, as ye have always obeyed, not as in my presence only, but now much more in my absence, work out your own salvation with what? With fear and trembling. Those two words again, with fear and trembling.
4: Eya nuti nyelolo to wa bi ale se mi du atoda si enela mi cho vovon kle jojo nyanyanya wo mi anu to wo mi apoko ko dola menye abe esimemo no mi agbo enela dede ko o ke bonu azon esinyemo le mi agbo ola mi we gede.
3: So you understand now what we're studying today, that many, many people are ignorant of, and they do not have the fear of God in their heart. In 2 Corinthians chapter 7, we're looking at verse 15. And his inward affection is more abundant toward you, whilst he remembers the obedience of you all, how with fear and trembling ye received. You see, the decree is an official order, a royal statute, a ruler's command of the law made by a king, an order with power of legislation issued by a king and or any person with authority. King Darius had signed an earlier decree. That was the decree that sent Daniel into the lion's den. And that was an unrighteous decree. Not only that, it was a decree inspired by sin. It was a decree inspired by self. They wanted self-exaltation. They wanted to destroy Daniel so that they could lift up themselves. It was a decree inspired by Satan. But now he has another decree. This new decree was not temporary but timeless. And this new decree was not unrighteous but righteous. This new decree was not inspired by Satan, but inspired by God himself. It is a universal decree because it says it's unto all people. And it's also an unchangeable decree. And it says it's in every place and at all times that this must be observed. Jesus said we should ever fear God. Let's look at Luke chapter 12 from verse 4.
4: Yesu grobele me mia voma uda Luke atamu weve pukwi enelia.
3: And I say unto you, my friends, be not afraid of them that kill the body, and after that they have no more that they can do, but I will forewarn you whom ye shall fear. Fear him which after he has killed has power to cast into hell. Yea, I say unto you, do what? Fear him.
4: Come le eglom nami, konyo wo benami, gavon amosyo wanu chila, eye esyama gbela nade kama gala wo si wo bena, wa wo o la o. 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
3: We're looking at Revelation chapter 14 verse 6. And I saw another angel fly in the midst of heaven, having the everlasting gospel to preach unto them that dwell on the face of on the earth, and to every nation and kindred and tongue and people, saying with a loud voice, do what? Fear God.
4: Eye mokpo ma wu dolabu buwade le jijom le jipo titina eye wo le nyami ma vode asi abe be ya agbon afya anibanji no la wo kle transbo la wo kata kle to siya to kle gbogbon siya gbogbon ba kle duko siya duko eye wo le gbogbon kle gbogande benam yon kami voma wu.
3: Fear God and give glory to him, for the hour of his judgment is come, and worship him that made heaven and earth and the sea and the fountains of waters.
4: Fear God. amesiwo dziƒo kple anyigba kple atsiaƒu kple tsidzidziwo.
3: This decree then is not merely the decree of an earthly king, it is the decree of an everlasting eternal king.
4: La kpobe sedede shala menye anyigba di fiala po sedede oke la kpobe da kenye efiama vola po sedede.
3: The decree of God is his eternal, unchangeable, holy, wise, sovereign purpose, the will of the infinite, absolute, and eternal, unchanging God.
4: Ma upo sedede la ni sedede ma vos le kokwele jaje le metrona o. 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
3: It demands from small and great. It demands from the beginning of creation to the unending eternity.
4: E dito ame vio kwa ame gao si. 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
3: be. That we're going to have, and it demands that we fear him. In view of his infinite greatness and man's total dependence on him, men ought to tremble and fear before God, the living God.
4: Be mi avon ma ou la la benan ka me gbe tok ba gbe si kede be anu agbe le ma ou pe nu kume la. Ele ne benan wa avon ma ou ba gbe si nye ma ou gan de kala.
3: The living God is eternal God who has life in himself. He is a fountain of life. Without him, there is no life.
4: Ma ou ba gbe le nye ma ou ma vola. 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
3: jiko. He is the author and the giver of life. He set fast and forever.
4: Eye nye agbenala, eye mali, to mavoide mavoma.
3: He abides and he lives forever, while presidents and princes and persecutors and governors and counselors and captains rise and fall, while they live and die. All things change, but he is unchangeable. His kingdom, that which shall not be destroyed.
4: Eye ma lide mavoma, efia wocho, wotron, la pobe na duko wocho, wogban, la pobe na duno la wocho, wotron. 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
3: No human power can prevail against him.
4: Amagbetom sereke matema wavakulia dvoti o.
3: And his kingdom is upheld by his omnipotence, is irresistible.
4: La kpobe na ipote adupe la mawome msilida sinadeke madvaji o.
3: All the earth will fear him. The saints do fear him now.
4: Anibandi duko kata wavwen. Fifia mwela mokokyo le avon.
3: Sinners will fear him at the white throne judgment and throughout all eternity.
4: Nous vont low love girl love no drop fia jipila no go y white throne de joma for me de ma for me.
3: He must tremble and fear now in anticipation of the coming judgment, and sinners and demons and Satan will fear God throughout eternity while suffering the torment in hell fire.
4: Dario vuefi fia bena wa tema de a chocho troma vola sima. 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
3: Fear God and serve him with fear, rejoice with trembling.
4: Eya ta voma una sube kule vovomba kule jijopo jojo
3: nanyanya. We're going to divide the study into three parts. Number one, the decree of an earthly king.
4: Ma unyala mia mede akpa motoma akpa gbantola anigbanti fiala po sedede.
3: Number two, the demand of the eternal king.
4: Evelia la fiama vola po nusi wojicho miansi.
3: Number three, the delight of the everlasting king.
4: We're
3: looking at number one. What's number one? The decree of an earthly king. We're coming to Daniel chapter 6 and we're looking at verse 25, verse 26. Then King Darius wrote unto all people, nations and languages that dwell in all the earth, peace be multiplied unto you. I make a decree.
4: Emegbe fia dari onglo agbanle dode duko kata. Anigban di duko wokle gbogbog blanchi ole. 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Emena nyona mi. Enye de sebe.
3: And sometimes the people that think that once there's a problem, there's no solution.
4: Yadu ya mo buwabena ne kuhi vala. Mdudu me nuansi o.
3: And King Darius had that dilemma, that difficulty. He had signed an unrighteous decree that anybody that will pray to any god beside him

0: Remember
1: that there is a law in the, among the Medes and the Persians. Any law and any decree that is signed by the king cannot be reversed.
2: Efia Dario Jagbagbabe ya de Daniel Opasima Gakala Udunu Fuji Nebena Kafia Dario Dunu Fuji Bena Assassikena Pasakudo Pasato de la Matrona O.
1: And so he didn't know what to do. What if he had prayed to God? What if he had asked God?
2: Lesia Tamanya Nuke Bao Onebe Debe Dog Brana Ma.
1: What if he has said, oh Lord, I'm in a dilemma. I'm at a crossroad. I've signed a decree ignorantly, and I don't know what to do now. What am I going to do? The Lord could have told him, make another decree.
2: And just say, there's another decree now.
1: Anybody that will touch a man of God, anybody that will injure a man of God, anybody that will speak anything against the God of heaven and any of his servants, he will be dealt with this way. And if you will make that new decree will cancel the other decree without touching the other decree. But he didn't know.
2: Anytime
1: you have a problem, never tell me there's no solution. There is nothing coming from the devil that cannot be reversed. Every word of Satan against your life will be reversed. Every decree of the enemy against your life will be reversed in Jesus' name.
2: Oh,
1: they might have said, we have sealed it up. And it cannot be changed. There is a God in heaven that has the wisdom, that can give us the wisdom and the strength and the power will change everything.
2: And
1: now he makes this decree. Let's look at verse 26 again. I make a decree that in every dominion of my kingdom, men tremble and fear before the God of Daniel, for he is the living God.
2: Fifia de seye ye shale kukwe blavo vwa drama nye de sebe. Daniel po mauna jingon eye wa vwenle nye jidudu po fiyadu po blibola katama. Ela bena mau bagbye wonye eye wolitekbe.
1: And let's look at that now, this exhortation, this decree to tremble and to fear before the living God.
2: Mina miya ponu klama nye se de de ye ye shale bena kalebe wa vwa mau eye wa
1: Is that peculiar to just Darius? Is that peculiar to Daniel chapter 6 verse 26?
2: De Dario kwe blonya shalo alo Daniel tamadeng kuklava vwa drama kubelia.
1: Deuteronomy chapter 4, I'm reading to you from verse 7.
2: Mosibag banle atonle atamene kukwe maadrenia.
1: What nation is there so great who has God so near unto them as the Lord our God is in all things that we come upon him for? And what nation is there so great that has the statutes and the judgment so righteous as all this law which I set before you this day? Only take heed to thyself and keep thy soul diligently, lest thou forget the things which thine eyes have seen, and lest they depart from thy heart all the days of thy life.
2: Ke kpo dukwi o jinue eye na kpo wo agbeta bena maga ngulo nu siyo ne kokple wo nukula be o. Eye umaga jo umaga do le wo jime, le wo agbemem keko katame o kebonu na aklewo.
1: Listen to this now, but teach them thy sons and thy sons' sons, especially the day that thou studest before the Lord thy God in Horeb, when the Lord said unto me, gather me the people together.

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1: 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Be na wa se nya nyawo, ne wa nya ale si wa won kamye blema se wa vom.
0: For long?
1: Vasre ye kai.
0: You see that?
1: Le kwe.
0: That they may learn to fear me all the days that they live upon the earth, and that they may teach their children.
1: Bena wa se nya nyawo, ne wa nya ale si wa vom. 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
0: Do you see what the Lord desires? Do you see what he wants?
1: Le ponu si ma uji chumia si.
0: And if you are really born again, that's what the Lord plans in our heart. If you are really sanctified, that's what the Lord plans in our heart. If you are filled with the Holy Ghost, that's what the Lord leads us to. That he makes you to learn to fear the name of the Lord.
1: Nenye be le bibo di van van la nu si ma ude wo jima. Nenye be na le po koko enya dedu to la nu si ma ude wo jima. 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Bena mi asron ale si mi avon Yehuwa.
0: Chapter 6 of Deuteronomy verse 24 verse 25.
1: Etama den pokwe blavo von nekle blavo von aton
0: lia. And he commanded us to do all these statutes and to fear the Lord our God.
1: Eye Yehuwa de sena mi bena kamia wododo siya wakata jimia von Yehuwa.
0: And then he tells us in verse 25, and it shall be our righteousness if we observe to do all these commandments before the Lord our God as he has commanded us.
1: Pokwe blavo von aton lia nemi le se siya wakata mende asi eye mi wawodi abe ale siya wode sena mi enela.
0: Deuteronomy chapter 31 verse 12.
1: Tabla ton vode ke kuku weave.
0: Gather the people together, men and women and children and a stranger that is within thy gate.
1: Fodukola nutuo ple nyonu wode viwo ple amadru shiole woduo malanu
0: po. That they may hear and that they may learn and fear the Lord your God and observe to do all the words of this law.
1: No wasi, eye wasroe, wa von yokuwa mia maula, eye wa lesesia fwen nyao katamede asi, eye wa wawoji.
0: You know, there are some young people that say, when I grow older, I'll serve the Lord, I'll fear the Lord. No, it's at this time.
1: So here doli de kakwikli de tukbelu globena kaneme chivola ma ba subo mao aulo, fifye lebe na subo yokuwa.
0: You know the Lord and you remember the Lord in the days of your youth.
1: Jesse, you
0: sometimes you have somebody living with you, and this might be a maid or a servant or a house help, and then we're coming to church and so, daddy, you can go, mommy, you can go, I came here just to work.
1: And I don't want you
0: fear the Lord or serve the Lord. It says that stranger that's also with you, it says they will hear and they will learn and fear the Lord your God and resort to do all the words of this law.
1: Eye wa globena o ya ima tasbo ma o e globena nka amadru sho le wodu o mla kan wa si no wa sro eye wa von ye kwa mi apo ma ola eye wa le peso kata mede asi eye wa wo oji.
0: In verse 13, and that their children which have not known anything, that's the babies that cannot even understand at this time,
1: popo wi eton lia eye wo vi sio mo le na
0: when they find us, those who have been before them, fearing the Lord, honoring the Lord, as they're growing up too, they'll be fearing the Lord. And their children, which have not known anything, may hear and learn to fear the Lord your God, as long as you live in the land, whither ye go over Jordan to possess it.
1: Nenyebe de viole titi, yukpo benanka wa dadawa fufuklo wa toklo wa nosilonko gbenu la le ma o vom la wo kan wa nu agbe le ma o vom e ye wo bi si o mo le na de kanyam ga de ola na si no wa nya ale si wa von Yehuwa mi ama ola nu ke ke ale si mi le agbe la ni gban si ji mi cho yoro dan le yin be mi anko wa nye mi atola ji.
0: You find from the word of God that this is what the Lord has told us, whether we're young or old.
1: Le pe be na esie le ma o po nyama si ma o gbo ne mi be na ka mi ni de ka pe lo ma titi o o,
0: whether we're daddies or mommies or children, boys or girls, we're supposed to get saved. saved, and in that salvation will put the fear of God in your heart.
1: Minye dadio, minye mamio, mi de kakpe, mi de tugbewo, mi de viwo. 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
0: And you want to live to the glory of God, to the honor of the Almighty God.
1: Eye la nwa agbe, kena ne ma onpe kafu kule ma onpe mchi kokwe kule bubude de ma onu.
0: In 2 Chronicles chapter 19, verse 6.
1: Chronica veleta wi asheke kukwe amadan.
0: And he said to the judges, take heed what ye do, for ye judge not for man, but for the Lord who is with you in all the judgments.
1: Eye wo gblo na vonu dron la wo bena kamido nuko ani le nusike mi wona lama ela bena manya amagbeto wo mi dron vonu na okabonu Yehuwa ye.
0: In verse 7, wherefore let now the fear of the Lord be upon you.
1: Eye ele mi agbo le vonu dron po eya ta Yehuwa pe ngoti na le mi.
0: Verse 7, wherefore now let the fear of the Lord be upon you, and take heed and do it, for there is no iniquity with the Lord our God, and no respect of persons, no taking of gifts.
1: Le pupwe ma drama eyata Yehuwa fongo tine le mi, eye mi ponye le mi afonu wa wawuma, elabena le Yehuwa mi ama ugbola, nu majo majo wadeke, amajide diadeke, alo zanu kokwadeke meliko.
0: And he charged them saying, thus shall ye do in the fear of the Lord faithfully and with a perfect heart.
1: Le pupwe ma sheke ama ede sena wak blombena, le mia wo anukware toe le Yehuwa vovoma ple mia fo ejiblibola enyesi.
0: So then we know that the exhortation that King Darius gave to fear and to tremble before the Lord was not only found in Daniel but in several other texts of scripture.
1: Le si atala minye bena se dete si kene fia dario debena kawa von Yehuwa mau eye mauna jingola menye Daniel takbo desiale oke le Bible fakpabu boka takekele nuko klom.
0: We should not confuse the exhortation not to fear God with the passages of encouragement that command us not to fear.
1: La kubena bena mia voma ula mle bena kakupusina kubena mi gavon ula na dema unvovonda le mia fadima o.
0: You know some people say, but the word of God says, fear not, many times.
1: Ami ado kubena Biblia anto kubena kama gavon o magavon o zigede le Biblia ama.
0: Don't you understand that it's saying that whatever challenges you have,
1: dema sego. And
0: whatever men may do, and whatever demons may bring up, it's saying, fear not, because the presence of God is with you.
1: And
0: fear not, because the provision of the Lord is available for you. Fear not, because the protection of the Lord is yours. It's just telling us, do not fear men. Do not fear your colleagues. It's not saying don't fear God. When it says fear not, just means don't fear men.
1: As if, you know,
0: they can hurt me, they can kill me, they can curse me, they can throw this up. Fear not, because the Lord is protecting you.
1: Be amagbeto la wo ya kle la fu fia de pipu de la din ti do la be la wo ya ka ma la jode ti e be magavon amagbeto o do la be ma o le ta o pom.
0: And he'll preserve your life in Jesus' name. But don't confuse that fear not with fearing God. We must fear God.
1: Gake mega chaka bena de mega von olana de mau von funda lewo jimo olebe mia von mau.
0: Because God is a great God.
1: Duwa ella bena maula nye maugan.
0: The scriptural fear of God is a fear of causing grief in the heart of our heavenly Father who is our God.
1: Biblia mungunglo pe mau von funda nye
0: is a fear. I don't want to offend God. I don't want to grieve his heart. I don't want to offend him. That's a fear. It's a fear of bringing divine wrath and judgment upon ourselves. It's a fear of giving occasion to the enemies of the Lord to blaspheme. The fear we're talking about is the fear of misleading our own children and leading them into hellfire. That you fear God so much and say, I'm not going to do anything to lead any of these my children astray so that they don't go to hell through me.
1: Is
0: the fear of becoming a stumbling block to the brethren and destroying the souls for whom Jesus Christ died. You fear missing heaven and the promised inheritance. Let's look at Hebrews chapter 4 verse 1. Let us therefore fear lest a promise being left us of entering into his rest any of you should seem to come short of it. That's the fear we're talking about. That you are afraid, you fear, so that you don't allow an evil heart of unbelief to spring up in your heart, making you to go astray, to backslide, and then miss heaven eventually. This is the fear of the Lord that makes us to hate evil and to depart from evil. We're looking at Proverbs chapter 8 verse 13. The fear of the Lord is to hate evil. That's it. Pride and arrogancy and the evil way and the forward mouth do I hate. Proverbs chapter 3 verse 7. Be not wise in thine own eyes. Fear the Lord and depart from evil. The fear of the Lord makes us to so fear him, depart from evil. We're coming to point number two now, the demand of the eternal king. We're looking at Daniel again, Daniel chapter 6, I'm reading from verse 26.
1: Daniel,
0: I make a decree that in every dominion of my kingdom, men tremble and fear before the God of Daniel, for he is the living God.
1: Daniel chapter 6,
0: wait for a moment, look up here, brothers and sisters. You know, if you remember that Darius was not a Jew. He was not an Israelite. It's like he's coming from a foreign place. Because he was from the kingdom of the Medes and the Persians. That's why they said, remember that the law of the Medes and the Persians, they alter not, they change not. And even though he was not an Israelite, he saw the power, the manifestation of the power of the God of Israel. And he said, I abandon my own gods. I abandon my own idols. I do not fear my own idols anymore. There is only one God and it's the living God. All the other gods are dead gods.
1: Therefore,
0: I now make a decree that all men in my kingdom, they will fear this God of Daniel, the living God. What if you're a manager? Can't you do that and influence the people in your company, your corporation, to fear the Lord, to serve the Lord?
1: What if you're
0: a father? What if you have many children? If Darius can do that for his whole kingdom, for his whole dominion, can't you as a father say in this house, we want to fear the Lord, we want to serve the Lord? What if you are a pastor? Will you just leave the members of your church just like that? Whatever you want to do, you can do.
1: If you want to love God,
0: if you want to fear God, fear God. For me, I want to serve the Lord and fear the Lord. I don't want any trouble. I don't want any conflict. I don't want any kind of authority on anybody. You can do whatever you want. Darius said, no, I make a decree that if you're in my kingdom, everyone in every nation under my kingdom, you will serve the Lord, you will fear this God of Daniel. What a challenge that if you're a leader of a people, you not just leave them to themselves and say, well, whatever you want to do. I know that young people of nowadays, they don't like to take instruction.
1: Whatever
0: you people want to do is in your hand. You can take the laws in your hand and do whatever you want. No, Darius said, if you're in my kingdom, in my dominion, you'll fear the Lord. And thank God in this church we'll fear the Lord. I said we'll fear the Lord. And in the zonal leader will not just leave everybody, do whatever you want. You tell them, serve the Lord and fear the Lord.
1: Eye zonal leader mada si hama vibena ka uno onu sine jeuntonu ulagbono bena ka mi vomau mi subomau.
0: By the way, this is not just of that earthly king. It's also what the eternal king himself has said.
1: Nyatapula mwenye esia kwenye esia kena nyigmanji fiala de o. Esia tutuye maunse kata tolanto de.
0: Let's look at Deuteronomy once again. Chapter 5, verse 29.
1: Mosibagbanle atonle atama ton kukwe bla vovo asheke.
0: Oh, that there was such an heart in them that they would fear me and keep all my commandments always, that it might be well with them and with their children
1: forever. Deuteronomy
0: chapter 10 verse 12, here it says, and now Israel, what does the Lord thy God require of thee but to fear the Lord your God, and to walk in all his ways, and to love him, and to serve the Lord thy God with all thy heart and with all thy soul, and to keep all his commandments all the days of your life.
1: Israel
0: looking at verse 20 there, that thou shalt fear the Lord thy God, him shalt thou serve, and to him shalt thou cleave and swear by his name. I cannot do anything, I cannot go any direction, except as the Lord is guiding me and leading me because of the fear I have for the Lord.
1: Ema tebe la globena ka yento imada for the ka wona de ka to mo de ka le do kwisi o. Kana tisi yehwa be ne inu se be ne wo kwedwa la be yehwa vo fon le ifa jima.
0: If you're a child of God, that ought to be in your mind.
1: Ne bele ni ma o pe vian ma vo fon no wo jima.
0: Everything you do, it will be in the fear of God. Everywhere you go, it will be in the fear of God.
1: Nusia nusina wo pla pisa pisina ila la wi a wele ma vo
0: fon. You're proposing marriage to somebody and you know this fellow is acting as if he doesn't fear God. He talks anyhow, he acts anyhow.
1: Lele jijime ya de nutwa da de nyon ma de le kwebe na nutuma nyon ma gbe ino be le aje kwebe ma vo vomo le pa gbe mo po anu sine de anu.
0: He drinks anything and eats anything.
1: E du anu kata nu anu si anu.
0: And you can tell. And when you say, but God said, but the word of God said, but what have I got to do with that?
1: E ye le kwe unto le ne le kwebe na ka le si ma upo nyak blom ni ma kwebe la be nuke kanye kudo ma upo nye.
0: You don't want to be in fellowship with anyone that doesn't have the fear of God. You want to see the people that fear God, and those are the people you want to associate with if you want the blessing of God upon your life. In fact, the Lord himself in Malachi chapter 1 verse 6, his son honoreth the father, and his servant his master. If I then be a father, where is my honor? And if I be a master, where is my fear?
1: Vidia bubu fufu anu eye kulu vidia bubu epe apetonu mi nunola si odu avlonye nukola ale yahuwa zeba tublona mi enyesi nenye fufu menyela apika nyabubule.
0: Says the Lord of hosts unto you, O priest that despise my name, and ye say, wherein have we despised thy name?
1: Eye nenye apeton menyela apika vufu von silenu nyalale eye nemi blobena kanu kamito dovlo wonu ko ehan la.
0: Again, there might be people there that are thinking maybe that's just the Old Testament, and when you are saved, after all, when you are saved and your sins are forgiven, why do you have to fear the Lord?
1: Do himado le mia duma blobena en mabla kukwa pokla pasolo nemi la bena nkukla membala kukwa me vovon la le na mi ade gbigbo ti tro jimolo kokwari de wa gavon ma wa.
0: Do you know something? When your sins have been forgiven and you have that assurance that your sins are taken away, that is the time to actually fear the Lord.
1: Lenyanu de ka ni bele de jesile ko kanre jibe na ka ban ban wo tye ponu fon ke yo tuti ponu fon ayi troje trozuma po via tugba magba ja la no ma vum.
0: We're looking at Psalm 130. I'm reading from verse 4.
1: Samu alofan de ka blaton popwe amana.
0: But there is forgiveness with thee. That's what we have at salvation.
1: Ella bena gbowe to chokele. Ella bena gbowe to chokele. Eme sumia sile jime to trope gama.
0: Look at the latter part of that verse. Let's read that together. Psalm 130 verse 4. Won't you go? That thou mayest be feared. You see that?
1: Bukwi ma pakpa ma mlen tole samon lo fana ka blaton. Bukwi ya mwenye apon nuwa. Mi lhe nyak linda du pegbe to. Na wa von wo.
0: About after we are sanctified, now I'm sanctified. What's the implication of that? Does that mean now, since I'm sanctified, no fear of God anymore? Look at Jeremiah chapter 32. I'm reading from verse
1: 39.
0: I will give them one heart, this sanctification, and one way, that they may fear me forever, for the good of them and of their children after them.
1: Manaji de ka emeni kokwenya fa ko magbelo ble amon de ka o ne wa vom ya ukata yi kana wanu to wo ple wo magbe vi o panue.
0: When we're saved and forgiven, we fear God.
1: Nebele utonu fo ke le troji mele be na voma o.
0: When we're sanctified and purified and purged, we keep on fearing God.
1: Nele kokwele jaje o klonchi la potono ma on vovonji.
0: In verse 40, and I will make an everlasting covenant with them, that I will not turn away from them to do them good, but I will put my
2: fear in their hearts that they shall not depart from me.
1: Bope blane le ma blanu ma vokliwo alebena nye ma jujo enwiwa wana wo o. Ma de nu nye vovon upe jima. Be, uma gate da le nu nye o.
2: When we're saved, we keep on fearing God. And when we're sanctified, of course, we keep on fearing the Lord.
1: Nebe le tro jima la, ma vovon ne poto ye, tine le poko kwe nye ma vovon la ne poto ga jide jile wo agbema.
2: Baptized in the Holy Ghost is fearing God.
1: We're looking
2: at Acts of the Apostles chapter 9 and reading there from verse 31. Then at the church's rest throughout all Judea and Galilee and Samaria, and were edified, walking in the fear of the Lord and in the comfort of the Holy Ghost were multiplied.
1: As on Hamasle Judea, Galilee, and Samaria, Katala, Potuma, Fafa, tu wo do kwi eye wo le zozom le apeto la vovom eye wo sogbon to gbogbon kokwe la po akofa fam.
2: The word of God has commanded us fear God.
1: Ma po nya de simi kemi vovoma u.
2: Angels demand it. Christ demands it. God the eternal king himself demands it. From the beginning of divine revelation to the very end, it is demanded that we fear God and honor him, and we give him the glory that is due to his name. This is the whole duty of
1: Mau dolo jima vovon chumia si Christo jima vovon chumia si Mau sekata tola jima vovon chumia si Ede semake Chou nyare de tiyan po gomende jima Kava sere nou la dwa la bina Mau vovon la eye nye amegbe Tokata la po dode asi.
2: It is the salt that seasons every other duty.
1: Ye nye eje sine dwa vya vivina do o de siyade.
2: What that means is anything you do without the fear of God is not recognized by God. There is no duty performed by us that can by any means be accepted of God if it be not seasoned with God honoring respect and reverence and godly fear. Only the worship, only the obedience, only the service, only the faithfulness, only the sacrifice, only the zeal, only the ministry which flows from the fountain of godly reverential fear in the heart is acceptable to God and rewardable by him. And the acceptable fear of God is first begotten in the heart when we are awakened and convicted of our sins and their consequence. Then do we cry out, sirs, what must I do to be saved? It is this fear that drives us to Christ. Seeking salvation with a firm decision to flee from the wrath to come. Now saved and abiding in Christ, it is this gracious godly fear that makes us steadfast in the Lord, consecrating ourselves to him and promising to serve him till the end of our lives.
1: Bena amiade trojima eye wole Christo melan ma uvo vonkwe la kpedente wa tema nwagbe kelilitwe bena wa tema donugbe ada jogbe maka ya kpedu kakava sede nuka.
2: It's this glorious godly fear, the divine gift of the fear of the Lord in our hearts, that makes us to go away from evil and also to lose the fear of man, which brings us near.
1: Ma uvo vonla ple amon vovo koko bena mia von maula eya kwedu anu semi bena kamia no ma opolono numa eye dia amagbe tobofo sikene nye modia ma ladala ma
2: pachi. When you fear God, you're not going to fear any man.
1: Nibe le von maula ma von amagbe to adeke o.
2: You'll be able to say, I will not fear what man shall do unto me. Then shall we be able to declare with firm, unwavering purpose of heart, we ought to obey God rather than men.
1: Ekema la gblebe yi ma vonu sama gbetola tema wona yi oila tema gble kple kanedi chuka wo jimananka ela benaka yi wa buma o awu amagbeto.
2: Is that your decision?
1: De meni wo dudu o chugba dia.
2: Let's look at Acts of the Apostles chapter 5 verse 29.
1: Do pagmane tama ton popo bla vovo asieke.
2: Then Peter and the other apostles answered and said, we ought to fear God rather than men. I pray that will be your decision in Jesus' name.
1: Eye Petro kla posto lo awo donu gbonbena ka ele benaka wa buma wa voma o awu amowo esela nye klo podudu o chugba jile Yesu penu koma.
2: In Hebrews chapter 12 verse 28.
1: Hebrew tamo we have popo bla vovo enilia.
2: Wherefore we receiving a kingdom which cannot be moved. Let us have grace whereby we may serve God acceptably with reverence and with what? Godly fear.
1: Eyata esimi kopchado posimo pupuna ola mina mia fia akpedata sime miato asubo mau waje enukle kakpede mau sosroda kle nuka vovonuti.
2: Children of God with godly fear. Why? For our God is a consuming fire.
1: Mau viola lebena ka mau sosroda kle mau vovonuti nuka tela bena mia mau kanye josefianu.
2: Ecclesiastes chapter 12 verse 13.
1: Nyagolata we have popo we ton.
2: Let us hear the conclusion of the whole matter. Fear God and keep his commandments, for this is the whole duty of man.
1: Minamia senyaoka tapo tapo nya bena von Yehowa von mau ina le efosia omede asiela bena esia nya amagbeto katato.
2: For God shall bring every work into judgment, and with every secret thing, whether it be good or whether it be evil.
1: Ela bena mau le nuo wakata rega aba vonu e danye nui alo danye von o.
2: I pray God will give us the grace to keep to that word of God in Jesus' name.
1: We're
2: coming to point number 3 now, the delight of the everlasting King. We're looking at Daniel chapter 6 from verse
1: 26.
2: I make a decree that in every dominion of my kingdom, men tremble and fear before the God of Daniel, the living God.
1: Nye de sebe Daniel pa mauna jingo eye wa vwenle nye pjadupa nye jidudu pjadupa blibolama elabena mau bak biwo nye.
2: God, the everlasting King, delights in those who fear him and in the divinely appointed way.
1: Mau bak bi mau ma vola kwa jijoda mshio vone le mau pa edudunu lanu.
2: The fear of the Lord is imparted into our hearts and for our good. That's what we're told in Jeremiah. At the great privilege of the of divine delights is reserved for those who fear the Lord, both in this world and in that which is to come. The Lord is the help and the shield of all who fear him. Psalm 115 verse 11. Ye that fear the Lord, trust in the Lord. He is their help and their shield. And our supernatural help and shield will be the special grant and peculiar privilege for those who fear the Lord. Those who truly fear the Lord shall receive unfailing help in times of weakness and in times of infirmity. They will also have heaven's shield of protection against all the assaults of the devil and his messengers.
1: God
2: has also declared concerning the believer who fears him that he will be his teacher, his guide and counselor at every crossroad in life. Such a God-fearing believer will never lack the wisdom to choose the right way.
1: Psalm
2: 25, I'm reading from verse 12. What man is he that feareth the Lord? Him shall he teach in the way that he shall choose. Do you truly fear the Lord? Then the word of God says he'll open a secret unto you. Things which are kept secret from the worldly wise men of the world and from the earthbound prudent men on earth will be revealed unto you. Look at verse 14 of that Psalm 25. The secret of the Lord is for them that fear him, and he will show him his covenant.
1: That's
2: the promise given to the people that fear and love him. I pray that promise will be ours in Jesus' name. In fact, he even says that as a shepherd watches over his own sheep, he is protecting and watching over us because we fear the Lord. Psalm 33, I'm reading from verse 18 verse 19. Behold, the eye of the Lord is upon them that fear him, upon them that hope in his mercy. Verse 19, to deliver their soul from death and to keep them alive in famine. I pray that this fear of the Lord that will bring protection and preservation will be upon our lives in Jesus' name. In fact, he goes on to say that he'll send his angel, and his angel will preserve and protect us if we will fear the Lord. You know, the people that do not fear the Lord, they are missing a lot in life. In Psalm 34, I'm reading from verse 7. The angel of the Lord encampeth around them that do what? That fear him, and delivereth them. I pray that will be for every one of us in Jesus' name. In Psalm 103, I'm reading from verse 13. Like as a father pitieth his children, so the Lord pitieth them that do what? That fear him. You see that the people that do not fear God, they are missing quite a lot. Psalm 145, we're looking at verse 19. Psalm 145 verse 19. He will fulfill the desire of them that do what? That fear him. If everything you are hearing from the word of God is, I don't care about that, all I want is the help of God. No, it doesn't come like that. If you want your prayers to be answered, it says there is something I'm demanding from you. It's what I delight in. You will fear the Lord. That's why it says he will fulfill the desire of them that fear him. He also will hear their cry and will save them. I pray that will be our attitude in Jesus' name. Psalm 147, verse 11. The Lord taketh pleasure in them that fear. fear him.
1: Samuel of the Cablan of Wadre Popo with the Camusio for Yahoo Allah Ponujia Anu.
2: In Genesis chapter 22, I'm reading from verse 11.
1: Most you bantu tabla vovo Popo with the Kelia.
2: An angel of the Lord called unto him out of heaven and said, Abraham, Abraham. And he said, Here am I. And he said, Lean not thine hand upon the lad, neither do thou anything unto him. For now I know that thou what? Fearest God.
1: Tete Yahuwah po dola yue choji po glombena Abraham, Abraham. Eye wo togbena nyenye si, eye wo glombena kamangaka si de vilanu o. 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
2: Now I know. It's by the action that we'll know whether we fear God or not.
1: Azomenye lekwel unu wonela di afiabena le vuama o, alomo vuama o.
2: It's by the obedience we give to the word of the Lord. We'll know whether we fear God or not.
1: Turudus neda siude ma uponyanuchela di afiabela vuama o, alomo vuama o.
2: Others may not be there. Others were not there. It was Abraham alone with Isaac.
1: Amumanok bawolo tefuela Abraham the kakle Isaac the kakweli.
2: Willing to sacrifice that Isaac unto the Lord.
1: Elombeya to Isaac esasavona ma o.
2: Even if there is nobody encouraging me to do this, I'm going to do this to the honor, to the glory of my God, because I fear him.
1: Tugbo madaka mali adeji funobe uno wen le turudu ma mo khala la gbo be ma wo sha le turudu ma umu duwa ela be ma vuan ma u.
2: And that's why now the Lord sent the angel to say, now I know that you fear God, seeing thou hast not withheld thy son, then only son from me.
1: Esia tema u domo dolo gbo na ka menye azombe na avuan ma u ela be na mate wetenu vilam o.
2: And Abraham lifted up his eyes and looked, and behold, behind him a ram caught in a thicket by his horns. And Abraham went and took the ram and offered him up for a burnt offering in the stead of his son.
1: Tete Abraham fon koji eye poda agbua denye ekemusikefo ejuoku avakale emegbe eye Abraham yidale agbola chomunui de evia tefo.
2: And Abraham called the name of that place Jehovah Jireh, as it is said, unto this day the mount of the Lord it shall be seen.
1: Eye Abraham yotefo mabena afisi Yehuwa de dokwe fian le eye tawo glona basere egbebena le toji afisi Yehuwa de dokwe fian le.
2: And the angel of the Lord called unto Abraham out of heaven the second time and said, By myself have I sworn, says the Lord, for because thou hast done this and hast not withheld thy son, then only son, that in blessing I will bless thee, and in multiplying I will multiply thy seed as the stars of the heaven, and as the sand which is upon the seashore, and thy seed shall possess the gate of his enemies, and in thy seed shall all the nations of the earth be blessed, because thou hast obeyed my voice.
1: Eye Yehuwa po dola gayo Abraham zievelia choji po ke glombena kamatado kwenye labena esike ne wonu sia. 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
2: You see that God delighted so much in that obedience, and because of that he gave him great blessings.
1: Miyota miyipwebe na katurudula edu ajijone ma ulesi atala ma ucho ya jira gangangama nyagblo wuna Abraham.
2: If we will do the same thing and obey the Lord, the blessings of God will be multiplied in our lives.
1: Nibe miyoka miya onu shake miya dotu ma wama opo ya jira la jide jila gonso tele miya fagbama.
2: Give me good amen.
1: Minam amenui gande.
2: Malachi chapter 3, we're looking at verse 16.
1: Malachi tameton kukuwi adenlia.
2: It says, Then they that feared the Lord speak often one to another, and the Lord hearkened and heard each. And a book of remembrance was written before him for them that feared the Lord and thought upon his name.
1: Ale Yehuwa avon la wogbon le wonu yon dome enye si. Yehuwa do to si e ye wonglo nukudo jikbanle le enukume. Na Yehuwa avon la wokle amashi o li anukude epe nukonu la.
2: When you fear the Lord and it shows in your action, in your lifestyle.
1: Neni bena le de ma wovon fiana le wakbe nonokle wonu woname la.
2: Your community.
1: Le kwa imene le.
2: In your house. The privacy of your room.
1: La fwe imene le. Le wo hogamo po chutuye
2: po. And they shall be mine, says the Lord of hosts, in that day when I make up my jewels, and I will spare them as a man spareth his own son that serveth him.
1: Wawe azu tonyele nukake siwa gema lalaji, ye uwa zebauti yegble, eye makpo wota abe alesike nutukua viasi suboneta ene.
2: Then shall ye return and discern between the righteous and the wicked, between him that serveth God and him that serveth him not.
1: Eme gbe mi aga kpo vovo sile ame jodwe kple ame vondi doma kple vovo sile ma o subola kple ame sima subone o la doma.
2: Malachi chapter 4 verses 2 and 3.
1: Malachi etama eto.
2: But unto you that do what? That fear my name.
1: Bokwe ame wi asheke la bena kpoda mi ame si o vwa Yehuwa.
2: You see how many promises the Lord has left for those people who are conscious of the presence of God.
1: Lekpo nungbe dodo gangan si kene ma o chona ame shoko na vwa ma we.
2: And he said, I don't want to do anything in my life that God will see and be unhappy with. And it says in verse 2, but unto you that fear my name, shall the Son of Righteousness arise with healing in his wings, and ye shall go forth and grow up as cows of the stall, and ye shall tread down the wicked, for they shall be ashes under the soles of your feet.
1: For in that day that I shall do this,
2: says the Lord of hosts.
1: Lenukeke siwa gemalaladi Yehuwa zebati yegble.
2: I pray that this same fear of the Lord will be upon our hearts in Jesus' name. Looking at Acts of the Apostles chapter 10, verse 22. And they said, Cornelius the centurion, a just man and one that feareth God. Look at verse 34. Then Peter opened his mouth and said, of a truth, I perceive that God is no respecter of persons, but in every nation, he that feareth him and walketh righteousness is accepted with him. Look at verse 44. While Peter yet spake these words, the Holy Ghost fell on all them that heard the word. The power of the Holy Ghost came upon them because they feared the Lord. Let me just remind you once again of the words of the Lord Jesus Christ in Luke chapter 12, and I'm reading from verse 4 and verse 5. And I say unto you, my friends, are ye a friend of Christ? Be not afraid of them which kill the body, and after that have no more than they can do. But I will forewarn you, whom ye shall fear. Fear him which after he has killed has power to cast into hell. Yea, I say unto you, what? Fear him.
1: Let's rise up and talk to the Lord in prayer.
0: gbedododa mi
2: azo. Pray to the Lord and say, Lord, here am I today, I come before you. To gbeda
0: na mo ka ma unye nye si abena me va nku o me egba.
2: If you fear the Lord, you repent of sin. If you fear the Lord, you'll not keep on sinning and keep on doing evil.
0: Ni be le vo ma ula la troji mi a to nu vo mo le vo ma ula ma po to nu vo o janu asidi po na didi po nu vo la o.
2: You'll call upon the Lord when Jonah appeared in Nineveh and said, yet 40 days and Nineveh shall be overthrown.
0: La yoma ule sike yona vanini we gbebona katu som keke blana nenini we na tron la.
2: The people feared the Lord. They feared the words of the Lord and they repented of their sins and turned away from their evil.
0: Amo voma o voma o po nyala yo trolo o po jima trolo o po nufo klo o po dinu o yoma.
2: And when God saw that they repented and turned away from their evil, then the Lord said, I will not do that evil sin against them anymore.
0: Yes, ma o po bena ka o trocho o po mo von o jila ma o gbebona ka von simodo lo ntila nyama ga we o.
2: The judgment of God will pass over. Condemnation will pass away from you. If you will manifest that fear of the Lord and say, Lord, I come before you. Lord, I come before you. The things that I did that were not right, I refuse to do them again. Open your mouth and talk to the Lord in prayer.
3: Let's pray together now. Father, in the name of Jesus, we bless your mighty name today. We glorify you because you make us to see this new day of the new year. Oh Lord, we're praying as you have been marvelously great and good and glorious and gracious to your people. We're praying that, oh Lord, from today and to the rest of this year and the rest of our lives, that your goodness will never fail in our lives, in Jesus' name. We come to a covenant relationship with you, which has been done before and which you are strengthening today. Oh Lord, we're praying that this covenant relationship, you will strengthen it in Jesus' name. We're praying that you'll manifest your power in every life. You'll pour down your blessings on everyone. That your goodness will come to the lives of everyone in Jesus' name. We're praying for all our brothers and sisters, members of the family of God. Lord, we're praying that your blessings will be poured abundantly upon every one of them as well as on us in Jesus' name. Help us, Lord, to start this week aright. This month aright. And this year right as well. Lord, we pray that you will open our eyes to see and behold wonderfully great things in your word in Jesus'
0: name.
3: Bless your people today, Lord.
0: In
3: Jesus' mighty name we pray. And amen.
0: Amen.
3: I welcome every one of us to the service today in Jesus' name. And for those who are joining us, we are bringing the greetings of the headquarters to you and we say, Happy New Year to everyone in Jesus' name.
0: And
3: we pray that the blessing of the Lord will be flowing and abundant in every life in the name of the Lord. All the Sundays of this year will be together. And we'll be having this covenant fellowship and worship together. And I'm assuring you, as you come every Sunday to your locality and to your district, at your region, at your state, and in all the nations where we are, and we bind ourselves together in a covenant relationship with the Lord and with one another. I believe that this year will be a great year and a marvelous year for everyone in Jesus' name. Today we're going to consider the guarantee of the better covenant. 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

0: peace with God. 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
1: Eye wa folika yo kata zagole jio na tue akao na no nuti vava mekle wa folika o na no nuti vava mekle mau e na no nuti vava mekle
0: amesiame. You're not going to be able to open too many doors. Remember to the key of forbearance.
1: Matan votru garevugo gaka dronuku
0: And then there's a third key of fellowship and partnership.
1: Aye safi atonlienya fumadodo kla.
0: Then the key of faithfulness and purity.
1: Aye nutapo akpakla agbeko
0: kuna na fasta. And the key of fasting and prayer.
1: Aye nuchichi dokla agbedo dra fasta.
0: There's another key here, the key of faith and praise.
1: Aye safi bubulienya kafukafu pakla hose fasta.
0: When you have all these keys, and then you have the master key of what?
1: Nenye ba safio kata suasiwa, ekama apotopo safia, ha asuasiwa, eye ka.
0: I said the master key of what?
1: Maba safi kai wunye ha.
0: The master key of holiness, follow peace with all men. And holiness without which no man shall see the Lord.
1: Apotopo safi kenya agba kokwe nono, dinguti vafana amo katakle kokwe nyinye ha yome. Nenye ba nusiyama la marengwa, matena kwa apoto.
0: Holiness for hunger. Hunger for righteousness.
1: And
0: oath for obedience.
1: L
0: for love.
1: Innocence.
0: That's why Daniel said, live, O king, and a new heart. A new heart will I give you. Entire consecration. And seeking God's righteousness first. I'm reminding you of all that so that you hold all the keys in your hand. And then you hold this master key of holiness. And then there's a guarantee of the blessing of the Lord retained and revealed in the covenant of the Lord. And you'll be blessed mightily in Jesus' name. Give me a new year, amen. Hebrews chapter 7 verse 22. By so much what Jesus made the surety of a better testament. That word testament there also means covenant. And we want to remind ourselves we have a better covenant. A greater covenant. And a more glorious covenant. And Jesus Christ is a surety. Jesus Christ is a guarantee of that better covenant. From verse 23, and there truly were many priests because they were not suffered or permitted to continue by reason of death. But this man, because he continues ever as an unchangeable priesthood.
1: Aye amamao domagereo zununolao la esiku bebana wagachi agba olata ka ayala asi wononyi yira mavo mavo mutila nunola nyenyesia madolina ola
0: suasi is able also to save them to the uttermost that come unto God by him, seeing he ever lives to make intercession for them.
1: Ayata atengu akwa masioto ajiva maugbolada agbe blibo kankan lesi wono agbe da bana wakod akola nguti.
0: It tells us in verse 26, for such a high priest became us who is holy and harmless and undefiled and separate from sinners, made higher than the heavens.
1: Aglonami le people of other level, banana no lagasia togba, yam mioha, amasinia coquito, madifon, ama mapodi, amasi de eroquidato, nuvo lao duma, eo quare jiwu, jifo.
0: I read from chapter 8, verse 6.
1: Manlitota and ye quickly adelia.
0: Chapter 8, verse 6. But now, as he obtained

0: a more excellent ministry, by how much also is the mediator of a better covenant.
1: Ata enyi kiku ya den ke azola subosubo si nyowu san la su esi aba alesi wonye nu babla si nyowu eye wodri wodri anyida nugbadodo si onyowu la jila pa abulela na
0: was established upon better promises.
1: Wodro agoma anyida nugbadodo si onyowu la ji.
0: And so as we look at the word of God, we see that the covenant the Lord has given us, it's actually a richer covenant.
1: Ninye ba miela nukura maupa nyanua nubabla eka apoto enamia adanugo awu.
0: And yet we're told that we have a greater covenant now.
1: Ayona miya ba nubabla si lolo ufia
0: ele miya. A better covenant now, a richer covenant now, a more glorious covenant now.
1: Nubabla si nu asi kokole, eye nguti kokwe le nu tanto.
0: Only that we need to know the terms and the conditions of that covenant. And as we know the terms and the conditions of the covenant, and then we plug ourselves very seriously, then the Lord himself will give us all the benefits of the covenant in Jesus'
1: name.
0: A good
1: amen.
0: As we look at the message, the guarantee of a better covenant,
1: I divide the message
0: to three parts. Number one, the surety of the better covenant.
1: Mama nusosoda akpato akpagbanto asifu akola nanu babla si nyowu.
0: The surety of the better covenant.
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0: Number two, the sufficiency of the better covenant.
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0: And then number three, the superiority of the better covenant.
1: And atonlia nubabla si nyowu la fe nugoyi.
0: The superiority of the better covenant.
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0: Let's come back to number one. Is a surety of the better covenant.
1: Yetro gbava akpagbanto asifu akola na nubabla si nyowu.
0: We come back to Hebrews again. Hebrews chapter 7, verse 22.
1: Hebrew to pagbalata adre kwiku blawa vo eve.
0: By so much was Jesus made a surety of a better covenant.
1: Nenamaka ha, Yesu zu, nubabla si nyowu la fe asifu akola.
0: The word surety there, I need to explain to you. It means the guarantee of that better covenant.
1: Anyagbama sikanya asifu akola, alabamada agomro. 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
0: It means the pledge of that better covenant.
1: Amama aye katambana nubabla ma.
0: Actually, it also means the seal.
1: Kuyekwa, aye nyeba ameka
0: tira
1: nubabla.
0: Of that better covenant.
1: Yetre nubabla ma si nyowu.
0: In Israel as well as in our land today, when you come into a contract, you need to give. If it's in the material realm, you need to give collateral. That will give assurance and certainty that as the conditions are fulfilled, then all the blessings of the covenant of that contract will be yours.
1: Ike anya kakare jibana ninye ba dodo yokata le nubabla manu wo warejia ekema ya yirasi yolema azuto.
0: As a person that says, I'm standing for him.
1: Amekal glabanare mal notena me alo.
0: And if anything fails, I'll make sure that I pay everything that ought to be paid. That's a guarantee.
1: Ninye ba amama dokponua ekema mi valam danu maha feresia reka uzeba mamanache.
0: And that's a surety. That's a pledge.
1: Nene
0: that is the seal.
1: Nenapa mama yenya sifu akola yenya magbada yenya mekatre
0: nonu. He puts a signature on the document, and the appearance of a signature guarantees that everything will be given unto the beneficiaries of that contract.
1: Ayo da sinenapa agbalamata hedo pejibana ameke gere agbapepe ama video kata ado atoma watina nenapa amama.
0: The same thing the covenant we're having with the Lord.
1: Nenama tututu emyo hamile nu blankla afetola.
0: Greatest on earth and the greatest in heaven.
1: Ayenye nubabla ganto kekeke lanyigba jikpe lejipo ha.
0: He is the surety of this better covenant. In Genesis chapter 43, verses 8 and 9.
1: Moses banto etabla enevo etokpipi.
0: And Judah said unto Israel his father, send the lad with me, and we will arise and go, that we may live and not die, but we and thou, and also a little ones, and I will be surety for him. Of my hand shalt thou require him. If I bring him not unto thee, and set him before thee, let me bear the blame forever.
1: Yuda grana fofo Israel bana de asile de vilanguti bana de asile de vilantinam bana mia zamo ayi ne mia chi agbe eye mia nto wonto ple mia novio mia gaku o mano anu eye na bieto asinyama ne nyama gakple va do nuku o ma o la
0: verse 9. I will be surety for him. I will be the guarantee that he will come back. If he doesn't come back, hold me to it.
1: Pipi ashekelia mano anu eye na bie ato asinye ne nyemakpleve ola ronku ne nyemakpleva ronku ola.
0: And then when you learn that Jesus Christ is a guarantee, is a surety that all the blessings we have in the covenant, the Lord will give unto us.
1: And
0: that Jesus Christ will make sure that all the blessings of the covenant, nothing will fail. That's the meaning and that's the significance of the word surety.
1: Bana Yesu Christo akpo akbo bana de nu babla ya fo ya yira yokata anya myato goma akpo bana wa vama na mi wa wena mi pepepe asifu akola
0: akgo minyetia to the land of Egypt. Joseph arranged that he'll put a scar in the bag of Benjamin.
1: And
0: while they were going after getting the food, then he sent one of the servants to run after them. And they ran after them, and they discovered that cup in the bag of Benjamin. And they brought them all back. And Joseph said, what have you done this? Why have you taken the cup by which I divine? And then they said, he now said, all right, I release the rest of you. This Benjamin, I will keep him back. And Judah knew that he couldn't face the father without Benjamin.
1: Hey, you Danyabana, you matanga zango, you fofo, ne makula Benjamin ko yine o.
0: He had become the surety.
1: Alabana enya enya meka
0: nonu. He had become the guarantee. He had become the pledge. He had become the seal and the signature to the promise he made to the father, that he is to Jacob.
1: Ayenya meka no anu, ayenya meka fuasi ako, ayenya meka damagba, ayo nonu na lefufua Jacob nukume. Bana yaga kule agbe.
0: We're now reading that story in chapter 44, verse 4. Chapter 44 of Genesis, verse 4. And when they were gone out of the city, and not yet far off, Joseph said unto his steward, up, follow after the men. When thou dost overtake them, say unto them, wherefore have ye rewarded evil for good? Is not this age in which my Lord drinketh, and whereby indeed he divineth, and have done evil in so doing? And he overtook them, and he spake unto them these same words. And they said unto him, wherefore, says my Lord, these words, God forbid that thy servant should do according to this sin. Behold the money which we found in our sacks' mouths, we brought again unto thee out of the land of Canaan. How then should we steal out of thy Lord's house silver or gold? With whomsoever of thy servants
2: it be found, both let him die, and we also will be my Lord's bondmen.
1: Aye, asi wo dogola duam. 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
2: They were reading in verse 10, and he said, now also let it be according unto your words. He with whom it is found shall be my servant, and ye shall be blameless.
1: Awolia, Ado Anubana Anyo, Wawen Anema, Alessi Nagblen Agblo Anna, Amasibo, Wakwella, Nazu, Cluvi, Kemi, Amamamlo.
2: Then they speedily took down every man a sack to the ground, and opened every man his sack, and he searched and began at the eldest, and left at the youngest, and the cup was found in Benjamin's sack.
1: Anumaka wo domade siare didi wopa kutokuo dada anyi eye amasia matu apa kutokulanu eye wo de asi adidi ma za aga wato kukwitoji ma wunu de revitoji eye okwa kululale benyami pa kutoku me.
2: Then they wrenched their clothes and laded every man his ass and returned to the city, and Judah and his brethren came to Joseph's house, for he was yet there, and they fell before him unto the ground.
1: Tete, what the offer I wore, Eo domadesire, Gado agbana, upper teji, Eo gatrova, dulame, Eye asi yuda, plenovia over, Yosef permalam, wo Yosef gale, afimako, Tete, what the clue, data agbana.
2: And that's a story that helps us to understand the significance of the pledge, of the guarantee.
1: Aye, ngutinyasika anaba miyase asifu akola goma tututu.
2: And as they discovered that cup in Benjamin's sack, Judah knew, because he had been standing as a guarantee, he had to do something about it.
1: Aiko kare kulu anu le benyami foku tokwa ma yuda nyaba ayenya meka fuasi akoda nu ayenya meka no anu la siata le ba ya wana na to anguchi godogodo.
2: Verse 32 and verse 33. For thy servant became surety for the lad unto my father. I was a guarantor that this child, this boy, must come back.
1: Alabana wo dola no de vilanu le fofu agbo eye ma donu gbane bana nyama na nyama klo de vila ve.
2: The servant became surety for the lad unto my father, saying, if I bring him not unto thee, then I shall bear the blame to my father forever.
1: Alabana wo dola no de vilanu le fofu ovo nyagbo e ma donu gbane bana na nyama klo de vila ve ola e ka ma ma nya fondi la le fofu nyagbo le nya.
2: Which means, as we look at the conditions of the new covenant, the better covenant, and we see the great things that the Lord said they will do, and we remember that the Lord is a surety.
1: Nenye ba miela nukuda nubabla si nyo uwa ngutia miya kpo nuga nuga siyo apato donu gbaba ya wo.
2: That means if any of those things are not done to us, if they are not given to us, that then the Lord Jesus will bear the blame forever.
1: Nenye ba numa oyoka nukba odo oma we na miyo. Eka ma apato Yesu Christo adi fo to mavo ira mavo.
2: And we know the Lord, he is blameless and spotless and sinless.
1: Eye minya ba apato afondi di malanu ayile la reka malanu.
2: And because he is blameless and sinless, we know that he will give us all that is contained in the covenant.
1: Esi onya mama di fo onya ta. Minya ba nusi okata nukba odo la nubabla ma. Elo okata wagana mi godo godo.
2: And then in verse 32, for the servant became shorty.
1: Then
2: in verse 33, now therefore I pray thee, let the servant abide instead of the lad, a bond man to my lord, and let the lad go up to his brethren.
1: That's
2: how Judah illustrated standing as guarantor.
1: And that means then
2: that the Lord Jesus Christ is giving us assurance that every sin that is contained in the covenant of peace, everything will be granted unto us, and we're not going to miss the blessing of the Lord in our lives in Jesus' name. In Psalm 119, verse 121. I have done judgment and justice. Leave me not to my oppressors. Be surety for thy servant for good. Let not the proud oppress me.
1: Mine
2: eyes fail for thy salvation and for the word of thy righteousness. Deal with thy servant according to thy mercy, and teach me the statutes.
1: Honyada wo dola nu hana apa nyi na dadalao naga tem de anyi o nute nyenu kuo nu le wo khona mekla wo gbag wo ngbadodo.
2: I remember, you know, he was telling the Lord Almighty himself, be shorty for me. I cannot pick a man, not even Judah.
1: But you,
2: Almighty God yourself, you will be guarantee for me.
1: He tells us
2: in verse 125, I am thy servant, give me understanding, that I may know thy testimonies. It is time for thee, Lord, to work, for they have made void thy law.
1: Kukwi ala fara kabla wovo aton wo dola menye fia nunyam na majesi wo dase didi wo yeho apa nu woyi do aji alabana wo tu se wo tu
2: wo sala. It is time for thee, O Lord, to work. You are now my guarantor, you are my guarantee, and because of that, rise up and walk on my behalf.
1: And that's what the Lord
2: is promising to do in this new year. That he himself, as he has given himself as the guarantee of the covenant, In Genesis chapter 15, reading from verse 13, and he said unto Abraham, know of a surety that thy seed shall be a stranger in a land that is not theirs, and that and shall serve them, and they shall afflict them 400 years. And also that nation whom they shall serve, I will judge. Afterward shall they come out with great substance.
1: Ayo glana Abraham bana nye na ganye bana wo jijime vio anye amadro la anyigbada simanya wota o lajin aye wa suba anyigbama jito aye wa mao atewode anyi fa alafa enneson gakaha mawo fudu koma si suba mwole lam aye le asia magbala wa atoka sinonu gadeo adwe.
2: And thou shalt go to thy fathers in peace. Thou shalt be buried in a good old age.
1: Kawala ayira tokbe ogbo lenguti fafama aye aku amaga bali bali hafi aku.
2: Here we come again across the word again, shorty. But this word here means the certainty. Because of the unfailing nature of the Lord and the unfailing promises of the Lord. All the promises of God, promise of salvation,
1: And
2: the promise of sanctification.
1: And
2: the promise of abundant grace.
1: And
2: the promise of healing.
1: And
2: the promise of deliverance.
1: And
2: the promise of provision.
1: All
2: the promises we have, it says, they established on the foundation of the Lord Jesus Christ, because the Lord Jesus is the guarantee, the surety, the pledge, the seal of this covenant.
1: Nugbedodo yokata apoto edonamia wodo kata goma anyira apoto Yesu Kristo ji alabana eyanya meka fuasi akọ eyanya meka demagbani eyanya meka nonu eyanya meka trenu gbedodo yokata nu banare yawo na
2: mi kokodo. That's why it says in Revelation chapter 3 verse 14.
1: Numato gbala nyarere fia atawi eton pipiwi enelia.
2: Angel of the church of the Laodiceans write, this thing says the Amen, the faithful and the true witness, the beginning of the creation of God. The Lord Jesus is the Amen.
1: Ayo ngloroda hamasile laudetia lapo dola bana amasinye Amen. 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
2: That means all the promises that are centered on Him. Amen. And it's the faithful one.
1: Akwama kama fiaba nugbedo dokata o notera ayamaji ayenya emela bakla daseri la nutepo olala.
2: And because the faithful one, we can be sure is going to grant us everything that is promised in the better covenant.
1: Sionya ayenya nutepo ola kakareji la esibana nusio kata nugbedo do namila nubabla sinyowula mala alokata kata waganami.
2: The Lord has guaranteed and has written in the will for us.
1: Apoto dokpaji adasieta ayo ngule dadi nami ba anyamiato.
2: In 2 Corinthians chapter 1 verse 20.
1: Corinthians to pagbala valia atagbanto kwikwi blave.
2: For all the promises of God in Him are yea and in Him Amen, unto the glory of God by us.
1: Alabana maopo nugbedodo alasinu olele Yesu me ele ayanti eme latova ayaha jihana maopo kafukafuto.
2: When you look at the promises of God from the very beginning of the Bible to the end of the Bible, from Genesis all through to Revelation, all those promises are guaranteed to us through the Lord Jesus Christ.
1: How great are those promises?
2: How abundant are those promises? How good are those promises? That leads us to the second part of the message, the sufficiency of the better covenant. The sufficiency of the better covenant. Everything that we need has actually been supplied in that covenant. In Hebrews chapter 7 verse 25. Wherefore He is able. You stop there for a moment. All the promises that the Lord has given us, the Lord is saying He is able.
1: Ayata atenui tora fia vie nugbedodo yokata apoto enamia alagbagbamanare ya atenui gogo godogodo.
2: That gives us then confidence that the one who has guaranteed all the promises of the covenant is the one that is able.
1: Ayana mi kpero jikla kakare jibana amasi demagbana nubabla ya okata la enyamaika dablibo ayo atenui ha.
2: Able today and able tomorrow.
1: Atenui egbe, atenui
2: ekto ha. Able this year and able the next year.
1: Atenui la afoyama, kule afoyika gbanama.
2: Wherefore, in that verse 25, He is able. Able also to save to the uttermost that come unto God by him, seeing he ever liveth to make intercession for them.
1: Ayata pikulwa hotel ayata atanu akwa masioto ajiva maugbola de agbe blibo kankan lesi wono agbe dabana wako wode akko la nguti.
2: Every time you are claiming the benefit and the covenant, you are saying, oh Lord, here is what you promised.
1: Salvation
2: for me. Salvation for my loved ones. Salvation for my children. Salvation for members of my family. Salvation to the people we're preaching the gospel to. And then the Lord is making intercession for you, because he is a guarantor of the covenant. The covenant we're talking about has everything that we need. You're looking at 2 Peter chapter 1, verses 3 and 4. According as his divine power has given unto us all things that pertain unto life and godliness, through the knowledge of him that has called us to glory and virtue, whereby are given unto us exceeding great and precious promises, that by these ye might be partakers of the divine nature, having escaped the corruption that is in the world through lust.
1: Asi apa mau mengusir tonu siokata nyohana agbekple mau sosorala kemito si zaza amasito yang topo nguti kokwekple ngusir yomi la me nusio me woto tonu bedodo kasi ganto kemi bana miato asia ome azu mau pa zuma goma kpala o nemiasito nuzodro wakbekble sile hukama lagba.
2: In those two verses we have all things made available for every one of us.
1: And it
2: says, it's according as his divine power, the power that cannot fail.
1: The power
2: behind the throne in heaven, and the power that holds the universe together. He tells us, it's according to this divine power he has given unto us. Unto the beneficiaries of the covenant,
1: he has
2: given unto us everything that we'll ever need for life and for godliness. Personal life, family life, domestic life, your business life, everything that you'll ever need, everything you'll ever need, and then everything in relationship with godliness. That's freedom from sin. That's freedom from every attack. That's freedom from every evil. Having escaped the corruption that is in the world through lust. In Romans chapter 8, reading from verse 32. He that spared not his own son, but delivered him up for us all, how shall he not with him also will he give us all things?
1: Amasi mahe yang tope vida magba o ka wotsoi hana de mikata miata bonula alakalao maton wokata akbara engutinami owa.
2: It's bestowed on us all blessings we'll ever need.
1: Anami ya yirasi okata engutimiatenga butama
2: ato. That tells us then about the sufficiency of this covenant that the Lord has called us into.
1: Ayad nubablasi ma apoto yomi ve lafe blibo de de efia.
2: In Ephesians chapter 1, from verse 17, that the God of our Lord Jesus Christ, the Father of glory, may give unto you the spirit of wisdom and revelation in the knowledge of him.
1: Bana mia poto Yesu Christo pa mau sinyanguti kokwe fofola nana nunya kle nyarafia pa gbogbola mi le apa sizeze.
2: That the eyes of your understanding be enlightened, that ye may know what is the hope of his calling and what the riches of his glory, of the glory of his inheritance in the saints.
1: Eye bana mia pa jimanu kuo jina ko bana mia jesi nu sinya apa amayoyo lafa mokopo akpula nu sinya domanyinyi pa nguti kokwe pa kasinonu le ama kokwe ome.
2: And what is the exceeding greatness of his power toward us who believe, according to the working of his mighty power, which he wrought in Christ, when he raised him from the dead and set him at his own right hand in the heavenly places.
1: Lenusinya apongusa pa ganyinya sipo katatala nami amasio hona sana lapa musa gbogbo la pa dowo lanu asiwo wo le christoma asiwo fon ya chitre to amakuku odoma aye o to edo yang topo nudusima.
2: And when you have that revelation, the knowledge of the Lord, and then you are able to go to the Lord, you are able to demand everything that you need from the Lord.
1: Nenye ba de refia su asio la apotola ma ekama tenwa ya apotogbo
2: According to the promises of the Lord, he responds and he gives.
1: It
2: tells us in verse 18, the eyes of your understanding being enlightened. And when those eyes are enlightened, you will never lack any other good thing in your life in Jesus' name. Then he says, the riches of his glory, which means then, whatever it is we have come for, and whatever it is you are asking the Lord, you are asking according to the riches of his glory, and from today he'll begin to do them.
1: Aye, oga globana apa kasino nufa muti kokwenyenya kama fiamba nusia nusika biam nalala ala biam la apa kasino tonyenya lanu aye to egbajia ala okata wagano la yesu
2: I said he'll begin to do them.
1: Maba ala wagala.
2: And then he tells us it is for the inheritance of the saints.
1: Ayo glana mibana anya domanyinyi sikanya amakokwe oto.
2: Who are the saints? That the people whose sins are forgiven.
1: Makawenya amakokwe o amasio to ofonu vome.
2: Saints are those who are free from sin.
1: Amakokwe o amasio voto nu vome.
2: They have become the children of God.
1: Wotrozu maupe vio.
2: Then he tells us the exceeding greatness of his power working within us, walking on our behalf and walking upon us.
1: Ayo glana mi bana de apa musa pa ganyanya sila dowom le miama sila dowom le mianu sila dowom hakpa de mianguti.
2: The walking of his mighty power. In Ephesians chapter 3, reading from verse 16, that he will grant you, according to the riches of his glory, to be strengthened with might by spirit in the inner man.
1: Bana wadina mi la apa nguti kokwe pa kasino lanu bana wadongu mi to apa gbogbom le ama.
2: That's one of the provision of the kingdom.
1: Asenye fiaru pola apa nuna na odomatore ka.
2: That's one of the provisions of the Lord in the covenant.
1: Asenye apoto lapo nuna na odomatore ka le nubabla siyame.
2: And from this day, you'll be strong in Jesus' name. Verse 17, that Christ may dwell in your heart by faith. That Christ may live big within you. That anywhere you go, any challenge you face, you understand that you are going to have Christ with you every time. And that Christ may dwell in your heart by faith, and that you be rooted and grounded in love.
1: Bana Christo nanno miapa jioma la khosama bana wodo miagoma nyi la loloma bana.
2: That's another provision of the kingdom.
1: Asienya nuna na bubu sika fiarupa
2: na love of God filling your heart. The love of God motivating your life. The love of God directing your utterance. The love of God directing your relationships. The love of God influencing every action of your life. May be able to comprehend with all saints what is the breadth and the length and the depth and the height, and to know the love of Christ which passes knowledge, that ye might be filled with all the fullness of God.
1: Bana mi kple amakokoyo kata miatenu adesi nusinya kekeme kple didime kple gogloma kple kokoma eye bana nya jesi Christophe lolo sifo sizeza lata san.
2: What a provision.
1: Oh nunana kaenye ya.
2: What an inheritance.
1: Oh domanyi kagbegbe nyi.
2: What a great thing the Lord has given us.
1: Nuga kenye ya ka afoto atona mi ale.
2: That the Lord is saying whatever you have got, there's still more. Whatever you have received, there's still more. Whatever you have enjoyed in the covenant, there's still more. That ye might be filled with all the fullness of God. And then it tells us in verse 20 now, unto him that is able to do exceeding abundantly above all that we ask or think, according to the power that worketh in us. Unto him be glory in the church by Christ Jesus throughout all ages, world without end. And everybody said,
1: The Lord will do it.
2: In Matthew chapter 6, reading from verse 25. Therefore I say unto you, take no thought for your life, what you shall eat, or what you shall drink, nor yet for your body what you shall put on.
1: It's
2: not the life more than the meat, and the body more than raiment.
1: Allo agbe mawua nududu ore eye amablibola mawua avotata ore.
2: Fill the fowls of the air, for they sow not, neither do they reap, nor gather into barns, yet your heavenly Father feedeth them. Are ye not much better than they?
1: Mikwa jipoka vioda, oma panu o, oma nganu ha o, aye oma kwanu fura avama ha o, tem ya fofosi la jipola nya o, alo de mia tomavana u, wa oto
2: o. Look at all the birds of the air, not having any covenant with the Almighty God, and yet your heavenly Father is feeding them.
1: Lenukura jipoka o katangti, nubabla rekama lokwa kloma unse kata todomo, kakem ya fofosi la jipola, ala o.
2: How much more will he feed you? How much more will he supply your need?
1: Aleka wa ma wa miyato na mi awu omaha. 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
2: Which of you, verse 27, by taking thought, can add one cubit unto his stature?
1: Kukwe bila avadra, ayye ambaka le miyadoma. 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
2: And why take thought for raiment? Consider the lilies of the field, how they grow. They toil not, neither do they spin.
1: Nuka ngtimi la fudam na miyadokwi la avotata ngutima ha bibuzogbanya sio legbajila ngutikpo. Hello, wo alas.
2: And yet I say unto you that even Solomon in all his glory was not arrayed like one of these. Wherefore, if God so clothes the grass of the field, which today is and tomorrow is cast into the oven, shall ye not much more clothe ye, all ye of little faith?
1: ma wa do metra de ti ha o kamala agblom na mi bana solomon la epo nti kokwe katamala modo acho po abe esio do metoreka ene o eye na mau do acho na gbesile gbeji egbe eye tokase wa to afu gbere pozo mala de ma wo miato gere awu o ma mi hose veto.
2: Therefore, take no thought, saying, what shall we eat? Or what shall we drink? Or wherewithal shall we be clothed? For after all these things do the Gentiles seek. For your heavenly Father knoweth that ye have need of all these things.
1: Ayang timi gade funa miyaroku ak blabana nuka miyadu, nuka miyano, alo nuka miyato ata omaha alabana, nenem nusi okata tokbe transubala odina, kamiya fufo sila jipola inyayibana, nusi okata hiyami.
2: But seek ye first the kingdom of God and his righteousness, and all these things shall be, all these things shall be.
1: Ka bonu midi ma ofiere pola kle apaso zinye gbangbiagba eye wato nu si okata mabo baleke wato nu si okata apere enuti na mi.
2: They are going to be added in Jesus name.
1: Wato apere nu le Yesu ponu come.
2: This year is not a year of worry.
1: It's
2: not a year of sorrow.
1: It's
2: not a year of anxiety.
1: It's
2: not a year of panicking like we did in the years gone by.
1: Manya vovon ano zozom nyanya abaleke mye wala fwesi yowa imala
2: unyo. It's a year of relaxing, the year of resting.
1: Kabono anya fwe imaka mye dajiri akbore
2: mase. And the year of trusting the Lord.
1: Akare apotolaji.
2: And everything we ask the Lord as we rest in him.
1: Eh, nusya nusika mye abi apoto, mye akbore mala apotolame.
2: Everything the Lord is going to grant unto us in Jesus' name.
1: Eh, apotola awode siyade nami le yesu panu kome.
2: In John chapter 14 verse 13.
1: Johannes
2: John 14 verse 13.
1: Johannes atawi and quickweton.
2: And whatsoever ye shall ask in my name, that will I do, that the Father may be glorified in the Son.
1: Eye nusika miabia le nyenu kola jila numa ke mawo. Bana wako fufula nguti le vilame.
2: If ye shall ask anything in my name, I will do it. The Lord said he will do it. And he will do it even from today. And our lives are going to be enriched by the blessings of the Lord in Jesus' name. Before we pray, I come to the third part of the message. The superiority of the better covenant.
1: Afi mi adogbara ma va nuso sofo apa eton liaji tamanya nuba bla si nyu la fo no fo gban to hoho.
2: Hebrews chapter 8 verse 6 again.
1: Hebrew to pa gbala eta enyi pipi.
2: But now as he obtained a more excellent ministry, by how much also he is the mediator of a better covenant, which was established upon better promises.
1: Ke azola subo subo si nyowu san la su esi aba ale si wonye nubabla si nyowu san aye wodri anyi de nubadodo si onyowu laji fe avulela ene.
2: The Lord is saying, looking at all the conditions of this new covenant, the conditions are better.
1: Apotolo gbogbo na lenu kuda dodo yo kata lenu babla ye nguti dodo onyowu san san san san.
2: The guarantor or the guarantee of this new covenant is greater and higher and better and more glorious.
1: Amasikanya asifu akola na nubabla yeyea adengau nguti kokwele nu.
2: And looking at the provision and the promises of this new covenant, better covenant,
1: na lenu kuda nubabla yafo nuna na okplepo ya yira nguti ya.
2: Even the promises are greater, they are higher, they are better, and they are superior.
1: Nubabla apa nubadodo okra wonyowu okokowu wotengau.
2: Looking at everything that we're going to have, everything is going to be superior, greater, higher than everything we have ever got.
1: Nusia nusiokata hogami alato nubabla ema wotengo wonyowu ololowu nusiokata miyo hodongo kohova ipo.
2: Because Christ now has become the mediator of this better covenant, and the greater, better, richer promises are given unto us in the Lord.
1: alabana Yesu Kristo nyama ika etrozu avulela na nefo nubabla ya ikeme nubadudu kwasi ganto yokata apatodo nubabe anamia.
2: If you look at the children of Israel, the way they pray so that they could have the provisions of their own covenant, the first covenant, the old covenant.
1: Nele nukule Israel vion kiale ka odogbara bana opo asina su nubabla kukoto nubabla gbantoji po ya yira
2: oji. And they prayed in such a way that they had to sacrifice, they had to be offering animals, but in our own case now, nothing like that.
1: What do I bara? Ayo wa voisin, hafi hoya yira gakala mio mia togomala nanakamali nanama o.
2: The final sacrifice has been offered.
1: Voisin mamletola o wede mianu.
2: And the atonement of the Lord, the effectual sacrifice, everything has been offered.
1: Aye avulele ple apotola ikanya voisin mamletola.
2: All that we have now, we come not with a ram.
1: We
2: come not with any material thing. We come with the name of Jesus on our lips.
1: And
2: when we come to heaven, and we look with confidence and faith in the Lord. And the moment we mention the name of Jesus, we mention the name of the surety, of the covenant. Actually, we're told in Hebrews chapter 7, verse 19. Hebrews chapter 7, verse 19. For the Lord made nothing perfect, but the bringing in of a better hope did, by which we draw nigh unto God.
1: Hebrew topa waleta adre kiku via shekela bana salama wananeka blibo o. Aye wotso mokpokpo sinyo wu san lave asima mieto atere ma
2: the old covenant, there was no perfection.
1: Nubabla ho blibo de dareka malangu.
2: But in the new covenant, the Lord Jesus Christ said, be ye therefore perfect as your Father which is in heaven is perfect.
1: Tele nubabla ye ama Yesu Kristo kwabana ka miola mizu blibo abale ka miafufo sila jipola le.
2: In Hebrews chapter 9 verse 11, here we're told, but Christ being come, and I priest of good things to come, by a greater and more perfect tabernacle, not made with hands, that is to say, not of this building, neither by the blood of goats and calves, but by his own blood he entered in once into the holy place, having obtained eternal redemption for us.
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2: 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They sins for forgiving for a moment, and then the following year they had to come with the blood of the lamb for atonement again.
1: Oto oponu vonka o le ikpiya na for trois le bagato agbo kula anlan opo vuve.
2: But in this case now, the Lord has granted us an eternal redemption. And we're redeemed in Jesus' name. I said we're redeemed in Jesus' name. If the Lord has given you forgiveness, you can enjoy the riches of that forgiveness for the rest of your life.
1: Na afoto anao tosokia tosoka mapaka sinonuo akwa afa goma la wagbaman kakoka.
2: If the Lord has given you cleansing, you can enjoy that cleansing of the Lord, that purifying of the Lord for the rest of your life.
1: Na afoto akongtiwa mutiko kwema anonuo la wo agbaman kakoka tama.
2: If the Lord has given you victory, victory over sin, you can enjoy that victory for the rest of your life.
1: Na afoto anao jiruru jiruru renu vondia ekama wagbaman kakoka.
2: If the Lord has given you holiness and purity of heart, which is in the redemption, you you can enjoy that holiness and purity of heart for the rest of your life. Because this Jesus Christ has granted us eternal redemption. Look at it again in that verse 12. It says, neither by the blood of goats and calves, but by his own blood, the blood of the sinless Son of God, he has entered in once into the holy place, having obtained for us eternal redemption.
1: Galen kurangule piku ye valia aye matsu motsuo kle nyopo buha o kabunu yang topo bu wotso yida kokwepala mazireka honko dega yokatanu aye wotso hohoma vove aha hohoma vove nami.
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2: kala oma us grants us the purging of the heart, the purifying of the soul, the cleansing of the spirit, that now we live without blame, without guilt, without condemnation, without falling back into sin every day, every week, every month. But now he grants us the purging and the sanctifying of our
1: hearts.
2: And for this cause, in verse 15, he is the mediator of the New Testament, the New Covenant, that by means of death, for the redemption of the transgressions that were under the first testament, they which are called might receive the promise of eternal inheritance.
1: Wikwiri atan aye le asiata wonye nubabla ye yepa avulela bana le asi woku le koho to vodada siyo le nubabla banto menguti la talam asiyo woyo la waho domenyi mavopo nubadodo ala bana.
2: Can you match those two things together?
1: Neto nuwe vea pufufua.
2: Eternal redemption on the one hand.
1: Koho mavo le akpare kaji.
2: An eternal inheritance on the other hand. And this is what he gives. And those things are ours in Jesus' name. In verse 24, for Christ is not entered into the holy places made with hands, which are the figures of the true, but into heaven itself, now to appear in the presence of God for us.
1: Kukubla avon eliam, ala vana Christo ma yidam, kokwe pesi oto asiwe, wunye va vantopo kpodanu lam o, ke jipo wuto woyi, bana wadoda ma unkume, azon le miyata.
2: Hebrews chapter 10, verse 19. Having therefore, brethren, boldness to enter into the holiest by the blood of Jesus.
1: Azon novio asijidapo le mia sibana mia ira kokwepola mato yesu fo vumala.
2: As we come this morning and to this covenant service.
1: Abe egbesia sikanya no babla fo subo subo.
2: Are you asking from the Lord the provisions he has for you in the kingdom, in the covenant? Then you want to enter with boldness and the confidence of faith.
1: En la foto biambana nukawenya ya yirasio linaele nubablame ekema ava apoto lagbo kple jidopo pakle kakare jiblibo bana nusi biambela.
2: Having therefore brethren, children of God, the brethren, you can come to the Lord and you enter into the holiest by the blood of Jesus, by a new and living way which he has consecrated for us through the veil, that is to say, his flesh.
1: Akpama agblabana azo novio novi kokwe o bana miatano ava kle jidapo ayira kokwe palama ayay nya mo singuti wo konami bana wanya mo yeye gbagba sito.

blessing of Holy Ghost baptism. Blessing of healing. Blessing of deliverance. Blessing of provision. Blessing of marriage. Blessing of family. Blessing of miracle children. Blessing of prosperity. Blessings from the Lord. All those blessings are available and they are ours today in the name of the Lord. You rise up now and we're going to really pray unto the Lord. Rise up, we're going to pray unto the Lord. If you are not born again yet, you will pray to the Lord and he will save you. And if you have not got sanctified, you will tell the Lord, oh Lord, I need the sanctifying blood of Jesus to sanctify me, to purify me. And if you have not been baptized in the Holy Spirit, you will tell the Lord, oh Lord, I need to be baptized in the Holy Ghost. I'm waiting for you to open your mouth and to talk to the Lord in prayer. You have not been saved, you talk to the Lord, he will save you. Anywhere you are, everywhere you are, this is a time of prayer. And the Lord wants to do great, mighty things. And the greatest of all, salvation of your soul. The greatest of all, the sanctification of your heart. The greatest of all, the baptism in the Holy Ghost for those who have been saved and sanctified. The greatest of all, that the power of the Lord will come upon your life today. You are going to pray, you are going to open your mouth and open your heart before the Lord. Let us come with boldness into the presence of the Lord and let the Lord do what he has promised to do. Remember, salvation is the greatest of all the blessings you can have. Forgiveness of your sin as part of the blessing of the covenant. Freedom from your sin as part of the blessing of the covenant. Victory over sin as part of the blessing of the covenant. In Jesus' name we pray. In Jesus' name we pray. Heads bowed and eyes closed. And of all the blessings we receive from the Lord, salvation from sin, the forgiveness of sin, freedom from sin, is the greatest of them all. And anywhere you are, I'm going to tell those people to raise up their hands, and even if you don't raise up your hand, it's between you and the Lord. Father, in the name of Jesus, we thank you at this time for these people who have come to respond to the call of salvation, to the call to salvation. Lord, we're asking you that you forgive them because of your mercy and grace in Jesus' name. You are a God of love. You will in no wise reject anyone. Therefore, Lord, we pray you draw them to yourself in Jesus' name. Forgive them, Lord. Give them assurance that all their sins are forgiven.

0: Thank you, Lord, for the answer. Give them victory even from today to live in newness of life. In Jesus' name we pray. Amen.
1: Amen.
0: I said amen.
1: Amen.
0: Remain where you are, believers in the church.
1: Put on
0: your hands, God bless you.
1: How concerned
0: the Lord is. He wants his people to be holy. And without holiness, no man shall see the Lord. And we're asking that you sanctify us. I believe the Lord will do it. I said, I believe the Lord will do it. Would you raise up your hand then? The Lord is asking now. Let there be a determination. This sanctification, this holiness of heart, Lord, give it to me and I want to keep it. And the Lord will help you to keep it in Jesus'
1: name.
0: Father, in the name of Jesus, we know that with you, there is assurance in your word. And there is the guarantee that this blessing of the covenant you are going to give unto us. We're asking, Lord, that this pure heart, this holiness of heart and life, you will grant unto us in Jesus' name. You reach out to the very depths of our hearts and you will sanctify your people in Jesus' name. That Lord, holiness of heart, perfection in our soul and spirit and heart, you will grant unto every one of us in Jesus' name. We know that this is the purity of the bride of the Lamb. And without it, if the rapture takes place, we'll not be able to make it. Therefore, Lord, we're asking you that this provision in the covenant, you will grant unto us in Jesus' name. By the blood that was shed on the cross of Calvary, purify the heart. Take away the stony heart. Do it for us even now in Jesus' name.
1: We
0: bless your name because we know you have answered. In Jesus' name we pray. And everybody said,
1: Amen.
0: Now whatever other blessing we need, healing, deliverance, provision,
1: Nunana,
0: every other blessing the Lord is going to give us. Am I right? Will the Lord do it? Yes, he will do it. You raise up your covenant paper. And the Lord is here to meet the need of your life. Father, in the name of Jesus, we thank you because we know you are a great God. We know you are a mighty God. And we know with your things are possible. You promise us, Lord, that when we call upon you, that you are going to answer. I'm asking, O Lord, that today, anyone that is sick, you touch them and heal them in Jesus'
2: name.
0: Any oppression, any attack, any affliction, Lord, we're asking that you stretch out your healing hand, your delivering hand, and your hand of power. And you will deliver your people and set them free and break every yoke in their lives in Jesus'
2: name.
0: We're asking, O Lord, that you manifest your power. And every form of sickness, every form of affliction, cancel and break it in Jesus' name. Destroy the works of the devil. Set all your people free. We pray right now that your miracle working hand will touch everyone. Everything they desire from you, we're asking, O Lord, do it for them now in Jesus' name. Confirm the miracle blessing upon everyone. Thank you, Lord, because we know you have answered. In Jesus' name we pray. Amen.
2: Amen.
0: I believe the Lord has answered our prayer. I said, I believe the Lord has answered our prayer. Put your hands together and clap for the glory of God. You will never be the same again this year in Jesus'
2: name.
0: Thank you very much. The service is over. Once again, Happy New Year to every one of you. And the Lord will bless you mightily, abundantly all throughout this year in Jesus' name.
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4: Praise the Lord.
0: Everything that you don't want. Everything you don't like. I'll say, I don't like this one. I don't want this one. This one, get out of my life. Get out of my way. This is where I am going. And everything that stands in your way, we're going to clear it up. What are you there? Father, in the name of Jesus, we thank you, we worship you, we bless your name. It's a new day, and we're going to experience and enjoy all these new things you are giving unto us in Jesus' name.
4: Mida akpena o mi kafo mi yiro mi do de jela bena mkeke ye yenye siake eye nusia nusile mi hafo modis mi melon la.
2: For a long time we have been staying at the background. We're coming to the forefront right now. Lord, I pray anything that ties your people down and makes us to be looking backward, I cancel it in Jesus' name.
4: Ejiji mi afa tawo le to nu gede o temi da ni nu o jimi aji kake papa mo do gboda nu si vio mo lon la mo de da lo fa gbe mo.
2: I pray that your power will come down, will roll every negative sin away in Jesus' name.
4: Papa mo do gboda be na wo nse ne divani alebe nu manyu manyo kata ne tera le vio fa gbe mo le.
2: Bring down your power.
4: Didi onu sunday ani.
2: Break down every promise of the Lord fulfill in the lives of your children in Jesus' name.
4: Eye me bia be na wonu gbedodo de shade na va mo le vi o fa gbe mo zan am le yeso fa nu koma.
2: And Lord, I pray, just like Moses said when he was telling Pharaoh, a hoof we're not going to leave behind.
4: The weakest
2: of God's children here, we're not going to leave them behind.
4: We're
2: all going to the top.
4: We're
2: all going to have the victory. All that achievement, we're going to have it together in Jesus' name.
4: Make a talamile jidu duma yin, eye jidu duma la sumia duma tode shade sile yes super nu koma.
2: Lord, I pray every negative thing you cancel.
4: Apetoma dogba da numa numa nyokata la magblan duma le vio fa gbama.
2: Every bad thing you cancel.
4: Mebe nu shio magblan gblan la magblan duma le vio fa gbama.
2: Every curse you cancel. Every yoke you break. And your people will fulfill all your destiny you have for them in Jesus' name.
4: Dogba be na fifu dekle kokuti sile vio fa gbama la madida zayama. Eye moko kwa sile vio sana sochi zayama le yesu fa nu koma.
2: Make the weak strong.
4: Make the
2: sick
4: well.
2: Make the poor to be whole.
4: And
2: Lord, I pray you give us everything you have promised us in Jesus' name.
4: Papa, tama dogba da bena nu sipa nu gbele do ne mi la na sumi asi zan ya mele yesu fo nu koma.
2: Our children will be glorious.
4: Alebe mi abe viwa ni mti kokwe fo
2: viwo. Our youth will be glorious.
4: Mi abe soka ni soka mti kokwe fo viwo.
2: On our campuses will be glorious. In our families will be glorious. For the whole church will be glorious in Jesus' name.
4: Lord, I
2: pray every promise that is read will be fulfilled.
4: Every
2: desire that is expressed will be fulfilled. Everything we want in our heart, according to your word, you are going to do it, O Lord.
4: We thank you because we know
2: you have
4: answered. In
2: Jesus' name we pray.
4: And
2: everybody said,
4: Amen. Amen.
2: We're looking at Proverbs chapter 23, and I'm reading there from verse
4: 7.
2: For as a man thinketh in his heart, so is he.
4: He thinks
2: he is poor, so is he.
4: He thinks he
2: is weak, so is he.
4: He thinks
2: he's unfortunate, so is
4: he. He thinks he's
2: unlucky, so is he.
4: He thinks he's hated,
2: so is
4: he. He thinks
2: he's not popular, so is
4: he. He thinks
2: he'll never get forward, so is
4: he. He thinks
2: he'll never achieve, so is
4: he. He thinks, who am I that
2: should enjoy life, and so is he.
4: As a man thinketh
2: in his heart, so is
4: he. On the other
2: hand, he thinks, I'm a child of God.
4: gake akpa vele ne le gblo be na nya ma o pe vie manya domonyo to manya amonyo manya
2: I'm happy
4: jijo to manya doyo la manya
2: I'm made whole
4: ne la mesin
2: I'm promoted
4: o dom de ji
2: I'm lifted up.
4: Oh, come the G.
2: Everything in my life is going to succeed.
4: And look at Alanya, Bamala Jejina.
2: No enemy will stop me.
4: Futorekama Hamona Mo.
2: As a man thinketh in his heart, so is he.
4: I am saved.
2: I'm going to be victorious. I'm going to get to heaven. I'm going to see the face of the Lord Jesus Christ.
4: Nyanyala metro jimamgbigbo jimale jifo ige makpo yesu fo nuku mele jifo.
2: And between now and then I'm going to be the happiest I can be. As a man thinketh in his heart, so is he.
4: To tefo si avado gbamagbala makpo jijole nya agbama alesine bone ne melano.
2: I'm talking to you tonight on thinking the thoughts of God.
4: Ma unyala petanya zamanyi bana katama bucho ma ufo susunu.
2: Will you allow me to read it for my sisters, for my daughters there? For as she thinketh in her heart, tell me, so is she.
4: Demia doma chine no vinya vinya nutu vio vinya nutu vio no zamia. Ela bena alesi nyonu vio abula.
2: As a person thinketh in his heart, so is he.
4: Alesi kena amaneto bula tamala neneme wano.
2: And let's see now what has made the difference between the plan of God for you and where you are.
4: My biosa nu ke he nu gbedo vuvututo va ma opo nu gbedodo la domo pla fisna le egbala domo.
2: The plan of God for them and where they are.
4: Ma opo nu gbedodo na wo pla afisi wo le egba.
2: Let me show you what has made the difference. We're looking at Isaiah chapter 55 verse 8. For my thoughts are not your thoughts. For my thoughts are not your thoughts, neither are your ways my ways, says the Lord.
4: Magblenu sinehevu tutola vale Isaiah pagbana tabla ton vu aton popu amonilia elabena ale Yehowa be nyasusu omenye miaposusu o eye miapomo la menye nyemo o.
2: That's what makes the difference. The Lord is thinking this way. I want him up. I want him high. I want him lifted up. He is thinking this way. I cannot go up. I cannot go high. I cannot achieve. It is the difference in the thought of God and your own thought that makes you not to be who God wants you to be.
4: La bobena esiega bobo totola vadwa la bena le ma ugbola ma osusu chonu obena maji ma do deji na yinu kogbena nyama gana nyama nkuta gaka wanto na bubena nyanyi matanu afimolo ni mata adolo ye wobele la fisnele egba.
2: If you can just, you don't have to say, I will change my destiny. Yes, that's the end. But you see, changing your thought changes your inner motivation. Changing your inner motivation will change your faith. Changing your faith will change your decisions. Changing your decisions will change your talk, the talk of your mouth. Changing your talk will change your action. Changing your actions day by day will change your habit. Changing your habit will give you the victory. And so, if you say, this is where I want to go, where it starts is your thought. The thoughts leads to the inner motivation. The inner motivation leads to faith.
4: The faith
2: leads to the decisions you make.
4: Your
2: decision leads to the talk. First of all, your self-talk. The talk you have within yourself. I will get up.
4: La be ma chitre.
2: On arise and go.
4: Nyala ma chitre mai.
2: I will study.
4: Ma sronu.
2: I will take that form.
4: Ma kwagbanama.
2: I will pass that exam.
4: Ma ujira di dokpo mama.
2: I will seek for that job.
4: Ma jidoma.
2: You are telling yourself, but it is because your thought, Therefore, you are motivated. Therefore, you have faith. Therefore, there is the decision. Therefore, you are now talking. And then you are talking to other people. What you say to other people originates from your thoughts.
4: I don't think I want to go out today.
2: It's because you have been thinking of something else.
4: Nele globe gba anya ma ya fi de ko la e fi mele ta mo buncho nu bubu
2: an nu chi. Like me in that place of work, they don't like me in that district, they don't like me in that church, they don't like me in that place, so why am I going to them? They reject me. That's what you are telling yourself. Maybe they don't reject you, but that's what you think. And because of your thought, that leads to your decisions, and that leads to the talk.
4: Omo lon le do fo ma o mo lon le school ma o mo lon la momo do mo o le atanya mai o susuma na tamnoa eye kpo ide fofo mo
2: down, dejected, unhappy, not moving up, not doing anything, no program, nothing, no project, nothing, leave me alone, I'm tired. It's because of your thought.
4: Ne ibe le noi la fi de ka mo le tamabu mo mo le do de kan mo le be ma de zon susu de le le kpo ide nu ona mama.
2: That's what comes out in your action eventually. If you rise up and now you are alive and say, let's go, we're getting there and we're going to make it, it's because your thought changed. All you need to do is change your thought. Every other thing will change.
4: Dakanebele globena ma chitre mai domagbe mina mi adezon mi awodo mi apo jijojela wo susu tro wo nu gbedede tro ye tro wo nu ona kan.
2: If you want to change your world, change your
4: thought.
2: If you want to change where you are now, change your
4: thought. A change
2: will come.
4: But
2: your thoughts change. Victory will come when your thoughts change. If you think I can, you can. If you think you will, you will. If you think I must, you must. If you think I will get there, you will get there. It doesn't matter where you are now. It doesn't matter where you are now. It's the direction you are facing. It's the thoughts you are thinking that gets you there. You are going to get there in Jesus' name.
4: A fist de leg balama here, O Gakes, to see Dele Leficia, Nuble Dele Plas, Nupole Lala, Ploy de Nucobe, Lai Nucobe.
2: Signs and wonders. As a man thinketh in his heart, so is he.
4: Maybe Nukunu pledges, you are no mere for Agberman, unless I'm a bullet for Jimalan and Emmawan.
2: Wait, as the church thinketh in his heart, so is he. This church will be strong. This church will be mighty. And this church will be powerful in Jesus' name.
4: Because the difference up till now has been
2: the difference between the way God is thinking and the way we are thinking. If we just change everything around and we think the same way with God, we will see everything God has ordained for every one of us and for every family in Jesus'
4: name.
2: For my thoughts are not your thoughts, neither your ways my ways, says the Lord. For as the heavens are higher than the earth, so are my ways higher than your ways, and my thoughts higher than your thoughts.
4: For
2: as the rain cometh down, and the snow from heaven, and returneth not thither, but watereth the earth, and maketh it to bring forth, and budge, and that it may give seed to the sower, and bread to the earth, so shall my word be that goeth out of my mouth. It shall not return unto me void, but it shall accomplish. Did I hear you say amen?
5: Amen.
2: It shall accomplish that which I please, and shall prosper in the thing whereunto I sent it, this word will prosper in your life.
4: Plenye susu mia fa susu o elagbena alesie ti jaja plus no jana chojipo eyema gagbogbona yina o kobonu odi ati anigban onana omi enu khavanu eye wonanu ku no fanla ple abolo no wadula neneme kenye nyanya si docho nyenumala ano magbogbo fa gbonyo fofu o masa meto mi agbo negbede kwe wawo nyololonu eye wawo nu sigbo modu edola kafi maula na ipanyala ba molimi apa agbo mole yesu fenu koma
2: Jeremiah chapter 29, verse 11. For I know the thoughts that I think toward you, says the Lord, thoughts of peace and not of evil, to give you an expected end.
4: Yeremia pak ban tabla bovo ashi de ke popo wi de kelia Yehowa be ela bena manya tamasimodo de mianu la nu chi papa fetami eye manya jogbo voin fetamo.
2: There are 3 points. Number one, thinking of his divine power.
4: God never thinks,
2: oh, if I could do that, I would have done it. God never thinks, if I could bless that person, I would have blessed him, but I can't. God never thinks in weakness. God never thinks in reference to Satan. He never thinks, I would have done this except because this Satan will not allow me to. He never thinks like that.
4: La kwa na mama bua tama sikene dua satana de ji oma wala globe na ne dema te o nuya na meyaga ke satana hemona mama bua susuma gbede o.
2: God never thinks in respect or in reference to demons. God doesn't say, I would have done this in the world, in this person's life. But for these demons, they are so strong and they are so scattered everywhere. God never thinks with any point of reference to the demons.
4: La pobe na mawo bua tamato popo vonchi omola globe mi emaji mawo le kiki mawo ne amoyo gakie de abusan kule popo von yo sen mapa mawo mena na bubua de ke popo von le agbeya magbere gbere
2: o. God never thinks with the philosophy or the resistance of man. God never says, I would have done this, but Pharaoh will not allow me. I want to take these people out of the land of Egypt, but Pharaoh will not permit it.
4: Maude mbua tamachu amagbetonchi nunyala unchi majima kula moyo dogolo mada moyo gakia afara umada monamo maume mbua susima o.
2: Well, I would have delivered Shadrach, Meshach, and Abednego, but the fire of Nebuchadnezzar is too strong, it's too hot.
4: Ma umo bua tabe de majibe ma de Shadrach, Meshach, and Abednego akachula Nebuchadnezzar bo jua ele bibi sasinya pa.
2: God never thinks in reference to other people. When you think the thoughts of God, you will think in terms of his power.
4: La pobe de mama bua tamacho momonchi onibe le butamacho ma ople pomsen ma la butamacho ma pomsen da
2: kapo ni. In terms of his ability.
4: La butamacho ma pomsen da tenu.
2: In terms of his promise that this is what God says he will do.
4: La butamacho ma ponu gbedodo na gbrobe nu sie ma o gbrobe ya wo.
2: How about you? Talking only of his definite promise.
4: Mauna fakpa vula nu popo chonu gbedodo sile etefo la nu ti.
2: It's your thinking that will bring what you talk about.
4: Le kwa de wotambubu ekulamire nu fufu ma.
2: Because out of the abundance of the heart, tell me, the mouth speaketh.
4: Duade ala bena nu sikene wujia eye mi gbena vagbeto enu
2: klona. What you speak out reflects what you have been thinking about.
4: Nu ile gbloa efutama chonu imbe tamobule lenu ti.
2: Number three, taking up your daily double portion.
4: Maunya fakpa vile ni banaka besia gbefete folodo evela hoho.
2: Number one, what's number one? Thinking of his divine power.
4: Banto yenye nubledede cho maumanu senuchi.
2: Let's look at Genesis chapter 18. I'm reading from verse 14.
4: Miakwa mosi banto tamowie ni kukwe amowie.
2: Is anything too hard for the Lord? No, at the time appointed, I will return unto thee according to the time of life, and Sarah shall have a son.
4: Vagbeto de nadesa sena Yehowa ao letefo lefo sigbanafo wale isala matra vagbo eyenu tuvi anosarasi
2: 89 years of age. 89 and God said, there's nothing too hard for me, and because of that This is what will happen.
4: Leye isamola sara oko fo bla nivo asike gake ma ogbro be le igbola leye isamonu se ajo.
2: That's why you are telling the Lord what you are thinking. You know, your thought, will this happen? Will this happen? Will that happen? You think in reference to the power of God.
4: Ya tell apode le tamo bun chona den chibe nu alate ajo alate ajo a buta mo choma openu san konu chi ava mo godo.
2: In Numbers chapter 23, Numbers 23, I'm reading from verse 19. God is not a man that he should lie, neither the son of man that he should repent. As he said, I shall not do it. Was he spoken, and shall he not make it good? Behold, I have received commandment to bless, and he has blessed, and I cannot reverse it.
4: Most bagbana enelia tabla voton popo we asheke ma umenye amagbeto wonya na waka vacho o eye menya magbeto po vi wonya na watronya o de wa gblonya eye ma wodiwa de wa fonu eye ma we oa.
2: Balaam said, I cannot reverse it. The false prophet said, I cannot reverse it. The soothsayer said, I cannot reverse it.
4: Bilang blobena mawira imatatre o ajotobena mawira imatagble doma o.
2: The one that was employed, hired to curse you, said, I cannot reverse it.
4: Vuduma feke o chove de asine bokon bokona bena imatemagble mwaya doma.
2: Think like that, that I know that God has given me the promise and God has given me the blessing, and no man can reverse it.
4: Let's shut down top for the man about Tamu Benaka, Labena Mauna, Yarak, but do another Kamata trail.
2: Think according to his divine power.
4: Butamacho Maumanu Sanuchi.
2: In 2 Kings chapter 7, verse 1. Then Elisha said, hear ye the word of the Lord. Thus says the Lord, tomorrow, about this time. Everybody say tomorrow. Everybody say tomorrow. Tomorrow about this time shall a measure of fine flour be sold for a shekel, and 2 measures of barley for a shekel in the gate of Samaria.
4: Tete Eliza blon bena se Yehowa fegbe ale Yehowa gblo esi echo wale siawola mensha mena gblo be echo mi gble la fegbe to echo wale siawola wo meme di jenu de ka akho seke de ka eye lu di jenu evo akho seke de ka le Samaria fa gbonu.
2: Farming for about 3 years, and now here the man of God said, don't worry about it anymore. All these problems that have been for 3 years, tomorrow everything will change.
4: Ella bena adiamala adoto fiamo tonson gaka mau fami abado brobena kamiga chijile doto tuanchi o achoda kala enushano atro.
2: Tell your brother there, tomorrow everything will change.
4: Renee love you.
2: Tomorrow everything will change. It will change. It will change. It has changed in Jesus' name.
4: Brennan of your solo work, Hajibana, a cholam shamla trollo wag bummer. Brennan Yidella, be a chom shamla trollo wag bummer. A tronem you go dole, yes, so for no comma.
2: Then a lord on whose side the king leaned answered the man of God and said, behold, if the Lord will make the windows of heaven, might this him be?
4: Kefianu mercy for Alonu, a fiala jondola. Donu na maufa amala blon bena poda ne Yehowa the first day ti fo nu kan la de esha avamia.
2: This man did not know how to keep quiet.
4: Amia manya lesi o zia do due o.
2: I think there are times if you don't understand, just keep quiet.
4: Minya ya de yumu ne masana no gomola jin do due.
2: If you don't agree, just keep quiet.
4: No we am alone de o kan la jin do due.
2: If you don't know that it will be, because it will be.
4: I said it will be. I
2: said it will
4: be. If you
2: didn't
4: know
2: it, why don't you just keep quiet, man?
4: He killed
2: himself with his mouth.
4: He killed himself with his
2: mouth.
4: The
2: blessing came, but he didn't taste of it.
4: gake ya yira va meti dule me o.
2: Thank God I'm going to enjoy this blessing.
4: Gake akpe nyala makpo gola ya yira sia me.
2: As part of this blessing, I'm going to enjoy it in Jesus name.
4: Nyala masebi vile ya yira sia nu le Yesu fe nu
2: ko. Where are you? I said, where are you? You'll enjoy it in Jesus name.
4: Pika mide mebi mi hami akpo gola yira sia me le Yesu fe nu ko me.
2: And he said, behold, thou shalt see it with thine eyes. Tell me, but shall not eat thereof.
4: Edo nu ne bena poda apo ekple wonuku ke madude ke o.
2: You know the story. It was exactly like that. He should have been thinking in God's power.
4: Mi o to mi nyanu tinye aleto tubo jodo amayaji elebe na buta mo cho ma open
2: to something. But he was thinking with human weakness. He thought, but look at what we have gone through. How can this be? How can this be what it will be?
4: Gake le buta mo cho mo gbeto won popon ti boya lata ma lata va mi a mo gbo bele mo va gan.
2: I said what it will be. Job chapter 36, and thank God in my life it will be.
4: Mabe elema vaga akpobela vanya ma lenta nya agbomo yobu tabla ton voa dan lia.
2: In my life it will be.
4: Ela vama le nya nya agbomo.
2: In your life it will be in Jesus name.
4: Aba mo le wan wa agbomo le Yesu fenu koma.
2: Job chapter 36 verse 5. Behold, God is mighty. He despises not any. He is mighty in strength and wisdom.
4: Yobo tabla ton voa den popo ya ma ton le apoda ma o lolo e fenu nya fenu santri akọ ke mo do avlo amia de ko.
2: If they obey him and serve him, they shall spend their days in prosperity and their years in pleasure.
4: Popo wi de kelia na wo do to eye wo subuela e ke ma wa wo wo fenu keke wo nu le jogbemi ma ple wo popo wo nu le jijọ ma.
2: Look at that verse. That verse is for me.
4: Brabe popo wi de kele atonye.
2: I said, look at that verse. That verse is for me. It is for you in Jesus' name.
4: Popo wi de kia. Popo wi de kia atonye. Anyo ha tole Yesu fenu koma.
2: Chapter 42 of Job. Chapter 40. This how to think. This how to think. You think in God's power.
4: Hebrew, you tabla na vovle abutama choma openu senu.
2: In the divine power. Don't ever think in your own weakness.
4: Butamacho mau manusanu maga butamacho untawo bodo bodo nu.
2: Human inability. This is what they say.
4: Maga butamacho magbeton enya magbeto bulenye siala.
2: They say it's impossible. They say they cannot do it. They say nobody can get that today. They are thinking in human weakness, but you're thinking God's ability and divine power.
4: Amagbeto gbulabe mati avamo obenu niala ngbalojo magbo butamacho mau manusan konuchi.
2: Job chapter 42 verse 2. I know that thou canst do everything.
4: Job tabla na vova popo eva azoma nyebe atenu awonu okata.
2: Everything in my family, I know you can do it.
4: Nokata le nyofu me amola manyabe latema we.
2: Everything in my place of work, I know you can do it.
4: Nokata le nyo dofu manyabe latema we.
2: Everything in my local church, I know you can do it.
4: Nokata le nyo mtuma hame amola manyabe latema
2: we. Everything in my family, in my children, my wife, my husband, my daddy, my mommy, I know you can do it. You will do it in Jesus name.
4: Nokata le sonyonyonu sonyonu tu vinyo.
2: I know that thou canst do everything, and there is no thought that can be withholding from thee.
4: Azo menyebe atenu awonu okata nu sika na dola masasena na o.
2: Jeremiah chapter 32, we're looking at verse 17.
4: Jeremiah blaton vove popwe we are drilling.
2: Verse 17 it says, ah, Lord God, behold, thou hast made the heaven and the earth by thy great power and stretch out arm, and there is nothing too hard for thee.
4: Popo we adren lia le Yeremia tabla ton vove. Oh, apeto Yehoa, a cho wonu se gan plo wa los le dila, wo di fo ple aniban, nareke mokbe na o apao.
2: That's how to think. When there's any challenge, when there's any situation, you say, but I know God.
4: Alia le bena butama, bena kanena le jona le jobe me jesi maulo, me nyanya maula.
2: He's a mighty God. He made the heavens and the earth, and there's nothing too hard for him.
4: Mau gan mau tri akobeni elabe ye wo jipo kple anigba na de kemo sesene be mate wo o.
2: To the New Testament in Matthew chapter 19 verse 26.
4: Mi ava numbrabla ye ya ma Matthew tawi asheke popwe.
2: It says Jesus beheld them and said unto them, with men this is impossible, but with God, tell me.
4: Elabena Yesu Kristo po odun gbo bena la mo gbeto gbo la esese ga kele ma u gbo la fe gbeto mi gbe na
2: ava mo. Things are possible. That's how to think.
4: Wa te wonu katan ni ne mele mi abuta mi ma.
2: That's how to think. Any situation, are you sick? But with God, all things are possible.
4: Enu kata le bobo ne kple ma buta mo kple ma u la enu kata le bobo de.
2: Are you depressed or pressed? But with God, all things are possible.
4: De na do to da ni fu popo to da ni a kple ma u enu kata le bobo e.
2: Are you married? You are not married anymore.
4: De le chikua manga ni kuno le
2: ni a
4: dobo.
2: Are you not married anymore? Because with God, all things are possible. That place where you are, the blessing will reach you there.
4: Me benade manga ni kuno la kple ma u la enu kata le bobo da a pima le le la ma opo ya yela de bo.
2: With God, all things are possible.
4: Ela bena kule maula nuka tala bobwede.
2: We're looking at Mark chapter 9, verse 23.
4: Marko ta sheke kukwe blavo voton.
2: And Jesus said unto him, if thou canst only believe, all things are possible to him that believeth.
4: Yes, tete yesu blone bena ne atenui. Ama si kwesela atenu awonu siyanu.
2: Just to think. And since I believe, all things are possible.
4: Since
2: I believe, all things are possible. Do I believe?
4: Are you there?
2: Do you believe? If you believe, no more crying. I said no more crying. No more sorrow. No more regret. You will not give up. I said you will not give up. This thing, we're going to achieve it. This place, we're going to get there. Because if thou canst only believe, all things are possible for him that believeth. It is done in Jesus' name.
4: You think
2: with reference to God's power.
4: Butamacho, bubudedema,
2: openusenu. In Luke chapter 1. Verse 37.
4: Look at that.
2: For with God, nothing shall be impossible.
4: Look at that. Bank book with Blaton for Adelia Labena, not a commercial.
2: Brother, that thing you spoke about last year, are you still praying about? Oh, I've given that up.
4: Novin my leg bone left whenever you made a potogal Badura to jam Yamadashi Yamachman, Mongolonuma Bamada.
2: I just feel that there's no point again. Look at my age, look at this report, and since this came, I just said, okay, forget about it.
4: Look at Joe, Pofwele Tanela de, ya Joe, Tutupo Yava, Yataman, the Sulan Majimong Labour, but Blindy Enema.
2: If we can only believe,
4: Gakanemia Tim Akwiasa.
2: Things are possible to him that believeth.
4: Ella bena masina konesnala atim awonu
2: siano. That's why I come to tell you tonight. Come back to the place of faith.
4: Ya tena mo leyon zemana ka trova kosova jikuyaji.
2: Come back to the platform of faith.
4: Trova.
2: Yes, Lord, I believe.
4: Trova kosova kuamana agbobe ema umo kwese.
2: Tell me that again. It will happen.
4: Vagbotomi blebena and mauma kwese and mauma kwese alava manemi godo.
2: Verse 45. And blessed is she that believeth, for there shall be a performance of those things which were told her from the Lord. There shall be a performance.
4: Bokwebla nevo atonlia, eye wa yirawo amasi kwese elabena wa wu nusiowo blon na wo chowo apetok bolano.
2: In your life there shall be a performance.
4: Mabena de wa wu doanu le wu to wa
2: agbe. In your business there shall be a performance.
4: Mabe de wa wu wenu le wu dola wa woma.
2: In your family there shall be a performance. In our church here, I don't need to run here and run there, because in this place there shall be a performance in Jesus' name.
4: Elebe de wa wonu le mi apo ha mi am le ta ma hia be na ma chu church ya ai church keme o le mi abo church ya la ba mo ne mi le Yesu fo nu koma.
2: You think of him as your savior. Think of him as your healer. Think of him as your sanctifier. Think of him as your deliverer. Think of him as your redeemer from the curse. No curse in your life anymore in Jesus' name. Think of him as your teacher and your guide. Not to take a decision. I always say make a mistake. In fact, I don't even worry anymore. I just take any decision because I know I will normally make a mistake. All that is gone in Jesus' name. He is your teacher. He is your guide. He will guide you in the right direction in Jesus' name. Think of him as your defender, as your protector, as your shepherd, and think of him as your supplier. Think of him as your sufficiency.
4: If you're
2: thinking of his divine power like that, the thought you think will bring you up and lift you up and exalt you, and you will achieve in Jesus'
4: name.
2: Remember, as a man thinketh in his heart, so is he.
4: Don't quit, Alessia Mabule, Patamala, Neneme, Walon.
2: Point number two, talking only of his definite promise.
4: Mauna Fakpa Velanu Fofocho, Nubadudusila, Etta Folanuchi.
2: Let's see 2 Corinthians chapter 4, verse 13.
4: Corinto Avelia Taman, Pukwamui, Atonia.
2: We have in the same spirit of faith. According as it is written, I believed, therefore have I spoken. We also believe and therefore speak.
4: Ke esi khosofe gbogboma ke le mi asilanuti abe alesi wonglodi enebena mo kwese ayata mo puanu la nene mi awu kami khonese na ayata mi gbuanya ha.
2: You speak what you believe. If you believe you are saved, speak it out.
4: You
2: believe the sanctification, speak it out. You believe the power of the Holy Ghost is your life, speak it out. You believe you are healed by his stripes, I am healed, speak it out. You believe by the anointing all my yokes are broken, speak it out. You believe that if you have this word of the book of the law in your mouth, and you observe to do it and to meditate upon it day and night, you will make your way prosperous and you are going to have good success. Speak about it. Success is yours in Jesus' name. He says, I believe, therefore have I spoken. Speak what you believe.
4: Acts 27
2: in verse 25. Look at this. Chapter 27 of Acts, verse 25.
4: Wherefore,
2: sirs, be of good cheer.
4: Don't
2: cry for our family. Be of good cheer, sirs. Be of good cheer, for I believe God. He spoke it out.
4: Speak it out,
2: and it will happen in Jesus' name.
4: He
2: said, I believe God that it shall be. No shadow of doubt. It shall be. There's no confusion in my mind. It shall be, even as it was told me, it will happen. I I said it will happen. Ezekiel chapter 12, verse 28. Therefore say unto them, thus says the Lord God, there shall none of my words be prolonged anymore.
4: Eyata gblo na wo be na ale apeto Yehowa gblo esi nyanya wo kata ma gano ani tefo na didi o.
2: Which I have spoken shall be done, says the Lord God.
4: Nyanya wo kata ma gano ani tefo na didi o anya si mo gblo la ava ma apeto Yehowa ye gble.
2: You don't fear anything. You just look straight at your condition, at your situation. You say, I believe God, it is going to be. Romans chapter 4, I read there from verse 16. It says, therefore it is of faith, that it might be by grace to the end, the promise might be sure to all the seed. Everyone, and you are included.
4: Le Roma tamana popo wi adelia eyata khosemo wocho bena wanya le amenu vevenu bena nugbedodo na lesan.
2: I said included, not to that only which is of the law the Jews, but to also which is of faith, of the faith of Abraham, who is the father of us all.
4: Bena nugbedodo na lesan na fumo si afumo le fumo ya domo mebele le odomo la menye amesi ocho siyama de deko.
2: As it is written, I have made thee a father of many nations before him whom he believed, even God who quickeneth the dead, listen to this, and calleth those things which be not as though they were.
4: Hafi amasiyo chwa Abraham foko samarha amasinye mikata miya fufula abelesi unglodiye nebena kamado juko gado fufula ma usijina kosefana kume.
2: Who is to believe in hope, that he might become the father of many nations, according to that which was spoken, so shall thy seed be.
4: Amasi gagbo agba amakuku eye wo yanu shomoli wabonu sholi ene amasi le esema wakpode kemeli ola wakpomolo kosama.
2: Am I not weak in faith? I'm talking about you now.
4: Bopo wi asekelia eye mokbojo lo kosama o ewe magbomo lelo.
2: Am I not weak in faith? He considered not his own body now dead, when he was about 100 years old, neither yet the deadness of Sarah's womb. He staggered not at the promise of God through unbelief, but he was strong in faith, giving glory to God.
4: Eye mekpojo lo khosemo o mobuye nutopom chila siku hola esike wo khofe si ano of alofan plus sara pa vidi do sikula o eye mekedile maoponu gbedodo lanuchi o.
2: And being fully persuaded. Are you persuaded? I'm being fully persuaded. Are you fully persuaded? Are you persuaded? Are you persuaded?
4: Bope bla vovo de kelia, eye wo kpo ka kandeji blibo bena, le kpo ka kandeji ya. Mbe le kandeji me vogbeto, le kandeji ne do kyo van.
2: That all those things have been running after, and you missed it, and you missed it, that you are getting everything in Jesus' name.
4: Bena nu shoka ta yo machile le changa ke wa simole di sumola le foya mala wa sile di suga.
2: And be fully persuaded that what he had promised, he was able also to perform.
4: Eye wo po kan kan di blebo bena nu sike nu gbe wo dola atenu awe ha.
2: I say God is able. He will do it in your life in Jesus' name.
4: Mabe ma o tenui la wele wa gba mo le Yesu fo nu ko mo.
2: Number 3, taking up your daily double portion.
4: Maunya fakpa etonlia wo gbesi agba tefododo efe la koko.
2: Maybe you saw a doctor, and then the doctor said, now you take this in the morning. He said, if you will just do this, you take this in the morning, one here, one there, and then drink a glass of water, no problem, you'll be strong the rest of the day.
4: Neighborly the doctor, but doctor la to no bena nu yandi na nu chi gada leji kwa wuf pokpoka ta nu wunu la no la masama besi agba.
2: When you wake up tomorrow morning again, daily portion, you take this again, and then he tells you that everything will be all right.
4: Eye begbro bena le gafon ochondila nuya ema magbia nishanu le okay le wa agba.
2: More than a doctor, all the Almighty God is saying, this is it, take this one.
4: Hey, doctor, kata ba tatoni mamusaka atok blubena ka hoya.
2: I said, take this one. You'll be strong all the days of your life in Jesus' name.
4: La donu sele wo agbemo kata le Yesu
2: feru ko bi. 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

0: Woman, Bessia, Bernard, Linda, Sia, Madaka, man, Yao Dalla, what did you judge him? Badoli, yes, for no comment.
1: Matthew chapter 11, verse 12. Matthew chapter 11, and from the days of John the Baptist until now, the kingdom of heaven suffered violence, and the violent take it by force.
0: Matthew, Tawi, the care, Pokemon, we are Velia, Ayacho, Johannes, Matthew, Tanama, Lapon, Kakia, Ojavasa, Egbert, Bajila, Opos in the Jipotia, Rupola, Luci.
1: Remember this young man, his name is David. He was just in the on the field, and the father called, Jesse called him, David, David, yes, daddy, here I am.
0: Mr. David, let me call the Bible, man, oh, you're not David. Alak blemela no plon toto ayi sayu e bona ka David David e be papa nyenye simavalo.
1: Take all this and then go see your brothers on the battlefield, see how they do and give me information. You say yes daddy.
0: E be na kwa bolosi ave na fufu o le gbe aji la va gbeji pole ka vale ji na va gbe na e be papa nyu mo imava.
1: Got there, what he got there before he saw his brother, somebody showed up, he called his name Goliath.
0: Eye wo ya fa gbe aje ke beya hati ba do ati mala po fufola ami ande do uye be Goliath.
1: He began to brag, and David forgot the little thing he was told to do. He said, there's a greater assignment. I mean, even me there, I just wanted to see like about my brother and give them this. This is more than I thought.
0: Eske David deba dola epo bena ami adel adadradam la si tomako enlo doshu dola be ebena maja po dogana jenko fi ama wone ma o.
1: Everybody was, you know, hiding away from Goliath.
0: Eye easily toka taule wa wulancho Goliath go.
1: This is national disaster. This is national problem.
0: Ebe ye nye duko kata bo kuki nupi ngani lia le duko kata ji.
1: Something has to be done. And there was no volunteer, and he said, I will do it.
0: Hey, mother, come along, number Yahweh, or David, the winner,
1: I will do it.
0: David, the winner, my wella.
1: I said, I will do it.
0: My brother, in time, my wella.
1: And then he began to ask questions. He said, what will be done to the man that takes up? They said, don't ask the question. Nobody can touch this man.
0: Hey, baby, your brother, you call one, I'm making a tower. David, baby, I know. Mark my tower, I'm a yellow. I'm a yellow.
1: He's been a warrior from his youth. He said, how about me? He said, you're just beginning life. He said, yes, I'm going to begin now.
0: Aye, Oben, I had a follow me to a cabin, the Timacolo, Nanyade, or the Polaja Goma, a Bama Jagome alone, my way.
1: This young man said, okay, even though he's been, I'm just beginning, it's a new beginning, it's a new era, and because the new beginning, I'm going to do, they took him to Saul.
0: Aye, the Viabena, a Gompo German, Obergompo, Yabena, a Bama Goma Jamalo, my Jagoma, where by who played a solo ball.
1: Saul said, oh, my boy, thank you very much for your intention. Thank you very much for your dedication. But you see, you cannot, they will try to discourage you. They will say, you cannot do it. But you will say, I can do it.
0: Aye, Saul Bena Vinian, Makoti Jobena, the Jibia, well over my tenure. What you want the telephone for un talk, Bena can yento, yento my tenure, yento my tema way.
1: When you say you are not able, what do you say? I am able. You are able in Jesus' name.
0: Nenebe uto nubena my tenure, lam kalagblo, Bena my tenure, Mabela tema way, yes, super government.
1: To victory land.
0: I said we
1: on a journey to victory land. Don't stand still. This is not the time. This is not the day of standing still. Get to the place of action. That's what David did. He didn't just remain on the sideline. He didn't remain just. He got to the place of action. He asked questions.
0: Minami either door funny bandit, the zone door funny bandit, my David the Wema, a bia bia bia, sir.
1: Who is that?
0: Makenya mama.
1: Look
0: about it, tumble like all.
1: What does he want to do?
0: Look about Jibaya war.
1: He wants to defeat Israel.
0: Ebby had the Israel.
1: And because he asked questions, that's why the answers came. And then he got involved.
0: Let's you be a bia do va ain't to but quit the dollar or
1: get involved, get involved, because victory comes to the people that get involved.
0: Gonna do I'm a show dashi dama let do
1: and then be willing to do something.
0: No lombe ya or nadena ma
1: and face challenges. When challenges come, you know, we used to hide when challenges came in the past.
0: Bena junk or the cola.

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1: Yes, when any persecutor comes, we hide.
0: Le fwene be mrani be yuma chila de valami banadi.
1: Opposers come, we hide. 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
0: Ne chitrechida mumde valami banadu ina fukwa kwa mi bari kaka chokwa jila bebe mkaliyo.
1: Don't let any negative talk of Eliab, negative talk of Saul, don't let that get you down. Don't let that stop you.
0: Megana bena Eliab pe nyamanyu magbogbro ple ya Saul pe nyamanyu magbogbro na ne lotede afara kago.
1: Like David.
0: Butama abe David dene.
1: And talk faith like David.
0: Fonukle kose abe David dene.
1: And act out your faith like David.
0: Chokoste de dowa man abe David de tone.
1: Do the ordinary to achieve the extraordinary.
0: Wonu madinu bena kana atema wodogan o.
1: A sling ordinary.
0: Me akapo rubber manu gbalu
1: ko. A stone ordinary. But then this young man took that ordinary thing and then he achieved the extraordinary.
0: Ekpe gudimala numadinu kwe ga ketola echokpe gudimala kewonu siken lololo tria konto.
1: And that is what you'll do in your life in Jesus name.
0: Eye ese la wole wa gbemo le yeso fenu koma.
1: What did he do?
0: Nuka bowo
1: seek something.
0: Banto jinade.
1: It says, ask and shall be given you, seek and ye shall find, knock and shall be opened unto you.
0: Ebe mi bia eyiwa na mi mi ti mi apo mi pupun wa vin na mi.
1: See it, see in your mind's eye before we even get to. You see, David saw that Goliath defeated. He said, this day I'm going to do, I'll take your head off, all that bragging head, I'll take it off, all that mouth that is bragging against the God of Israel, I'll take it off. He saw it done. See your victory, it is done already.
0: Jinade na ponu donko na jidudola David epo Goliath egblebena elasi toma ko legbona gbanya ple tunu klo ple wiwo kenya magbono gbo maduji opo jidudu donko hafina duji lenu chila ple nu popoma.
1: See your healing, it's giving you already, and see the dominion is done already.
0: Po doyoyo labena suisi po jidudu bena ka esuisi oko donko.
1: And say something and say it firmly.
0: Blonade in a black a candidate to him.
1: Say what you believe, not just keep quiet.
0: No magical horse like blame, Gazido do you?
1: The devil is bragging, you are keeping quiet.
0: Nabu Sam Lashito and call a Zido Dula.
1: Say something and say it firmly and Blo- say, this is it, it will happen in Jesus' name.
0: Blonade Nabu Sam, Blenebena can we hear my Blola Vama black candidate la Vama Godo?
1: Share it. Share your testimony. Share something that will give you more courage, more conviction. Share something that will make you to know that number one, I overcame. Number two, about this. Number three, I'm going to overcome. Will you overcome? I said, will you overcome?
0: Jidase plenade nisi be dase di lala na o jidefo ala bena gblo bena de chomo dujile ya mo dujile kema inma na no kande di kena jidudu egba.
1: Share it, and share it with conviction.
0: Blonuma, black, horse, black, kakandaji.
1: And then you see this this young man here, he seized it.
0: Ayele kwa de kakuyala, etekbe de nyamaji.
1: He said, let's stop talking. He seized his own sling. And when he seized his own sling, he said, I know how to use it. He held it firmly.
0: Lepode ebe minami ajijon fun fun pe ma choka punya dogo ma cho roba ma nyasaza ezenue nu setwe.
1: That thing you have, you've used it before to kill rabbit or to kill bird. Now you are using that same thing now to kill this Goliath, and this Goliath will come down in Jesus' name.
0: Numa la si o chan lo le zen ke wo ke vi o le zen ke wo adoglo le moji ka kele ja zen o Goliath to numa dia Goliath la jani le yesu fe nu
1: come. Got all salvation, a same prayer that will get us healing.
0: Bedura masikana hajima totro vala bedura kala na o doyoyo
1: ha. The same prayer that got us salvation is a prayer that will get us dominion.
0: But do that she can not do your killer now.
1: Is this same mouth we use and we confess our sins and then we believe on the Lord Jesus and we got salvation?
0: and we are kele zanke vu agbo homo. We are kele zanke hodoyo yo.
1: That same mouth that we use in getting salvation, it is the same mouth we're going to use, and the power of God will work in our lives in Jesus' name.
0: And we le zanke ho agbo hojima. Totola numake la zanye maupon sala wa dolo wa agbemele yesu fenu koma.
1: Therefore, you will seize that sling, and there you put that thing inside that stone. That's the word of God.
0: When
1: Satan came to Jesus Christ in the wilderness, he said, "It is written." One, he knocked him out.
0: Leikan Satan avabu Yesu Kristo bolagbiadia ebegban onglede.
1: No more that thing. It is the same stone, the word of God. It will sink deep into the forehead of that devil, of that disease. It will go away from your life in
0: Jesus'
1: name. And then when that is done, you take your stand. Don't allow those Philistines and Goliath, don't let them run you out. You are standing here upon this rock. I stand.
0: Megademo Philisto Goliath, no one nyauda le drama o kenote gakpeya jima chitro.
1: And maybe the winds will come and the floods will beat against them, but this thing will stand firm. I'm going to stand until the very end.
0: Ayala follow a home atu gake gakpeya jima chitro machitrava sedenu.
1: If you will do that, you'll not be like a grasshopper, you'll be a giant.
2: For prayer. Heavenly Father, we thank you for the grace that brought us into your kingdom, that we can call you Father. Thank you, Lord Jesus, for dying for us on the cross of Calvary. Make us acceptable in the Father. Lord, we're asking that today you speak your word to every heart. And Lord, we pray that this word will profit every one of us in Jesus' name. Teach us your way. Instruct us in the path of righteousness. That we will follow through and not deviate from your word in Jesus' name. We pray that the blessing of obedience will come upon every life. In Jesus' name we pray.
0: Amen.
2: In 1 Corinthians chapter 6, verses 19 and 20.
0: Corinto gbantota ma dan popo wi aseke ple blavelia.
2: To watch, know ye not that your body is the temple of the Holy Ghost, which is in you, which ye have of God, and ye are not your own?
0: Alo demi enye abena mi afonu chinla la gbogbon kokko esile mi amo simi kho cho ma ugbola fo kho wonye eye mi enye mi adokweto oa.
2: Here the word of God makes it very clear that there is a divine ownership on the lives of the people that belong to him.
0: Afia la bible na mo kho kan bena ka ma openu san popo de amajili ne amoshona nye ma utola.
2: That is, you are born again, you become a child of God. It says, don't you know that your body then becomes the temple of the Holy Ghost, and that you do not belong to yourself?
0: What's
2: the consequence of that? Verse 20, for ye are bought with a price, the great price of the blood of Jesus. Therefore glorify God in your body and your spirit, which are God's.
0: Nu kenye shama chunu asi kupi bla velia asi sa semi kho ala bena u demi ple Kristo po bu kho asila eya tami to mi aponu chila ple mi apo gbogbon si onye ma o tola kafuma o.
2: It says the aim, the goal of now living the Christian life is to praise him and to glorify his name.
0: Ebena agas nanu asio taru sinanu asio kana ne wo Kristo gbono no fifiala enye bena nanu agbesi natema koma o ponu kola nu chi.
2: And he talks about glorifying glorifying God in our body, glorifying God in our spirit, because both body and soul, body and spirit, actually belong to the Lord.
0: Leya tena ba gbogbona ka mi ato mi apo gbogbon pe mi apo nu chilan katala ka fun ma o. 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E wa kata troj ma o to.
2: I'm talking to you on Christian dressing that pleases and glorifies God.
0: Mi le nu kulam de ma o nya apo ta ya sine Christo top a ododo si dia ma o nu. E ye wo ke am chi ko ba na ma o.
2: It says over there in the passage we read that we need to glorify God in our body.
0: Ena mi nya be na le ku mi le mo na ka le mo na ka mi.
2: That's why the word of God is telling us that we need to look at the totality of the word of God and understand that our body too is very essential, very important in the sight of the Lord. Romans chapter 12, I'm reading there from verse 1. I beseech you therefore, brethren, I'm beseeching you, I'm pleading with you by the mercies of God, that you present what? Your bodies.
0: As a malanu clom in of you, malacuku dun, la quifana malacuku dun and me, Benacam to Maupa Domato Trobanamia, Tomia Ponucanu Chilao, Albus Asad.
2: Once again, he tells us here that it's not just your soul. What one will sing, I surrender all to thee, my Savior, my Redeemer, my Lord, I surrender.
0: La Fia la Glabanaca, money me up a bog when you mount or oh, Camiabano Chilao Candola, Bemidia, Glabanaca, Matonocatana Mau, Nocata Matonefa, Matonia, Nuchilanum.
2: Was surrendering our body as well. He says, I'm pleading with you as brethren by the mercies of God that you present your bodies a living sacrifice, holy and acceptable unto God, which is your reasonable service.
0: And
2: be not conformed to this world. The world is trying to bend everyone to their own pattern. When you walk in the world, when you do marketing, commercial things in the world, it's like there's always an association. And the associations of the world, they want to bend you, they want to mold you, they want to make you just conform unto them. But the word of God is telling us that we be not conformed to this world. And when you think about it, it's like the ignorant wanting to control the knowledgeable. And because they're the majority, the people are following Satan, they want to control the people are following Christ.
0: And
2: the people are hell bound. They want to control the people are heaven bound. And what a kind of confusion is that? But it's telling us we are the head, they are the tail. And the tail should not be controlling the head. Be not conformed to this world, but be ye transformed by the renewing of your mind. All those people of the world, you look at the way they dress, the way they appear, and it says their mind is darkened. And no matter what you try to show them or reveal to them in the word of God, because of the darkness in their heart, they cannot understand. And it's like Jesus Christ, the very word of God, knowledge from heaven, and he tried to explain things to those Pharisees, they never understood. And to those those Sadducees, they never understood because their minds were darkened. But now those of us who have come into the Lord and we have come to the faith, it says you are transformed, and it is a renewing of your mind that you may prove what is that good and accepted and perfect will of God. Once again, it tells us that our body is to be presented unto the Lord. And we're looking at 1 Corinthians chapter 3. I'm reading there from verse 16. Know ye not that ye are the temple of God, and that the Spirit of God dwelleth in you? Don't you know that you are the children of God and you are the temple of God and the Spirit of God dwelleth in you? What's characteristic of the people of the world? They do not have the Spirit of God. They are dead. They are dead. And it's a terrible thing when the dead wants to control the living. We are the people who are alive. Alive by grace. Alive because we are cleansed by the blood of the Lamb. Alive because Christ, the living one, dwells within us. But the people who are dead in sins and trespasses, they want to be our Lord. They want to say this is the way to do it. Unfortunately, the people who are in the light, they do not understand. They are trying to come under the will and under the control of the dead.
0: I
2: will not be controlled by the dead. You know, in your life, you want to take a decision. You're walking this way, and then you have a dream, and somebody that died about 10 years ago, 20 years ago, appeared to you. And so, anytime you want to take a decision, I'm going to go this way, I'm going to go that way, I'm going to go that way, this dead man will just appear to you and say, no.
0: You'll
2: be calling for prayer. You'll be going to the prayer warriors and saying, pray for me. I don't know. Anytime I want to take a decision, a dead man is always appearing to me. And will not allow me to go the direction I ought to go. But the same thing is happening spiritually. That those who are dead in sins and trespasses, anytime you come to the church like this, and the Spirit of God brings alive the Word of God unto you, as you go out there, the dead, they confront you and they say, what are you doing? Are you going to go this way or that way? Don't you become afraid when the dead are the people in control? When the people who are alive, alive in Christ, alive by the Spirit, they cannot take a decision by the living Spirit of God within them. If any man defile the temple of God, him shall God what? Destroy. For the temple of God is holy, which temple ye are.
0: 1
2: Corinthians chapter 10, I'm reading from verse 31. It says, whether therefore ye eat or drink, or whatsoever you do that accommodates your dressing.
0: Ebena azonla ne mi le nudum alomi le noa no alomi le doade wom la esiala mi le doade won emaloponi mi tumi apa vu dodonchi.
2: Your comportment, your apparel, your appearance. It says whatsoever you do all to the glory of God.
0: Ele poni mi tumi apa jadralu mi apa jadjama mi apa kpokpa manchi. Ebena kamia woye katana ma upa kafkafu.
2: And there's no small part of your life. You say, oh God, I can take care of this. I don't need instruction for this.
0: He says,
2: whatsoever you do, whether you are eating or drinking, it's just drink. I think I should be able to take this on this. The Lord says, no.
0: He says,
2: in every area of your life, because now he possesses you and he owns you, that you're going to do everything to the glory of God. Christian dressing that pleases and glorifies God. I'm going to look at 3 points. Number one, the condemned attire of religious sinners. I want to tell you that whatever a sinner wears is condemned. Now, there are some people that think that, you know, we can copy some styles in the world. And we can, follow this. This looks nice. How do you know it looks nice?
0: Hey, yo, blabena, oh, yeah, nyakpo lo, lebe miyakpo ledo. Mabiyo, selekele, we nyabena, nyakpo do ile mawbo.
2: Because the people who kind of fashioned out that thing, they were blind.
0: Dwa labia mosyono da chauma to la nukwa banto wonya.
2: They were dead. They were deaf to the Spirit of God.
0: Wonya mokukfu o. Hey, wonya mosyobo, tu nekfu de mawpo gbogbonu.
2: I want to get you back to the first time dressing or covering appears in the Bible. It's in Genesis chapter 3. I'm reading there from verse 21.
0: Mejima trokredo gomeje jamaji gbanto ikebena ka o wa wududun ti do le biblia mo le musi gbanto ta mo ton popo bla bo vore kelia.
2: It says unto Adam also, and to his wife, did the Lord make coats of skins and clothed them.
0: Eye Yehuwa glone amala bena eye nutwa kleswankata eye bowo amagbanha chonao.
2: That's the very first appearance of dressing or clothing in the Bible.
0: Eye nya awududu zigbanto ibaje le biblia mo.
2: I want to tell you something. Even though God clothed them on the outside,
0: togbo bada maudu awuno le gotaguma khala.
2: Why don't you look at verse 23, therefore the Lord God sent him forth from the garden of Eden to till the ground from whence he was taken. So he drove out the man, and he placed at the east of the garden of Eden cherubims and a flaming sword, which turned every way to keep the way of the tree of life.
0: He'll
2: not touch the tree of life. He will not eat of the tree of life. He drove him out.
0: Well,
2: even though God himself closed him, but that clothing did not give him salvation. That clothing did not give him eternal life. That clothing did not give him a permanent place in the Garden of Eden. I don't want to follow somebody that Shiloh cannot be kept in the kingdom of God. And then they dress, and then you're looking at it and you say, it looks like I I can copy this. Looks like this one is good. Even the one of Adam and Eve that God gave to them did not keep them in the garden.
0: There must be
2: something on the inside first, and that's the most important thing, the salvation that comes first. The righteousness that comes first. Therefore, whatever a sinner puts on is nothing for you to appreciate. I'm looking at Genesis chapter 27. I'm looking at verse 15. In verse 15 it says, "And Rebekah took goodly raiment of her eldest son Esau, which were with her in the house, and put them upon Jacob, her younger son."
0: Emagbela Rebecca cho evia kokweto Esau fo achonu si o le egbola ke duna via de vito Jacob.
2: You know the story.
0: Mi o to mi nyanu ti nyala.
2: Was wearing the kind of clothes that Isaac the father expected.
0: Ela bena edo awale sika eto Isaac le mo pomna.
2: Isaac thought he was waiting for Esau to come to bring the food unto him so that he can bless Esau.
0: Isaac le mo pobena ka Esau
2: But then Rebecca and Jacob made a plot, a plan. And it was a plot or plan of deception. This one is the clothing of deception. You know, the people of the world, they polish the exterior and they dress a particular way to make you feel that everything is all right when everything is all wrong. To make you feel that you have a good home, a good life,
0: a
2: happy life, and then they cover all the dregs and all the defilement and all the sinful sin, all the iniquity inside, and then they put on something, a cloak of deception. And we don't want to wear something like that to just deceive. That's what Jacob did. And eventually Isaac said, "Come near me here." And then he touched him. He said, "The hand is the hand of Esau." He smelled the clothes and the raiment. He said, "This looks like Esau, but the voice I'm hearing is the voice of Jacob." You don't want to be like that. In fact, that's what Jesus Christ condemned in the lives of the Pharisees. Look at Matthew chapter 23 verse 27. It says, "Woe unto you, scribes and Pharisees, hypocrites, for ye are like unto whitest sepulchres, which indeed appear beautiful outward."
0: Baba na mi agbanle fian la ople farisi towo alapa towo la bena kamidi yodo si onu chiwo si akalodo eye wo le jejem nuele ke wo moyo fun ple amakuku opopo.
2: Then it says in verse 27, "But are with thee full of dead men's bones and of all uncleanness." Even so, ye also outwardly appear righteous unto men, but within are full of hypocrisy and iniquity.
0: And
2: that means then what the Lord is looking at is, number one, the conversion of the heart. You see, there are people that when they are coming to church, they disguise themselves. But you are still coming with the same heart of unbelief.
0: Same
2: defilement.
0: Same
2: adultery. The same fornication.
0: The
2: same polygamy. The same drunkenness.
0: The
2: same robbery. You still have all that in your your heart, the same evil heart and the same evil that you are keeping, and then on the exterior you make a change.
0: La poda fifi fi blablabla blan ajogle nyanye pe gbogbon ple nu tovo pe gbogbon le jimnao gake o va solemo ple gotagumo pe totro.
2: And that change doesn't matter to God. That's what we call disguise. You disguise yourself as if you are a real child of God, and God says that has no value in the sight of the Lord.
0: Eye gotagumo pe totro la po bena ka ma devine amokro le mafia do pola mo o emenye amaduku mblabla bibla be de amaduku mblabla na mala manye videnu adake na mikro ale yesu gbo o.
2: The change must begin on the inside.
0: Elebe totro na jogomo tumi apo jimaka,
2: not just an exterior that appears all right.
0: Manye gotagumo na janwe de de o.
2: First Kings chapter 14, I'm reading there from verse 2.
0: Pia o gban tota wi na kpukpu evo.
2: And Jeroboam said unto his wife, arise, I pray thee, and disguise thyself. Don't dress like you normally dress, disguise yourself. You found the people, there are some churches where they make it compulsory for their members, don't wear this, don't wear this, don't wear that. And so while they leave their homes, they put on all the earrings and all the necklace and whatever, and then when they get near the church, remove everything and put inside the bag.
0: We're now
2: going to the presence of God. We need to disguise ourselves. We need to look like they want us to look.
0: That
2: is hypocrisy. Put on what you are putting on. Let's know who you are. Let's know who you belong to. Let us know where you are coming from. Let us know the work of grace is not there yet. Let us know you are still the dead old sinner that you are. Come as you are. And then we'll be able to know we need to preach salvation to you, and the word of God still needs to get into you. But you know, when you disguise like that, we think you are saved when you are not saved.
0: He deceives us.
2: We're not able to preach the word of God to you in reality. We think you are sanctified and sanctimonious when actually there's a devil inside.
0: Look at
2: verse 2 again. Jeroboam said unto his wife, arise, I pray thee, and disguise thyself, that thou be not known to be the wife of Jeroboam, and get thee to Shiloh. Behold, there is Ahijah the prophet, which told me that I should be king over the people.
0: And
2: take of the 10 loaves and cracknels and a cruse of honey, and go to him, and he shall tell thee what shall become of the child.
0: Cho abolo owo ple tatali bakple aniti agwideka de asi ayena yegbo ne wa gblonu si ajore de vie jila nao.
2: And Jeroboam's wife did so, and arose and went to Shiloh, and came to the house of Ahijah, but Ahijah could not see, for his eyes were set by reason of his age.
0: Tata Yerubiam strong one and nema, a ye wo choke isilo, a ye wo va ahia fama, ke ahia ma gatenu le nukpomo o, elabena etiakpa, a ye epanukuoti.
2: The Lord said unto Ahijah, behold, the wife of Jeroboam cometh to ask a thing of thee for her son, for he is sick. Thus and thus shalt thou say unto her.
0: A ye yehuwa glona ahia daddy bena, da Yerubian srogbana egbe bia gelegbo le via sile dolem lata ale ple ale na gblone enye si.
2: For it shall be when she cometh in, she shall feign herself to be another woman. God knows.
0: Ella bena ne eva hua mela ele eduki woga amatutwe novinya mao jesi olo.
2: All that deceit he knows.
0: Mao jesi beblenu siomenele.
2: All that disguise he knows.
0: Mao jesi doli doli siomenele.
2: Look at verse 6. And it was so when Ahijah heard the sound of her feet as she came in at the door that he said, come in, thou wife of Jeroboam. Why feignest thou thyself to be another? I am sent to thee with heavy tidings.
0: Pope Yamadelia, Esima Ahias, Epa for Zinlevon, Truanu, Wogbanala, a Globana Gadama Yerubian strong, Nukanuchina Waduquo Amatutue, Kenyala, a Bersasan, would the Asinia Nawu.
2: No, the message doesn't change, the message of judgment.
0: Wound drop a mount Yamatrosia, no view.
2: Heavy tidings will not change just because the people disguise themselves.
0: Bele le trodu kio le kela doli du kio le kela matro mau fanya.
2: Now, how does God really see the unbelievers? Whatever they put on the exterior.
0: Ma biose nu vong las ne double gota gumiade no no me kame mau kuele.
2: I'm looking at Psalm 73, verse 6.
0: Samo bladren votan kukuya madan.
2: Therefore, pride compasses them about as a chain, and violence covers them as a garment.
0: Eyata dada enye opo kojonu eye wo chonu tasasan abi avon.
2: That's all he sees. He sees their violence covering them. That's the clothing he sees.
0: Lepwe alabena oba votata labenu tasasan.
2: He sees all the sinful things that they actually put on. He doesn't see all the flashy things and the fashionable things and all those other things. All he sees is the pride.
0: Ma opo open von opo makoma Konyokata, awi odu le gota gumela maje ma opo kura o ma opo dada silouma.
2: All he sees is the hypocrisy. He says they are covered with hypocrisy and violence and pride as with a garment.
0: Ma opo lakpanu o wasne lomela ekrobena eyata dada enye opo kojunu eye wo chonu tasasi abi avon.
2: And look at Psalm 109 verse 18. As he clothed himself with cursing, like as with garment, so let it come into his bowels like water and like oil into his bones.
0: Samuel of the Kama Seke Pukwamu Nilia, Eta Fipuda Abe Avon, Eata, Nedun Lamene Abe Tien, Ple Upper Puoma Abe Amien.
2: You see what it says over there? It says he's clothed with cursing, with bitterness, with hatred. That's his clothing.
0: Lepani Bebron Ebenaka, Eta Fipuda, Eta Vergaligali, Eta Diu Adiwam.
2: All those people, I say, this one looks beautiful. God says, no, all you see there is exterior. But she's covered with bitterness. She's covered with adultery. She's covered with immorality and fornication. She's covered all over with defilement. That's all God sees.
0: Look
2: at verse 19. Let it come unto him as the garment which covereth him. What garment covereth him? Cursing? Bitterness? Sinfulness? And evil? The point we're making is this, that God wants conversion first. I'm looking at Zephaniah chapter 1, verse 8. And it shall come to pass in the day of the Lord's sacrifice that I will punish the princes and the king's children and all such as are clothed with strange apparel.
0: And
2: the Lord is saying it doesn't matter whether they are king's children. or whether they are the daughters of the priest or whatever, or a prophet, he says, I'm going to punish them when they wear those strange things.
0: We're
2: looking at Jude, verse 3. Beloved, when I gave all diligence to write unto you of the common salvation, it was needful for me to write unto you and to exhort you that you should tell me the rest.
0: Lono to esimedo vevienu tobe na manglo nyale mi kata mi apoko kola nu ti adu de mi la esu jisi na be
2: contend for the faith which was once delivered unto the saints
0: mangle ato akronu mi bena kami aplikosa si wedi asina me kokyo si de kale yo kata mi lada.
2: Look around you,
0: ta plate mi kota divide mi pon mi ba ka dam lada.
2: Look at all the churches. There's a church over there in your locality.
0: Mi apo church yo le mi aboko mo church ade ma le mi aboko gbo la fi mo.
2: Another church over there in your locality. If you knew that church about 20 years ago, if you knew that church about 30 years ago, you'll see you remember their comportment.
0: Church yade malemi apo moji ni bele Jessica mmao abepo blave alopo bla tomagbela lakpo alesho dua ulegbe mmao gbevai.
2: You remember the lifestyle. Remember real salvation that they believed in, but now everything is gone.
0: Minyapa gbono yemai minyabera mnyowa ukwajima totro akunkaji sega kavifiazola enukatatro.
2: Also follows like that. What generation will be able to keep this word in its entirety and it's in its fullness?
0: That's why the Lord
2: is telling us it has come to us because other people earnestly contended for the faith once delivered unto the saints.
0: And
2: because it has come to us, now the Lord is telling us that this is what we have to do. That every word that is given to us, we're going to contend earnestly for it in Jesus' name. And you know, when some people begin to say, that's a small thing, that's really relating to dressing. That's a small thing that only relates to marriage. That's a small thing that only relates to, you know, you bring up your children. The Lord is saying, no, everything he has given unto us, we earnestly, not lukewarmly. It says, with all our heart, all our soul, all our mind, earnestly contending for the faith, once delivered unto the saints.
0: In
2: verse 23, it says, and others save with fear, pulling them out of the fire, hating even the garment spotted by the flesh. I pray God will help us in Jesus' name. I'm looking at Romans chapter 14 from verse 12. It says that, so then every one of us shall give account of himself to God. If your dressing is to tempt people, is to make people fall, you'll give account of yourself to God. You know, sometimes when we read all these stories about a great man of God fell into immorality and all that, they put all the blame on those so-called great men of God. Of course, it's their
0: fault.
2: You are responsible for whatever you do. There's no woman, there's no Jezebel or Delilah that can force you into evil. If you fall into that, you are responsible.
0: gospel.
2: They never look at all these other people that came to them, and they have all this suggestive kind of body language. Suggestive kind of appearance or suggestive kind of attitude that made them to fall into all those things. But eventually, when the day of judgment comes, it says, so then, everyone of us shall give account of himself unto God. In verse 13, let us not therefore judge one another anymore, but judge this rather, that no man, of course no woman, of course no girl, of course no lady,
0: cause
2: no spinster, of course no married woman, that it says no one put a stumbling block or an occasion to fall in his brother's way.
0: Benade ahosia deke bede nyonu stronto deke na gato nuklekle alonu jadia adade novia po monji o.
2: The way you dress as yourself, is this not very suggestive, so that you don't become a stumbling block to the men or even to the women?
0: No vinyonu klenu to mi bimadu kusebede ono masume mi doaule awia me doade odema atonade ke adejimene nutuma atonade adejimene nyonuma le mwade ke jiwa.
2: And I'm persuaded by the Lord Jesus Christ, there is nothing unclean of itself, but to him that esteemeth anything to be unclean, to him it is unclean.
0: Le pupa mo wi ene lia menye eye mo po ka kan de ti la peto yesu mo bena na de ka menye ko gbledunu le do kisi o ne gbe amosike bua na de ko gbledunu la eya ma wo zu ko gbledunu na.
2: That means, you know, some people say, I don't feel anything. Yes, you don't feel anything, but look at the other man, how does he feel?
0: Amado nyom la gbe na eh awi amado ne ka gbledunti na de ka ma gbledunti lo voga ko pon tun lo gbola be da de mka gbe.
2: You don't sense anything. You don't sense anything. Look at the other person. How does he sense it? So that you don't become a stumbling block to anybody.
0: First John chapter 2 verse 10.
2: He that loveth his brother abideth in the light, and there is none occasion of stumbling in him. The way the people of the world dress is to bring a stumbling block before the people. You hear many stories of the manager and the secretary. It's like this is happening. Well, why will not that not happen? The secret, look at the way the secretary is dressing before that person.
0: And then you have
2: the director, and it's always happening. And it is because of these ladies becoming stumbling block. But that's why you became a Christian, that by the grace of God, there'll be a change, a transformation, a difference to your life in Jesus' name.
0: Ella bena nene me nyonu mo dua u trona mo betama. Numa temi ami ni Christo todo alebena miya be Christo tona tromia pononoma. Ma dogbera miya tro le Yesu ponu koma.
2: You will not be a stumbling block.
0: Mi manye nudianu na miadeka o.
2: And you will not be a temptress to anybody in Jesus' name.
0: Eye wunu na kama katete kwa bana madeka le Yesu ponu koma.
2: If anybody is going to fall, they will fall without you.
0: Nebe madento la jania ala gaja.
2: I mean, Judas fell, but are you responsible for the fall of Judas? Demas fell. Are you responsible for the problem of Demas? were not there. If anybody wants to fall, let them go and fall outside, not because of you. Nobody will fall because of you. Looking at the second point, the commended apparel of righteous souls.
0: We're
2: looking at 2 Peter chapter 2, verse 8. For the righteous man dwelling among them, in seeing and hearing, vexed his righteous soul. Notice that righteous soul from day to day with their unlawful deeds.
0: Ella bena esiama jodre man no duma. 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
2: If you're a real child of God, as you move around and you see people in the bus, at the bus stop, in the station, you see people in the school, your righteous soul is vexed.
0: Le kwade neni bena le nyama jodja Christo to le zozon le monji le duvu le wonu safa le wodopa fis le liane le kwa muwade la kwa wonu bon jodja mare la wofi.
2: It's unhappy.
0: Ma ejima jowo.
2: It's sad.
0: La nonu kakama.
2: You never get adjusted to something evil.
0: Eye matiang akpoji jode nu makoma konuti o.
2: If you get adjusted to evil, something is wrong with you.
0: Nebe le ba le jijo.
2: If you get happy and then you say, well, you know, 10 years ago, if somebody did this in my presence, I'll be vexed, I'll be unhappy. I'll say, what is all this? But you know, 10 years, time changes people. God doesn't change Christians.
0: Hey, my brother, oh, look at my mother.
2: Doesn't change the Bible. I pray that righteousness in our soul, that purity in our spirit, and that sanctification within us will remain in Jesus' name. I don't know how some people can do it. They leave a church like this, and then they be here for 10 years, for
0: 20 years.
2: And then they go to a particular church and they will see that, you know, the men are hugging the women right inside the church, and then they are dancing, and then they are, you know, throwing their buttocks here and there.
0: The church,
2: and then you find these people that have been here for 20 years and they remain in such a church like that, and they feel alright. If you're real born again, if you're not backsliding, you'll never feel alright of that. Will you feel alright of that? Your righteous soul will be vexed. When Lord came near Sodom and he saw the things they were doing, the Sodomites, he saw them, all those people, the evil people, when he saw them, it says his righteous soul was vexed. In Isaiah chapter 61, I'm reading there from verse 10. I will greatly rejoice in the Lord. My soul shall be joyful in God. And then it says, for he has clothed me with, tell me, garments of salvation. And then he goes on to say, he has covered me with the robe of righteousness. Sometimes today, you see a so-called Christian, and then you see somebody in the world, you cannot tell the difference between them. They look alike.
0: Their posture, their appearance,
2: their dressing, everything looks alike. Even the way they talk, their language, even the way they walk and the things they do, it looks like, and it's a socialist or socialite, or it's a fashionable person. I hope they are not saying that about you.
0: Hey, yeah, like, but no, Papa would do the moji, no, like, Papa Zozoma, no, like, Papa Lekawawa, no, like, Papa Jajemia, Labena, oh, I'm a Kawaya, Udwa Labega, Duma Tobak Boron, my Dogbera, though you might bring you out to ensure sister, brother.
2: When the people of the world begin to commend you and they say, this is great, I love this, well, I like your kind of Christianity because you're not like all these deeper people.
0: Nebena de kika motoba le kafolo sister brother obena we are the monlo we are nyawo gbontola wa wudu du ya jo ajina wa we am labe jipa la toko never trust jipa mawa.
2: Well, the when they say that about you, that means you are shallow.
0: No gboma togbele so ko ni jipa le nyama yo yiro.
2: That means you are superficial. That means you've lost the real thing. I pray I will never lose the real thing.
0: Ftabele ni gota gumomo ftabena ka enma dudu to le bi madogbera nyanya ma bi olo.
2: A real child of God, the people of the world, they're going to look at you and say, huh, this is peculiar. Say, yes, I thought you would say that because the Lord said ye are a peculiar generation, peculiar people, and zealous of good works.
0: Like Bobede, Elebena de Kikia Matonu Pomia Pag Bononua, Elebuntoa Blebede, oh, I'm your wadi la Bolto Vovo, Alabama Talk, only dwell a big Yakusola Blebenaka, Miawani Jijima Chanchala, Fiam Nola Nene Dukokoque, Dukotoque, Sinye Mountoto.
2: Psalm 132 verse 9, let the priest be clothed with righteousness.
0: Some all upon the cablat of Volver Pukui, Ama Side Kelia, Eglobena,
2: you know, sometimes some of these churches, it will be like what they call worship team.
0: Ebena won't know that George Nini, La Pomena, Tucha Dulia, La Poca, Tucha Rubena Kaunika,
2: worship team, as they are blowing their trumpet and playing the guitar, and then they have, you know, something, the talking drum.
0: Uma Ganya Hajilolo, Ubana Winya Kaf Kafba say to Lao, no talkita, Jula, she wim up home, a Yolope,
2: the person leading will say, hey, come on, we came to worship the Lord here, and then let your feet and your hands and your head and your buttocks and every part of you, let praise the Lord. Why are you doing like this as if you're in a cemetery?
0: Hey, yeah, like, Babena, me, Prolala, Globena, hey, Messiah, Menacho, Titra,

0: And they say, it became lively. And so the pastor will say, aha, that's what I want you to do. Anytime you come on here, you want to really praise the Lord, and don't make our church a cemetery.
1: Hey, Pastor Labena, and he fi a kabia guru hamia mea. 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Ma joa dinamo.
0: I think, you know, it should be more quiet because it talk of a meek and quiet spirit. We want to bring the pop house into the house of the living God.
1: Me nyari, elebe ma o papo mi adudu zinane. 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
0: Things are going to change.
1: Mi adumala nuwa trole mi adumala.
0: And you know, if we would lead the way, it was like that in the 70s when Deeper Life got started. It affected all the other churches, all the other ministries.
1: Lekwa de nebe mi adi pa labo mi anote se sinde ya. Elebe na de fo akwa de call of blood shake blood revolte bi kamia jogomu ya. Awo dole church po teoji.
0: And the time has come again for Deeper Life to take the forefront line and to be able to say, this is the way, walk ye in it.
1: Hey, if you have me, I'm going to leave you. I'm going to leave you. I'm going to leave you. I'm going to leave you.
0: And the people that are looking for the truth, but you didn't know where the truth is, they may not change the names of their churches.
1: Hey, I'm going to leave you. I'm going to leave you.
0: They will see the example. They will see the model. And they will follow this model in Jesus' name. If you will take everything that God is bringing to you through me, and then you and I were the same and we join our hearts and hands together, and then we say we're going to bring the standard high again in this nation and in this continent, it will be done in Jesus' name.
1: Deuteronomy
0: chapter 22 verse 5. It says, the woman shall not wear that which pertaineth to a man. That's not a suggestion. And then neither shall a man put on a woman's apparel. You know who are the people that decide this? The people on the football field. I want to see somebody that plays soccer and he say, you know, is the one that scores the goal for the nation. And then he's weaving the head and then he dresses and has earrings on both ears. And then they show him on the beach. Boss, that you're not a star. That's a star for the people of the world. That is not our star.
1: Hey, what the afian le dukopa no no matata bajaji bena amuyenye retrivine dukwa bomanye retrivine Christo towolo.
0: For us, Jesus is the bright and morning star.
1: Na Christo tola yesu yenye agujagle TV kaklenla nami.
0: But you know, the people of the world, that's the star they look at.
1: Gake minya kiki amutola menyele TV siwole mokpom.
0: And then you begin to find that little by little on the street, you begin to find men that weave their hair, that put on earrings. And little by little, it comes into the church. Little by little, even the pastors and the preachers, they begin to call their ears and then they begin to weave their ears. And then their ushers and their singers and everybody now they're doing it. Where did it come from? It came from the world. Because that church was not like that until they saw their star on the billboard. They forsook Christ, their star.
1: And
0: then they all took the star on the billboard. I pray it will never happen to you. Because we want to keep on looking unto Jesus, the author and the finisher of our faith.
1: Move
0: for the joy that was set before him, endured the cross. There'll be some persecution to endure. There'll be some kind of opposition.

0: Yo matiti ado li la va mia jile mia doji titreti da mon mado la va le be mia doji lo
1: ma. The palace started about almost 40 years ago and we faced opposition every mile, every inch of the way and we're still standing.
0: Eye la po da di palace je gomo la efo bla ne va yi vwe ni si alo mi dogo yo matiti o mi note mi dogo kaka mi note mi apoto anote.
1: And we can bear a little more. I said we can bear a little more.
0: Mi agbate adoji vi la mo be mi agbate.
1: You know the persecution, the opposition that you know they're like this, like this, but thank God God is with us. Thank God the power of God is here. Thank God the miracles of God are there. And thank God the truth of God abides with us and will abide forever in Jesus' name.
0: The
1: children that before you got married, you were already in the church. Before you got married, you were born again. Before you got married, you knew the truth of the word of God.
0: And
1: we were the people that prayed for you, and then you got a wife, you got a husband. And then you got children. And now you are telling us, Pastor, you know, that these are our children, but they do not want everything we have.
0: Happy me bad if you for 50 million bob blumbina de pastor. New York at Tamania Gumilla Miami. Me abbe Fumula sit down the
1: because of our children. We want to modify this. I say, we children.
0: And let me abbe Viota pastor. Namia touching near Vida. Mabios a Vicauni. A Viawade.
1: Your children are more authoritative than me, your pastor now.
0: Pierre Mabbe Viova Ponusa Unia Pastor as well.
1: Your children, they have more authority over you than me. Your
0: pastor.
1: I was the one that prayed for you. I was the one that taught you how to know the will of God. I was the one that prayed. And then you got the children. And these children you have got now will not allow you to listen to me. I say God forbid.
0: I said God forbid.
1: Your children will change your pastor. Your children will change your church. Your children will change the Bible. No, we will change these children. Our example, our prayer, our teaching, our training. Train up a child in the way it should go. And when he's old, he will not depart from it in Jesus' name.
0: Once in a while
1: the chain will backslide and then they go out there and then we're praying for them and then when they see what is in the world, because there's a lot in the world, they don't understand, they don't know. When they see all that, they'll come back over here. Now, if they come back and they see that we that they left behind, that we have changed everything, of what value will that be?
0: If you know Trogova, you probably am your boy, you know, who trono, who kakanoga, as you call Kenya
1: money. When somebody backslides and he goes for about 7 years, for 10 years, and then he comes back after 10 years, and then he hears us preaching, says, wow, what I left 10 years ago has remained intact without any change. I think that's the beauty of the gospel.
0: That's
1: the reason we're standing and we'll keep on standing in Jesus' name. It says the woman shall not put on, shall not wear that which pertaineth unto a man. Neither shall a man put on a woman's garment, for all that do so are what? Abomination unto deeper life.
0: ga do nyonu o elabena ma si o wo nu sia la enye nu nyonu na jipa life
1: unto who unto God and God says I am God I change not
0: wonye nu nyonu na maka na mau bi mau bena yenye mau sima trona o
1: John chapter 5 reading from verse 41 verse 41 says I received not honor from men
0: you understand my talk book we blan of the kelia eglobe yi moko kaf kaf chua mo okbo o
1: look at verse 44 how can ye believe which receive honor one of another and seek not the honor that cometh from God only
0: book we blan of one lia alekela wo miao mia tenu akho as akho as esie mi le kaf kaf komto mia ne okbo eye kaf kaf
1: Galatians chapter 1 we're looking at verse 10 for do I not persuade men or God for or do I seek to please men for if I yet pleased men I should not be the servant of Christ
0: Galatians tagba pupe amowulia ke azonla dema galenupu bena wanyo amowonu lo alo maunwa alo dema lejijimbena maja amowonwa dema galamowonu jemla ananya maganye Christopa dola o
1: if all you're looking for your aim your goal or you are working for you are dressing for my boss will like this one
0: nenye bena wawu dodo waja jema wagbonono lebena ah alema dawa potela nwa pinya gbon
1: My director will like this one.
0: My
1: neighborhood will like this one. If that's all your goal, you cannot please God. How does this look to God? If that is your goal, then the way you appear will be very different.
0: James chapter 4
1: verse 4. Yeah. Adulterers and adulteresses, know ye not that the friendship of the world is enmity with God? Whosoever therefore will be a friend of the world, tell me the rest, is the enemy of God. You don't want to just copy somebody because of their position or because of their prestige or whatever in society. You want to say, well, if God allows them to do what they are doing, good enough for them. But as for me and my house, we will serve the Lord. We are going to serve the Lord in Jesus' name.
0: We're looking at
1: James chapter 1 verse 27. Pure religion and undefiled before God and the Father is this, to visit the fatherless and widows in their affliction and to keep himself unspotted from the world.
0: We're
1: very near the time of the rapture. And I pray that now that we're very near the time of the rapture, nothing will take you away from this good way in Jesus'
0: name.
1: Point number 3 now, the commanded adornment for rapturable saints.
0: In
1: 1 Timothy chapter 2 verse 9,
0: in
1: like manner also, that women adorn themselves in modest apparel.
0: This
1: is somebody who said, you know, a lady that, you know, the upper part of the chest is, you know, all exposed and, you know, people are feeling tempted and they're feeling the heat of lust. That's not modest.
0: You see,
1: the thing is so very short that when you bend down like this, they can almost see what they shouldn't see. That's no more modest.
0: Neighbor, and
1: see what the sin that she already caught. And you know, sometimes they see the underwear. That's underwear. They shouldn't see that. That's no more modest.
0: Nebe na de mito agwa miti. Eye be kake lagbe vasa da fika mi agwa no kpo yebe kpo kpo yola gomia. Ma dawle no mo nwito mo o.
1: And sometimes you see that, you know, a lady dresses and his thing is so tight that, you know, you almost see the contour of the whole anatomy of the whole body. That's no more modest.
0: Eye la kpo da gado mo nyonu fi wa do awo. Awala mi o padi padi. Eye ale ko pa jaje mo le ala no je la wa mo. Ma dawle no mo nwito mo o.
1: It says that women adorn themselves in modest apparel. Then it says with shamefacedness and sobriety, not with braided hair or gold or pearls or costly, but which becometh women be professing what? Worldliness? Professing godliness
0: with good works.
1: I pray God will do that for us in Jesus' name.
0: 1 Peter 3:3,
1: it says, "Whose adorning, let it not be that outward adorning, or plating the air of wearing of gold, or putting on apparel, but let it be the hidden man of the heart, in that which is not corruptible."
0: Ma Petro Banto Tamaton Pukamatonlia, Amasiopa Lekawana Ganye Gota Guma Lekawa, Toda Popo, Plasika Dodo, Plau Dodoma, Cabonu, Wanye Jima, Pamarabla, Lek Bobon Fatu Sinwani Pola Panonoma, Magblama
1: should be so converted and so sanctified that this world will not be able to corrupt you in Jesus' name.
0: But when I'm trojimag big boyano coquebu alek babana, he got samalama pudimile mwadaka jo le yesupanu coma.
1: And then it goes on to say, but what the even with the ornament of a meek and quiet spirit.
0: Eye wo ye jibenanka. Kabo nu wanye jima pa mo wawula le bogbon fatu sinu anipo ola.
1: Look up here for a moment.
0: Me kota
1: jibye. You know, whatever you think we're doing in the church, if it changes the Bible, let's discard that thing.
0: Le kwadi, nu si anu si mile wole gama yama. Na titre Bible antia, minami agble nu madoma.
1: Over here in the deeper life, we have what we call women's ministry. But women's ministry is not to compete with the men.
0: Le kwadi, gama yamia mi do nyon no ba suba suba vraiment le benyon no ba na di kadon ple nu tuo la wududu mo.
1: Women's ministry is not to make you loud and bold and forceful and kind of so courageous, like it's like you are fighting with us men.
0: Hey, nyon no ba suba suba duade nyon no mo ponu san ano gbede le mi anu tuo ji ano apa do le mi ata ani be na wa we ba le mi aplom ena o.
1: And then the meekness is no more there, the gentleness is no more there.
0: Hey, to fama no no mo ma me gale je jem le wo
1: do mo. And then the quietness of spirit is no more there.
0: Eye gbogbon pa ino no si na fatu si no ani pula me gale wo si.
1: It's like, you know, your husband might be a pastor and then the wife is the woman coordinator.
0: Eje kwa be na nu twa de ma ni pastor eye stran la ye ni yonu be klola le ga mia mo.
1: And then you want to plan a program and then you say then you just pass the announcement to the ushers.
0: Eye le dia yonu aja odudu ne ta pepe dia na ko be to se dia na mo nu jolo.
1: You're not going to even tell your husband that my husband, your husband is still your pastor in the church. Your husband is the pastor of the whole church of adult men, adult women, and the youths and the children is the pastor of that whole church.
0: And
1: then you just say, "Usher, come on here. We're going to have a women's program and therefore announce this that next Friday everybody should be there."
0: Hey, la chukwa bena amonu jolo mi ba dagbo fanya bena ka kosida gbe fira gbe na gbonu mi jo ta pe nyonu nyonu ka ta una va ta
1: pe la. The pastor is sitting on there sending announcement that, you know, and then calls the brother maker. When did you get that?
0: Hey, no bi na dagbo pan la pastor yo bro tika le sagbo fan de ya chu.
1: Well, it was passed by the usher. Which usher? That usher. You call the usher and then say, "How did this come in?"
0: Hey, brother Bena, amun jola metu agbanle avana, amun jola tika agbanle ya to vadwa
1: si. Mommy gave it to me.
0: Mommy etu enu.
1: Which mommy gave it to you?
0: Mommy ke etu enu.
1: Our pastor is no more pastor.
0: Pastor mani mebe pastor azonwa.
1: Spirit. That you're still able to submit, and then you tell your husband, who is a pastor in the church, want to have this program. How about it?
0: But Bonfatu, no one, oh, strong you to when he passed on me, maybe I will talk about the Ramiama, Bunchik Bode, like a lequedry.
1: And your husband looks at it and says, no, not this time now. We have something slated for next Friday.
0: Hey, Pastor Labena, a new Gakia, my family, Costa Fidea, Godwala Bena, Dudwala Lemias, Fidea, Bena Bono.
1: Then you say, but why?
0: Elebena, look at Tena.
1: How do you ask? But why?
0: Look at Lebianema no Donyon.
1: Who is fighting?
0: Adromilia.
1: When you came to the church, did you come for position?
0: Hey, Lebaka, Miamad, Lebabia, Bani, Yonobum, no Laia.
1: Did you come for activity? Didn't you come so we can lead you on the way to heaven?
0: De Lebabia Bower, do a mother, Polababenaka, Wuna Gloyani, Atimide, Jupopia, Polamoa.
1: God's so good, He gave us women ministry. Don't allow that to get into your head.
0: Maul no Miba, Tonobus, what Donami, a mama bagger, Tamanoa, Telo, Tobacone, Gaja, Chimano.
1: It says, with a meek and quiet spirit, which in the sight of God is of great price. That priceless sin we're holding on to. Not all this fighting for position and fighting for equality, what a man can do, a woman can do. And it's like we want to divide the church between you. I'm having this program, she's having that program. And then when I come back home and you can give me your testimony, I meet you as your wife, I can tell you God is working, the Spirit of God is same. No competition.
0: We're
1: going to walk this narrow way that gets to heaven in Jesus' name. Let's look at Proverbs chapter 6, verse 16. These six things does the Lord hate? Yes, seven, an abomination to him, a proud look.
0: A lying
1: tongue, and hands that shed innocent blood, a heart that devises wicked imaginations.
0: Feet
1: that be swift in running to mischief, a false witness that speaketh lies, and he that sweareth discord among the brethren, that is abomination before the Lord.
0: A force your turn at the vonu, I must do a vato da sopo, heda alakba, bakle, I must see deadre, no fewer dumela, yo wa lefi.
1: Proverbs chapter 31, I read verse 10. Who can find a virtuous woman for a prize? Is far above rubies.
0: Lododo blaton vode ke kukwe amuulia amake akponyonu zazen upwa asima sanwu ajakbato.
1: Verse 25. 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
0: Bopwe blabe vwa tonu sengple achon enye epa vwa.
1: Spiritual strength to be able to withstand evil.
0: Bopwamonu sema te anon chitrede nu vwonu.
1: The dignity of a Christian lady. The dignity of a Christian woman. That when people see you, they don't behave to you as if they are behaving to a prostitute.
0: Christo tos in
1: They don't behave to you as if you are advertising, as if you are looking for the men.
0: She shall
1: rejoice in the time to come. She opens her mouth with wisdom, and in her tongue is the law of kindness. She looketh well to the way of her household and eateth not the bread of idleness. Her children rise up and call her blessed, and her husband also, he praiseth her. You know, when you dress like that and your husband knows that you're only attractive to him, you're not trying to be attractive to the men of the world.
0: You're
1: trying to be attractive to men in the church. Your husband knows his heart is centered on you. He knows that I know my wife. She only only wants to be attractive to me, the husband.
0: Hey, yes, strong to nyabenade. Wag belo no wode demula. La wanamna kobe ya de strong to nula.
1: Not to be attractive to other people. And the children too, they say, we know mommy. The mommy does not care to be attractive to all those men outside, rather than church or outside the church.
0: Many bena jamu bwadaka nolo. Hey, view. 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
1: all that mommy cares about is to be attractive to daddy. They will respect you.
0: Hey, if you are going to dada ode, oh, I'm not going to be a tonu. If you are the bubun,
1: but if they know that you know you are just trying to flaunt and show, you know, your beauty to all those men outside, your children will be praying eternally. What kind of thing is this that mommy is doing? This is not right.
0: Hey, you need bena wonyonu alalag beno be ya de ipon yonyo iba tu bejeje afiamo bubu la motala. If you are not going to bena
1: and doesn't she know that daddy will not like this? And she does that when daddy is not around.
0: Trying to sell
1: beautiful to other people around, that's not good. But
0: live
1: a life of dignity, a life of honor. A life that your children will praise you and your husband will have confidence in you. That's why it says in verse 29, many daughters have done virtuously, but thou excellest them all. Favor is deceitful. Beauty is vain, but a woman that does what? Fearest the Lord, she shall be praised. I pray that the praise and commendation of the Lord will be upon every one of us. And God will help us to be who we ought to be for till the end of our days in Jesus'
0: name.
1: And if Jesus tarries, that I go before you, so that over there I'll be watching you and saying, come on now, preserve that thing, earnestly contending for the faith once delivered unto the
0: saints.
1: Then I'll be waiting for you up there. There'll be confidence and rest in my peace that after I'm gone, you'll not say, that preacher is gone, that man is gone. Now, whoever is a new leader, come on, like Aaron, make this for us and make this for us.
0: Eye mano jijokpo le mianuti, eye mi magbulo bena ajo elabena ibe mamu nyaso semo gbogbulo no tiazon. 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
1: As for this, Moses is gone and then you are the one there now. Come on and change this and change that. That will not happen.
0: Eye wabena Moses jo oweba le mi agbo fifia, ya ta tronmi ani mi la tronmi ani mi madogbura. Emi ama jole mi
1: this legacy the Lord has given us will preserve it until Christ comes in Jesus' name.
0: No duani ple podenu sika Christo la chonamila mia leader see a love basere Jesus beto trok bole Jesus
1: benu koma. Talk to the Lord in prayer.
0: Mi na mia chwa chitre mia fumni apetolegba dododama.
1: Pray with all your heart, all your soul.
0: Mechiba na chok wonu sankro onu vumblu ba
1: togbeda. It's not kind of superficial prayer. Pray for strength.
0: Megani gotago beto togbena nusan.
1: And pray for conviction that God will help you, that your stand upon this unchanging word. That the society will not change you. That you have a little money in your pocket now, money will not change you. That your position in society will not change you. That all the activities around will not change you. That the growth of the church, the church is moving from this to that, that will not change
0: you.
1: God will give us the grace to keep in it until the very end. Earnestly, contend for the faith which was once believed.
0: Did the car?
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3: In Jesus' name we pray.
4: Le Yesu fenu koma mido gbedale.
3: Heavenly Father, we thank you for the Bible study tonight.
4: Miamaji fovitomi da polo zamo pebibela sotronchi.
3: Thank you because you brought us together so you can reveal your mind to us.
4: Akponobele promi babene ya de wonto wosu sula afiami.
3: We pray, O Lord, as you reveal your will and your mind to us, you grant us understanding in Jesus' name.
4: Mile gbedona bena sina de wosu suklonu afiami la wonto nami komoso sefude enu chile Yesu fenu koma.
3: And we're asking, O Lord, that your spirit will empower, energize the word so that, Lord, the grace and the strength and the ability to carry out the word and to be obedient to you, you grant unto every one of us in Jesus' name.
4: Bless
3: your people today everywhere as we listen and as we learn. We pray, oh Lord, we'll grow in the things of the Lord in Jesus' name.
4: Apoto yira viowo egbala fisa fisa mile todum nyala lela ale simia strom la kwede mia tie mia chide amonbe vola mele Yesu fenu
3: koma. Thank you, Lord, because we know you have answered.
4: Mide akono la be minya bena edum chinami.
3: In Jesus' name we pray.
4: Le Yesu fenu koma mido gbedale.
3: In Revelation chapter 16 we're looking at verse 15.
4: Le nyala de cheba gbala tawi ademia kpokpokpo wi aton.
3: Behold, I come as a thief. Blessed is he that watches and keepeth his garments, lest he walk naked, and he see his shame.
4: Poda magbana abeta fito ene waira amasinwa nujo eye wodra efo awodo bena wagazo amama eye wakpo efo nukpofo o.
3: If you were here last week for the Bible study, you will remember that we did a study in chapter 16 of Revelation. And we dealt with this verse of scripture.
4: Nenye bena ajura bena vela ne mi no Biblia strom fola mi akpo bena kami strom chona seba gbana tawi adesiam. Eye mi funu chopoku sianu chi.
3: But because of the importance of the verse and because of what the Lord wants to reveal and teach us, we're looking at this again as we're looking at the righteous one.
4: Gakala pupu afo vekle fatio honu chi. 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
3: la. The one that is born again, the one that knows the Lord, and the one that has been made righteous by the cleansing of the blood of the Lamb.
4: Eye nye amasikene trochi, me nye amasikene vipoti, ye nye amasikene uwa jodjo etu anevila fo vulama.
3: That a man like that, a woman like that, a child like that, a boy, a girl like that, who has been forgiven,
4: Nutuma togbe, nyonuma togbe, the kakuma togbe, the tubuma togbe, the vima togbe, siwo chonu vokila.
3: Who has been made righteous by the grace of God, he needs watchfulness in his life.
4: Siwo wajajwe toma ofamon vavomola, eh hene nu chonono, tuyefo agbama.
3: And if you remember in this verse of scripture last week, it was talked about the coming of the Lord. Behold, I come as a thief.
4: Nemi dunukule kuku ya jila jura gwene vayimola, mi funucho chibwena biblia kubwena kwoda magbana abetia fi.
3: Then he says, I come as a thief. What does that mean? Number one, is coming unexpectedly. At a time when people are not expecting, that's when he will come. Number two, is coming unannounced. Coming as a thief means a thief comes into the house and he takes just what is precious to him. And when Jesus comes, he'll not be taking everybody in the world, he'll be taking the people that are precious to him.
4: Who
3: are those people? The righteous ones, the believers. Number four, I told you last week that when he comes, he says, behold, I come as a thief.
4: When a thief
3: comes, he doesn't come to stay in that house. He takes what he wants and then he is gone. Look at that verse 15 again. Behold, I come as a thief. Blessed is he that watches and keepeth his garment.
4: Mia kpo kpukpe mo wi aton ke kpo da magbana abeta fito ene wa yira amasinu anojo eye wodra efo awodo.
3: You see the garments there in the plural. That's the robe of salvation.
4: Wo globe awo esogbon yenye jimoto trofo awula.
3: That the holiness, the glory that covers the children of God.
4: Yenye jojo yenye michi kokwe sine chona ma uvi oji.
3: That we're watching the grace and the strength the Lord has given us.
4: Bena mi lenu jode amon vwe plenu sa si ma u na mi lanu.
3: It says, lest he walk naked and deceive his shame. That's what leads us to the Bible study today. The watchfulness of the righteous. The watchfulness of the righteous. Let's see the example of a righteous man. And at the moment he was not watching. Let's see what happened unto him. In Genesis chapter 6, I'm reading verse 9 and then verse 22. These are the generations of Noah. Noah was a just man and perfect in his generations. And Noah walked with God.
4: Esha enye Noah fo titima vio nu tinya. Noah enye ama jodjwe kule ama madifon. Le ama ngonli towa doma. Eye Noah zonkule ma wu.
3: Look at verse 22. Thus did Noah according to all that God commanded him. So did he.
4: Bukwe bla vavov. Eye Noah we. Ale si ma wu de sene la. Nene mape wo wo.
3: Look at chapter 7 verse 5. And Noah did according unto all that the Lord commanded him. And then we're told in verse 16, as God commanded him, so he did. And the Lord shut the door. Then you look at this same chapter 7. Look at verse 1 now. The Lord said unto Noah, come thou and all thy house into the ark, for thee have I seen righteous before me in this generation.
4: That's
3: the declaration of God Almighty concerning Noah. That he was righteous, and he wasn't only just righteous, he was uniquely righteous in the midst of the corrupt millions of people that lived in his time.
4: Bena eya manye ama jojo manye deko wanya ama jojo okobonu e debli bole jojo nyenye ma ama akpena na usio gbuna kem eye wono woduma la foye.
3: God declared him to be righteous in his generation. He was not just simply righteous, merely righteous. He was a preacher of righteousness.
4: Ma ugblo bena enya ama jojo le efo ditima lama manye deko wanya ama jojo okobonu ma unya gbuna le wanya.
3: A protector of righteousness. It was a defender of righteousness too. And yet, we find an event in his life. Although it was just once in his lifetime, yet it is recorded for our learning. In his lifetime, when he became careless, he wasn't watching. We're told that he became drunk.
4: We're
3: looking at Genesis chapter 9. I'm reading from verse 20. And Noah began to be an husbandman, and he planted a vineyard, and he drank of the wine, and he was drunken. And it was uncovered within his tent.
4: Eye Noah de ashi agbledademe eye wo de wan gbleade ke esi wo no wan mula de amama de efo agbadomo.
3: And Ham, the father of Canaan, saw the nakedness of his father and told his brethren without.
4: Eye Ham kana fofo bo fofo afa ama eye wo dagble na novia avia wo le hehe.
3: You will see here the unfortunate scene that happened to Noah. This is calling upon us that we need to be very watchful in our lives, that even though we have been saved and the grace of God has come in, and now by his grace we're righteous and we're holy because of the grace of God in our lives, yet it calls for watchfulness. Noah's fall into the sin of drunkenness shall serve as a warning to heaven-bound pilgrims. We have been made righteous by the grace of God. That righteousness cannot be taken for granted. To the point that we feel that we can never fall. That's presumption. And many times presumptuous people, self-confident people, often fall into sin. In 1 Corinthians chapter 10, I'm reading from verses 11 and 12. Now all these things happened unto them for examples, and they are written for our admonition, upon whom the ends of the world are come.
4: That
3: is warning us and challenging us that we too we ought to be watchful. And the conclusion of that part of scripture is in verse 12. It says, wherefore, let him that thinketh is standeth take heed lest he fall. It's telling us the people that have received the grace of God, like you and I, when they were careless and when they were not watching, they had fallen. That's the warning of scripture for us. Matthew chapter 26, verse 41. Watch and pray that ye enter not into temptation. The spirit indeed is willing, but the flesh is weak. That's why the Lord told us to watch. What we do by ourselves is very important, but it is insufficient. Watch on the one hand, pray on the other hand. Join those two together that you may not fall into temptation. That's why the Lord has brought us to this study today that we're entitled The Watchfulness of the Righteous. I divide the message to three parts. Number one, the weakness of the righteous. Number two, warnings for the righteous. Number three, the warfare of the righteous. Let's go back to point number one, the weakness of the righteous. We are made righteous by grace. It's not a quality of virtue that is innate or inborn in us. It is by the grace of God we're saved. Without grace, we are as ordinary, as weak, as any other person here on earth. But salvation, that adds something to our lives. The strength of the Lord is with you, and you're living the life that God wants you to live. We rejoice with you, but understand, it is not by works.
4: Mau menu san le klo bena le tin le zo zon kla foto le zo jen kla se gombona ka menye do wo me oto va o.
3: It is by the grace of God.
4: Eba me to ma fa menu vefe me.
3: And yet we need to understand that there have been people that were righteous before us. And then their weaknesses were revealed because they fell into sin in their unguarded moments.
4: Gakela kubena amado le chotu edonu konami gakia lesi kuma le nuto o aye uma le mukeki ola uganda nufama.
3: You think about a man like Noah.
4: A man
3: like
4: Gideon.
3: A man like Esa.
4: A man like Asan.
3: A man like Uzziah.
4: A man like Uzziah.
3: Or even David.
4: David.
3: Or Peter, one of the apostles.
4: David
3: the
4: Petrus in apostle o do
3: matoka. We have good testimonies concerning them that they were righteous. And yet they fall into sin in the unguarded moments in their lives. Those things serve as a great warning to all believers on the need to be watchful at all times.
4: We're looking at Judges chapter 8, verse 22.
3: And the men of Israel said unto Gideon, rule thou over us, but thou and thy son's son also, for thou hast delivered us from the hand of Midian.
4: That Israel tower grown and Gideon bena wonu talk play view onu to play view onu to for view me do a fiade mia jela bena away de me to Midian tower Simon.
3: And Gideon said unto them, I will not rule over you, neither shall my son rule over you. The Lord shall rule over you.
4: Gideon donu na ubena nyanuto alo finyanutu mia dufiade miaji okabonu Yehowa na dufiade miaji.
3: In that place we see the righteousness of Gideon.
4: La tisemi po Gideon po jojenyenye.
3: We see the servant attitude of Gideon.
4: Mi po Gideon po dolanyenye fo ade.
3: I'm only here to serve you.
4: Ebe de kuma la fiema subo mi.
3: But the Lord shall rule over you. He gave the glory to God. Look at verse 24. And Gideon said unto them, I would desire a request of you, that ye would give me every man the earring of his prey. For they had golden earrings because they were Ishmaelites.
4: And then in verse 25,
3: and they answered, well, we'll willingly give them, and they spread the garment, and did cast therein every man the earring of his prey.
4: And
3: the wage of the golden earrings that he requested was 1,700 shekels of gold, beside the ornaments and collars and purple raiment that was on the kings of Midian.
4: And beside
3: the chains that were about their camels' necks, and Gideon made an effort thereof, and put it in a city, even in Ophrah. And all Israel went thither, a warring after it, which thing became a snare unto Gideon and to his house.
4: Plecosocoso siole a cornau for posola de emma o. Aye Gideon chow war commo, cutcho dada a fadu of fram. Aye Israel blibola subway. Aye will trozumona Gideon for afola.
3: Here we learn that Gideon, a man that was righteous, a man that had been mightily used of the Lord, it came to a point it was not watching.
4: At this Lamy Pawada Gideon, Amajo Jema. And
3: eventually, idolatry came in. And that is a warning for you and for me, that in the unguarded moment, we may become careless, we may become weak, and then we may fall into things we shouldn't fall into. In Judges chapter 14, I'm reading from verse 1. And Samson went down to Timnath and saw a woman in Timnath of the daughters of the Philistines. And he came up and told his father and his mother and said, I have seen a woman in Timnath of the daughters of the Philistines. Now therefore get her for me to wife.
4: Eye sim sim yi timna eye wo po nyonu via de le filisitawo fo nyonu odomo le timna esi wo gbola ekata na fofu agbona dada bena mo po nyonu via de le filisitawo fo nyonu vi odomo le timna eya tamide nam.
3: Then his father and his mother said unto him, is there never a woman among the daughters of thy brethren or among all my people that thou goest to take a wife of the uncircumcised Philistines?
4: Fofu akple dada gbrone bena de nyonu adeke mele novi owo fo vi nyonu o kple nya dukọ blibo la duma o eya tanayi adade sran cho filisito o si onye bolonto o kwa dumi.
3: And Samson said unto his father, get her for me, for she pleaseth me well.
4: Simsin blona fofu bena de nam ela bena afa nunyo nunya.
3: That was the beginning of the downfall of Samson.
4: Menye Samson fo ani jajabo goma jajabo.
3: And the children of Israel have been warned. And yet here, Samson said, that's exactly what I'm going to do. Get her for me, for she pleased me well.
4: Israel if you know, Gakela Samson Esia, a globina Esia genuine, let's tell me the nam.
3: You better watch in your life. When there are things that are too close to your mind, the things you are looking for, the things you are desiring, that you feel I must get this. But the word of God is against it, I don't care.
4: Novi, elebena nonujo. Nenye bena vambena kanade le drombo vile susumenu. Eye maunya chitrelen chibemenyo ogakele brobena mehyane kukukula bonwe.
3: You want something that the word of God forbids. And yet you say that is exactly what I want. It brings downfall.
4: Nenye bela nade jing, bevasina sueti kakela maufonya chitrelen menu manuchi. Kakene brobede eya kukukujime ilela akblo ade aninja
3: chabu. In 1 Samuel chapter 13. From verse 8.
4: Samuel Gbanto Tawi a Tonkukwe Anyi.
3: And he tarried 7 days according to the set time that Samuel had appointed. But Samuel came not to Gilgal, and the people were scattered from him.
4: Eye wolala nukeke adren, si Samuel do, ke Samuel mava Gilgal o, tete tukola kakale enu.
3: Here we are reading about Saul, the king, and we are reading about his impatience.
4: Ati shalamile nuk lemcho Saul, fialanu timile lemcho yefo jimagbodi nuchi.
3: And then in verse 9 it says, and Saul said, bring hither a burnt offering to me, and peace offerings, and he offered the burnt offering. And it came to pass, that as soon as he had made an end of offering the burnt offering, behold, Samuel came.
4: Bukwi asheke, eye Saul blobena mi renu mavosa, ble akpeda vosa ve, eye wosanu mavo, esi wosanu mavo vola, tetel Samuel do.
3: And Saul went out to meet him, that he might salute him. And Samuel said, what hast thou done? And Saul said, because I saw that the people were scattered from me, and that thou camest not within the days appointed, and that the Philistines gathered themselves together at Michmash. Therefore, said I, the Philistines will come down now unto me, now upon me, to Gilgal, and I have not made supplication unto the Lord. I forced myself therefore.
4: Eye Saul yidakwe biya dobene. Ke Samuel blombena nukanewo. 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Evo nyemokpofu kukuna Yehuwa hada o.
3: He was impatient within him.
4: Jimakbodi le eya mama.
3: And Samuel said unto Saul, thou hast done foolishly. Thou hast not kept the commandment of the Lord thy God. which he commanded thee. For now, will the Lord have established thy kingdom upon Israel forever.
4: He needs something to continue forever
3: just because of that impatience of the moment.
4: When
3: the devil is pushing you, do it. Time is going. Go and marry an unbeliever. Time is going.
4: And
3: go to the abalis and get something, baby. You need a child. Time is going. Age is not on your side. Age is not to your favor. Remember, when that pushing and stirring of the devil is upon you, that the devil wants you to exercise impatience.
4: And
3: impatience will normally lead into problem. And then in verse 14, we're told, but now, thy kingdom shall not continue. The Lord has sought him, a man, after his own heart. And the Lord has commanded him to be captain over his people, because thou hast not kept that which the Lord commanded
4: thee.
3: Let's look at 1 Kings chapter 15, verse 5. Because David did that which was right in the eyes of the Lord, and turned not aside from anything that he commanded him all the days of his life, except only in the matter of Uriah the Hittite.
4: David
3: in his own case, everything appeared fine.
4: David le togumola enu agbe nwe.
3: But here we're reading that he did this terrible thing. He committed adultery. And then he killed the man that is the husband of that woman. And it went on record. 2 Kings chapter 10, I'm reading verse 15. And when he was departed thence, he lighted on Jehonadab, the son of Rechab, coming to meet him. And he saluted him and said to him, is thine heart right as my heart is with thine heart? And Jehonadab answered, it is. If it be, give me thine hand. And he gave him his hand, and he took him up to him into the chariot. And he said, come with me, and see my zeal for the Lord. So they made him ride in his chariot.
4: Yehube na elenene mala ekema na asimpo eyewo na asi tetewo na wodo egboleta siadam lama.
3: Here we find Jehu. In his own case, he was so zealous he wanted to wipe out the worship of Baal, that is false worship from the land of Israel, and that he did, and he did it successfully.
4: But
3: then we're told in verse 31 of that same chapter, but Jehu took no heed to walk in the law of the Lord God of Israel with all his heart. For he departed not from the sins of Jeroboam, which made Israel to sin.
4: There
3: are many times that people who are very zealous for the Lord, very passionate in the things of the Lord, and they are righteous, and then they become careless in their lives.
4: In 1 Kings chapter 11,
3: let me read from verse 1. But King Solomon loved many strange women, together with the daughter of Pharaoh, women of the Moabites, Ammonites, and Edomites, and Sidonians, and Hittites.
4: Kefia Solomon lo juta nyonu gedewo si o cho Moab, Amo, Edom, Zidon, ple het, kekpe de Pharaoh vinyonu lanu.
3: Verse 4. For it came to pass when Solomon was old that his wives turned away his heart after other gods.
4: Okwi ene, eye wo vama, esime Solomon chila srawo tro efeji de maobu buonu.
3: What a terrible time, a bad time to backslide. Old age. One was very near the grave.
4: Salomo de Magbele Yeisimanyo Oladi, Le Yeisimano Wotchi, Eulatatenda Kunu.
3: And then we're told in verse 5, for Solomon went after Ashtaroth, the goddess of the Sidonians, became an idol worshipper. And after Milcom, the abomination of the Ammonites. And Solomon did evil in the sight of the Lord, and went not fully after the Lord, as did David his father.
4: Pokwi atonlia, Salomo jezidon tou fom mau, astate, ple milkom, sinye amuni tou fonu nyonu la yuma. 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
3: Then did Solomon build an high place for Chemosh, the abomination of Moab, in the hill that is before Jerusalem, and for Molech, the abomination of the children of Ammon.
4: Yema

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1: A person who had sacrificed to the Lord before.
0: Ame si ke ne sa numevɔ ne mawu tsã.
1: This man now, he was sacrificing to idols.
0: Azɔ ame si va le avɔ sam na trɔ̃wo.
1: In verse 9 we're told, and the Lord was angry with Solomon because his heart was turned from the Lord God of Israel, which had appeared unto him twice.
0: Gbogbo asieke tete Yehowa do dɔmedzoe ɖe Solomon nu elabena eƒe dzi trɔ ɖa le Yehowa Israel ƒe mawu la nu ame si ɖe eɖokui fia zi eve.
1: In Nehemiah chapter 13 verse 26.
0: Nehemiah tawi eton popo bla vovo adan.
1: Did not Solomon king of Israel sin by these things? Yet among many nations was there no king like him, who was beloved of his God, and God made him king over all Israel.
0: The Israel fia Solomon mo won von le nu le asia wota wa to egbo be fia de kama de enu le dukɔ gɛre wo doma o eye wonye efo mawo folonoto eye mawo twɛ do fia de Israel blibo la nu kan la
1: to tamo. Nevertheless, even him did outlandish women cause to sin. That's the reason why the Lord is telling us we need to watch, we need to pray. Let me summarize for you. Number 1, inconsistency. Today they were righteous, tomorrow they were not righteous. Number 2, idolatry. We've seen the case of Gideon and we've seen the case of Solomon, idolatry. Number 3, infidelity. Number 4, impatience. We've seen that in the case of Saul. Number 5, impenitence. Number 6, immorality. You've seen that in the case of
0: David.
1: And it came on record for him. And that's a great problem today to many people who cannot put their flesh under control. Number 7, insincerity. And you'll see the case of David. After he committed the sin, he was still judging. And when Nathan came to him and told him the parable, he eventually said, okay, that man must be put to death. Number 8, insensitivity. Number 9 is injustice. Number 10, intemperance. That's the case of Noah. Number 11, impurity. You see that case in the case of Samson, impurity. And you see what he was doing, and you see how he was fooling around with Delilah. Then number 12, everything summed up together is iniquity. Here is what happens to people when they are not watching and when they are not praying. That's why the Lord is reminding us in the words of that song, Christian, seek not yet repose. Hear thy guardian angel say, thou art in the midst of foes, watch and pray. Principalities and powers mustering their unseen array, wait for thy unguarded hours. That's why it says, watch and pray.
0: Guard
1: thy heavenly armor on. Wait ever, night and day, ambushed lies the evil one. Watch and pray.
0: Hear the
1: victors who overcame. still demand each warrior's way, and with one sweet voice exclaim, watch and pray.

0: Ji, Robina Nonuchona Tupeda.
1: Hear, Bobo, hear the Lord. Him thou lovest to obey. Hide within thy heart his word. Watch and pray.
0: Lo setala wokata mosnelo afotola globina nonu jona dogbeda.
1: Watch as if on that alone hung the issue of the day. Pray that help may be sent down from above. Watch and pray.
0: Nonu jo abena ema kwinvo vitonu kwasi tosi de jile agbesham egba. Nonu jona dogbeda bena amonvo na chojifo an avanao nonu jona dogbeda.
1: I come to point number two. Warnings for the righteous. We look at Hebrews chapter 3. Let me read from verse 1. Wherefore, holy brethren, partakers of the heavenly calling, consider the apostle and high priest of our profession, Christ Jesus. So you will see from that verse of scripture, from verse 1, that this chapter 3 is written to those who are born again. What's the warning for us? Take it, brethren, lest there be in any of you an evil heart of unbelieving departing from the living God.
0: That
1: means you've been with the Lord before. And it says, take it, beware, this warning for us. Lest an evil heart of unbelief will be in any of us in departing from the living God. But exhort one another daily, while it is called today, lest any of you be hardened through the deceitfulness of sin.
0: Because
1: it's not everything that glitters that is as precious as gold. It's not everything that looks nice that is going to do good in our lives. And then in verse 14, for we are made partakers of Christ, if we hold the beginning of our confidence steadfast unto the end.
0: Bukuwe na labena, Mr. Christopher Gumokola o nenyebe miyale miyafuji tefu fukomaje jamada atisa sinhalasen mula.
1: What if we are not watching?
0: Nemi malenu jodi.
1: And we go away from the Lord. What's going to happen?
0: Eyemi tramocho afutogbere nuke a jodi miyaji.
1: Exodus chapter 32, verse 30.
0: Mosi evelia tabla tanvo vukuwe blaton.
1: And it came to pass on the morrow that Moses said unto the people, ye have sinned a great sin. These were people that were redeemed out of the bondage of Egypt. These were the people that God said to them, when I see the blood, I will pass over you. And the judgment of death passed over them. You might find some false prophet telling you that once you are saved, you are forever saved.
0: It's a lie.
1: In verse 33, and the Lord said unto Moses, whosoever have sinned against me, him will I blot out of my book. If you are very sincere, you see that that's a very clear scripture. In 1 Samuel chapter 12 verse 14, if you will fear the Lord and serve him and obey his voice and not rebel against the commandment of the Lord, then shall both ye and also the king that reigneth over you continue following the Lord your God.
0: ne mi von Yehowa eye mi suboe mi do to efo gbe eye mi ye mi san to de Yehowa fo senu o eye mi akple fia kple mi afo fia sio le mi ajidugan mi aje Yehowa mi ama wo yo mala.
1: But if ye will not obey the voice of the Lord, then shall the hand of the Lord be against you as it was against your fathers.
0: Ekema ademi bupu wi aton kene mi do to Yehowa fo gbo o eye mi san to re Yehowa fo senum la ekema Yehowa fo asi ava mi aje abale si o ba mi afufu
1: wo ti. 1 Chronicles chapter 28 reading from verse 9.
0: Kronika gbanto tabla vovo ni pupu asi ekelia.
1: And now Solomon my son, know thou the God of thy father and serve him with a perfect heart and with a willing mind.
0: Eye wo finye Salomon, jesi fufu ofo maula, ena sube kple jiblebo pa kple nufon blebo.
1: For the Lord searcheth all hearts, and understandeth all the imaginations of the souls. If thou seek him, he'll be found of thee.
0: Ela bena Yehowa drua jiwo kata mokpona, eye wo nyata masusu wokata, ne ejila anabena kwe.
1: And your riches, your wealth, your exaltation will not preserve you from backsliding and from the judgment of God if you don't watch and pray.
0: Woga popo workers no kule nukogan sikene la siula ma deuda le magbede deme o neme nonu jodug bada o.
1: If thou seek him, he'll be found of thee. What a good father to give the right word to the son.
0: Ne etila anabena kwe fofo nwe kenye siacho nukla mwenye nwe tole filanam.
1: Your wealth, your riches, your profession, your certificate, all will mean nothing if you go away from the Lord.
0: Wokes nonu wonuko gan woga kudo wagbana nyanya wakatakinle demegbe choma ubola zunu jodro.
1: If thou forsake him, he will cast thee off forever. How could Solomon forget this? Because that's exactly what Solomon did. He forsook the Lord in marrying many strange wives. In Ezekiel chapter 3, verse 20. Again, when a righteous man does turn from his righteousness and commit iniquity, and I lay a stumbling block before him, he shall die, because thou hast not given him warning, that he shall die in his sin, and his righteousness which he has done shall not be remembered, but his blood will I require at thine hand.
0: Ne ama jodje de asile efonu jodje o wonu ke wonu fondila. Ekema ma donu ne wakli akfu ela bena esima khlon nui ola eya tawo kule afonu votado eye uma gadonu afonu jojo si owola o ke asio mema bia afovula.
1: The Lord is telling all preachers that we ought to warn the believers that we're saved. What a great privilege. But that privilege will not continue forever if we're not watching and praying.
0: Ezekiel chapter 18,
1: I'm reading from verse 24. But when the righteous turneth away from his righteousness and committeth iniquity, and doeth according to all the abominations that the wicked man doeth, shall he live?
0: Eye na ama jodje de asile efo jodje nyenye nuhe wanu bagbulan. Eye wo wanu nyonu shiokata ama vondi wana la de wano agbia.
1: The Lord is asking, if God takes the people that are living in sin, they've never been born again, if God takes them to hell, how can God take the backslider to heaven? That's what the Bible is saying.
0: Maule bibia bia bena neni bena de mau aklo nufon la matro chimo aida joma vomila kamade de mau la aklo magbedela aida jipua.
1: All his righteousness that he has done shall not be mentioned in his trespass that he has trespassed, and in his sin that he has sinned, in them shall he die.
0: Uma gadonu nu jojwe siwo kata wo wola o. Le efe go siwo je. Le efe nuvon siwo wola ta. Wa wota wa kudo.
1: In Ezekiel chapter 33 verse 18.
0: Ezekiel blaton voton pokpo wi enyilia.
1: When the righteous turneth from his righteousness and committeth iniquity, he shall even die thereby.
0: Ne amo jojo de asile efo jojo nyinyi nu ke wo nu von di la esiate wa kudo.
1: In John chapter 15, reading from verse 1.
0: Yohanes tawi aton popo banto.
1: I am the true vine and my Father is the husbandman. Every branch in me that beareth not fruit, he taketh away.
0: Nyenye wan ti van van la eye fofo nyenye agbede la la alosia los lenu tinya eye metena ola elane.
1: Those are the words of Jesus.
0: Esiawonye Yesu fanya.
1: To be a branch in Christ means we are righteous already.
0: Benanye alola wan cham chila.
1: In verse 6. If a man abide not in me. There are some people that will argue. They can argue from morning till evening, saying that once you are saved, you are forever saved. How can you argue against the words of Jesus Christ? Will you know more than the Savior himself? In Romans chapter 11, I'm reading from verse 20 to verse 22.
0: Roma ta wideke, chukpukwe blava vasada blava vov.
1: Well, because of unbelief, they were broken off, and thou standest by faith. Be not high-minded, but fear.
0: For
1: if God spared not the natural branches, take heed, lest he also spare not thee.
0: Verse 22,
1: behold therefore the goodness and the severity of God on them which fell severity.
0: But goodness,
1: if thou continue in his goodness. If we continue in his goodness, who are the people that continue in his goodness? Those are the children of God.
0: Otherwise,
1: thou also shalt be caught
0: up.
1: 2 Peter chapter 2 verse 20, for if after they have escaped the pollutions of the world through the knowledge of the Lord and Savior Jesus Christ, they are again entangled therein and overcome, the latter end is worse with them than the beginning.
0: Petro avelia tamav kukwe blav elabena ne wosile hihiam foma koma konyenye nuto si jeje afetoklo kola Yesu Kristo ma eye wona wogale wole numa okama eye wogadu wojila ekama ofaino nomamle tozu vona wuchanto.
1: This is talking about backsliders. If the backsliders get to heaven in their backsliding, how can we say that the latter end is worse for them than the beginning? What's the beginning? The beginning of it, you know, before they came to know the Lord, they will be going to hell. Verse 21, for it had been better for them not to have known the way of righteousness than after they have known it to turn from the holy commandment delivered unto them.
0: In verse 22,
1: but it is happened unto them according to the true proverb, the dog is turned to his own vomit again, and the soul that was washed to a wallowing in the mire.
0: la nu bena avu gbogbo yi de ye nu to fo xedede la gbo eye han si wo le tina la le mimlim yina ba ma.
1: You will see then what the Lord is saying, what the scripture is saying. That's a terrible sin for any child of God to go back into sin.
0: Mi ponu si gblo ma o fanya le bena enye nu gbogbo nu fo di to ni bena ma o fo vi ga tro gbogbo yi de nu fo ma.
1: And if he dies in that sin, that means that he will perish, and that means he'll be cut away from the Lord forever. In Hebrews chapter 12, reading from verse 14, follow peace with all men, and holiness without which no man shall see the Lord.
0: Mi jinu ti papa na amowo kata klo kokwenye nye khayuma. Ela bena amia de kema tenu akwa fotola nenu siyamala.
1: Unbelievers do not have the grace to be at peace with all men.
0: Ti mako sotola monvumole siwa tema nwa nye kula mokata lenu ti papa ma.
1: Only the children of God, only those who have the Lord Jesus, the Prince of Peace in their hearts and their lives, can follow peace with all men.
0: Ma uviu amosikono do yesu nun ti papa.
1: Then in verse 15, looking diligently, lest any man fail of the grace of God. Lest any root of bitterness springing up trouble you, and thereby many be defiled.
0: Bena vovovo kena gami adefunami eye wa fuji amagada o.
1: The unfortunate thing is that when somebody backslides, he may not be the only one that backslides. His influence on other people may make other people chew to backslide. And then he gives us the example of Esau. Lest there be any fornicator or profane person as Esau, who for one morsel of meat sold his birthright. Many times things that make people backslide are worthless. And many people that backslide, they lose heaven, fellowship of God, on things that are useless and valueless and worthless. For you know how that afterward, when he would have inherited the blessing, he was rejected, for he found no place of repentance, though he sought it carefully with tears.
0: Boko we adrele la bena, minye bena, amagwaha, asima wojibe, yani ya yirafa domala, wote ala bena mokwa tamato trofo monu o, wonye eto adachi woji, vye hafi.
1: All these things have been written for our warning, upon whom the ends of the world are come.
0: In
1: 1 Corinthians chapter 10, reading from verse 1. Moreover, brethren, I would not that ye should be ignorant how that all our fathers were under the cloud, and all passed through the sea, and were all baptized unto Moses in the cloud and in the sea, and did all eat the same spiritual meat, and did all drink the same spiritual drink. For they drank of that spiritual rock that followed them, and that rock was Christ.
0: Ela bena nyamola jitimbena miaganye unoviwo bena miafufu wakata no alilikulata. 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
1: Now these things were our examples, to the intent, for the purpose, we should not lust after evil things, as they also lusted. neither be ye idolaters, as were some of them. As it is written, the people sat down to eat and drink, and rose up to play. Neither let us commit fornication. If there were no dangers, there would be no warning. As some of them committed and fell in one day 23,000, neither let us tempt Christ, as some of them also tempted and were destroyed of serpents, neither murmur ye.
0: Abe alesi wo duma amiadewo wo ahasi eye ama akpebla vovo etontrolun kekede kajila ene o migana miate kristo akpo abe alesi wo duma amiadewo tekpo eye dan wo tronwo la ene o migalili
1: vilevi. Which means murmuring, complaining, is also sin in the sight of the Lord.
0: Ema chali vilevile lela eya kanye nuvo le ma ufanu kuma.
1: Neither murmur ye, as some of them also murmured and were destroyed of the destroyer.
0: Now,
1: all this happened unto them for examples, and they are reaching for our admonition, upon whom the ends of the world are come. Wherefore, let him that thinketh he standeth take heed lest he fall.
0: Eya talo amasi kasusuna beye le titrela na ponye bena wagaje anyo.
1: Point number 3. The warfare of the righteous. The warfare of the righteous. As a Christian, the devil is battling for your soul. If he can, he wants to take you away from the kingdom. But thank God, the grace of God is sufficient for us.
0: Abe Christo to enela futola Satana ele wo lu vonjim be ya de la chodo fola maga kala to mau ma mbo mo la ma fa mo
1: vaso. I said the grace of God is sufficient for us.
0: Me be mau fa mo vaso bonami.
1: If you will not give consent to the devil cannot take you away from the kingdom without your consent.
0: Nenye bena wonu to mo de mo na bo sam ola bo sam ma do le chodo fola.
1: The flesh fights against the spirit, we know. And the spirit against the flesh. Sometimes the believer is fighting against the wife, or maybe fighting against the husband, or fighting against others. But you see Satan's warfare with everyone. If you're going to win the battle against the devil, you have to face the devil. We're not fighting flesh and blood, but we're fighting principalities and powers.
0: But
1: thank God we can overcome because God is on our side. In 1 Peter 2:11. Dearly beloved, I beseech you, as strangers and pilgrims, abstain from fleshly lusts which war against the soul.
0: In Galatians 5:16.
1: This I say then, walk in the spirit, and ye shall not fulfill the lust of the flesh. For the flesh lusteth against the spirit, and the spirit against the flesh.
0: Ela bena nu chinla la dro enu de gbogbon la nu chi eye gbogbon la de nu chinla la nu chi.
1: These are contrary one to the other, so that ye cannot do the things that ye would.
0: Ela bena esa wo chitre de wo ne wo nu chi bena miaga wo nu si o mi lona o.
1: You need to be on the lookout, so that the devil will not get the better part of you.
0: Elebe mi anonu popoji alebena kabusan magade nu nyo kwa sisle mi amelada o.
1: In 1 Corinthians chapter 9 verse 27.
0: Korinto gbantota asieke popwe blavo vo adran.
1: I keep under my body and bring it into subjection, lest that by any means, when I have prayed to others, I myself should be a cast away.
0: Kati mo fuanya nu tina wodua vusran, eye mo wane kluvi bonum pena, esi manye gbofande lana amobu buwola nyanu tonya magasu amamaje maje o.
1: In Ephesians chapter 6, reading from verse 12.
0: Efeso tamaden kukbu we ever.
1: For we wrestle not against flesh and blood, but against principalities, against powers, against the rulers of the darkness of this world, against spiritual wickedness in high places.
0: Ela bena mi le kama temple vuba plenu chila okebunu mi akle tidu la nyenye plenu sample yeke shama fia siyo le fifi viveti siya magba kle fondi nyenye fokbogbon siyo le jiponu tomo le le kama tem.
1: And it says in verse 13, wherefore take unto you the whole armor of God, that ye may be to withstand in the evil day, and having done all to stand.
0: Bokpo wi eton eya tami kula ma ofo ava onu blibola katan bene mi atenu anote denu keke von la ti eye ne mi wonu katanu vola mi akpo titre nono.
1: Which is the evil day? That's the day of battle.
0: Nkeke vonye ava ogbela.
1: Stand therefore, having your loins got about with truth, and having on the breastplate of righteousness.
0: Asomi titre eye mi tonya te fo blami afa aliwoji e mi tojo jenye fo akota po honu.
1: And your feet shod with the preparation of the gospel of peace, above all taking the shield of faith, wherewith you shall be able to quench all the fiery darts of the wicked.
0: Eye mi tojo jira do dina nu ti fa fa nyanwe la blami afa afogom he pede nu sia wakata nu chila mi le khoso fa po honu si mi atenu ato ati vonitola po atro bibia ola madasi.
1: And take the helmet of salvation, and the sword of the Spirit, which is the word of God. Praying always, that's what it takes, with all prayer and supplication in the Spirit, and watching thereunto with all perseverance and supplication for all saints.
0: Mi tokpe dodora to asiamu mi adujile kule kukuda do kata do gbadale ye kata yi mo le gbogboma eye eyanu timi nonu jonne mi anno kukuda do wo tida hide amokokwe kata ta.
1: In 1 Peter chapter 5 verses 8 and 9.
0: Petro gbanto tama ton pupu enyi kule asiekelia.
1: Be sober, be vigilant, because your adversary the devil, as a running lion, walketh about seeking whom he may devour.
0: Mi no mo hehe mi no nu jola bena mi afa adikata bo sam le chatam abe janta sile agbedem kele amachimbe ya fufu ami an.
1: Whom resist steadfast in the faith. That's how to overcome. Knowing that the same afflictions are accomplished in your brethren, which are in the world.
0: Mi no chitra sese de eya manu chila kosema ne neme mianye tidula esi minye bena fukpo mauke vamia no visio le kichia malaji.
1: The Lord has revealed to us today what we need to do. They need to be vigilant so that the grace the Lord has given us will remain in our lives. And we've seen the weakness of the righteous. We have also seen the warning for the righteous. And now we've seen the warfare of the righteous. The Lord is saying, watch and pray, watch and pray. That's why we're going to rise up now, and we're going to talk to the Lord.
0: ya temia titre fifia do eye mi afom na
1: akoto. If you are saved already, if you are born again, we praise the name of the Lord. But remember the words of the Lord, that the devil is fighting against what you have. Principalities and powers are fighting against what you have, but you want to tell the Lord that the Lord will keep you. The Lord has the grace to keep you.
0: Have been kept by the grace of God.
1: Enoch was kept by the grace of God. Samuel was kept by the grace of God. Daniel was kept by the grace of God. John the Beloved was kept by the grace of
0: Johannes
1: God. Paul was kept by the grace of God. And many others were kept by the grace of God. And that grace is available to you, and that grace is available to me. That grace is available for every one of us. But just understand that we have to watch. The blood of Jesus is still flowing from Calvary.
0: Yes, Calvary.
1: And you can appropriate the power, the cleansing power in the blood of Jesus, even now. And the Lord will do it. Coordinators and region overseers and the leaders of the local churches, you pray with the people. Pray with the people so that the backsliders will return to the Lord. And the sinners will come to the Lord. Sinners will be saved, backsliders will be restored. And believers will have the grace of God in their lives. And then we'll be able to live a righteous life, holy lives, pure lives. So that when the Lord shall come, we will not be found wanting. For those of us who are here, the Lord is calling upon us. That we need to call upon the Lord. We need to seek the face of the Lord. So that if the Lord shall come in the morning, in the night, in the midnight, anytime, we'll be ready to meet the Lord. Watch and pray. Watch over your life. Examine your life. Examine your habits. Examine your character. Examine your lifestyle. Have you fallen away from the grace of God? Have you fallen away from the goodness of God? Are you broken up from the vine? The backslider does not have his name in the book of life. You need to have your name in the book of life if you have to get to heaven when you die. And the grace of God is still available today to restore the backslider. The grace of God is still available today to forgive the sinner. If you wait, you may wait too late. That's the reason you need to come to the Lord right now. Those who are born again, they do not tell lies. Those who are born again, they do not commit adultery. Those who are born again, they do not commit fornication. Those who are born again, they do not go into fraud. Come back, the Lord himself, according to his promise, will have mercy upon you, and he will forgive you, he will change your life, he will turn everything around again.
0: Because
1: the He will do it.
0: Mau awe.
1: He will do it. If you will allow the Lord to do it, He will do it in your life.
0: Mau awe. Never let the Bible na kayesu na wele fa gomla yesu awe.
1: The Lord is challenging us. Watch over your spiritual life. That's the most important thing that you have. The grace of God in your life. The righteousness of the righteous. The righteousness of the redeemed. The righteousness of the saved. That's the grace you have. Watch over that thing that you will not use at such a moment like this when the Lord can come at any time. Watch and pray. We're not wrestling against flesh and blood, but we're wrestling against principalities and powers. Against wicked spirits in high places. That's why we need to take unto us the whole armor of God. That we may be able to stand and withstand in the evil day, and having done all to stand. Fall upon the Lord and say, Lord, have mercy upon me. I want to be able to stand. So that, Lord, when the Lord will come, when you will come, I will not lose out. And I will be with the Lord when He shall come. The Lord is coming, will you be ready when He
0: comes?
1: Pray for the grace of God in your life. That the grace of God will keep you. And you will be faithful until the very end. So that when the Lord will come, you will not regret, you will not be ashamed at the coming of the Lord.
0: Amen.

0: Let's close our eyes for
1: prayer.
0: Heavenly Father, we bless your name for our worship service today. Thank you because of what you're teaching us in your word. We're thanking you, Lord, because we know you have a plan and a purpose for every life. And we know that the devil will try to fight your plan and purpose in our lives and also for the church.
1: But we're
0: already giving glory to you because we know you have overcome on our behalf, and we are going to overcome in Jesus' name. Whatever may be the crushing power of the enemy, we know that you have overcome for us, and we're more than conquerors in Jesus' name. Lord, we pray that this morning you put in every heart the spirit that conquers in Jesus' name. So that we'll cooperate with you, so that, Lord, your will be fulfilled in every life in Jesus' name. Confirm the word in every life today. In Jesus' name we pray. Exodus chapter 3, verse 2. An angel of the Lord appeared unto him in a flame of fire out of the midst of the bush. And he looked, and behold, the bush burnt with fire, and the bush was not consumed. Behold, the bush burnt with fire, and the bush was not consumed. This same expression you'll find in Acts of the Apostles chapter 7, reading from verse
1: 30.
0: And when 40 years were expired, they appeared to him in the wilderness of Mount Sinai, an angel of the Lord in a flame of fire in a bush. When Moses saw it, he wondered at the sight, and he drew near to behold it. The voice of the Lord came unto him, saying, I am the God of thy fathers, the God of Abraham, and the God of Isaac, and the God of Jacob. Then Moses trembled and durst not behold. It was very significant for Moses to see the sight that he saw. Of course, you know by now the interpretation of what we're reading. Moses knew eventually. He knew the interpretation because he himself penned it down, wrote it down. In Deuteronomy chapter 4, verse
1: 20.
0: But the Lord has taken you and brought you forth out of the iron furnace. A furnace is a heated kind of container.
1: Angoda kula enye ganu ganda sikaka.
0: Very large of course.
1: Enye ololo alekwekweja.
0: Large enough to contain all the children of Israel in Egypt at that time.
1: Ekeke ike atema ko Israel zisole Egypt le yemayi.
0: And there was continual fire burning in that furnace. And then Moses reminded the children of Israel, the Lord took you out and brought you forth out of the iron furnace, even out of Egypt. To be unto him a people of inheritance as ye are this day. That's the reason it is very significant as we see the bush burning. But the bush was not consumed. It was a great sight, that burning bush. And it arrested the attention of Moses. And he
1: thought
0: to engage our attention too. That's why we're looking at this significant event. To Moses, it was a mystery. That's the reason he said, I'm going to turn aside. I'm going to behold and see why the bush is mourning. This is a mystery. That the bush was not consumed. After all, Moses knew this had been his 40 years in this environment. And he knew it was a dry land, a desert land. And any spark of fire that came up will burn the bush and extend the fire. And it will be unquenchable fire. It will keep on burning and burning. Rain never came in the desert place. And so the burning will continue. That is why it was to Moses a mystery. To Israel, it was a miracle. As they were living in the land of Egypt, and the oppression was fiery, and the burden was great. And what they suffered, if any other nation had suffered that, within a short time, the oppression, the affliction, the fiery trial will burn them up. And so to Moses it was a mystery, to Israel it was a miracle. To Egypt it was a marvel. That as we were oppressing these Israelites, the more they are
1: growing.
0: And the marvel of it is that they are not destroyed. They are not even weakened. You weaken them, they go stronger. You decrease them, they increase. To Moses, a mystery. To Israel, a miracle. To Egypt, a marvel. To the church, a message. The Lord has given us this incident so that the church itself will receive a message from this.
1: Apotola ananu jojo siavama bena kamala na akogbe dasila.
0: And to the world, it is still a surprise even till today.
1: Ayena kisha botola anyenu sika wamuya nova dasina.
0: How the children of Israel, if you understand the history or the story of the children of Israel.
1: Aleka Israel yo wado nobana lese Israel yo banu chinya goma chito chitola awo muya nao.
0: You will know that they are surrounded by nations even now. That will try to bomb them and destroy them and shoot them and cut them down and crush them. Just do anything to get rid of them.
1: But
0: the more those surrounding nations are doing that, the more the children of Israel are going stronger. Those are people of purpose. And they are people of God's choice. And because the Lord has chosen them, a plan for them, and there is a purpose of God, a divine purpose for their lives. That's why the mystery has still not ended. And the miracle still continue, and the world around them still marvels today how that could be happening. And a Christian today, the believer today, the child of God today, shall receive a message of encouragement. A message of confidence in God, trust in God. And no matter how difficult the situation, the surrounding may be, against the people of God, nothing can kill us. This is a mystery. It is a miracle. It is a marvel. And it is a message. The burning bush in the desert was a symbol of the children of Israel in Egypt. It is also a symbol, a figure of the church in the world. The fiery flames of Egyptian oppression, they have not been able to consume or destroy Israel.
1: Israel yoba tetere ani le Egypt. Tikanya tulofiam la matetrawa o.
0: The flame and the fire of persecution and the fiery trials against the church have not consumed us. If anything, it has purged away all the inadequacies and the weaknesses of the people of God. And the real strength of the believer is brought out in that fire. That miraculous preservation is a continuous message to every Christian and to the church at large. That no matter how fiery may be the burning of the furnace of affliction, at the end we shall overcome. And it is with that understanding that you are an overcomer already, that we come to present to you today God's favor, for his people in the fire.
1: No matter na mi le dele mi afiamba ma pa domani wawa na pa tukola le joma.
0: God's people for his people in the fire.
1: Ma pa domani wawa na apa tukola le joma.
0: Exodus chapter 3:4.
1: Mosebagba le avaliata tongo kuena.
0: And when the Lord saw that he turned aside to see, God called unto him out of the midst of the bush. God was in the midst of the bush. And that will help you to knock off Satan's lie. You know, whenever you are going through some challenging times, the devil tries to tell you a lot of lies. Number one lie, because you are going through this trouble, God is not with you. If you are a child of God, a favored child of God, how would you be going through this? Look at the fire burning in the family. And you go here, you go there, you are hearing negative gossip about yourself. The first lie of the devil against you will be, God is not with you. You are backsliding, but the Lord is telling us here, I'm still with you. The second lie of the devil is that this one you are going through will finish you. You've been overcoming troubles, you've been overcoming trials. This one that you are in now, you are finished. That's another lie. There is no fire of the devil's making that can crush you. When you come to the end of the road, you'll be able to say, this is the Lord's doing. This is marvelous in our eyes.
1: You're
0: going to have testimony. The power of God is going to work in your life. I'm talking to you today on God's favor for his people in the fire. I divide the message to three parts. Number one, God's favor and promise to the chosen. Number two, great fire and persecution of the church. Number three, God's faithfulness and protection of the church.

0: 33:10-11.
1: The Lord bringeth the counsel of the heathen to naught. He maketh the devices of the people of none effect.
0: Yehowa toto to cop Adam de Dema, Aya Ogla, and Yigbati to cop Tamaruduma.
1: In verse 11, the counsel of the Lord standeth forever, the thoughts of his heart to all generations.
0: With a Kelia, Yoapa Adam de Delitebe, Ayapa Jimasuso to Jijima, Jijima.
1: In verse 12, blessed is the nation whose God is the Lord, and the people he has chosen for his own inheritance. The chosen people of God, favor upon them. In 1 Peter chapter 2 verse
0: 9.
1: But ye are a chosen generation, a royal priesthood, an holy nation, a peculiar people, that ye should show forth the praises of him who has called you out of darkness into his marvelous light.
0: Kemya wenye jijima chachala, asianu nola nyanye, dukoko kwe, dukosi nye manu toto, bena mnyadek befamba si yomi chumi vichima vayento, panuku kekeli gwala po anu tuwa wawo, asian.
1: That's what happens. Now you have been chosen by the Lord. And because you are chosen by the Lord, there's something that has happened to you.
0: Numa ye jwenye ma, uchiao, asike ma uchiao la, alebe nade wajoro.
1: And now the promise of God is he'll take care of you. And he'll protect you. In Deuteronomy chapter 26,
0: beginning from verse 17,
1: thou hast avouched the Lord this day to be thy God, and to walk in his ways, and to keep his statutes, and his commandments, and his judgments, and to hearken unto his voice. The Lord has avouched thee this day to be his peculiar people. Stop there and compare those two verses of scripture. On the one hand, in verse 17, thou hast avouched the Lord to be your God this day. You have made up your mind. You have turned away from sin. You have turned away from every pollution and corruption of the land. You surrender your heart unto the Lord. You've consecrated yourself, you've committed yourself unto the Lord. In verse 18, the Lord has avouched thee this day to be his peculiar people, as he has promised thee, and that thou shouldest keep all his commandments.
0: You
1: see how it works on both sides. You decide, I want the Lord. God decides, I accept you. You decide, I turn away from sin, I turn to the Lord. The Lord decides, I also turn to you. You choose the Lord, and he also chooses you. Verse 19, and to make thee high above all nations, which he has made in praise and in

0: and in honor, and that thou mayest be an holy people unto the Lord thy God, as he has spoken.
1: Siokata wo wola nukena apa kafkafo bobokle achorodo aye na nyedu koko kwena yowa wo maula abe alesi wo donugbe ana.
0: So then you'll see that as we choose the Lord, he also chooses us.
1: Ama defyebe asimi chia apotola apotola chia miyoran.
0: As we believe in the Lord, he receives us, he accepts us.
1: Asimi kwa apotola jisela akomi aye wo chomi
0: wo. And you're never going to be the same again.
1: You are
0: not going to be like all the other people around you. What was the promises giving us then? If we are the chosen people of God, what promise is the Lord giving us? Isaiah chapter 43, I'm reading to you from verse 2. When thou passest through the waters, I will be with thee. And through the rivers, they shall not overflow thee. And when thou walkest through the fire, thou shalt not be burnt. Didn't I tell you, we are that burning bush that will never be consumed. The devil will never consume you. Affliction will never consume you. That dream and that plan that the Lord had revealed through the Lord Jesus Christ, your Lord and Master and Savior, and has put in your heart, that thing is going to be fulfilled in Jesus' name. No matter how big the river and how deep the ocean, even if you don't know how to swim, you are not going to drown. But everything the Lord has put within you and deposited in your life, everything is going to be shining until the perfect day in Jesus' name. It tells us here, neither shall the flame kindle upon thee. And that's the promise of the Lord, and that's the assurance the Lord is giving us. In Luke chapter 1:17, as he spake by the mouth of his holy prophets, which have been since the world began.
1: Abe alas yo ponu to panya glodila ko question li trouble makala panumana,
0: that we shall be saved from our enemies, from the hand of all that hate us.
1: The chumia pa futokla amosyokata liafumila pa asima.
0: As you turn your mind back to the history of the children of Israel at the time of Moses.
1: Ayana la chowo susu akwa adada Israel yobanu jojo le mose ban jojo.
0: Were it not that there was a God in heaven? Were it not that there was a mighty, powerful, unconquerable God in heaven? The children of Israel would not be alive at this time to perform the mercy promised to our fathers and to remember his holy covenant, the oath which is swear to our father Abraham. That he will grant unto us that we, being delivered out of the hand of our enemies might serve him without fear. What did God tell Moses when he said, I'm turning back to Egypt? You will deliver the children of Israel out of the hand of the Egyptians. And then you will come and serve and worship me on this mountain. That's exactly what we're reading here. Verse 75. In holiness and righteousness before him all the days of our life. That's the plan of God. That's the purpose of God, surely intended for the chosen ones. And that's what the Lord still intends today. Unless we should say that is only for the children of Israel. 2 Peter chapter 1, verses 3 and 4. According as his divine power has given unto us all things that pertain unto life and godliness, through the knowledge of him that has called us to glory and virtue.
1: Whereby
0: are given unto us exceeding great and precious promises, that by these ye might be partakers of the divine nature, having escaped the corruption that is in the world through lust.
1: That's
0: the promise of God for us. That's what the Lord wants to accomplish. Number one, he wants to accomplish a salvation in our lives. The kind of salvation that brings freedom from sin in spite of the difficulties, the grace that works within us will make us to live soberly, righteously, godly in this present world where the fire is burning. Thank God we belong to God. I
1: said
0: thank the Lord we belong to him. And because we belong to him, we are victorious in Jesus' name. Psalm 97 verse 10. Ye that love the Lord hate evil. He preserveth the souls of his saints. He delivereth them out of the hand of the wicked. Light is sown for the righteous, and gladness for the upright in heart. Rejoice in the Lord, ye righteous, and give thanks at the remembrance of his holiness. That's all you can do.
1: That
0: as you remember the holiness of the Lord, all you can do is to rejoice in the Lord and to give glory, honor, praise to his name. Point number two, great fire and persecution of the church. Let's come back to Exodus chapter 3 verse
1: 2.
0: An angel of the Lord appeared unto him in a flame of fire out of the midst of a bush. And he looked, and behold, the bush burnt with fire, and the bush was not consumed. And Moses said, I will now turn aside and see this great sight. Why the bush is not burnt?
1: Aye, Moses globana malen kuda anuchi. Aye, makon kwakwa gasiada nusianusinuchi nuvela male fiam odo.
0: You should know why.
1: Inyanuete.
0: Verse 4. And when the Lord saw that he turned aside to see, God called unto him out of the mist of the bush. And said, Moses, Moses. And he said, here am I. Because the Lord was in the midst of that burning bush, that's the reason it wasn't burnt. You must remember Shadrach, Meshach, and Abednego. Psalm 66. I'm reading from verse 12. Thou hast caused men to ride over our heads. We went through the fire and through water, but thou broughtest us out into a wealthy place. And as you listen to the testimonies of other people, it should serve you as an encouragement that this fire that may be burning around your family today, you will get through. Don't you understand? Our senior brothers, our senior sisters in the Lord, they believed on the Lord before we even came on here. In verse 13, I will go into the house of the Lord with burnt offerings. I will pay thee my vows, which my lips have uttered and my mouth has spoken when I was in trouble. When you are in trouble and you see that the fire is burning, get nearer to the Lord. Look at Paul the Apostle, for example. He went through the fire too, the fire of affliction. And the fire of persecution, and the fire of difficulty, it burnt fiercely. And yet the Lord brought him through. That same Lord that brought him through will bring you through. In 2 Corinthians chapter 4 from verse 7, but we have this treasure in earthen vessels, that the excellency of the power may be of God and not of us. We're troubled on every side, yet not distressed.
1: Could
0: you compare that with Exodus chapter 3 verse 2? The bush is burning, but not consumed. And here Paul the Apostle reminds us, we are troubled on every side, yet not distressed. We are perplexed, but not in despair. Persecuted, but not forsaken. Cast down, but not destroyed. Always bearing about in the body the dying of the Lord Jesus. That the life also of Jesus might be made manifest in our body. And that's the testimony of this man of God. And it says, for which cause will we which live are always delivered unto death.
1: It's
0: telling us the same story. The bush is burning, the persecution is on, but we're not consumed.
1: And we still go on
0: because this is the marvelous doing of the Lord.
1: In
0: verse 16, for which cause we faint not, but though our outward man perish, yet the inward man is renewed day by day. Do you see that? It says the part of us that really matters is the inward man. The one that really doesn't matter a lot, although that one is aging. And that one is becoming what you say weaker because of the years. And yet the inward man is renewed day by day. In verse 17 it says, for our light affliction, which is but for a moment, worketh for us a far more exceeding and eternal weight of glory. While we look not at the things which are seen, but at the things which are not seen. For the things which are seen are temporal, but the things which are not seen are eternal.
1: And
0: that's the confidence of this man. That's the testimony of this man. That I had the spirit of the conqueror. In chapter 6, 2 Corinthians chapter 6, I'm reading from verse 1. We then, as workers together with him, beseech you that ye receive not the grace of God in vain.
1: It's
0: telling us that the grace of God is sufficient. And all his counsel and all his challenge to you and to me is, receive not the grace of God in vain. For he says, I have heard thee in a time accepted, and in the day of salvation have I succored
1: thee.
0: Behold now is the accepted time. Behold now is the day of salvation. Giving no offense in anything, that the ministry be not blamed. You know what the apostle is telling us? He's telling us that at the time when the fire is burning, we become offensive in our reaction. My dear sister, you're in home. And your husband, maybe he's not born again yet. And And the relatives are not born again yet. And they are putting fire into the persecution. And the persecution is intense. And then you are thinking, they're going to destroy me. No, they can't destroy you. They will not destroy you in Jesus' name. They're going to kill my faith. Never. Genuine faith in the Lord cannot be destroyed by the fire of the world. And because of that, you are then afraid for your life, afraid for your security. This family is so fiery now, is so oppressive now, the affliction here is too much, they will not allow me to reach the place of my dream. No, they cannot do it. They cannot fight against God and win. The will of the Lord in your life will still be done. They're looking at the fire. They're not looking at the Lord Jesus Christ. A discouragement will come. And because you give yourself to that discouragement, you may become an offense to your husband. An offense to your wife. An offense to your in-laws. Giving no offense in anything, that the ministry be not blamed. But in all things, approving ourselves as the ministers of God. In much patience, in afflictions, in necessities, in distresses, in strifes, in imprisonment, in tumults, in labors, in watchings, in fastings, by pureness and by knowledge, by long suffering, by kindness, by the Holy Ghost, by love and faith, by the word of truth, by the power of God, by the armor of righteousness on the right hand and on the left, by honor and dishonor. They slander you. That's part of the fire. They'll dishonor you. That's part of the fire. But through it all, understand that all those things mean nothing. Because although the bush is in the fire, yet the bush is not going to be consumed. And then it says, by evil report and good report. People, they'll be giving contradictory reports about you. He is a good man. No, he's not a good man. As deceivers, yet true. As unknown, yet well known. As dying, and behold, we live.
1: As
0: chastened, not killed. As sorrowful, yet always rejoicing. As poor, yet making many rich, as having nothing, yet possessing all things.
1: Abe amosionye amadagwo na gaka una amagodo ozu akosinoto abe amosiosina
0: na. Just telling us the bush is burning, but thank God the Almighty God Himself is in the midst of the fire.
1: Ala kwakwa na mi bana nuvala le bibi gaka manu sekata tolantole juabu.
0: That's the reason why the people of God are not consumed and they are not destroyed.
1: No matter na mapa amola umala chotromo ayomala fiafiamo.
0: That's the encouragement the Lord is giving us. And of course, that fire will soon be over.
1: Asianya chito ponyasika apotola lemiana nyatepomala ajoma anu lechichika.
0: And after the fire is gone, the bush will still be there.
1: Ayana gika ajuachi vola nuvala la kanu afima.
0: Will still be fresh.
1: Amnyagano yeye.
0: And you will not see any trace of fire on that bush in Jesus' name.
1: Aye makwa jobi benunda neka le nuvala nchiakwa le Yesu benu kama.
0: Don't let the fire that burns the sight you see, the challenges you face, bring worry and anxiety in your heart. Why is my wife like this? Worry, anxiety. Why is my husband like this? Worry and anxiety. Why are my children like this? Worry and anxiety.
1: How
0: is it that because I will not give bribe, everything is against me? And my work is not prospering. Don't say that again. Your work is going to prosper. And my business is collapsing. Don't say that again. Your business will not collapse. Everything you touch will turn to success in Jesus' name. No worry, no anxiety, casting all your cares upon Him, for He cares for
1: you.
0: The Lord will do it. And we're going to rejoice together. In 2 Timothy chapter 4, we're looking at verse 18. And the Lord shall deliver me from every evil work. Why don't you say that aloud with me? The Lord will deliver me from every evil work. Can you say that again? And will preserve me unto His heavenly kingdom. And will preserve me unto His heavenly kingdom. To whom be glory forever and ever. The Lord will preserve you. What are the duties? What are the attitudes? And what are the actions? Number one, prayer and pledge. On the one hand, you are praying to the Lord. On the other hand, you are making a pledge to the Lord. Oh Lord, I will serve you. This fire will not hinder me. Number two, peace and purity. Number three, patience and perseverance. Wait for the time of God. Number four, purging and pruning. Let the time of the fire, while the fire is burning, let the fire just purge you and prune you.
1: And
0: then number five, purpose and passion. That it is at the time while that fire is burning that there will be purpose and passion in your life.
1: la le bibim la ye ma ye etanu po ano asio.
0: Number 6, praise and power.
1: Adelia kafu kafu kle nu san.
0: That while the fire is burning, like Paul and Silas in the prison, in the dungeon, praising the Lord.
1: Asie jola le bibim la ale kwa be Paul kle do Silas le gakoma na wo le ma kafu.
0: And then the power of God came and blew that prison for the foundation. And then all the bands were loosed. And the people were set free. Number 7, progress and preservation. The fire is burning and then you are doing what you are called upon to do. And while that fire is burning, the progress and the preservation will be there. And as we do this, the Lord will make us get to the top, will not be the tail. Even at the time of the persecution, you'll be making progress in Jesus'
1: name.
0: I come to point number 3, God's faithfulness and protection of the church. God's faithfulness and protection of the church. We're coming back to Exodus chapter 3, verse 2. And the angel of the Lord appeared unto him in a flame of fire out of the midst of a bush. And he looked, and behold, the bush burnt with fire, and the bush was not consumed. That's the faithfulness of God. In Psalm 129, verses 1 and
1: 2.
0: Many a time have they afflicted me from my youth, may Israel now say. Many a time have they afflicted me from my youth, yet they have not prevailed against me. They have afflicted you. They have troubled you. They have persecuted you. And yet they have not prevailed against you. And the God who saw you through yesterday will see you through today. And the God who will see you through today will see you through tomorrow in Jesus' name. In Lamentation chapter 3, I'm reading from verse
1: 19.
0: Remembering mine affliction and my misery, the wormwood and the gall, my soul has them still in remembrance, and is humbled in me. This I recall to my mind, therefore I have hope.
1: Donu nya hia kle nya fupepe atakle adi donu ina ga donu de jibe nya lu vo kha go ba le manya mana asiana de jikona eya tamole mo pombe.
0: It is of the Lord's mercies that we are not consumed, because thy compassions they fail not.
1: Yo apa amon vava nu macho eya apa nu blani popo mo sedu.
0: The early church could have looked back at everything that happened to them, how those people in the Sanhedrin, they rose up. They wanted to crush the church and kill the infant church. And yet they even scattered them. But they that were scattered abroad went everywhere preaching the word. And then by the time you get to the closing chapters of the Acts of the Apostles, look at the thousands of people that were still in the church. It is of the Lord's mercies that we are not consumed, that his compassions fail not. As you look at your life, since you gave your life to the Lord, even before you came to know the Lord Jesus Christ, what brought you to the Lord? Maybe it was a fire that was burning. The devil even wanted to kill you before you were born again. And then you look back, you said, I could have gone, I could have died. That sickness of the other time and the difficulty of the other time and the magicians and the sorcerers and the evil people of the other time that conspired together and they wanted to just snuff life out of me. And then you say, here we are today. Anybody looking at your face will never know you went through any fire in your life. And when they talk and they say, you know, they are having difficulty, they are having difficulty. If I tell you what has been happening to me since I became a Christian, they said, you? How fresh you are. How happy you are. How excited you are. How active you are. Did you ever go through any trouble? You say, it's of the Lord's mercies that I have not been consumed. Because his compassions, they fail not. And they're new every morning. Great is thy faithfulness. The faithfulness of the Lord is good for you. And this faithfulness, it will never end in your life in Jesus' name. Shadrach, Meshach, Abednego. Is it true that you do not respect and honor the powers that be in this land? Now, if you hear that sound of the trumpet again, idolatrous worship, idolatrous music, and you do not bend down, look at that furnace of fire. I burn you there. And who is that God that will deliver you out of my hand? Great question. The God of Abraham and the God of Isaac and the God of Jacob and the God at the burning bush, he is able to deliver us out of your
1: hand.
0: In Daniel chapter 3 verse 19, then was Nebuchadnezzar full of fury, and the form of his visage was changed against Shadrach, Meshach, and Abednego. Therefore he spake and commanded that they should heat the furnace 1 7 times more than it was wont to be heated. And he commanded the most mighty men that were in his army to bind Shadrach, Meshach, and Abednego and to cast them into the burning fiery furnace. And then these 3 men were bound in their coats and their hosen and their hats and their other garments and they were cast into the midst of a burning fiery furnace. Therefore, because the king's commandment was urgent and the furnace exceeding hot, the flame of the fire slew those men that took up Shadrach, Meshach, and Abednego. The people that try to touch you, the fire will burn them. The people that try to consume you, they try to stop the plan and the purpose of God in your life, that fire is going to burn them. But you, I'm telling you, this fire will not touch you. And the three men, verse 23, Shadrach, Meshach, and Abednego fell down and bound in the midst of the burning fiery furnace. Then Nebuchadnezzar the king was astonished, and he rose up in haste, and he spake and said unto his counselors, did we not cast three men bound in the midst of the fire? Then they answered and said unto the king, true, O king. He answered and said, lo, I see. The world will see. Your enemies will see. Your persecutors will see. The people that are locking the gate and they say you are not going to have a breakthrough, they will see in Jesus' name. Lo, I see four men loose and walking in the midst of the fire, and they have no heart. And the form of the fourth is like the Son of God. Thank God we're here this morning. Thank God the Lord is by our side. The Son of God is with you. The Lord is on your side. This fire that you see today will not touch your life. You'll be growing and you'll be fresh. This fire will just burn away the property of
1: Nebuchadnezzar.
0: You'll be more than conquerors in Jesus' name. Why don't you arise and walk in the Lord? Stand in the Lord. Rejoice in the Lord. Pray to the Lord and praise the Lord that this fire will not have any effect upon your life. You're more than a conqueror. You're more than an overcomer. The Lord himself is by your side, and the Lord will see you through. This fire, it means nothing. The Lord is by your side. He's walking with you. Why don't you arise and walk in the Lord? And stand in the Lord. And rejoice in the Lord. And pray to the Lord and praise the Lord that this fire will not have any effect upon your life. You are more than a conqueror. You are more than an overcomer. The Lord himself is by your side, and the Lord will see you through. This prayer, it means nothing. The Lord is by your side. He's walking with you. Just talk to the Lord and say, Lord, I have chosen you. And you have chosen me. You have accepted me. I'm born again. I'm a child of God. I'm made pure. I'm made righteous. I'm made holy. I am sanctified. I belong to the Lord. One of the peculiar people of the Lord. Tell the Lord, oh Lord, I give myself. I surrender myself once again to you. Were you trying to turn back because of the fire? Were you trying to get destroyed because of the fire? Were you murmuring because of the fire? No more worry, no more anxiety. Believe in the Lord. This fire can only purge away from your life anything that is negative. Anything that is negative, call upon the Lord and say, Lord, here I am. I will not allow any discouragement. I am marching on in the midst of the fire. I'm making my consecration. In the midst of the trouble, I'm making my vows. In the midst of the problem, I am facing the challenge. No care. No worry. No anxiety. I will serve the Lord. I'm not going to give myself attention. Because of Pharaoh. Because of Nebuchadnezzar. Because of the magicians. Because of the bad dreams. Because of the negative things around me. Because of the affliction. The Lord is with me, the fire. I have overcome already. Nothing will change my decision. Be a man of purpose and a man of passion. Be a woman of purpose and a woman of passion. If you have not given your life to the Lord Jesus Christ, you are missing a lot. Give your life to the Lord. Believe on the Lord Jesus Christ. Make sure you are saved. And make sure the grace of God has come into your life. And that grace of God is working mightily in your life. Serve the Lord. Don't allow the fire to bother you. And He loves you. And He's protecting you. And He's preserving your life. Make up your mind, you are not allowing discouragement. We are that burning bush that is not consumed. Persecution will not consume you. Consecrate your life to the Lord. Lay everything upon the altar. I turn away from everything that God does not appreciate in my life. Don't worry about the persecution, it will soon be over. Don't worry about the fire that is burning. Leave that in the hands of the Lord and get a deep experience of the Lord. And promise the Lord, I will serve you. I will evangelize. I'll do your will. I surrender all my life unto you. No more worry. No more anxiety. No more fear. No more compromise. even though the fire might burn, you're on the victory side. You're more than a conqueror. You're more than a conqueror. You're more than a conqueror. Let the Lord take the glory in your life more than a conqueror. In Jesus' name we pray. Everybody say good amen. This day you are entering into the territory of the conqueror. And all the fire will not have a negative thing in your life anymore in Jesus' name. The devil has been cheating you for a long time. I want to tell you today, you are moving to the conqueror's territory in Jesus' name. I want you to raise that hand of victory up and say, I'm chosen by the Lord. I am chosen by the Lord. I am a child of God. The fire of the devil. The fire of affliction. The fire of persecution will not destroy me. Will not consume me. I have the spirit of the conqueror within me. I am more than a conqueror. Keep up those hands, Father, in the name of Jesus. We come to you today on behalf of every brother, every sister, every boy, and every girl here. Lord, every form of discouragement will drive out from their hearts in Jesus' name. All the depression and all the distress will take authority over them right now. Wipe away the tears of your people in Jesus' name. Lord, I am praying that all the fears in their heart, all the cares in their lives, all the worry and all the anxiety, drive everything away in Jesus' name. This bush burning will not be consumed. This brother, this sister in front of me here, you will not be consumed. My daughter, my son over there, young people, you will not be consumed. You will go from strength to strength. The power of the Lord will go with you. The protection of the Lord will go with you. The Lord will preserve every one of you unto his heavenly kingdom. All that you lay your hand upon will be a blessing. And all that the devil has taken away from you in the fire, the Lord will restore to your life in Jesus' name. You will succeed. You will prosper. And the strength of the Lord will abide you with you every time. In the day, in the night, the presence of the false man, the fourth person in the fire, that presence will be with you. From today, you are victorious. From today, you are more than a conqueror. You are the chosen of the Lord, and the power of the Lord will never leave your life. Lord, confirm the miracle in every life today. In Jesus' name. name we pray. God has blessed you already. God has chosen you already. Don't cry anymore. Don't be discouraged anymore. You are the chosen of the Lord. Go back home and enjoy your fellowship with the Lord.
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4: Tonight is going to be a great night. And the Lord is going to touch your life in Jesus' name. Almighty God, we come to you tonight. I bless your name for your great people here. Oh Lord, I pray tonight.
3: They
4: will open the windows of heaven. 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Tonight, all things are possible.

0: Amen. Praise the Lord.
1: Amen.
0: Tonight we're looking at the word of God. And it's a question. And it's a question that demands an answer. And it's a question that came many, many years ago. It's as old. The question is as old as Genesis. But the answer is as new as today. Our God is still the same today. And what he did before,
1: he's
0: still able to do today. Every miracle you have read about in the Bible is possible today in your very life. In Genesis chapter 18, verse 14, is anything too hard for the Lord? That is the question. It came to a family. And that question is coming to your family. Is anything too hard for the Lord? What had happened is Abraham got married to Sarah. When they first got married, they were very hopeful. They saw they were going to have a child very quickly. A year passed. 2 years passed. 10 years went by. And there was no child. In fact, Sarah eventually gave up and said there was no possibility anymore. Just at that time, when the body said impossible, just at that time, when the hospital said impossible, just at that time, when all the neighbors said impossible, just at that time, when the brain and the mind and everything that could speak said it was impossible, Almighty God showed up. And just at the time you are thinking in your life that this has become impossible, just at the time your neighbors are telling you this is impossible, at that moment of time Almighty God shows up, and God is never too late. The Lord is coming to you today. I said the Lord is coming your way today. And don't you ever tell me it is too late. Sarah thought it was too late. Abraham thought it was too late. And God said in that Genesis chapter 18, reading from verse 9, and he said unto him, where is Sarah thy wife? Where is your problem? Because the problem was on Sarah. And then Sarah was thinking the problem has not reached its climax. And then God said, where is Sarah, your wife? I'm asking you tonight, where is that child with the problem? Where is your wife with the problem? Where is your husband with the problem? Because tonight is the night you have been waiting for. This is the day when God said, here's a problem. Today, they are rolled away. Where is Sarah, thy wife? And he said, behold, in the tent. Thank God you are there tonight. And the Lord has come to visit you. He will not miss him. He will not miss you. You on miracle, as you are coming like this, miracle will meet you on the way.

0: And then God declared, He said, by this time next year, Sarah shall have a child. When Sarah had,
1: Sarah laughed.
0: I said, Sarah laughed. And then Sarah said,
1: Me,
0: of all people, miracles may be for others. Spectacular things may be for others. Me, of all people, how can it be? Maybe you are wondering there tonight. And you say, how can it be? And it shall be. How can it be? And it shall be unto you. I said unto you, it's coming your way. That's when God uttered the statement and said, is anything too hard for the Lord? At the time appointed, I will return unto thee according to the time of life. And Sarah shall have a son. That's what we're looking at tonight. Is there anything too hard for the Lord? You know, man is always at the wit's edge. Because in our dictionary, as well as in our heart, as well as on the street, as well as in every house, as well as in every state, I said in the dictionary, and in our brain, and in our mind, and in our lives, and in every family, there is a word you are going to find. Open your dictionary, you'll find it. Knock at any door, anywhere, in any city, any village, you'll find it. Ask a man, ask a woman, he'll give you the word. Ask in Africa, ask in America, the word is always there. Ask from Genesis, ask from Revelation, the word is there. That word in every mouth, that word God will cut it out of your mouth today. That thing you thought was impossible, that thing you thought will never take place, that miracle you thought you'll never see, today, miracle is coming your way. Amen. I'm going to deliver the message to three parts. Number one, the perplexity of man. Point number two, powerlessness of man. For thank God, God was nearby. When the woman was perplexed, and the man was powerless, Almighty God said, look around you. Look at the sky. Look at the stars. Look at the sun. Look at the ocean. Look at the land. I made everything out of nothing. Is anything too hard for the Lord? The possibilities with God. Number three, the possibilities with God. I come to number one. The impossibilities that men express. The perplexities that men express. It's not just an area of childbearing. It's not just in the area of having having a child in the family, almost every area of the life of man, there's perplexity and impossibility. In Jeremiah chapter 13, Jeremiah chapter 13, verse 23, it says, can the Ethiopian change his skin?
1: You see
0: what the Lord is saying. The Lord is looking at man. And at Africa in particular. And he's using Ethiopia as a symbol, as an example, as illustration of Africa.
1: He's
0: talking about me. And he says, look at man in general. Even to be a medical doctor. Just look at the skin of man. Can the Ethiopian change his skin? Then you think about his brain. If he cannot change the skin, can he change the brain? You think of his heart. If he cannot change his skin, can he change his heart? You look at his kidney. If he cannot change his skin, can he change his kidney? You look at his height. In short, he wants to be tall. If he cannot change the skin, the smallest part, can he change his
1: eye?
0: You look at his behavior, his character. The least of man, the skin. If he cannot change the skin, can he change his behavior, his character? That's why the Lord was asking the question. Can the Ethiopian change his skin? Or the leopard is poor. As you look at the leopard, you see quite a lot of things. The wild nature, the murderous nature that kills. Now, if he cannot change the spot, the color, can he change the wild, violent action and nature? You see the instinct of the leopard. The fighting nature, violent nature of the leopard. Anytime that leopard sees another animal, there's something inside running after the other and wanting to kill. Can the leopard change his nature? If he cannot change the color of his skin, can he change his nature? If he cannot change the smallest part, can he change the very deep nature in him? And that's a perplexity of man. It's the perplexity of the whole universe. Can the Ethiopian change his skin? Or the leopard his spots? Then may ye also do good that are accustomed to do evil. In Job chapter 14, verse
1: 4.
0: Who can bring a clean thing out of an unclean, not
1: one?
0: The perplexity of man. Look at Adam and Eve. Look at how God created them. Look at their first child. A murderer. Who can bring a clean thing out of your clean? Not one. Look at David, a man after God's heart. Look at his children, Absalom, Adonijah. And see how the violence and the murder was there in the family. Who can bring a clean sin out of an unclean? Not one. Look at Isaac. And look at the two sons, Jacob and Esau. Look at Jacob the deceiver. And Esau the destroyer. Who can bring a clean sin out of an unclean? Not one. Look at Samuel. Look at the two children of Samuel. See the perplexity of man. And look at your life. Look at all the resolutions you always made. I'm going to change. I'm going to turn over a new leaf. I'm telling you, I'm going to become better. I'm telling you, I'm going to live like an angel. When you see me tomorrow, I will do this. I will do this. Tomorrow becomes today. Okay, I'll do it tomorrow now. Another tomorrow will come. And you're still the same like you have ever been. You cannot do the same. Only the Almighty God can perform the miracle of change, of transformation, and tonight is that night for you. Look at Job chapter 25. Job chapter 25. I'm reading verse 4. How then can man be justified with God? Or how can he be clean that is born of a woman? Anybody born of a woman in this world? The perplexity of man. Want to do good? We cannot do it. What is impossible for you is possible with God. All that I'm telling you is this. Accept that with you it's impossible. Accept that no matter how you try, no matter what you study, no matter psychology or philosophy, there's no way that the leopard can change his spots. There is no way the Ethiopian can change his skin. It's an impossibility. It's a perplexity in the human nature. But there is a God in heaven. That what is impossible with man, tonight is possible with God. Any sin that needs to be changed in your life, your heart, your body, your health, your family, tonight, Almighty God will come down. He will come to that place where you are. And what looks impossible, the Lord will make it possible. Let me show you something. And this is one of the greatest men that ever lived, apart from Jesus. Think about his intelligence. Think about his understanding. Think about his learning. Think about his authority. Think about his willpower. That if anybody can do anything that he determines, this will be the man. Let me show you. Romans chapter 7. This is Saul of Tarsus. He later became Paul. But if he didn't write this down, you will never know that Saul went through the same perplexity. If you didn't talk to me, looking at you the way you are, I will never know that this perplexity is in your life. If you didn't open up your heart and then discuss with me, the way I look at you, you run, you jump, you sing, you pray, you go to one of the best churches in town, you dress well, you look like a wonderful gentleman. If I didn't talk to you heart to heart, I wouldn't have known the wonderful lady that everybody thinks you are. But now that we're talking together, I can see, I can tell, the perplexity in your heart was the same perplexity in the heart of Saul. In Romans chapter 7, I'm reading there from verse 14. It says, for we know that the law is spiritual. But I am carnal, sold under sin. Sold under sin. It was talking about slavery. And nobody would have thought about Paul like that. That man, he had a letter of authority in his hand. Anywhere he went, he would take them like this. He hated Christ. He threw them into the prison. Nobody knew that Saul himself had a battle he was fighting on the inside. They thought he was Superman. They thought he was a champion. They thought he was a conqueror. They thought he was a courageous man. Just like anybody looking at you, will think that you are all in awe. Just like anybody looking at you, will think you are stronger than Superman. Every wage man, except that as we know now, as we're looking at it together now, and we're talking together heart to heart, now we know that the man that looks like a Superman, he's a perplexed man. The perplexity of man. And here Saul said, I am sold under sin. In verse 15, that which I do, allow not. Verse 15, for what I would that I do not. But what I hate, that I do. How many times did he want to change? How many times did he make up his mind? How many times did he say, if I want to do anything, I do it? And he said, not even Satan can stop me. I know the law. You know what he did? All those 10 commandments, he memorized them. He memorized them. Any temptation will come, I will bring that commandment out like this. I will speak it and throw it to the temptation. He will brag before the temptation comes. When the temptation comes like this, he will forget everything he memorized. How many people are breaching all the 10 commandments and they put it on the wall? They wake up in the morning, they read all those commandments on the wall. And they say, let that temptation come. Let that Satan come. I know, beyond any shadow of doubt, I am a child of God. I go to the best church in town. I've been baptized in water. I've been confirmed. I'm a lay reader. I'm a preacher in my church. If this comes, these commandments I see on the wall, I bring them out. And then during the day, the temptation will come like this. The man will forget all that he read, that he pasted on the wall. Are we surprised? The perplexity of man. That's why it says in that verse 15, that which I do, I allow not. For what I would that I do not. But what I hate that I do. If then I do that I would not. Verse 16. I consent unto the law that the law is good. Now then, it is no more I that do it. But sin that dwelleth in me. As I look at Paul the Apostle, even before he came to Christ, you know that man, but I never knew that the man could ever cry, that the man could ever be sorrowful. Anytime he appeared in the public, the man stood his full height and strength. When he stood like this, everybody will run helter-skelter. But the perplexity of men. See this
1: Saul.
0: See what he said. In verse 24.
1: Oh,
0: wretched man that I am. Who shall deliver me from this body of death? Until you come to God. And you are coming to God tonight. And then the impossibilities of your life. The impossibilities of your character. The impossibilities of your behavior. Tonight is becoming possible. I said it's becoming possible. Number one, the perplexity of men. Number two, powerlessness of men. You know, we think if I cannot do it, maybe so and so can help me. If I cannot change myself, maybe there's somebody that can help me to do it. You know how much money is wasted on bleaching? That is, Ethiopian wanting to change his color.
1: In
0: some other places where I've gone, I've seen some ladies, they say, does the Bible say we cannot change our skin? We will do it.
1: You know,
0: and then they go and take this thing they call bleach or whatever. And then they put on the face. They put on the hand. And then after some weeks or some months, then you look at them as they are coming. You think this one is another disease. One cheek is almost yellow. The other side is pink. The forehead is ready. And then the hand is having blisters. And then when you come near, you say it's even better to be black than to bleach. You will say things have gone in this woman's body. Because they're trying to do what's impossible. You know, sometimes they want to try and change the air. And then they stay under a little hell. And the thing is very hot. And they're sweating. And they put a cap of little hell on there. And sometimes I want to go near and say, Madam, what's happening here? What are you doing? Why this little hell? I'm trying to change how God made me. And then after a few weeks, you have to go under the fire again. Because the sin is not going to give you a permanent solution. But the Lord is saying, what is impossible for man is possible for the Almighty God. Tonight you will meet that God. If you cannot change your skin, how can you change your heart? How can you change your spirit? How can you change your destiny? How can you change your mind? For the Almighty God who created you. And he says he has a power in heaven and on earth. And he says if you will come today, you will find that power of the Almighty God will turn your life around in Jesus' name.
1: What?
0: I don't know why people don't call me time. When they should just come today.
1: It
0: should be wise and come today. And say, even if I try many years, I cannot do it. But there is a God in heaven who can do it for me. And because God can do it, tonight, I will come to the Lord. He will do it for me. In 2 Kings chapter 6, I'm reading from verse 26 and verse 27. And as the king of Israel was passing by upon the wall, cried a woman unto him, saying, help my king, my lord, O king. And you know, these people, there are some people that do not know that kings and leaders also have their own problems. There are people that do not know that elders in villages, elders in cities, they have their own problems too. When they become perplexed, they go to men and women like themselves. They don't understand, only God can do this. This problem you have, only God can solve this problem. This heart of yours, only God can change this heart. This behavior, this character, only God can change this character. This peculiarity in your life that you have fasted about, that you have rolled on the ground about, that you beat yourself and punish yourself about, that you say, if I ever do that sin again, I will punish myself. And the more you punish yourself, you walk on maybe pebbles on the ground. You quit sleeping on the bed, you sleep on the bare ground. And then you will not eat for some days. This flesh, I will punish it. And the more you have done it, you have done it. You know, you still go back into that evil again. Oh, wretched man that I am, who shall deliver me from this body of death. And so this woman came to the king. Help my lord, O king. And then in verse 27, and he said, if the Lord do not help thee, whence shall I help thee? There is no help in other mind. There is no help in the king. There is no help in the people of the world. There is no help in a man like you, like me. Nobody can replace God in your life. Nobody can be your savior apart from Jesus. Nobody else can be your redeemer apart from Christ. Nobody can save you from your sin. There is no help anywhere. The king said, if the Lord does not help you, from whence will I help you? Your help today is in God. Psalm 108, verse 12. Give us help from trouble. Almighty God will come to you tonight. Give us help from trouble.
1: For
0: vain is the help of man.
1: That
0: says it. That has settled everything.
1: Pain
0: is a help of man. In fact, the psalmist knew this very much. That he said it again another time. Psalm 60 verse 11. Psalm 60 verse 11. Give us help from trouble.
1: For vain
0: is the help of man. You know, David wrote this. He knew many people more than you know. He knew the great. He knew the rich. He knew the villager. He knew the city dweller. He knew the cabinet. He knew the citizens. He knew the men. He knew the women. He knew the people that were bragging on useless power. And then after he had been disappointed by all of them,
1: said,
0: oh God, I'm coming back to you.
1: Then
0: you know what some people do? You know where they go? You know where they seek help? Psalm 115 from verse 4. Their idols are silver and gold. The work of men's hands. They have mouths, but they cannot speak. Eyes they have, but they see not. They have ears, but they hear not. Noses have they, but they smell not. They have hands, and they handle not. Feet have they, but they walk not. Neither speak they through their throat. They that make them alike unto them. So is everyone that trusts in them. You know, there are people that are good and trust in wood and stone and all these idols.
1: Sometimes
0: the people that are good and trust in goat and chicken. When the goat was alive, the goat could not help them. It's when you kill the goat, they think the goat will help them. When the chickens were alive, the chickens could not help them. It's when they twist and strangulate the head of the chicken that now the chicken will help them. There's no help in man. But thank God he's here tonight. Almighty God is here tonight. Our help is in the Almighty God. And God will help you in your situation tonight in Jesus' name.
1: Isaiah chapter 28.
0: Reading from verse 1. Isaiah 28 verse 20. For the bed is shorter than a man can stretch himself on. Can you think of a man that's about 6 feet tall?
1: But
0: he has walked all during the day. He has gone up and down. Now he's tired and he's weary. And now he wants to rest at night. He says, I just want a convenient place to rest. So I can recover my strength. And then the bed he has is about 3.5 feet and he is 6 feet. For the bed is shorter than a man can stretch himself on it. Not only that, the covering narrower than he can wrap himself in it. That's all man can do for himself.
1: It's
0: inadequate. He's so short, he's so small, that he doesn't solve any problem. That's why God is telling you, why are you suffering unnecessarily? Don't you know the solution to your problem is in the hand of the Almighty God? Number 1, the perplexity of men. Number 2, the powerlessness of men. Number 3, the possibilities with God. I want to announce to you tonight, everything you have found impossible until this day, as you come to Christ tonight,
1: it's
0: possible. Tonight is that night when that terrible word impossibility is cancelled out of your life. Your heart can change. Your life will change. Your character will change. Your behavior will change. Your body will change. And your job will change. Your profession will change. Every bad thing around you will change to become better in Jesus' name. Jeremiah 32:26-27. Then came the word of the Lord unto Jeremiah, saying, behold, I am the Lord, the God of all flesh. Is there anything you had for me?
1: Tata Yehua Pepana Yeremia Benakoda, and Yenya Yehua, no chilokatapa mau, de madoko nania.
0: I am the God of all flesh. What you have carried to the mountain, you have carried to the valley, bring it to the Lord tonight. I'm the God of all flesh.
1: Bada Yenya Yehua, no chilokatapa mau, no shola choy de tojiba balioma laba glowala, treba bonya zema,
0: Yenya. Forest and what you have taken overseas, and there's no solution, bring it to the Lord tonight. I'm the God of all flesh.
1: Your child you have carried over here,
0: you have carried over there, and the child is still like a swallowed a demon. Bring that child here tonight. I'm the God of all flesh.
1: And then your character,
0: you say, I don't know what I'm going to do. One day I'll just kill myself and die because there's no purpose to living. Bring yourself to the Lord tonight. I'm the God of all flesh.
1: This woman,
0: I don't know whether I'm going to continue with this woman or not. Maybe I'll just run away from home and just leave her there because See, after all these years, no child sickness upon sickness. Bring your family to the Lord tonight and the God of all flesh. Your life is upside down. You have tried everything you want to try. And yet it appears there is no change. Why are you ashamed? Why are you shy? Now that you have an opportunity and the Lord is calling you, He made the heavens and the earth, and He says that the God of all flesh, and with Him all things are possible. Why will you not, with all your heart, all your soul, all your mind, just make up your mind tonight? Solution is here in the hand of God. I'm going to go to God tonight. Mark chapter 10 verse 26. And they were astonished out of measure. They were surprised beyond description. And then they said, saying among themselves, who then can be saved? Don't easily get saved. Who then can be saved? If the intelligent, the intellectuals are not easily saved, who then can be saved? Those who have been going to, they were born inside the church. They were baptized 8 days after birth. They were confirmed, and then they have been paying their church
1: deal.
0: Even with all the Bible they know, with all the churches they go, if they're still this bad, who then can be saved? It was then Jesus Christ told them. And Jesus, looking upon them, says, with men it is impossible, but not with God. But with God all things are possible. It was after that in Luke chapter 19 for us to know that what Jesus said is true. There was a man that nobody thought he could ever get saved. His name is Zacchaeus. He heard that Jesus was passing by. He couldn't join the crowd. He was a short man, and he was so unfortunate in life. Nobody wanted to associate with him. But he said, can God solve my problem? Can my sins be forgiven? Can I be saved? This heaven I'm looking at up there, and the heaven I've been dreaming about up there, can I get there? He said, I will want to see Jesus. And he ran ahead. And he climbed up a tree. See, I'm not even telling you to climb a tree. I'm not telling you to try at your age to start and climbing a sycamore tree. All I tell you is that if you want this change and transformation, that you should just rise up and
1: call.
0: And men can come, women can come. If I had told you before you can get this salvation, you must climb the tree, then you will have an excuse. You will say, I have never climbed a tree in my life. And you say, at my age, how can that be the condition of being saved? But Zacchaeus, as old as you are, older than you are, even ran ahead of the crowd, and then he climbed up the tree, and he was looking. He was looking for Jesus. He wasn't looking for Peter. He wasn't looking for Mary. He was just looking. And then Jesus got there where he was. God knows you tonight. Those you want something. Those you need something tonight. In mind, you are the woman Jesus is looking for. And he looked up.
1: Hey, but
0: he said
1: Zacchaeus.
0: And the way he called the name. Do you know that there are different ways of calling somebody's name? If a policeman came to your house and he has a warrant to arrest you, and he
1: asks
0: your name, there's a way he will call your name. If that policeman takes you to the prison, and the warder, what do they call them? The prison warden there. And he's calling the role. You know when he calls your name? That's the way he will call your name. And they charge you to call. And the judge is standing there. And he's wearing red garments. And then his face is turned. And then he puts your case in his hand. That is the way he will call your name. But Jesus is not judge. He's Savior.
1: He's
0: the lover of your soul. When Jesus got there, nobody calls Zacchaeus like that before.
1: He says
0: Zacchaeus, make haste and come down. I know what you're looking for. You're looking for solution to your problem. I am the solution to your problem. You're looking for the right sin and the right place from the right person. And Zacchaeus came down. And Jesus did not preach 1 hour message to him. But the man immediately began to confess. He said, Lord, half of my goods I give to the poor.
1: Their
0: salvation is more than property.
1: The
0: salvation is more than all the money I've stolen. If I've taken anything from any man by wrong accusation, I pay him back fourfold. And Jesus said, this day his salvation come to your house. This day, this can be your day. I said, this can be your day. I said, this is your day that Jesus will speak to you. Impossibilities, he'll roll away from your life. The powers of darkness, he will break away from your life. All the guilt, all the condemnation of sin, he will take away. This day, the salvation come to your house. I know you want to come to Christ. Can I tell you before you come, he will deliver you. He will heal you. He will forgive your sin. He will put joy in your heart. He will take your mountains away. Blessed Jesus, Savior, he will solve all the problems you are carrying until today. We're coming back to Jeremiah chapter 32. Verse 17. Ah, Lord God, behold, thou hast made the heaven and the earth by thy great power and stretch out
1: ah.
0: And there is nothing too hard for thee. And there is nothing too hard for thee. Myself, I bundle myself, I throw myself into the hands of Jesus. No problem in my life. No difficult in my life. Jesus specializes in solving problems. And as I come to Christ, all my problems are gone. In your life, as you come to Christ, sin gone. Condemnation gone. Guilt gone. Oppression gone. The power of Satan broken. Sickness is driven away. And then today, a new life will begin. Today, a new life will begin. You will say, is this me? Wonderful. Everything has changed. If any man be in Christ,
1: he's
0: a new creature. Old things have passed away. Behold, all things have become new. Are you the person I'm talking about? Who is the lucky person today? Every evil in your life, the broom of heaven will sweep everything away. Who is the person I'm talking about? Are you the person I'm talking about? If you are the person I'm talking about, who are you sitting down? Why don't you rise up and say, Jesus is me? Jesus is me. Jesus is me. Then he says, come down. Make haste and come down. You're raising up your hand. And you're saying, Jesus is me. Salvation for me. All my bad luck you want to take away. The Lord is waiting for you. And educated people, let me talk to you. You need Christ. There's a lot of problem in the world. Certificate does not solve problems. In fact, the more certificates you have, the more problems you have in life. Because the people of the world, they will not leave you alone. Come and hide in Christ. Come and take refuge in Christ. The Lord is the one that can forgive your sin. You cannot help yourself. Why don't you call upon the Lord? Lord, I come. Change me. I cannot change myself. I cannot make myself better. I come to you tonight. In Jesus' name we pray. Because you have made up your mind to come to Christ. And you say, Lord, receive me. The Lord will not reject you. Right now, he's forgiving all your sins. He died for you. Because of you, he died. And now, as you say, Lord, I'm sorry. Forgive me.
1: Check.
0: That's all. That's all. Can I pray with you? Why don't you raise up your hand? It's like you're saying, Lord Jesus, I surrender all. Father, in the name of Jesus, I thank you for your love and mercy. We have seen the impossibility of man, the perplexity of man, and we've seen the powerlessness of man. That's why all these people, men and women, young and old, that's why they have come to you. And Lord, as they come, we know you will not reject anyone. Lord, we pray, forgive them in Jesus' name. What they have found impossible until today, make it possible. Cleanse them. Change their life. Let there be a miracle of transformation in Jesus' name. Lord, I pray, your spirit will be a witness in their hearts. Now their sins are forgiven. Now they're children of God. A new life has begun in them right here today. Confirm it in every life in Jesus' name. Thank you, Lord, because I know you have
1: answered.
0: In Jesus' name we pray. And everybody says, tonight is your miracle night. And the Lord has confirmed it already. Nothing is too hard for the Lord. Any problem you have brought here tonight, the Lord will solve the problem. Don't look at other people. You are the candidate for miracle tonight.
1: Can
0: we stand up to receive a miracle? Are you ready? Identify the problem where it is. Lay one hand on it. And raise up the other hand. When I pray, the power of God will touch your life tonight. Father, in the name of Jesus,
1: yes,
0: I thank you because of the assurance you have given us that there is nothing too hard for you. I pray for everyone here tonight. Lord, I pray, send forth your power now in Jesus' name.
1: Mauma dogbara bena duonu kunuba sida zanyamale.

0: losses, take it away.
1: All
0: the pains and all the suffering, take it away. And those who are lame, I pray your power will touch them now. Lord, I pray for those who are deaf and dumb. I pray that you open their deaf ears.
1: Yes.
0: And lose their tongue. Make them hear, make them speak in Jesus' name.
1: Yeso
0: those who are blind, I remove the bandage of the devil. Whatever is covering your side, I remove it right now. And I command those blind eyes be opened in Jesus' name. Lord, I pray for a mother's to be. They're married and they're looking for children.
1: What the
0: night is your night. I command barrenness come out in Jesus' name. Give them the miracle children. Everywhere where they're hearing the sound of my voice now. Release your power. Release the healing. Release the deliverance. Let there be miracles everywhere. Confirm it now. It has started already. Confirm it to Lord. Thank you because we know you have answered. In Jesus' name we pray. Everybody
1: say,
0: it has come to you. Let us pray.
2: Heavenly Father, we bless your name for this great opportunity of gathering together in fellowship with you and fellowship with one another. We thank you because we are called by your name. We thank you because we are called followers of Christ. And we thank you because of the possibility of us following Christ and having the mind of Christ. So that what is close to your very heart will be what is close to our own very heart. Father, as we look at your word today, in this session of revival and training in evangelism, Lord, we just pray that you will revive every heart in Jesus' name. Lord, we pray that every form of lukewarmness and coldness spiritually, you will burn off from our lives in Jesus'
1: name.
2: We need the zeal of the Lord to consume us. We need the purpose for which Jesus came into this world to be explained and to be put into us once again in Jesus' name. Father, we're looking up to you and we're praying that your will be done in every one of our lives in Jesus' name.
1: Papa mi le pon mi bi abe na wa mo nu ba ba olon lo nu ba ba to la na ba mo la mo se won fa gbo mo gba le yesu fenu come.
2: Oh Lord, we pray that every one of us will become useful members of the body of Christ.
1: Mi do gbadagba na mi adu to se la mi anye vi denu le Christ fenu tin lo do mo.
2: Lord, that the revival you give us internally will move us to actually get concerned for the souls of perishing people around us.
1: Bena amon ba ba sikele de mi amon de to mo se de mi pa gbo mo la na klo mi.
2: Use us, O Lord, to your own glory, to bring souls into the kingdom of God.
1: We pray,
2: Lord, that you open our eyes to see our responsibility that you have graciously given unto us. You grant us the grace and the power and the strength to carry out your will here on earth. We thank you because we know you have answered. In Jesus' name we pray. We're grateful for our gathering together today. We know that every time we gather together like this is for a good thing, for a good purpose. And the Lord speaks to us like the Father speaking to the children, like the Redeemer speaking to the redeemed, like the great God of heaven condescending.

0: very low, so that he can give us what is uppermost or deep in his own heart, and so that we as the children of God can follow through and do what is well pleasing unto God.
1: Bena popona punami abialeskina top wamne vienum, bena delana punami abena dosron viwenum, bena miatemanyo, eye ma batarojan blebos in lekel tebai, chamidula, bena miatema chata do woman.
0: Today we're looking at Isaiah chapter 43, verses 9 through to 12. Let all the nations be gathered together, and let the people be assembled. Who among them can declare this, and show us former things? Let them bring forth their witnesses, that they may be justified, or let them hear and say, it is truth. Ye are my witnesses, saith the Lord, and my servant, whom I have chosen, that ye may know and believe me, and understand that I am he. Before me there was no God formed, neither shall there be any after me.
1: Alo anami asanya siya, siyo jovayi, wopada afsofu wana va, na wacho nao, nao, eye wasi anga glombina ele ama, yehuwa be, miya wenye nyada asofu kule nye dola, sima chia, na miya nye miya khotini asa, e miya jesibe nye.
0: Aye. Even I am the Lord, and beside me there is no Savior. I have declared, and I have saved. I have showed, when there was no strange God among you. Therefore, ye are my witnesses, says the Lord, that I am God.
1: Uma wa ma wa deka donu gonamu o, eye deka ma domo gonamu o. Nye nye Yehowa, eye konama twa deka ma likwada nunya o. Ma donu gon, eye ma kona ama, ma namisi, eye ma otu twa deka ma nomia domo o Yehowa.
0: In this passage we have read, you will find one word that comes up about three times in these few verses. It is the word witnesses. In verse 9, the middle part of verse 9, let them bring forth their
1: witnesses.
0: And then in verse 10, it says, ye are my witnesses, says the Lord. And then in verse 12, the latter part of verse 12, therefore, ye are my witnesses, says the Lord, that I am God. And so you find that word coming up three times. This is what we want to concentrate upon today. Witnesses of his saving grace. That's the topic we're addressing today. Witnesses of his saving grace. If you look at this chapter itself from the very beginning, you will see that God was talking about the children of Israel. Verse
1: 1.
0: But now thus says the Lord that created thee, O Jacob, and he that formed thee, O Israel, fear
1: not.
0: Here you will find God was talking about the children of Israel. He was talking about that chosen generation. And talking to Israel, he said, you are my witnesses. To all the nations around, to all the Gentiles, to all the pagans, to all the people that do not know me, ye are my witnesses. And then in verse 1, it says, for I have redeemed thee. I have called thee by thy name, thou art mine. You see from the very beginning that God said, you are now my own people, thou art mine. And then in he said, I have redeemed you.
1: When
0: you think about it and you think about your situation today, isn't this exactly what God is saying about you? If you are a Christian, think about that again in verse 1. But now thus says the Lord that created thee. If you have been born again, if you have become a new creature in Christ, obviously this is written for you.
1: But you see,
0: it was written for Jacob and for Israel. Have you forgotten that the things that were written aforetime are written for our admonition, upon whom the ends of the world are come?
1: They are written for you.
0: They are written for the church.
1: More
0: so, it says, I have redeemed thee. We are redeemed from the curse of the law. We are redeemed by the blood of the Lamb. He said, I have formed thee. And then he says, I have redeemed you. I have called you by thy name. Isn't there a new name by which Almighty God has called you? Well then, look at the promise in verse 2. It says, when thou passest through the waters, I will be with thee. I'm sure you remember at the time when the angel was talking to Joseph, when he had this confusion of mind, when he was thinking about what to do with Mary, because Mary had been found to be pregnant, but he didn't know at that time it was of the Holy Ghost. And then the prophetic answer came that what will be born of her is actually will be the Son of God, and his name will be called Emmanuel. You remember the meaning of that? God with us. If the children of Israel could say God was with them, I think peculiarly the church today, the redeemed of the Lord today, should say the Lord is with us. And then he says, because of that, when you pass through the waters, I will be with thee, and through the rivers, they shall not overflow thee. When thou walkest through the fire, thou shalt not be burned, neither shall the flame kindle upon thee. Verse 3, for I am the Lord thy God, the Holy One of Israel, thy Savior. I gave Egypt for thy ransom, and Ethiopia and Sheba for thee. You think about this. God himself, he repeated it again for the children of Israel. He said, I am your God, I am your Savior, the Holy One of Israel. Now when you think about the church, you apply that to the church, that the Lord has been our Savior. We are born again, we are saved, we are redeemed, we are taken away from our sins, we are brought from darkness into the marvelous light of the Lord. Now, why was all that done? In verse 9 and verse 10, the reason why God saved them. The reason for all that is in verse 10. Ye are my witnesses, says the Lord. Do you know the reason why God has done all that he did? Why he has done everything for you?
1: He has saved you. He has answered
0: your prayers. Why all that?
1: Is
0: it just to have the blessing?
1: No,
0: not at all. The reason for all that is to make you his own witness. That's why we're talking about this important thing, witnesses of his saving grace. You have been saved by the grace of God through his righteousness and through his plan. Then that saving grace witness to it. Talk about it. Reveal it, tell it to all the people around you. In verse 10, ye are my witnesses, says the Lord, and my servant whom I have chosen. Now Israel was to be God's witness to all the nations around them. God chose them and saved them so they could be witnesses to the saving power and the saving grace of Almighty God. There were times, you know, when some Gentiles came to put their faith in God. God here now declared very clearly and pointedly. He declared very clearly that they were his witnesses. But then, what were they to witness to? What were they to tell the other nations around? What were the children of Israel to make sure that they pass across to the people around them? Well, look at verse 10. Ye are my witnesses, says the Lord, and my servant whom I have chosen, that ye may know and believe me and understand that I am he. Before me there was no God formed, neither shall there be any after me. Neither shall there be after me.
1: Yehuwa be mia wenye nyanda sefu okple nye dola sima chien ne mia nye mia kwa jinyan se e mia jesibe nye uma wama wada ke donu gonam o eye de kama do magbanam o.
0: This was one thing they were to witness to. They were to declare to all people around. They were to declare that there was no other God apart from the Almighty.
1: Esyanu chilebe wafunu lene dukobu buo wakblene amabu buobena maude keli mawuda kama gak.
0: And what are we to witness to today? We're to witness to the very fact that there's no other God. The only God we know is the creator of the heavens and the earth. The only God we know is the God who hates sin and will judge sin and will punish sin. But then we know him as the God of mercy. This is to be what we witness to. We're to witness to the very fact that God is judge. And that if men do not repent, this true God, he'll bring everything to judgment. But then we can witness to the fact that God is so merciful that he wants all the sins to be forgiven if we believe on the Lord Jesus Christ. Let me ask you. He has saved you. He has recreated you. According to the words of this passage we have read, he has formed you. According to the promises of protection here, he has said he will not allow you to be drowned when you pass through the waters. And then he said, says, now you will do something as a result of what I've done for you. You will be my witnesses. You will be my witnesses. You will witness to the fact that there is no other God that can create and recreate. It's done so much for you, and he says, this is just what we are to do for him in return. This is the way you are to show your gratitude to all the things things he has done for you. How grateful are you?
1: Ebe nu yokata mwone mila, wasya nani banyi akweda damabiyosa, dele da akwene mawa.
0: How faithful are you?
1: Lenye nute fola.
0: How have you been responding to this call of God that ye are my witnesses?
1: Dele tonama opamo yoyobwena kamia wenye nyada sefu.
0: Ye are my witnesses. Are you doing it?
1: Mia wenye nyada sefu mila woma.
0: Then number two.
1: Evelia.
0: Another thing he said they will be witness to. It's in verse 11 of the passage we have read.
1: Nude kentmiya gadi da selela le kukwa mwide kentmiya hlilama.
0: I, even I, am the Lord. And beside me, there is no Savior.
1: Ebe nye nye yehuwa. Eye kuna matwada kama likwada nunya u.
0: You see the children of Israel, they were the people that was saved singularly by the power of the Almighty God.
1: Mie kwa izole viwa de wawanya meyekena ma untoda de. Ma ude woto ma upanu sama.
0: And when you talk of salvation, I mean, they were saved.
1: Nele funtura de kwa pwantila ukwada de.
0: If you look at their history from the Old Testament, from the time of Exodus, you will see that they were in bondage. They were under a tyrant. They were under a taskmaster. They cried. It was too much for them to bear. And they thought that they will be eventually destroyed. But then God said that he was going to redeem them. And that memorable, that wonderful night came when they were told to slaughter the lamb and to apply the blood of the lamb upon the lintels of their houses. So that they could be saved. You know what that means? One, they will be saved from the judgment that came upon the firstborn. All have sinned and come short of the glory of God. Not only that, they were also saved from the wrath of the Egyptians. Egyptians were angry against them. At that time even later as well. But they were saved from the wrath of those Egyptians. And then they came into the wilderness. How they were saved from indescribable destruction.
1: You
0: see, the wilderness that had scorpions and serpents and a lot of things, they were saved. And then there were many nations all around them that will not have allowed them to get to the land of Canaan. They were saved. And when they got to the land of Canaan, how the people militated against them and had a confederacy against them, they were saved.
1: Let's you be the Kenny Banjale Palace Kanamochi Tlewanti. What do Tomaji do?
0: Now, when you think about it, they were saved from the past affliction that they had.
1: Nella Butama Tonula, work for the go to Tanto for Pokoma.
0: And there was a promise to them that if they kept faithful until the end, they will be saved from the final eternal judgment of Almighty God.
1: Ayanu Padotoli Nobina Kanula open to four that was Renula, work for the Atoma from Dotrom and Letola.
0: Think about your own salvation. All the sins that you have ever committed since you were born. I'm talking about all your sins in a pictorial form now. Put everything in a single bag and dropped everything into the sea of God's forgetfulness. You are saved.
1: And then
0: in the present tense is helping you to overcome. You see, the devil will be throwing arrows at you. He's delivering you from them. Because the Bible says there's no temptation that has come upon man that is not common to man. But in it all, he makes a way of escape. You see, see that present thing that God is doing for you. And then he's promising you that you will not face judgment in eternity. He says, now because of that, all the judgment that is future, he even takes everything away if you will be faithful unto the end. Now he says, that's what I've done for you. Do you want to hide that blessing? Do you want to cover up that blessing? When it's available to your neighbor, now you will be a witness unto me that there's no savior like mine. No forgiveness like the one that God directly gives unto the sinner through the Lord Jesus Christ. He said, you are my witnesses that I, am the Lord, and beside me there is no savior. Let me ask you once again. With all this that the Lord has done for you, will you be like the Dead Sea? The Dead Sea is the sea that has a lot of water coming into it, but never flows out. That's why it's dead. You see, blessings don't make us come alive if we don't share it. Do you know what makes the rivers to be fresh? Because water is flowing into that river, and water is flowing out of that river. That's what makes it fresh. Do you know what will make you fresh? Do you know what will make you lively? Do you know what will make you enjoy your Christian experience? Is that the blessings of God, the salvation of God, has come into your life and also is going out of your life into the lives of other people. But let me ask you, are you bearing witness to the fact that there's no other God except from the Father of the Lord Jesus Christ? Are you bearing witness to the fact that there is no other Savior beside Him? That you're always testifying, always telling people around you, this is the Lord, this is the Savior. Look at verse 12. I have declared, and I have saved, and I have showed when there was no strange God among you. Therefore, ye are my witnesses, says the Lord, that I am God. You are my witnesses. Who says it? Well, you know, some people say, we're going for evangelism today. Well, you're going for evangelism. Well, the coordinator said, we must go for evangelism today. The coordinator said, we must witness. Why are you going for evangelism today? You know, our church says that we're different from other churches. And other churches do not concentrate on witnessing. But our church doctrine is that we all must be witnesses. You hear that? Why are you going for witnessing today? Well, our pastor, it appears that if you don't witness, he would regard you as not a good member of this church. And because of that, just to do what everybody is doing, since the pastor says so, we're going for witnesses. To them, is the pastor that said, ye are God's witnesses. But God says, if you know the truth, if you are a child of God, if you you have been redeemed, if you have been saved, therefore ye are my witnesses, says the Lord.
1: Ya ke Biblia kwa bende nibele ni amaye yele tovo la trochi mwale vipoti ladi. Mia wenye nye da sefo wo.
0: You know, it brings joy to the heart of the believer.
1: Etwa jijo deko tola fwe jima.
0: When you know that what you are doing was commanded by God.
1: Nele nye benu siyoma yele ade fofwe deyo pa senayi.
0: But then, to be effective as witnesses, these children of Israel, there are three things they want to comprehend.
1: Benade, na tema akpo awo doba de viade, emnama ton libe jitrevi son awo.
0: Look at it in verse 10.
1: Ye
0: are my witnesses, says the Lord, and my servant whom I have chosen. They were to understand that they have become the servants of God. You see, I told you before, that was for the whole of the children of Israel. You see, it is an erroneous idea to think that only some people are the children of God, are the servants of God, are workers in the vineyard of the Lord. He said, you are my witnesses, says the Lord. And then he says, you are my servant. You are my servant whom I have chosen. If you are born again, if you are following after the Lord, then you have become the witnesses of the Lord. Then he says, number one, that ye may know. Number two, that she may believe me. Number three, that she may understand that I am he. There are three things you'll need to comprehend. Number one, that ye may know. You will need to know God. You will need to know his word. You need to know of his mercy. You will need to know of the promise of his forgiveness. Number two, you will need to believe. That's what makes you to enjoy the blessings of God. Why do I keep on believing? Because, you know, temptations do come. And as I keep on believing, then he keeps on protecting me by his mighty power. And then I make up my mind, I'm going to keep on believing to the very end. Because that will help me to endure to the very end. And he that endures to the end, the same shall be saved. Number three. It says in that same verse 10, and understand that I am he. I am who? I am he, the creator. I am he, the redeemer. I am he, the savior. I am he, the sanctifier. I am he, the all in all. That means almighty, mighty enough to do all things. Understand that.
1: Semagoma.
0: That there will never be any sin in your life that God is not capable of handling. Why? Because he's the Almighty. With me, no other God. After me, no other God. Because I'm Savior, there is none
1: else.
0: So then, we understand that this God, only he can save. This God, he is willing to save everybody. Now the whole church has received this same calling today. The call to be witnesses of his saving grace. That's your call. If you are born again, that's the demand of God upon you. If you are born again, let me just ask you a question. If you are very poor and you have nothing at all, and you are just you are in penury, complete poverty, abject poverty, and then you went to him and you said, I hear that you are very generous, you are very kind, and he says, well, I can help you, and And then you tell your case to him. And then he says, all right, I'll give you money that will wipe away your past debt. I will give you money that will support you in your present situation. I will give you money, and I'll continue to give you money that will help you in for the rest of your life. Past debt, I'll settle. Present situation, I'll take care of. And the future, I will take care of. But he says, there's only one thing I require from you. Only one thing I require from you. What's that thing? Any other person you meet that has been in abject poverty like yourself, almost dying like yourself, only one thing I require, you will tell him the source of your life. That's all I require. I don't require you to do any other thing. I don't require you to pay me back. I will love you. I take you like my child. Only one thing I require. Everyone in abject poverty like yourself around you, you're going to tell them, you're going to be the witness that this is how generous I am.
1: Isn't
0: that a simple thing to do? If that's all I'm to do, that I just tell the next fellow and I say, you're in abject poverty, I was like that before, that's the person who did it for me. That's what God is saying. He said, all your debt of the past, I forgive. If you are really faithful, I believe it's a very simple thing for you to do. We're called to be witnesses of His saving grace. Every member of the Church of Christ must witness to all around them constantly. Look at John chapter 15, verse 27. And ye also shall bear witness, because ye have been with me from the very beginning. He said, you have been with me. You have tasted of my mercy. Ye have been with me from the very beginning. Therefore, that's what I require from you. Ye shall bear witness. If you have had fellowship with God, you have been reconciled unto God through Jesus Christ, what's required of you?
1: Ye
0: shall bear witness also. Apostles are doing it, you also. The prophets are doing it, you also. The evangelists are doing it, you also. Ye also shall bear witness, because ye have been with me from the beginning. You see, there are some people that never bear witness to the goodness of God. What are the things hindering them? These Christians, so-called Christians, these believers, so-called believers, who are not bearing witness to Christ's saving grace. What are the things hindering them? Well, let's face the fact. Number one, it may be that they are called Christian, it may be that they are called believer, but they have no experience of salvation in Christ. Maybe. If you find there is nothing at all within you wanting to do it, maybe, just maybe, you do not know the Lord. You do not have the experience of salvation in Christ. In 1 John chapter 2, verse 23, whosoever denies the Son, the same as not the Father. You see that? But he that acknowledges the Son has the Father also. Number two, it may be the fear of man. for position.
1: Though he told her, I'm above bone clear, you must teach him above.
0: The fear of man will bring a snare upon you.
1: I'm above body, where when you dear.
0: The fear of man will cancel maturity in your life.
1: I'm above body, I will attract you the V.
0: How can you ever grow to maturity when you're always afraid?
1: You tell me,
0: a child that is learning at school and always afraid to go for exam. And every time the exam is coming, the child, out of fear, will fall sick. And after the exam is over, he'll say, thank God, I don't have to go and take exam. I'm scared to death taking an exam.
1: And
0: never get promotion. You never know what he knows. You never test what he has acquired. And then the following year, again, opportunity comes to test. A test is not an evil thing. Any test is just to know how much you have got through over the term. And that is just what a test is all about. But it's afraid again and falls sick. And eventually you see that thing will hinder progress. The same thing. You know, every time you have to rise up and witness, you never really rise up to do it. How are you going to grow?
1: I remember when I first
0: started preaching, I couldn't preach for more than a few minutes.
1: Pastor, I couldn't
0: talk for a few minutes. But I did. Then I stood up again, I preached for a few minutes. Then I stood up again, I preached for a few minutes. A few minutes. And
1: you
0: see, that will be developing your spiritual muscle. When you start at the first time, you may not be able to quote from all the passages of the Bible and interpret it for a long time. And apply it appropriately and make sure that everything is in line. No, that comes with maturity. That comes with developing your spiritual muscle. But you are always afraid. You never even try. You never even do it. Because you are afraid of the opposition of man. How will you grow? You see, that fear of man will stop your maturity. Therefore, go ahead and do it. In Matthew chapter 10, verses 32 and 33. Whosoever therefore shall confess me before men, him will I confess also before my Father, which is in heaven. But whosoever shall deny me before men, him also will I deny before my Father, which is in heaven. So then, we must not allow the fear of man to hinder us, fear of opposition. Number three, it may be that the people that do not witness, they do not have regard for God or for the reward of God. You know, it is when you are faithful. God says, I've done this for you, I've done this for you. Now, all I require from you, go and tell other people. And therefore we ought to understand that God wants us to regard his reward. He'll be rewarding you. He'll be helping you. He'll be fulfilling his promises upon your life when you do what the Lord wants you to do. Number four, no continual fellowship with Christ. You see, if you are in continual in all fellowship with Christ, His grace, His mercies are always fresh to you. Remember Paul the Apostle, that man, that apostle, he was so much in constant fellowship with the Lord that he was always telling that story of redemption. Anywhere he went, he was always telling the story of redemption to the people that had never heard before. And it's the same thing with you and with me. That if we're still testing the goodness of God, we're in constant fellowship with the Lord, we'll always be telling the story of redemption. Number 5, it may just be disobedience and unfaithfulness. You know, every time, if you have the Spirit of God, every time you see a sinner that is perishing, you know what? The Spirit of God will stir you up. The Spirit of God will say, that's a candidate for heaven. If you will tell him, within a few minutes, he can be washed. He can be cleansed. He can become a different person. Instead of going to hell, he can be a candidate for heaven. And the Spirit of God will say, arise and tell it. Arise and talk to him. Arise and proclaim it. Arise and talk about Jesus. You know, just get near him. Just get near her. Talk about Jesus. And if you don't do it, there's only one conclusion. You are disobedient. If you don't do it, there's only one thing we can say about you. You're unfaithful. Or number 6, it may be shame of identifying publicly with Christ. There are many people that have the shame of identifying publicly with Christ. Let me ask you, suppose there was to be shot because he had committed a crime. And the government of the day had said he had to face the firing squad. And they tied him up. And already they were getting ready to shoot him. And somebody ran in there. And he ran in so that he can defend that person. Says, I'll take his place. You can fire me. And then leave him and set him free. Say what? Oh yes, he said it's alright. I don't have any record that I had committed any crime before. But this person has not started living his life. Don't waste his life like this. Let's give him another chance. But I know you want to punish sin. Here am I. And the person took your place. And while dying,
1: he
0: said, talk about it. Talk about it. That's all he said. And then he died. Now, after that, you are ashamed of him publicly. But he died for you publicly. He bought the pain of that bullet publicly. And he faced a public shame. And those people that are ashamed to identify with Christ publicly, do you know, he suffered for you publicly. Look at Mark chapter 8, verse 38. Whosoever therefore shall be ashamed of me and of my words in this adulterous and sinful generation of him also shall the Son of Man be ashamed when he cometh in the glory of his Father with the holy angel.
1: Ella Benamasika Panunya Plenya Wala Titimawa Hasikla Titimawa Nubon si a dum la amegbe to bi khan la khan a pe nui ne e ba le popo apenu ti kokwe mo ple mau do la kokwe o.
0: You see that he says, look at all that I've done for you publicly for you. Now if you will be ashamed of me publicly, and then I'll be ashamed of you at that momentous period.
1: Le po si a gbe po nui ka ta mo le ta ula da le atana mo ne le penu la ha ma penu le nuka ka ma mle to la ji.
0: Number 7, it may be secret sin that is condemning the conscience of that individual.
1: Adrelia dohi adamanu bon ole jimanu unto sila pambumom.
0: You see, there are some people, the reason they are not able to witness is because there is a secret sin that they have not confessed.
1: Amiadonu sna khamono bomati dia gbofan yesu na mola dohi ole nu bon wom la dam.
0: That has not been wiped away, that has not been taken away.
1: No bon simo po de do mo po titi da hada o.
0: Look at Isaiah chapter 3 and in verse 9.
1: Isaiah tamaton poku ya sheke.
0: The show of their countenance does witness against them. And they declare their sin as Sodom. They hide it not. Woe unto their soul, for they have rewarded evil unto themselves. You see that there are some people that the shame is because, you know, they think that when everybody looks at them, everybody will see through their countenance and see the secret sin they are committing. Because of that, they are trembling and they cannot really preach the gospel.
1: But
0: you know, all true Christians should just abandon all these things and be washed in the blood of the Lamb afresh and new, so that there will be no shame. And you'll be so excited for what Christ has done for you. All true Christians in good standing with God, daily experiencing and manifesting the grace of God. Must be a witness of Christ at every opportunity. Now, before we close, can I just ask you a series of questions? And then I will answer for you from the Bible. Number 1 is what? Number 2, who? Number 3, how? Number 4, where? Number 5, when? Number 6, why? What does it mean to witness? Let's look at Matthew chapter 24 and verse 14. And this gospel of the kingdom shall be preached in all the world for a witness unto all nations, and then shall then come. The gospel shall be preached. It is that preaching of the gospel that is called a witness. When you preach the gospel like that, you are witnessing. Number 2, who do you witness to? Very important, because we're not witnessing to trees. We're not witnessing to some empty houses. We're not witnessing to the river. We're not witnessing to animals. Who do we witness to? Acts of the Apostles chapter 13. Reading from verse 31. And it was seen many days of them which came up with him from Galilee to Jerusalem, who are his witnesses unto the people. Which kind of people? Verse 38. Be it known unto you therefore, men and brethren, that through this man is preached unto you the forgiveness of sins. And by him all that believe are justified from all things from which ye could not be justified by the law of Moses.
1: tianami de mosi fa selanu ola la to eyama mla.
0: That is, you witness to all people who are still sinners.
1: What wa atiana mazama si kuadisa dilasene nu bon lao.
0: All people who need the peace of God.
1: Amoyone kiane ma ponu ti papa.
0: All people who want to flee from the judgment and the wrath of God.
1: Amosiojo ya silale ma ponu dodo si banalanu.
0: All people who need the forgiveness of God.
1: Amoyone kiane ma ponu toko.
0: All people who want to escape hell and get to heaven. Witness to the people that are in need of salvation. Number 3, how do you witness? Proverbs chapter 14, reading from verse 5 and reading from verse 25. A faithful witness will not lie, but a false witness will utter lies.
1: Verse 25.
0: A true witness delivers souls, but a deceitful witness speaketh lies. For you to witness, you are to witness truthfully. You witness to the truth of the fact that Jesus died on the cross of Calvary to save sinners. How do you witness? You witness faithfully. And you witness convincingly. To the children, you witness with clarity. To the adults, you witness with some respect, and you also witness convincingly. You make sure that you are witnessing the love of God. You are witness at the background with the background of the grace of God in you. You are not witnessing in such a way that I don't sin anymore, I'm pure, I'm perfect, I'm better than you all.
1: No,
0: you witness with the background of grace, saying, I was bad, but God changed me. I was sinful, but God forgave me. Number 4, where do you witness? Well, everywhere you find people in need of salvation. Everywhere you find people that need the forgiveness of the Lord. In Luke chapter 24, verse 47, and that repentance and remission of sins should be preached in his name among all nations, beginning at Jerusalem. Beginning in your little corner there. Beginning in your office there. Beginning in your market there. Beginning in your village there. Beginning in this city. Beginning in Jerusalem here. And to all nations. That's where we witness. We do it without. We do it among relatives. We do it among strangers. Verse 48. And ye are witnesses of these things. When do you witness? When do you witness? Well, at every opportunity. Even now, immediately we finish the service, do you know, you can witness. It's a great error, unheard of in the New Testament. No error like it. When somebody says there is one day in the month when we are to witness, no, it's every day.
1: It's
0: at every opportunity. Listen to me. The people you meet on Wednesday, the people you meet on Thursday, the people you meet on Friday, you may never meet them again. This is your peculiar opportunity. At this time of opportunity, when you see that individual, witness to them. Not only that, look around. In the church where we are now, as we are seated now, hearing the word of God now, do you know there are people in this church are sitting with you now who have never tasted of the grace of God?
1: Let me who
0: have never been born again, we can even witness to them after this service.
1: And it's
0: very simple, friend, do you know Jesus Christ? Friend, have you been born again? Friend, is this your first time of coming? Friend, have you been coming here for a long time? Let me tell you, I became born again. I don't have time. Well, if you don't have time, I'll walk with you to the bus stop. Before you get bus, let's talk about this, and I'm just joyful, and I want to show you how I came to know the Lord. And after the redemption story that you are telling, you ask the question, do you know the Lord? You can witness anytime, in the day and in the night. In the kitchen, woman, when you are cooking with other women there, and while they are talking about this and talking about that, gossiping about their husbands, about their in-law,
1: you just say,
0: God just delivered me and just put love in my heart for my husband. And for my in-law. How did God do it? Oh, I used to hate that man, husband. I used to hate my in-law. But I realized it wasn't their fault, it was my fault. That really I was a sinner. I confessed unto the Lord. And you can just begin the story of redemption right there in the kitchen. When do we witness at every opportunity? Why do you witness? What's your reason? What's the purpose? What's the motive of witnessing? Here is the reason. In 1 John chapter 1, reading from verse 2, for the life was manifested, and we have seen it, and bear witness, and show unto you that eternal life, which was with the Father, and was manifested unto us. That which we have seen and heard declare we unto you, that ye may have fellowship with us, and truly our fellowship is with the Father and with his Son Jesus Christ.
1: Eye mi kwe, eye mi dia da sele enuti, eye mi dia gbọ fun agbọmọ fọ sele fofo lagbọ, eye wo de ede kwide go fiami la fiami nu si mi kwe mi se.

0: morning you are to come to the Lord.
1: Benami adogo ato fombu mu ayede agbama bena fombu ma gane o. 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
0: The reason of our witnessing is that you will not be attending meeting with God anymore. You're coming to fellowship with God. And you're coming to fellowship with the people of God.
1: Nyabada se diba taribana kemi ma gane ma ufa kato o. 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
0: Our witnessing must bear fruit.
1: Nyabada se di last check fruit.
0: We're not just preaching. We're not just saying something just to say. It's for a purpose. You see, everything we do is for a purpose. Why is this carpenter making that chair that somebody will sit on it? If that carpenter knows that nobody will ever sit on it, will he do it? Why is that individual witnessing that Jesus Christ may enter into the heart and sit upon the throne of his heart?
1: No katere da se dindo bena yesu na ganda mama pa jima wa noni le pa jima.
0: If you know that nothing like that will happen, will you be witnessing?
1: Nele nyebe na ma tuguma jore laji da siya.
0: Why is that individual doing what he's doing? There is a purpose that it will be of benefit to humanity.
1: No ma ikoma mama la de susu katebe le wamdo wala benye bena ka anye videne amagbeto fumula.
0: Why are we witnessing to this individual that his life will be a benefit to the kingdom of God? That he'll be born again. He'll be transformed. His life will change. And then he'll be of benefit to himself and to the kingdom of God and to society.
1: Why
0: are we witnessing? We're witnessing so that souls will come to the kingdom of God. It's not to preach so that people will know. I know how to quote the Bible. I know how to preach. I'm very bold. I can preach in the bus. I can preach anywhere. No, that's not the reason to preach. The reason we're witnessing is that we want to get souls into the kingdom of God.
1: Today,
0: we've spoken about our duty and our calling. And our calling is to be his witnesses. How faithful have you been? The Lord has done so much for you in redeeming you, in saving you, in taking sin away from your life and taking you away from sin.
1: And
0: he has told you this is a condition. Go and tell it. Go and talk about it. Go and proclaim it. And go and tell everybody around you that what I've done to you, I can do to other people.
1: Why
0: don't you rise up on your feet and just apologize to the Lord that you have been an unfaithful witness? You have not been doing it the way you ought to do it. I just say, oh Lord, give me the grace. From now on, I'll be faithful. From now on, I will do it. There are many people around, and mention them one by one. Be very specific. Identify somebody that between now and the weekend, you will reach out to. And you will say, oh Lord, so and so, I've been meeting him for a long time. I've never spoken to him about Jesus Christ, about salvation, about his soul, about escaping hell, about getting to heaven. So and so, between now and this weekend, I must do something. I must do it. I must do something.
1: Talk
0: to the Lord and pray that God will give you the grace to be faithful and to do what you ought to do as a real child of God. We are called to be witnesses of a saving grace.
1: Yahweh.

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1: Praise the Lord.
2: Mikafavotong.
1: You are going to rise up like triumphant people, like successful people, people that know that this year is going to be a great year.
2: Elebe mi atitra bena mosio du jamosoni kaneta mosione bena vaselanya vasna tobu vuna yewo.
1: And you raise your voice to the Lord and say, Lord, here am I today. I want you to just show your blessings upon my life. Open your mouth and talk to the Lord in prayer. In Jesus' name we pray. Almighty God, we thank you because of this day. Thank you for our covenant service today. And thank you because we know the doors of heaven are open already. And you're going to pour down your blessings upon your people. We're asking, Lord, our hearts will be attentive to you. Our faith will hold on to you. And every word you tell us, oh Lord, we're going to take note and be obedient in Jesus' name. And as we become the covenant keepers, and you are faithful to your covenant, we're praying, oh Lord, all the blessings of the covenant will be upon every one of us in Jesus' name.
2: Amen.
1: Amen. Exalted and glorified and magnified even today, O Lord. And let your people rejoice in your presence. In Jesus' name we pray. Give me great, great amen. Thank you very much. You can see I'm looking at Luke chapter 1, verse 71.
2: That
1: we should be saved from our enemies. And from the hand of all that hate us. To perform the mercy promised to our fathers. And to remember his holy covenant. The oath which he swore to our father Abraham. That he will grant unto us. That we being delivered out of the hand of our enemies might serve him. Without fear. In holiness and righteousness before him all the days of our lives. Today I come to you talking about the great promise in the new covenant. The great promise in the new covenant. The covenant is referred to in various ways. Number one, it's the holy covenant. Number two is a better covenant. Number three is a new covenant. Number four, it's a perpetual covenant. Number five, an everlasting covenant. Number six, it's a covenant of peace. Number seven, an unbreakable covenant. Number one, it's a holy covenant. In Luke chapter 1 verse 72, to perform the mercy promised to our fathers and to remember his holy covenant. Because it's a holy covenant, it's hinged and founded on holiness. Brings us again to what we have said before at the opening of this year. That you need to have the master key in your hand. And that master key is a key of holiness. Without holiness, no man shall see the Lord. Not only is it a holy covenant, it's a better covenant. In Hebrews chapter 8, from verse
2: 6.
1: But now, as he obtained a more excellent ministry, by how much also he is the mediator of a better covenant, which was established upon better promises. That means then, everything the children of Israel had in the old covenant, everything that we can have. And much more we're going to have because we have a better covenant that is based on better promises. And it's a new covenant. We're told in Hebrews chapter 12 verse 24. He tells us in verse 24, and to Jesus, the mediator of the new covenant, and to the blood of sprinkling that speaketh better things than that of Abel. It's new than anything they had in the old covenant. And because it's new, it replaces and displaces the old. And it's a perpetual covenant. And the benefits of the new covenant, of the better covenant, of the holy covenant will always be available because it is a perpetual covenant. Jeremiah chapter 50. I'm reading verse 5. They shall ask the way to Zion with their faces thitherward, saying, come, and let us join ourselves to the Lord in a perpetual covenant that shall not be forgotten. This is in anticipation that the old covenant will be forgotten. The old covenant will be nullified. And then number 5, it's an everlasting covenant. And all the promises of the new covenant for us today and tomorrow. This week and next week, this month and next month. The end of our lives, even to the end of the age. Hebrews chapter 13. I'm reading from verse 20 and verse 21. Now the God of peace that brought again from the dead our Lord Jesus, that great shepherd of the sheep, through the blood of the everlasting covenant. Verse 21 is fulfilled. Make you perfect in every good work to do his will. Walking in you, that which is well pleasing in his sight, through Jesus Christ, to whom be glory forever and ever. And the people of God said, amen.
2: Ewa wonu si je enu la le miemo to Yesu Kristo di amasi tolanye nunchi kokwe toma apomo ide ma apomo vakwa toma vyona globe. Amen.
1: Number 6 is a covenant of peace.
2: Adelia nunchi papa nubla bla.
1: In Ezekiel chapter 37 from verse 26.
2: Lezeke tabla vavwa adekwe kwe bla vavwa.
1: Moreover, I will make a covenant of peace with them. It shall be an everlasting covenant with them. And I will place them and multiply them. I will set my sanctuary in the midst of them forevermore.
2: Ella bena ma onu bla bla ma vola kloye ma no oduma e ma po no folo oduma.
1: My tabernacle also shall be with them. Yea, I will be their God, and they shall be my people, and the heathen shall know that the Lord do sanctify Israel when my sanctuary shall be in the midst of them forevermore. And then number 7, it is an unbreakable covenant. And as long as we remain faithful to our promises, and we do not forget, we have an everlasting covenant with the Lord. And you're obedient to the word of God. Then the Lord will fulfill his own part as well. In Psalm 89, I'm reading from verse 34. Covenant will I not break, nor alter the thing that is gone out of my leaves. Unbreakable covenant. And that's the reason I keep on referring to what the Lord told us in the watch night service. Because actually, that's what led us into the new year. And that's what led us into all this covenant series that the Lord has given us promises. And these promises and the covenant, and they will be fulfilled unfailingly as we submit to the conditions attached to them. What are the conditions attached to them? Number 1, forgiveness and peacemaking. Then number 2, forbearance and peacekeeping. Number 3, fellowship and partnership. Number 4, faithfulness and purity. And then number 5, faith, prayer and praise. You have faith in God. And when you pray, believe that you receive what you are prayed for. And then you keep on praising the Lord because you know the Lord will not fail. And I told you that watching our service, have those keys in your heart. No door is going to be opened. And I told you the one that opens all the doors is that key of holiness. Age for hunger for God. Oh, for obedience to the Lord. L for love. I for innocence.
2: N
1: for new heart.
2: E
1: for entire consecration.
2: E
1: S for separation from the world. Last says seeking God's righteousness first. And all of God's promises will be yes and amen to each of us if we will keep to all these things. If we are not forgetful hearers, we'll not be forgetful hearers in Jesus' name. Come back to Luke chapter 1, verse 71 again. That we shall be saved from our enemies and from the hand of all that hate us. To perform the mercy promised to our fathers and to remember his holy covenant.
2: Be that the two mere pafutawa clamans, your catala fumilas, for a simon, Benaya, Ponoblanina mere pufo,
1: Eas, which is where to our father Abraham, that he should grant unto us that we've been delivered out of the hand of our enemies, might serve him without fear, in holiness and righteousness before him all the days of our life.
2: Eh ya donuko ye panu bla bla kokwe atam kaka si wo kana mi awo fo Abraham laji be esie wo de mi to mi apa towo simla wa na mi asubwe mi asubo maula le ko le ma bo ma bon le kokwe nyenye pla jojo enye mo le mi apa ngoku kata mo
1: promise in the new covenant.
2: At
1: the message to three parts. Number one, protection from our enemies and their hatred. Protection from our enemies and their hatred. Number two, promise of establishment in enduring holiness. Promise of establishment in enduring holiness. Number three, power of entire consecration and holiness. I come to point number one, protection from our enemies and their hatred. I look at Luke chapter 1 again, reading from verse 71. That he shall save us from our enemies, all of them. It's in the covenant already. And the Lord knew that believers will have enemies. And then from the hand of all that haters. I don't need to worry about them anymore. About Satan. About the people that are going behind and they want to hurt us in any way. Because in the covenant the Lord has given us. Here is the provision of the covenant. That he will save us from our enemies and from the hand of all of them. Mark the word all in your Bible. All that hate us. In doing that, he will be performing the mercy promised to our fathers and to remember his holy covenant. And the oath which is swear unto our father Abraham, that he will grant unto us that we, being delivered out of the hand of our enemies again, might serve him without fear. Verse 74, that our enemies will not have the hold, the power upon us anymore. That in fact our lives will be totally free from fear, the fear of Satan. Because we know the everlasting God, the eternal God, the almighty God, and the one that will never fail, that those everlasting arms are under us. And whatever they want to do,
3: were saved, were secured, were preserved, were protected from the power of every enemy. And then we can move on in the service of the Lord to serve the Lord without fear. In Exodus chapter 23, I'm reading from verse 22. But if thou shalt indeed obey his voice, that brings us to the condition again. You see, the promises of God, they are conditional. And the condition is, you will indeed obey the voice of the Lord and do all that I speak. Then I will be an enemy unto thine enemies, and an adversary unto thine adversaries. That's the promise of the Lord. That in the new covenant, in the covenant he has made with his own children, there's no fear of any enemy anymore. Because they cannot hurt you. And let's look at Genesis chapter 35, verse 1. And God said unto Jacob, arise, go up to Bethel, and dwell there, and make there an altar unto the Lord that appeared unto thee when thou fleddest from the face of Esau, thy brother. Jacob had an enemy, and it was his twin brother. Maybe the people that make themselves to be your enemies, they are your relatives. Don't worry about them. Pray for them that they will be saved. But the Lord is dealing with the case in Jesus' name. Then Jacob said unto his household and to all that were with him, put away the strange gods that are among you, and be clean, and change your garments. Jacob knew the secret of having God on his side. And as the Lord called him and said, Jacob,
2: you've
3: been wondering about. Let's come back to the covenant. I promise you, when you are in Bethel, I'll be with you. And I will give you the blessing of Abraham and Isaac. It's time, Jacob, that you came into the blessing of the covenant I made with you at Bethel. Come over to Bethel. And then Jacob realized a lot of things had come into Jacob's life, into Jacob's family. And Jacob now said, members of my family, put away the strange gods that among you. We cannot carry them to the place of covenant. Is there any strange God in your life? Something you love more than money. Something you cherish more than money. That's an idol. That's a god. Sin makes us unclean. Immorality, fornication, adultery,
2: lust,
3: homosexuality, masturbation. All those things make us unclean. become clean. The blood of Jesus is still flowing.
2: Yes, we will let that jam again.
3: That will wash you and wash you whiter than snow and change your garments.
2: They will let you now for the snow and then what time do you wow wow?
3: Are you putting on worldly dress? When you go to the office, do you think that you only in covenant with the Lord when you are here on Sunday? Is your dressing to church different from your dressing to the office? Is your dressing to church different from your dressing to wedding ceremony? Is your dressing to church different from your dressing to the for the engagement in a marriage? Is your dressing to the church different from the dressing to the funeral ceremony? The Lord is saying He wants to be in covenant relationship with you. And the covenant relationship is not only on Sunday. Everywhere you go is a holy covenant. Dressing of the world. The garments that make the woman looks like Jezebel or Delilah or those street ladies. You change everything. You say, God, I'm serious this year. I want to be in covenant relationship with the Lord this year. And let us arise and go up to Bethel, and I will make there an altar unto God who answered me in the day of my distress and was with me in the way which I went. And he gave unto Jacob all the strange gods which were in their hand, and all the earrings. Jacob did not even mention the earrings. The earrings have become idol. Whether our father mentioned it or not, we know our heart. This is become an idol. We want to look like them, dress like them, paint like them, palm like them, all the jewelry like them. Look like they look. So that will be recommended or presentable to the world. We're removing everything. I said we're removing everything. All their earrings, which were in their ears. And Jacob hid them, buried them. We're going to bury them. He buried them and hid them under the oak, which was my Shechem. And the journey, here's the point now, and the journey and the terror of God was upon the cities that were round about them. And they did not pursue after the sons of Jacob. When he fulfilled the conditions of the covenant, the fear of the Lord came upon all the people that were wanted to hurt them. God became an enemy to their enemies. That's what the Lord is telling us. As he calls us into covenant relationship, the Lord is telling us that it is might. In his power. in his greatness, in his majesty, in his authority, that
2: will
3: be with us. And that any enemy that rises up against us, he will deal with them. Deuteronomy chapter 33, I'm reading from verse 27. The eternal God is a refuge, and underneath are the everlasting arms.
2: And shall
3: thrust out the enemy from before thee. In verse 28, Israel then shall dwell in safety alone. The fountain of Jacob shall be upon a land of corn and wine. Also, his heaven shall drop down
2: deep.
3: Israel, who is like unto thee, O people saved by the Lord, the shield of thy help, and who is the sword of thine excellency, and thine enemy shall be found liars unto thee. Give me a good amen.
2: Wa yira wo Israel amake denu o duko si ye o wa de amasinye ma wa pokonu ple ko wula ba ple wo jidudu peyi wo futawo abibi numana o ke wula anya avuzile woti master amen.
3: Anyways, they will be bragging behind you
2: futola tagba fula wo ma gba tumo,
3: and they will be saying, no matter what church you go,
2: wa be na church kai le lo,
3: go to deeper life and even be sleeping there.
2: Where is deeper life na be na im no deeper life,
3: and whatever you do, we're going to catch you. You will laugh at them.
2: Wo be nu sans lo la yo le lo ga ma be la ko le po ya ma.
3: I said you will laugh at them.
2: Me be le lo ko gba le po ya ma.
3: Because all their bragging will be a lie in Jesus' name. It says over there, then enemy shall be found liars unto thee, and thou shalt tread upon their high places. In Psalm 44, verse 7. But thou hast saved us from our enemies, and hast put them to shame that hated us.
2: As
3: the fulfillment of the promise of God in the covenant. Psalm 106. I'm reading from verse 10. And he saved them from the hand of him that hated them, and redeemed them from the hand of the enemy. You know, my brothers and sisters, it's not how many days you fast. It is
2: how
3: you're obedient to the word of the Lord. It is how you are faithful to the covenant that the Lord has made with us. Every stronghold in your life, the Lord will demolish, destroy them in Jesus' name. Isaiah chapter 14, verses 1 and 2. For the Lord will have mercy on Jacob, and will yet choose Israel, and set them in their own land. And the stranger shall be joined with them, and they shall cleave to the house of Jacob, and the people shall take them, and bring them to their place, and the house of Israel shall possess them in the land of the Lord for servants and handmaids, and they shall take them captives, whose captives they were, and shall rule over their oppressors.
2: Ella bena Yehuwa ba Jacob nu eye wa gatia Israel aga klo adowope anigbanti edububuma towo akpede wonu eye wa kafu wa kude Jacob fe afelanu wa klotu kowu ayi wotefe eye wa zo Israel fe afelato anye dolanu tuo kwa dolanu le Yehuwa fe anigbanlati alewa le amasiode abuyowola
1: You
3: will rule over your oppressors. I said you'll rule over your oppressors. While you're sleeping, the Lord is awake and is taking care of you. Because of the promise of the Lord, in the covenant of the Lord, you are secured and you are saved and you are protected and preserved in Jesus' name. Hebrews chapter 2 verse 14. For as much then as the children are partakers of flesh and blood, he also himself likewise took part of the same, that through death he might destroy him that had the power of death, that is the devil.
1: As well as if you are
3: maybe there's an enemy that you meet in the dream. Maybe there's an enemy that brags during the day and he says, we'll kill you. Go and pray and go to your church and go to your pastor. No matter who is praying for you, we have determined we're going to destroy you. They are liars. I said they are liars. And deliver them who through fear of death were all their lifetime subject unto bondage.
1: And
3: many people that are giving themselves to bondage because they are afraid of so and so. Fear brings under bondage. They cannot do it. As long as Jesus is interceding for you, they cannot do it. They are destroyed in Jesus' name. 2 Timothy chapter 4. I'm reading to you from verse 18. And the Lord shall deliver me. Why don't you say that? And the Lord shall deliver me from every evil work. Say it aloud. And the Lord shall deliver me from every evil work. And will preserve me unto his heavenly kingdom. And will preserve me unto his heavenly kingdom. To whom be glory forever and ever. And everybody said, don't let any enemy discourage you anymore. I come to point number 2, the promise of establishment in enduring holiness. I come to Luke chapter 1 again, verse 72 all through to verse 75. Luke chapter 1, verse 72, to perform the mercy promised to our fathers and to remember his holy covenant. The oath which is swear to our father Abraham, that he will grant unto us, that we be delivered out of the hands of our enemies, might serve him without fear in holiness and righteousness before him all the days of our lives. The promise to make us holy is one of the greatest promises God has given to us, and it is in the covenant. You know, there are people that are short-sighted about the covenant of the Lord, and they think that, you know, it's only healing that we have in the covenant. It's only children, miracle children, we have in the covenant. And it's only prosperity we have in the covenant. Yes, we have healing, healing and holiness in the covenant. And we have the promise of heaven in the covenant. We have the promise of sanctification in the covenant. The greatest deliverance actually is deliverance from all sin. The greatest possession is the possession and the provision of holiness. The promise is to make us be partakers of the divine nature. And the divine nature is without sin. As you look at Daniel chapter 9, we're looking at verse 24. 70 weeks are determined upon thy people and upon the holy city to finish transgression. People have been committing sin. They didn't have any power to live above sin. But Christ was to come and die on the cross of Calvary to finish transgression, to make an end of sins. When you know the Lord, end comes to sinning in your life. And to make reconciliation for iniquity. And to bring in everlasting righteousness. When you come to know the Lord and you have this covenant with the Lord, you are not confessing sin every Sunday. You're not confessing sin every week. You say, well, I am so weak. I cannot live a righteous life. He tells us in Jeremiah chapter 31, verse 33. He tells us here, but this shall be the covenant that I will make with the house of Israel. After those days, says the Lord, I will put my law in their inward parts. You don't be full of yourself. You be full of the law of God, of the word of God, of the demand of God, of the commandment of God. And will be their God, and it shall be my people. And because the word of the Lord is there perpetually, that's why you live right. That's why you obey the commandments of the Lord every time. I don't need a policeman, a pastor policing you. Saying, why are you doing that? Why did you go to sleep in the night with that woman when she's not your wife? You are in courtship together and then you travel together. And what did you misbehave? Why did you do that? You will not need a pastor, you will not need a leader, a teacher to police you. Don't do this, don't do that. Your conscience, your heart, in your heart, the word of God will be there. In verse 34, and they shall teach no more every man his neighbor and every man his brother, saying, know the Lord. For they shall all know me, from the least of them to the greatest of them, says the Lord. For I will forgive their iniquity, and I will remember their sin no more.
2: Ela bena wakatawa jesi chode diwoji Basere titia oji Yehowa yegble elabena ma cho opo budada wako enyima gado nuopo nubo azo u.
3: Jeremiah chapter 32. I'm reading from verse 39.
2: Jeremiah blatonfofo kwepwe blatonfo asieki.
3: It tells us here, and I will give them one heart and one way. When we come to this new covenant, we'll have the same conviction.
2: Eye manati de kao kwa moda kao nemi mablasa mi ala kwa kakosa de kapu mbiano miasi.
3: The preacher of holiness will not be walking this direction, and then you say you're a member of the church, you're walking the opposite direction. When we come into covenant relationship with the Lord, it's the same covenant. It's the same God. And He demands holiness from everybody. From the preacher, from the pastors, from the members of the church. Everyone from the shepherd and the sheep. And He says, I will give them one heart. I will give them one way. And they shall fear me forever. And for the good of them and of their children after them. And I will make an everlasting covenant with them. And I will not turn away from them to do them good, but I will put my fear in their hearts that they shall not depart from me.
2: Ma blanu ma bokliwo alebe na nyama jojo enuwa wanao u ma tenu nyava bongo pajima.
3: And we're told in Matthew chapter 1 verse 21, and she shall bring forth a son, and thou shalt call his name Jesus, for he shall save his people from their
2: sins.
3: If you have not been saved from your sins, you're not even think about it. You sin without thinking about it. You lie without thinking about it. You have not met the Lord. If you met the Lord before, you have broken the covenant. When we come into covenant relationship with the Lord, we become very conscious. He saves us the salvation, all the external sins. All those sins are cleansed away. They are forgiven. They are taken away. And they do not have the hold and the power upon your life anymore. But then there's inbred sin. There's inward sin. And then He also saves you from that. Because we're told in Ephesians chapter 5, reading from verse 20. I'm reading from the second part of verse 25. Even as Christ also loved the church and gave Himself for it, that He might sanctify and cleanse it of the washing of water by the word. Every time the word of God comes to us, the purpose of the Lord is that it will cleanse us more. That He might present you to Himself a glorious church, not having spot or wrinkle or any such thing, but that it should be holy and without blemish. That's the plan of the Lord. He wants healing in our body. He wants holiness in our soul. If it's only healing for the body and no holiness for the soul, the Lord is not satisfied. Because the healing will not take us to heaven. That's the reason why He gave Himself. And the reason why the preachers are preaching, the reason why services are being held.
2: No,
3: in 1 Thessalonians chapter 3, verse 13. To the end, he may establish your hearts unblameable in holiness before God, even our Father, at the coming of our Lord Jesus Christ with all his saints.
2: He
3: wants to establish us in holiness even until the time of the coming of the Lord. First Thessalonians chapter 5, verse 22. Abstain from all appearance of evil. You come into covenant relationship with the Lord, and you are not going to deliberately put yourself in any evil. Your action, if there is an appearance of evil, your dressing, if there is an appearance of evil, it may not even be totally like the world, just appearing to be like the dressing of Jezebel, appearing to be the dressing of Delilah, appearing to be the action of an Absalom. It may not be, but just appears to be. Appearing to be the carelessness of Samson. Appearing to be something that is not all right. Abstain from all appearance of evil. Those are the people that really have covenant with the Lord, and they are conscious that the Lord's eyes are watching them. And the very God of peace sanctify you wholly. And I pray, God, your whole spirit and soul and body be preserved blameless unto the coming of our Lord Jesus Christ. Verse 24. Faithful is he that calleth you, who also will do it. I said God will do it. In Titus chapter 2, reading from verse 11 all through to verse 14. For the grace of God that bringeth salvation has appeared to all men, teaching us that denying ungodliness and worldly lusts, we should live soberly, righteously, and godly in this present world.
2: In that present office where you are working,
3: that's where God demands sobriety. In that same family where you are, maybe your husband is not born again yet, he's making trouble.
2: All the same,
3: you keep the standard of the word of God. Because you have come into covenant relationship with the Lord. And the grace of God has come into your life. Maybe it's your wife that decides that she is not following after the word of God. That's not going to move you, that's not going to change you. Teaching us that denying ungodliness and worldly lusts, we should live soberly, righteously, and godly in this present world. Maybe your children that are trying to make trouble. And
2: they
3: say, "Ah, daddy, mommy, if you're going to be standing by everything we're hearing in the church, well, we want to tell you we're not in agreement." And we're going to bring in television to this house. Whatever you will do, you take your stand. Because you know as a father, you know as a mother, you have a covenant with the Lord. Any sin that will link you with the world, you say no to it. Because the grace of God has come into the family, has come to the father, to the mother. Even though the children are still kind of rebelling, teaching us that denying ungodliness and worldly lust, we should live soberly.

0: pelu ti kokwe pre de tela la lam ama si cho edo kwi kana de miata be ya ka pre de miata akomi ato seji mama okata simo.
1: That's what the Lord wants to do. If he has not done it yet in you before you go today, he will do it in Jesus name.
0: Esi afoto lati be ya wona mi ne ba kwe o lares.
1: In 2 Peter chapter 1, I'm reading from verses 3 and 4. According as his divine power has given unto us all things that pertain unto life and godliness, through the knowledge of him that has called us to glory and to virtue, whereby are given unto us exceeding great and precious promises, that by these ye might be partakers of the divine nature, having escaped the corruption that is in the world through lust.
0: Gana agba kula mauzo sodala kemi to si jaja amasi to yanu to panu ti kokwe kula nu san yomi lama nu siyaume wo toto nukwe adu kwa si ganta wo kemi bena miato siyaume azo mao fato toma kuma kwa lao nemi si tonu jotropo agla sila yike siyama lagbo.
1: He makes us to escape the corruption in the world.
0: Enemy slave, yeah, panu jotropo agla kwa lao.
1: When that happens, there will be power in your life.
0: Nema bami ade nu san ano wakba ma.
1: I said there will be power in your life.
0: Mebele nu san ano wakba ma.
1: And because of that, no evil will be able to stand before you in Jesus' name.
0: Lesi atade vwane kama tachi tadancha duji wakwa le yesu panu koma.
1: Point number 3, the power of entire consecration and holiness.
0: Maunya pakpa atade kujo chona blibu panu sekle kokwe nyenye.
1: The power of entire consecration and holiness. As you come into this new relationship with the Lord, even though you were saved before, even though you were sanctified before, you repair the altar of the Lord. The angels of God will be hovering, going on around you because you become special. A holy man is a special instrument in the hand of God. A holy woman is a special creature in the hand of the Almighty God.
0: And
1: this year you are going to be special. This year you are going to be peculiar. Because of the power of entire consecration and holiness. I come to Luke chapter 1, the latter part of verse 74. Delivered out of the hand of our enemies, might serve him without fear. They will fear you. When this righteousness and holiness comes into your life, in this covenant relationship with the Lord, and become something permanent in your life, your prayer will be mighty. Your prayer will be powerful. And no evil power will be able to stand before you all the days of your life in Jesus' name. In holiness and righteousness before him, all the days of our life. The old Delilah, not knowing that it's a new year. And the old Jezebel, not knowing that it's a new year. And you have come into covenant relationship with the Lord. It may be Sunday afternoon that Delilah will come and knock at the door.
0: Who is
1: that? I open the door. I am your friend,
0: huh?
1: Is that Delilah? Go away. I'm not opening the door. What do you mean?
0: Delilah, we are joining my husband.
1: I wanted to take lunch in house today and then go out to hotel and enjoy us. No, it's a new year.

0: A new covenant. Holiness has come into this place now. No sin anymore. In Jesus' name. And Delilah will stand outside there knocking and knocking. Be serious now. No joking. I'm hungry. Let us go to the hotel. Let us go and enjoy ourselves. I said, go out of that place. I will rain the fire of the Almighty God upon you. If you don't leave that place, no more immorality again. And after waiting for about 35 minutes, about 1 hour.
1: Do
0: you mean this, Samuel, that you were not going to do this thing again? Get out of that place.
1: Samuel,
0: if you don't get out, the dogs will come and get you out of that place. And they will go out to a shame. And maybe they'll send text message on telephone. And you disgrace me like that, you did like that anyway. I think it's a fanaticism of a deeper life that is coming upon you. It will cool down after 1 week. I am coming again. And they will come to more disgrace. No more sin again. I said no more sin again. Delilah, bye bye forever.
1: Delilah, say delo.
0: Jezebel, bye bye forever.
1: Isabel, say delo.
0: Alcohol, bye bye forever.
1: Fantasy, say delo.
0: And when you say bye bye forever to all those people, power will come into your life in Jesus' name.
1: Never let to say the number of God and say yela gada mole yeso fanu kama.
0: You not be timid or fearful for anyone, anybody anymore. The power of the Lord will work mightily in your life.
1: Megano babona madeka chobajina umapa.
0: Even from this afternoon, you are going to see that power. You become totally different in your life in Jesus' name. In 2 Timothy chapter 1, verse 7. It says, for God has not given us the spirit of fear. You'll not be timid or fearful about anybody anymore. But of power and of love and of a sound mind. In Romans chapter 8, I'm reading from verse 15. For ye have not received the spirit of bondage again to fear, but ye have received the spirit of adoption, whereby we cry, Abba, Father. The Spirit itself beareth witness with our spirit that we are the children of God. And if children, then heirs, heirs of God, joint heirs with Christ. If so be that we suffer with him, that we may be glorified also together.
1: Many
0: things are happening in your life. The power of the Lord, the boldness of the Lord will enter into your life even from this very time in Jesus' name. The power of entire consecration. The provision for those who are totally consecrated unto the Lord. It tells us in 1 John chapter 4. I'm reading from verse 17. Herein is our love made perfect. Before maybe you said you loved the Lord, but it was an imperfect love. And I'm made perfect in love, that we may have boldness in the day of judgment, because as he is, so are we in this world. There is no fear in love, but perfect love casteth out fear, because fear has torment. He that feareth is not made perfect in love.
1: Says
0: that if you really love God, you're not going to be afraid of what will my husband say. If I carry on the word of God as I read it in the Bible, what will my wife say?
1: He
0: said, go, and then you go. And the Lord says, this is the way to dress, you dress that way. The Lord says, don't be a friend of the world, you are not a friend of the world. And you're not afraid. What are they going to say? What are they going to do? That kind of love for God will come into your heart even today in Jesus' name. And let me show you what will happen. Even the people you used to be afraid of, they'll become afraid of you. I want you to look at Mark chapter 6 verse 20. For Herod feared John.
1: Herod
0: was a murderous fellow. A wicked fellow. And yet, because of the righteousness, holiness in John, Herod feared John, knowing that he was a just man and unholy. That's holiness. Holiness will bring fear in the heart of your enemy. And holy, and observed him, and when he heard him, he did many things, and he heard him gladly. I'm reading from verse 1. The wicked flee when no man pursueth, but the righteous as bold as a lion.
1: The king
0: of the forest, and the lion does not go aside or turn aside or run from any other animal. The same thing for a righteous man. You will stand in boldness in prayer.
1: James
0: chapter 5, verse 16. Confess your faults one to another. That is, if you need to make any restitution, you are praying and then something is coming to your mind. I've not told the truth to my wife. You're praying and something is coming to your mind. I've not told the truth to my coordinator. You're praying and something is coming to your mind. I've not told the truth to the pastor. The other time I saw him, I dodged and told some lies, and I was hypocritical, and I covered up a lot of things. But now, I'm going to really make right my life. This year is going to be a year of power. Confess your faults one to another, and pray one for another, that ye may be healed. Fervent prayer of a righteous man availeth much. That's the power you want to have before the Lord. No guilt. No condemnation. And nothing that soils your heart. Nothing that defiles you. Elijah was a man subject to like passions as we are. And he prayed earnestly that it might not rain.
1: Elia nyama enu bene abena miawana eye wo dogbe da bena chimna gaja o.
0: And it rained not on the earth by the space of 3 years and 6 months, and he prayed again, and the heaven gave rain, and the earth brought forth her fruit.
1: Eye chima gaja da ani gbanje ofa atan pla le ti adason eye wo ga dogbe da eye jifona ejija.
0: When you have that kind of power, and those are the people that whatever you bind on earth is bound in heaven, and whatever you loose on earth is loose in heaven. The might of the Lord, the power of the Lord will be going with you everywhere that you go. No failure again. And we're going to march on to victory. Every one of us in Jesus' name. I'm reading in Matthew chapter 18. I'm reading verse 18. Verily I say unto you, whatsoever ye shall bind on earth shall be bound in heaven. Those are the people that are righteous, not the people that are feeling timid and weak in a time of prayer, not the people that the devil is accusing. Are you saying you are binding me, you are binding my demons? I say unto you, whatsoever ye shall bind on earth shall be bound in heaven. And whatsoever ye shall loose on earth shall be loosed in heaven. The Lord will answer our prayer. I say the Lord will answer our prayer. And you know the Lord is going to make a great protection wall of fire around us. In Zechariah chapter 2 from verse 5. For I, says the Lord, will be unto her a wall of fire round about. Anything that tries to come near you to hurt you will be burned by the wall of fire. Will be the glory in the midst of her. This is what the Lord is calling us to in this new year. If anything is being presented to you, somebody is calling you to a relationship, you measure it. Will this support holiness in my life? Will this increase holiness in my life? Anything that anybody will call you to, and it will decrease or destroy holiness in your life, you say, no, I'm sorry. The measure of my life, the pillar of my life, the power in my life is holiness. But anything that will increase holiness, anything that will make the power and the pillar of holiness to be stronger in my life, that's what I want. Those are the people that are going to have power. Those are the people that are going to have protection. Those are the people you will run, you will not be weary. This will be a great year for you. This will be a new year for you. And it's going to be a wondrous year. A wonderful year. And a blessed year indeed, in Jesus' name. Are you ready for this covenant? I said, are you ready for this covenant? You rise up and you will pray. You say, Lord, now I understand what the holy covenant is all about. What the better covenant is all about. What the new covenant is all about. I come into covenant with the Lord. Open your mouth before the Lord. I make my vow. Anything that is not holy, anything that is not pure, anything that is is not righteous. In my dressing, my appearance, in my talk, in my language, in my attitude, in my behavior, in my character, in my interaction, in my relationship with anybody, anything that will decrease holiness or destroy holiness, I come out of it. Surrender yourself completely to the Lord. He that covereth his sin shall not prosper. But whoso confesseth and forsaketh them shall have the mercy of God. In Jesus' name we pray. In Jesus' name we pray. I said, in Jesus' name we pray. Believers, we need to dedicate ourselves to the Lord. A new dedication. A year of consecration. You raise up your hand. Thank you very much. You raise up your hand. A year of consecration. A year of commitment. Being totally taken away. Holiness in the night and holiness in the day. Holiness when I travel, holiness when I'm at home. Holiness when my wife is there, holiness when my wife is not there. Holiness when my husband is there, holiness when my husband is not there. Holiness every time, holiness through and through. Are you raising up your hand? Father, in the name of Jesus, we come to you with a new dedication, with a new consecration. Oh Lord, we say, everything that's appearance of evil, we lay it aside. All the jewelry of the world, all the cosmetics of the world, all the habits of the world, all the thinking of the world, oh Lord, take it away from us in Jesus' name. We now lay our lives upon the altar. We consecrate and dedicate ourselves to you. Lord, we pray that the fire will come from the very throne and the altar of God and burn and accept the sacrifice in Jesus' name. For as many as of your children that need sanctification, holiness, purity of heart, sanctify them in Jesus' name. And Lord, we pray we will see it in our relationship. We'll see it in our families. We'll see it in our offices. We'll see it in newsstand. That Lord, everywhere we go this year, every moment, everywhere, it will be holiness unto the Lord in Jesus' name. Lord, I pray you make everyone different, even from this moment, in Jesus' name. Thank you because we know you have answered. In Jesus' name we pray. I need a good amen. A new year, amen. Do you know that this year is a year of protection? A year of provision and a year of power. I want you to imagine around you there is a wall of fire. Around you the angels of God are there. No evil will come to you this year. Any sickness, they are going now. Poverty, everything is going now. The promises and the new covenant are yours this year in Jesus' name.
1: so far come.
0: Even when any difficulty in the dream, you will overcome. In the day, you will overcome. In the office, all that promotion they have been sitting on will get them up that place and give you a promotion in Jesus' name. And the land that you have been trying to climb, you climb before. You climb before, you climb before. This year, you climb to the top. Because you are for progress this year in Jesus' name. Children of progress and success, you raise up your hand. Children, that's what you want, you raise up your hand. Job, you raise up your hand. You need a wife, you raise up your hand. Whatever it is you ask in the Lord, anything we buy there today is bound in heaven. Anything we lose here today is loose in heaven. Father, in the name of Jesus, all these your children, all these your people, I'm praying for them. Oh Lord, any need in their lives, fulfill those needs in Jesus' name. Any sickness? No. That sickness, that infirmity, I command you, come out in Jesus' name. And the weakness in the body, the weakness in the blood, the weakness in the bone, and the weakness in your brain, I command that weakness, I command that sickness and pain, come out in Jesus'
1: name.
0: All the moving objects and their plan, you don't have any right to be there. That is the temple of the Almighty God. And you are not going to share the temple of the Almighty God with him. Affliction and demonic oppression are all the things of the devil. I command you, come out in Jesus' name. That high blood pressure, you will not be there again. That sleepless night, you'll not be there again. Glory and anxiety, you'll not be there again. Joblessness, you are not there anymore. And barrenness, you are not there anymore. Poverty, you are not there anymore. And all those enemies that are chasing after you, running after you, and they say they will destroy you, I send them away from your life right now. God has given you the victory. The healing is yours right now. The deliverance is yours right now. Protection is yours right now. The promotion is yours right now. All those hindering forces and all those hindrances, come out in Jesus' name. Lord, for all your children, brothers and sisters, our young people, teenagers and children, give them a breakthrough this year.
1: Papa na viogata sokeo kwenye kipeo na matichine viola.
0: Success this year. Victory this year. Triumph this year. And above it all, help us, Lord, to maintain that holiness without which no man shall see the Lord. So that when the rapture shall take place, anytime this year, anytime, all of us, we will go with the Lord in Jesus' name. Lord, for every child of God here, make this year a year of happiness. A year of healing. A year of health. A year of holiness. A year of marriage. A year of childbearing.
1: And
0: a year of happiness, happiness, happiness, all the days in Jesus' name. Thank you, Lord, because we know you have answered. In Jesus' name we pray. Everybody said, you are blessed in Jesus' name. Nothing will take your blessing away. Thank you. Go back home and keep on enjoying your blessing.
2: Shall we rise up as we pray? Heavenly Father, we thank you for the Bible study tonight. Thank you because of all your children and all the invitees who are here tonight. And thank you because in all the other locations we are also ready to listen to your word. We are praying, Lord, you will grant us spirit of understanding in Jesus' name. We pray that you bless us in the reading and the study and the application of your word. Lord, we pray that you grant us assurance and conviction on the word of God, on the Bible, on the scriptures, on what you have given us to lead us from earth to heaven in Jesus' name. Be glorified and exalted as we study the word tonight. Thank you, Lord, because we know you have answered. In Jesus' name we pray. In Jesus' name we pray. You can be seated, please. Tonight we're looking at 2 Peter chapter 1:19, 20, and 21. We have also a more sure word of prophecy, whereunto ye do well that ye take heed, as unto a light that shineth in a dark place. Unto the day dawn, and the day star arise in your hearts. Knowing this first, that no prophecy of the scripture is of any private interpretation. For the prophecy came not in old time by the will of man, but holy men of God spake as they were moved by the Holy Ghost. Those are the things we're studying tonight. And you'll find the central word in the passage I've read to you. You'll find that word in verse 20. Look at verse 20 again. It tells us, knowing this first, that no prophecy of the scripture is of any private interpretation. We're looking at the scriptures. The scriptures, that's the word of God. The Bible calls it the word of God, the book of God, the law of God, the scripture of truth, or the Holy Scripture. And it is the scripture we're looking at tonight. As we look at the topic we're looking at, it says the scriptures, the more sure word of prophecy. The scriptures, the more sure word of
0: prophecy. Let me take up that word, scripture, to start with. That what scripture means, holy writing. As you look at 2 Timothy chapter 3, verses 16 and 17. All scripture is given by inspiration of God, and is profitable for doctrine, for reproof, for correction, for instruction in righteousness, that the man of God, the child of God, may be perfect, thoroughly furnished unto all good works. That word inspiration means is breathed out from God. It's coming out of the inner mind, inner being of the Almighty God Himself. As you look at Daniel chapter 10, verse 21. In Daniel chapter 10, verse 21. But I will show thee that which is noted in the scripture of truth. But when it refers to the scripture, I'm sure you have a Bible in your hand. It has two parts. And one part is referred to as the Old Testament. And the other part is referred to as the New Testament. You are asking then, which one is scripture? Is it only the Old Testament? Or is it only the New Testament? Or is it both the old and the new? Let me illustrate it to you. In 1 Timothy chapter 5, reading from verse 18. 1 Timothy chapter 5, verse 18. For the scripture says, thou shalt not muzzle the ox that treadeth out the corn, and the laborer is worthy of his reward. Where do you find that? You find that in the scripture. Anywhere you find those two statements, the first sentence, thou shalt not muzzle the ox that treadeth the corn, that's the scripture. And any part you find, the second statement, and the laborer is worthy of his reward, that's the scripture. Because it says, the scripture says, one and two. The scripture says first and then the second one. Thou shalt not muzzle the ox that treadeth out the corn. What do you find there? Because it's saying, the scripture is saying that. You find that in Deuteronomy chapter 25, verse 4. Thou shalt not muzzle the ox when he treadeth out the corn. That means then, the Old Testament is a scripture. And look at the second part in Luke chapter 10, verse 7. And in the same house remain, eating and drinking such things as they give, for the laborer is worthy of his hire. It says the Old Testament is scripture, and the New Testament is scripture. As you bring both together, you have the whole book of God. We're looking at Isaiah chapter 34, verse 16. Seek ye out the book of the Lord and read. Read it. No one of these shall fail, none shall want hamage. For my mouth it has commanded, and his spirit has gathered them.
2: Mi akhli wo dumo to adeke ma poto o eye wo ma bu de wo nue o elabena nye nue de se eye nye gbogbon fu onu fu.
0: From Genesis to Malachi and from Matthew to Revelation, everything is inspired by the Lord.
2: Jo mosi gban to ba se nya Malachi ji to ma chi ba se nya se gban le ji agban le katala mount e gbon do wa ji.
0: Well, as we look at this word, it's attributed to God the Father. Number two, it's attributed to Christ the Son. Number three, it's attributed to the Holy Spirit, the Spirit of the Living God. In Hebrews chapter 4, reading from verse 12, it says, for the word of God is quick and powerful, sharper than any two-edged sword, piercing even to the dividing asunder of the soul and spirit and of the joints and the marrow, and is a discerner of the thoughts and intents of the heart.
2: Ela bena ma ofo nyala le agbe eye wo se anu eye wo dana wa yi nu eve sha yi nu eve eye wo funa de ama yi na de ama halasa sima wo ma lu pon ple gbogbon ple funu pe fi o pa ple foto mimo eye wo nye tamasoso ple jimi titi ofo vonu dron la.
0: The word that is the Bible is referred to as the word of God. It's also referred to as the word of Christ. In Colossians chapter 3, reading verse 16, let the word of Christ dwell in you richly, in all wisdom, teaching and admonishing one another, in psalms and hymns and spiritual songs, singing with grace in your hearts to the Lord.
2: Mina Christo fanyalana no mi amagada fum eye mi chonu nyasyanu nyasyanu mi anwewo eye mi chonu mi anwewo kule salmo kule kafkafu hao kwa kule bopomo hao eye mi tihala amanu fafamu na maule mi afachiuma.
0: It's also the word of the Spirit.
2: Uga yebe na nye bopon la fanya.
0: In Ephesians chapter 6, I'm reading verse 17.
2: Efeso tamadan pokpo wi adran.
0: Ephesians chapter 6, verse 17, it says, and take the helmet of salvation and the sword of the Spirit, which is the word of God. We're looking at the word of God. And everything is true from cover to cover. And because it is true from cover to cover, it is dependable. 2 Peter chapter 1 verse 19.
2: Petro voliata gbanpopo wi aseke.
0: We have also a more sure word of prophecy.
2: Esi kakande di nyalemia sila nyagbori sili kato siwula lemia si.
0: Here Peter, the apostle, inspired by the Lord, is making some comparison. Whenever you say something is more than the other, you're making a comparison. When it says, we also have a more sure word of prophecy. Number one, it's more sure than the fables and the traditions of men. It is more sure. It's more dependable than the fables of men and the tradition of men. You need to understand what Peter had been talking about in chapter 1 verse 16. For we have not followed cunningly devised fables. It talked about fables of men, stories of men, useless stories of men. And then it talks about the traditions of men. Number two, it is more stable than the whole
2: In
3: Matthew chapter 24 and in verse 35.
2: Matthew tabla vovo ne popo ibla tonvo aton.
3: Heaven and earth shall pass away, but my word shall not pass away.
2: Everything you see that
3: looks solid today. Everything you see that looks dependable today, everything will vanish away. Number three, it's more certain than the revelation from the dead. Sometimes you'll find some people, they say, they died before. And they died for 3 days, or they died for 1 week. They say they died for some time, and they came back to earth. And then they are writing some information, and people are rushing there. But you know, the word of God is more certain.
2: Than
3: any revelation from the dead. In Luke chapter 16, reading from verse
2: 27.
3: Then he said, as the rich man crying in hell, I pray thee therefore, Father, that thou wouldest send him to my father's house. For I have 5 brethren, that he may testify unto them, lest they also come into this place of torment.
2: Abraham
3: said, they have Moses and the prophets, let them hear them.
2: Abraham
3: and he said, nay, Father Abraham, but if one went unto them from the dead, they will repent. And he said unto them, if they will not hear Moses and the prophets, neither will they be persuaded though one rose from the dead.
2: And
3: the word of God is more certain than revelations from the dead. Number 4, it's more dependable than angels' words. Galatians chapter 1, I'm reading to you from verses 8 and 9. For though we, or an angel from heaven, preach any other gospel unto you than that which were preached unto you, let him be accursed.
2: As
3: we said before, so say I now again, if any man preach any other gospel unto you than that ye have received, let him be accursed.
2: Number 5,
3: it's more powerful than any human weapon.
2: Aton lia nu san le esin wo amegbeto fo anu tro de siade.
3: In Hebrews chapter 4 verse 12. For the word of God is quick and powerful, sharper than any two-edged sword. Dividing asunder of the soul and the spirit, and of the joints and the marrow, and is a discerner of the thoughts and intents of the
2: heart.
3: Number 6, it's more enduring than the glory of man's intelligence. Sometimes we'll see how intelligent people are in this information age.
2: And you see
3: all the information they collect together.
2: You
3: wonder about the glory of the intelligence of man.
2: But do
3: you know the word of God is more enduring than the glorified intelligence of mortal man.
2: We're told in
3: 1 Peter chapter 1 in verse
2: 24.
3: For all flesh is as grass. All flesh, the philosophers. All flesh, the scientists. And all the glory of man is as the flower of grass. The grass withers and the flower thereof falleth away, but the word of the Lord endureth forever. And this is the word which by the gospel is preached unto you. Number 7, the word of God is more authoritative than man's religious opinion. John chapter 12, verse 48.
2: Johannes
3: he that rejected me and rejected my words has one that judges him. The word that I have spoken, the same shall judge him in the last day. For I have not spoken of myself, but the Father who sent me, he gave me a commandment, what I should say and what I should speak. And I know that his commandment is life everlasting. Whatsoever I speak therefore, even as the Father said unto me, so speak I, so I speak. And so we find that this word of God is very important. I pray God will give us understanding in this word. I divide the message tonight to 3 parts. Number 1, dependence on the practical illumination of the scripture. Our dependence on the practical illumination of scripture. Number 2, the danger of private interpretation of the scripture. Then number 3, the doctrine of the plenary inspiration of the scripture. Let's come back to number 1, the dependence on the practical illumination of scripture. We come to 2 Peter again, chapter 1, verse 19. We have also a more sure word of prophecy, whereunto ye do well, that ye take heed, as unto a light that shineth in a dark place. Until the day dawn and the day star arise in your heart.
2: It's
3: telling us there about the scripture. And it's telling us what to depend on the scripture. Why
2: are
3: we depending on the scripture? Because it's more sure than any other thing you can see here on earth.
2: ela bena ngonglo mi adum nola bena enye nyasneli kasa se wunu shomya pole anibanji.
3: If you go back to verse 16, for we have not followed cunningly devised fables when we made known unto you the power and the coming of our Lord Jesus Christ, but were eyewitnesses of his majesty.
2: Nemi gbogbo ile popo wi ajam lala bena manye glin se wo pa ple adanu la yomo mi je esim mi na mi nya mi afoto Yesu Kristo ponu san ple afo baba la o.
3: He said the words of Christ are not ordinary words.
2: Ebe Kristo ponyo mo ni nya jojro o.
3: The words of Christ are not like the words of men.
2: Kristo ponyo
3: For he received from God, in verse 17, the Father, honor and glory. When there came such a voice unto him from excellent glory, this is my beloved Son, in whom I am well pleased. And this voice which came from heaven we heard when we were with him in the holy mount.
2: Gbogbo wi adran ela bena oko bubu pe nuti kokwe to ma fofo lagbo esimo nene ngbesa di to nuti kokwe ganwi lamo va egbo bena amasiye vine sinye mo lo anu egbo o siji anu nyan aye mi anu towo mi segbesia to difo esimo mi le pele le to kokwe laji.
3: What do you think about what he says about the scripture, this more sure word or prophecy?
2: Nu kemi sekulo nglanti eye nya brodi silika sesin ula le miasi.
3: It's telling us what the scriptures will do. Number one is a scripture that discloses the preeminence of the enduring word. That is this word that God had given, and many thousands of years have passed now, and it is still standing.
2: And
3: when we read this word, we still get saved. We still get sanctified. And we're still getting healed. And we're still getting delivered. And we're still getting prospered. And it's still preparing us for the rapture and for heaven. It's the word of God. That is the scripture, the Bible. Discloses the preeminence of the enduring word.
2: Mi afia da Biblia la la kore yede enya la pa kakande ji alepo ekeli la tami.
3: Number two, it declares the purpose of the eternal will.
2: Evelia edema opolonu mavola fiami.
3: Number three, the scripture directs us in the path of a divine wisdom. You see, the people of the world, they think they have wisdom, but their wisdom is foolishness in the sight of God. Number four, it deepens passion for the more excellent way. Number five, this scripture discerns the pitfalls of entanglements with the world. Number six, it discovers the promise of the empowering word. Number seven, it is a scripture that delivers us from the present evil world. When it says the present world is evil, what it means, the abominations and the atrocities there, they are evil. Number two, the attitude and the habits of the people of the world. And then number three, from the arrogance and the anger of the world. What is arrogant? Even in their foolishness, how proud they are. And they will not listen to anybody because of the arrogance of the world and the anger of the world. Number four, from the ambition and the adventures of the world. Sometimes somebody will say the ambition he has is to climb the highest mountain on earth.
2: Now
3: you see some of these mountain climbers, some of them have just gotten frozen when they get to a particular height. And then they don't see them anymore. It's the age of when the aeroplane came and the aeroplanes were flying over that mountains, they saw their bodies. Already dead there, just ambition, just adventure. Number 5, from the aggression and agitation of this evil world. The world is aggressive. There's no street you go, somebody is fighting somewhere. They're pushing one another down. When you are getting to the bus, you'll find the aggression there, the agitation there. You get into the school, the aggression, the agitation is there. You get into the institutions, aggression, agitation's there. It's their nature. And then 6, from the affiliation and the association of the world. Then 7, from the adornment and appearance of the world. The adornment of the world. Sometimes you even ask yourself, why do people do what they do? And you cannot find any reason why they do it. And

0: to burn their ear.
1: They
0: suffer almost a little hell here on earth while they are trying to beautify themselves.
1: They are done made,
0: and the appearance of the world. And then by from the attire and the apparel of the world. And it is a scripture that makes you to discover this and makes you to be delivered from the present evil world.
1: Number 9, addictions
0: and the afflictions of the world. As people get addicted to hard drugs or to maybe alcohol or cigarette or marijuana or whatever it is,
1: they're
0: getting the affliction that goes along with the addiction. And it is of the world. As you come to the scriptures, you just begin to discover this is the present evil world. And I pray that every one of us, you'll be totally delivered out of it in Jesus' name. In Ezekiel chapter 12, I'm reading from verse 25. For I am the Lord, I will speak, and the word that I shall speak shall come to pass. It shall be no more prolonged, for in your days, O rebellious house, will I say the word, and will perform it, says the Lord God.
1: Who
0: can talk like this except the Almighty God? In what book can you find a statement like this but in the book of God only? He says, I am the Lord.
1: It's
0: a final authority.
1: Yes,
0: there's no doubt about it. That's why you can depend upon it, because it is sure. Because it will definitely be fulfilled. In Matthew chapter 5 verse 18. For verily, certainly, assuredly, I say unto you, till heaven and earth pass, one jot or one tittle shall in no wise pass from the law till all be fulfilled. You understand what this is saying when it says a jot? That's like when you are writing, then you write an I, you put a dot on that I. That's a jot. And then it says, or one title. That's like when you are writing that word title, and the T there, you cross it. That little cross that makes it a T, that's the teacher, that's the little one there, the teacher. One jot, the dot of an I, or the cross of a T, shall not pass from the law until all be fulfilled. Now look up here. You see, when we read something like this, there are people that do not fully understand. They do not fully understand because sometimes you are carrying a Bible. And a whole sheet. A whole page or 2 pages is already torn and thrown away, and you don't mind. And you don't get a new Bible. And yet that part is more than a church. The one that is torn away. That part is more than a title. And that one that is torn away, you're

0: not replaced it. You have not bought a new Bible. A judge, a teacher, every part of the word of God is very important. Sometimes it's like maybe you have your Bible and maybe you put something like an envelope and then there's gum on one page. And then two pages come together. You try to carefully separate those two pages, and then some of the words have been blotted out. And those words that are blotted out, they don't bother you. You carry the Bible along, but it's not complete anymore because there is a pan that has been blotted away, and you don't mind. And yet that is more than a judge and a teacher. Everything should be complete. There are times maybe you are marking your Bible. And as you are marking one page of the Bible, the ink was too much and then it spoiled the other page. And then you spoil some of the words there, and you cannot really see what the word is over there, but you are carrying the Bible about, you don't mind. And that a part of the Bible, a sentence in the Bible, a word in the Bible had been defaced, but you are still carrying it about. A judge and a teacher shall not pass from the word of God until every sin be fulfilled. From Genesis Revelation, everything must be complete because heaven and earth shall pass away.
1: So most gbanto se nyana chiba gbala mamle to aja na sublebo rala jipo pe ngwanu avayi.
0: But one judge or teacher shall in no wise pass from the law till all be fulfilled.
1: Gaka yotadaka alongonglo jesedaka numole yigeto salama basere simo katana va.
0: There's another thing we need to learn here about the completeness of the word of God. Sometimes we go to a church. And in that church, they believe in God. They believe in Christ. They believe in the Holy Spirit. They believe in healing. They believe in every other thing except repentance. Oh, and you say they are trying. And they have really gone far. The difference between them and the early apostles is only this repentance. Or it may be only this restitution. And you see, they really cover a lot of ground, and that church is a teaching church. And that church is a militant church, a dynamic church, and a prosperous, successful church. The only thing is that just this is what they don't accept. Well, if they don't accept that, they are meeting more than one judge. And they are meeting more than one teacher. Because it says heaven and earth shall pass away, but one judge, one teacher shall not pass away from the word of God till all be fulfilled. You want to make sure that if you are going to any church, you are not allowing people to just cross away the word of God. A little there, a little here, a little there. When they do that, they don't have the complete Bible anymore.
1: blibo man gale wo sima o.
0: We must depend upon the totality of the word of God.
1: Elebe mi adum de ma unyala po blibo de dekata nu chi.
0: Luke chapter 21 verse 33.
1: Luka tabla wevo de ke po pebla ton votan.
0: Here the word of God still makes it very clear, very plain. Heaven and earth shall pass away, but my words shall not pass away.
1: Ati si ala yesu na mo kokem eye di li dodoma le ya nukura o. Ebe ti kle anikban nuna lava ike nye nya o nu mole ike akpo o.
0: Have you met some preachers that will tell you?
1: Nele togo mo nyak borwa glono be.
0: You see them and they preach a salvation very well.
1: Le po o de akbo fanji mo totro akfa akfa.
0: And then they preach healing very well.
1: O gula ma unyato doyo
0: nchini. And when they quote that word, these signs shall follow them that believe.
1: No renya chima jezi shala kula mo si o kwese lado.
0: They quote it with confidence and you are happy when you see them.
1: O glene kule kande jine le po ula jijwa o nuto.
0: You only get into problem when you begin to talk about sanctification and holiness. And then you say that Jesus said, sanctify them through thy truth. Thy word is truth. Ah, they say, you know, and that was about 2,000 years
1: ago.
0: But look at the time we're living at. This is a different time. That at this time now, you know what people need now? People are sick. They need healing. And people are tormented. And they need deliverance. People are poor. They need riches. All this sanctification, holiness and all that. Maybe we'll come to that later, but at this time now, that's not the important thing. But Jesus said, my word shall not pass away. Be very careful how you associate with the people that are taken away from the word of God. In Psalm 19 verse 8,
1: Psalm
0: 19, we're looking at verse
1: 8.
0: The statutes of the Lord are right, rejoicing the heart. The commandment of the Lord is pure, enlightening the eyes.
1: Yehova fosse deblebo enana luvon gbona demo. Yehova foda sedi letefo enana bomo chilawo jianunya.
0: It gives us illumination.
1: Enami kekali.
0: And it shows us the way we ought to go. And there are many things that will bring confusion to your life in this world. You want to get married, there's confusion. You want people of the world asking you to put your hand in something, there's confusion. You want to take a decision, there's a confusion. And it's because of the darkness of the world. And what gives you assurance? What gives you stability? What makes you to know your left from your right is the word of God. It's that word of God that shines in your heart in a dark world. And Psalm 119, I'm reading to you from verse 105. It says, thy word is a lamp unto my feet and a light unto my path. In verse 130, it says, the entrance of thy word giveth light. Were it not for the word of God, what should you know? How to talk? How to dress? How to live? How to forgive? How to refrain yourself from retaliation? How not to be bitter? How to be happy? How to be healthy? How to be saved? How to be holy? How to be righteous?
2: How to prepare for the coming of the Lord.
1: It's
2: the word of God coming into us that gives us the light. That's the word of God. And that word of God we need to take to heart. And we need to actually depend upon. In Isaiah chapter 29 verse 18. In that day shall the deaf hear the words of the book, and the eyes of the blind shall see out of obscurity and out of darkness. Put your finger in the Isaiah chapter 29. I'll still come back there. Isaiah chapter 42. I'm reading from verse 18. Hear ye deaf, look ye blind, that ye may see. And then the question is, who is blind but my servant? It's not talking of the people who are physically blind. It's talking about every one of us. We are blind to what will happen tomorrow. You want to get married? What do you know will happen to that beautiful lady tomorrow? What do you think will happen to that young man who is rich and is on top of the world today? What do you know will happen tomorrow? You don't know anything. And the people that seem loving today, what do you know? How do you know they are going to react to you tomorrow? You are blind, you are deaf.
1: I'm going to show you what I'm going.
2: It says, who is blind but my servant, and deaf as my messenger that I
1: say?
2: Who is blind as he that is perfect, and blind as the Lord's servant? Come back to Isaiah chapter 29 verse 18. And in that day shall the deaf hear the words of the book. The deaf will hear the words of the book. We need to hear the word of this book because it is what will enlighten us. It will what will point the way to us. And then it says, the eyes of the blind shall see out of obscurity and out of darkness. It is this word of God that will make us pure and keep us away from sin. In Psalm 119, I'm reading from verse 9. Psalm 119, verse
1: 9.
2: Wherewith shall a young man cleanse his way? By taking heed thereto according to thy word. But
1: he's
2: also a cleansing agent. That is a spiritual detergent, cleansing us, washing us, purging us, purifying us, keeping us clean. Verse 11, thy word have I hid in mine heart, that I might not sin against thee. And then we read from John chapter 15, verse 3.
1: You understand we are talking.
2: Now ye are clean through the word which I have spoken unto you. Judas Iscariot, he also had everything that Peter had.
1: Judas Iscariot, Esenyash, Kene Petro Hans.
2: He wasn't clean. You know why? He wasn't abiding in that word. I pray the Lord will keep us clean. I said he will keep us clean. By the word that he has given unto us.
1: So
2: I come to point number two, and it's the danger of private interpretation. The danger of private interpretation. We're looking at 2 Peter, reading from verse 20. 2 Peter chapter 1, reading from verse 20. It tells us in verse 20, it says, knowing this first, that no prophecy of the scripture is of any private interpretation. How do you understand that? It's like you have the Bible in your hand. And before you start to read, can you close your Bible for a moment? And then can you open it now? Before you read any verse there, knowing this first. You see, there are many people that just open the Bible and without relying upon the Lord for interpretation, they just begin to read. And without depending upon the spirit of inspiration, they just begin to read. And without asking for the grace of God, the help of God, the illumination of God, upon that word, O Lord, I'm going to read this word now. What do you have for me here? Enlighten me. Encourage me. Empower me. And move me on. By myself, I cannot understand. You see, it is not because you have gone to university. How many people have gone to universities? And they see Jehovah's Witnesses. How many people have gone to universities and they've seen the Catholic Church? How many people are university people and they're white garment people and they read the Bible? They read it. And it is not the grammar you learn in university or in college that makes you to understand. Some of these people in erroneous doctrine, they can teach us English. But the English they know, and the grammar they know, and all the books, the literature books they have read, it doesn't help them to be able to interpret the Bible. The Bible is the word of God, and it is inspired by the Holy Spirit himself, and it is only by that you'll be able to understand. Let me talk to you about private interpretation. Private interpretation is erroneous interpretation. It's an interpretation that somebody is making and doing from his own heart. I feel that. I think that. According to our tradition and culture, I think according to that, this is what we should do. And that private interpretation, number one, will deceive sinners. How many sinners go to many churches? And they go with their Bible. And their preacher will open the Bible, but because it is false interpretation, private interpretation, it deceives sinners.
1: Let's see, number
2: two, it deprives deprives the seekers.
1: Evelia, ekplanu jila tramoy.
2: Number three, it denies the Savior. Number four, it destroys the standard of Scripture. You see, when people come to the Bible and then they read with their own eyeglasses, it's going to destroy the standard of Scripture. Number five, it defiles the Spirit. And then number six, it will discourage the saints. Number seven, it will damn the soul. Private interpretation, be very careful. In 2 Peter chapter 3 verse 16, as also in all his epistles, speaking in them of these things, in which some are some things hard to be understood. Which they that are unlearned and unstable rest, they distort, they twist, as they do also other scriptures unto their own destruction. Look at Matthew chapter 4, reading from verse 5. And then the devil taketh him up into the holy city and setteth him on the pinnacle of his temple. Wait for a moment over here. What do you think of a person that has a witchcraft and then is standing on the pulpit and is preaching to other people? What do you think of somebody having familiar spirit and staying in house fellowship and then teaching other people?
1: Well,
2: have the outline in the hand. And then we'll have the Bible in there, but she has familiar spirit. What do you think of a man that during the week he will go to the herbalist? And then after going to the abalis, I with all the juju and everything, and all the evil sin. And then after that, you will now say that he's reading Bible to some people. What do you think about that? What do you think of evangelists who are going about and they are carrying the Bible in their hand, but they have the spirit of demons? It's of the devil. And you know that they can quote the scripture, but they will disturb the scripture. And it's to the destruction of the souls of the people that are listening to them. And look at what the devil said in verse 6. And he says unto him, if thou be the Son of God, cast thyself down. And for it is written, he shall give his angels charge concerning thee, and in their hands they shall bear thee up, lest at any time thou dash thy foot against a stone.
1: Elabena wonglo di bena ade sena efa dola wole nu chiwo.
2: He was quoting from Psalm 91. Have you seen some people writing Psalm 91 on their vehicle? Ah, you say that's a Christian. How do you know? Have you seen people writing Psalm 23 on the lintels of their houses? Oh, praise the Lord. The children of peace are in this house. They write Psalm 23 on their houses. How do you know they are children of God?
1: lo samo bla vovo ton de fo afwe mo po vontru tio no tilebe o akafa foto nu ti papa vie la fwe da la bon lo samo bla vovo ton da fa ma o vio ni aleke no nya ma o vio ni.
2: Have you seen some people that wear stickers and you know they were right, the Lord is my shepherd on the stickers? Oh, those are the children of God. How do you know?
1: Le kwa ma do do na jesi de gban le via do lo po vontia lo la kota wa be na ye kwenye kwa le be na ama o vie nya mo sia lo aleke no we nya dui.
2: Because here is the devil quoting Psalm 91.
1: I fear with some learning some blasphemy for the
2: case. It is not everybody quoting the Bible that's a child of God. Be very watchful and be very careful. Because if you listen to those people with private interpretation, they'll encourage you to do something foolish. And something that may even make you commit suicide.
1: He
2: showed Jesus Christ a very high place and said, cast yourself down.
1: Began to quote
2: Psalm 91.
1: Maybe you're
2: a lady and somebody is trying to read the Bible to you. And
1: he's
2: saying, God can, bless you through me, and he wants to commit immorality. And then he will look for a passage in the Bible and quote you. And then because he has quoted the Bible, say, well, what can I do? These people, they know the Bible. They are the people of God. They are the servants of God.
1: It says,
2: a prayer warrior person, and it says, I'm going to pray for you, but don't tell your husband anything. You are not going to reveal any secret.
1: Then
2: they read one part of the Bible that says, you must not reveal the secret, you must keep it. And then
1: they
2: say, well, it's from the Bible. And then it begins to rub you with oil and all that and messing you up. Don't tell anybody,
1: And
2: then we'll show you one verse of the Bible. They are twisting the Bible to their destruction. No prophecy of the scripture is of any private interpretation. Jesus discovered and detected and discerned that it was the devil. Then he said in verse 7, Jesus said unto him, it is written again, thou shalt not tempt the Lord thy God. Well then, you understand, it's very dangerous for the people that are twisting the word of God. In 2 Corinthians chapter 2, reading from verse 17, for we are not as many which corrupt the word of God. You may look at one assembly here. And you say, oh, thank God, the church at large is growing. Thank God, there's a mighty revival in the nation. Because everywhere you go now, there's a church. What kind of church? Because you see, many of them are corrupting the word of God. But Paul the apostle said, we are not as many which corrupt the word of God. And if you are studying the Bible with us here, And you are going from verse to verse, chapter to chapter. And your heart is saying amen and you agree. And you say, Lord, help me to live by that word. I congratulate you because you are in the right place.
1: And
2: I pray that God will make you not just a hearer of the word, but a doer of the word. Not only a doer of the word, a preacher of the word. As the other people are corrupting the word of God, you'll stand up with confidence and conviction. And you will preach this undiluted word in Jesus' name. It says, for we are not as many which corrupt the word of God, but as of sincerity, but as of God. In the sight of God, we speak in Christ. I pray God will give you that confidence. In chapter 4, reading from verse 2, but I've renounced the hidden things of dishonesty. Not walking in craftiness, nor handling the word of God deceitfully. There are many, many people that will handle the word of God deceitfully. A woman is trying to see, should I leave my husband? Should I stay with him? And this fellow that is sending the word of God deceitfully will say, well, looking at the fact now, you are a believer and he is an unbeliever, you should leave him. If I leave him, where am I going to live? Because now I don't have any place. Well, you can come and live inside here. I'm a man of God and you are a child of God. You can come and live inside here. He himself is looking for a second wife. He's looking for a third wife. They handle the word of God deceitfully. All the apostles said, we are not like them. Walking in craftiness. Handling the word of God deceitfully, but by manifestation of the truth, commending ourselves to every man's conscience in the sight of God. If you are preaching the word of God, number one, the law of truth will be in your mouth. You'll not deceive, you'll not lie for any reason. You'll be a man of truth, a woman of truth. Not only that, iniquity was not found in his
1: sleeve.
2: You'll be a man of comfort, not a man of conflict. You'll be a person that is bringing peace into other people's lives. Your preaching will expose sin. Your preaching will drive sinners to Christ. Have you found there are people, if you had them about 15 years ago, they were preaching the truth. And they were living right. And their wives were living right, and there was no trace of worldliness in their wives, in their daughters, in their children, in their family. But now, after a few years, then they got tired of preaching holiness. They got tired of being sincere with the word of God. The people that turned people away from sin, now they're encouraging people in sin. They'll preach repentance, but they'll not preach restitution. They'll preach a so-called righteousness, but they'll not preach sanctification. They'll preach a marriage that God can, you know, find a husband for you, a wife for you, but they'll not preach one man, one woman. They'll preach that the Lord is coming, but they would omit the fact that rapture will happen before the great tribulation. And they will preach about heaven, but they will stop talking about hell. They have been partial in the law. Those are the people distorting the word of God, and those are the people that are not standing straight on the watch of God. First Timothy chapter 4, reading from verse 1. Now the Spirit speaketh expressly that in the latter time some shall depart from the faith. Have you met any of them before? There are some people that believe the whole Bible before. And then they had compassion, they had love, they had mercy, they had gentleness, they had the fruits of the Spirit. And eventually they left the truth. And now you'll find some of them encouraging you to say that you can kill your enemy. You are not going to kill them with this, so kill them with prayer and kill them with fasting. And then rain the curses upon them. Let them fall. Let them be defeated. Let something bad happen to them. That they will know they should not have touched you, the anointed of the Lord. They have departed from the faith. Because when you depart from love, you depart from the faith. When you depart from the mercy and the covenant of God, you depart from the faith. When you depart from holiness, you have departed from the faith. It says some shall depart from the faith, giving heed to seducing spirits and doctrines of devils. Speaking lies in hypocrisy, having their conscience seared with a hot iron. They can deliberately tell you a lie without blinking the eye. And then after they have told you, if you try to question them and dribble them, are you really sure that what you are telling me? Then they cover it up with another lie. And their conscience will not prick them at all. That's departing from the faith. And the reason that is happening is that they are listening to other messages. I pray God will deliver us in Jesus' name. Romans chapter 16 verse 17. It tells us, now I beseech you, brethren, mark them which cause divisions and offenses contrary to the doctrine which ye have learned, and avoid them. You see, there are people that are playing with snakes. They are playing with fire. They are playing with poison. And they are playing with death. When you have had the word of God, the word of repentance, you have had the word of restitution, you have had the word of righteousness, and the Lord is convicting you, is stirring you up within, and you cannot rest. You have lost appetite. And the Lord is saying, go and correct that thing. And then at night you want to sleep like this, that word is coming back to you again. Go and correct that thing. Humble yourself before the Lord and then go and correct what you need to correct. And you cannot sleep at night. And then instead of going to correct what you need to correct, you go to an advisor. And you go to a counselor. I couldn't sleep last night. What happened to you? Because actually something happened between me and so and so. And actually, I shouldn't have done that. It was, between me and that lady, between me and that man. And I couldn't sleep. And then it's like something was pushing me. Go and tell your leader. And what do you say? God is very simple. All these leaders, if we're going to be telling the leaders everything, I did this, the leaders will not have time to rest or even do any other thing. And then we'll say, okay, everything is alright. And then when you go, you are still troubled because the Spirit of God will not leave you alone. And then you go back again to Him. And when you go back to Him and you say, well, okay, say, okay, Nida, let us pray. You believe God, you believe the promise of God, and whatever I bind on earth is bound in heaven, and whatever I loose on earth is loose in heaven. Almighty God, I loose this sister from this condemnation. Loose this brother from this guilt and condemnation. In Jesus' name, amen.
1: Don't doubt
2: again. If you doubt, that's the devil. You are released and then go. And then you're not so, praise God. Everything is all right now. I'm at peace now. That's false peace. Any peace that will tell not to do restitution, that's false peace. And it will damn your soul in hell. You need to mark this in your Bible. In Isaiah chapter 8 verse 20, here is what it says, to the law and to the testimony, if they speak not according to this word, it is because there is no light in them. And you are not going to fool around with them. You are not going to remain with them on the count of anything or for any reason. We come to point number 3, and this is the doctrine of plenary inspiration of the scripture. Let's come back to 2 Peter chapter 1 verse 21. For the prophecy came not in old time by the will of man. About holy men of God spake as they were moved by the Holy Ghost.
1: That is
2: the fullness of inspiration.
1: And
2: he's telling us about the entire trustworthiness of the Holy Scriptures. Supernatural influence was brought to bear upon the divinely chosen men to speak and to write the mind and the word of God. This inspired writings, the Holy Scriptures, the Book of God, the Word of God, confirmed by Christ, they are all trustworthy, authoritative. The message can be believed and obeyed with all confidence. This is God's word, not man's opinion.
1: We're
2: told in 2 Timothy chapter 3 verses 16 and 17, all scripture is given by inspiration. Everything is profitable for reproof. Everything is profitable for correction. Everything is profitable for instruction in righteousness. That the man of God may be perfect. That's the reason we're given the Bible. The Bible, the word of God, is not given to us to excuse our imperfection. It's not given to us to tolerate our imperfection. In fact, there are some people, they don't like correction. If they came to the Bible study and you're talking about love, about affection, about faith, about healing, about encouragement, they say, you know, the Bible study today was wonderful. It was great. I never attended anything like that before in my age. It was just marvelous. And then it becomes the following Monday, and then something needs to be chiseled out of their life. Then they say, yeah, I didn't enjoy the Bible study today at all. Everything was correction. Everything was reproof. But that's why we're given the word of God. Profitable for doctrine. And profitable for reproof. And profitable for correction. And profitable for instruction in righteousness. What's instruction? Instruction is command. Do this, that's instruction. Don't do this, that's instruction. Go this way, that's instruction. Come back here, that's instruction. Read your Bible and pray every day, that's instruction. Watch and pray that you'll not fall into temptation, that's instruction. But you know, there are people that tell us, they say, you know, our pastor, our preacher is still of the old dispensation. Nowadays, nobody corrects anybody. What they do today is they plead. Would you mind to please do this? Would you mind to stand up? Please, if it doesn't inconvenience you, can you go this direction? Everybody, children of God, people of God, if you are not too tired, do you mind standing up? That's how they do it today now. No more instruction. And no more commandments. And our pastor is still of the old dispensation. And is still saying, thou shalt not. That time is gone. Nobody does that today again. But the Bible says all scripture is given by inspiration, and it is profitable for doctrine, for reproof, for correction, and for instruction in righteousness, so that the man of God, the child of God, may be perfect, thoroughly furnished unto all good works. The Lord will perfect you. I said the Lord will perfect you. Tonight we have been studying about the Bible. This Bible is God's inspired revelation. Of the origin and the destiny of all things. Here, heaven is open, that he is in the book of God, and here the gates of hell are disclosed. It is a traveler's map. It is a pilgrim staff. It is a pilot's compass. And it is a soldier's sword. It is a Christian's charter. The Bible is the power of God unto eternal salvation. And the source of our present help for the body, for the soul, for the spirit. Christ is the great object and the great subject of the Bible. Man's good is its desire, and the glory of God its end. It is a mine of wealth, a source of health, a spring of joy and satisfaction. The Bible is God's will. It is God's testament to man in all ages, revealing the plan of God for man here and now and in the next life. It will be open at the judgment day, and it will last forever. It involves the highest responsibility and will reward the least to the greatest of labor. And will condemn all who trifle, all who play, all who joke with his tree, sacred content. The Bible is a record of God's dealing with man in the past, in the present, in the future. It contains his message of eternal salvation for all who believe in Christ. And eternal damnation for all who rebel against the gospel. The Bible is the only book that reveals the mind of God. The only book that reveals the state of man. It's the only book that shows the way of salvation. It is the only book that tells us of the doom of sinners. It's the only book that tells us of the eternal happiness of believers. Its doctrines are holy. Its precepts binding. Its history is true. Its decisions immutable. It contains light to direct and spiritual food to nourish and sustain. And it contains comfort to cheer. Man should read it to be wise. Believe it to be saved. And practice it to be holy. You should read it and read it until it fills your memory. And rules your heart and guides your feet in righteousness and true holiness. This is the word of God we have. And we're going to commit ourselves to reading this word. And this word of God will hold your hand and direct you and lead you unto the everlasting home. Rise up and let us talk to the Lord in prayer. The Lord has given us the word. It's a great gift. He has given us the Bible. You tell the Lord, I have this word, I'm going to keep it. I have this word, I'm going to read it. I have this word, I'm going to depend upon it, and the Lord will bless you. Blessing of the word will be yours in Jesus' name. Open your mouth, talk to the Lord in prayer. Don't play with the Bible, don't joke with the Bible. Make it your constant companion. Until you see the Lord face to face in eternity.
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2: 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Thank you, Lord, because

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1: Jesus' name.
0: Be with us, Lord, and help us to be ready and prepared for the coming of the Lord. In Jesus' name we pray.
1: Amen.
0: Tonight we're looking at the Bible at Luke chapter 21. Looking at it from verse 28. And when these things begin to come to pass, then look ye up and lift up your heads, for your redemption draws near. And he spake to them a parable, behold the fig tree and all the trees, when they now shoot forth, you see and know of your own selves that summer is now near at hand.
1: Eye wo do lo na wo gbon be na mi po gbochi la ple atiawo katada na wo to angban wo la mi apo e ajesi le mi aroku sibe na jumo ngolin la dodom.
0: So likewise ye, when you see these things come to pass, know ye that the kingdom of God is near at hand.
1: Nene ma kene mi awo kan mi na mi po nu siawo le ema vam la mi jesi be na ma.
0: Verily I say unto you, this generation shall not pass away till all be fulfilled. Heaven and earth shall pass away, but my word shall not pass away.
1: And take it yourselves,
0: lest at any time your hearts be overcharged with surfeiting and drunkenness and cares of this life, and so that day come upon you unawares. For as a snare shall it come on all them that dwell on the face of the whole earth.
1: Watch
0: ye therefore, and pray always, that she may be accounted worthy to escape all these sins that shall come to pass, and to stand before the Son of Man. The passage I've read to you was spoken by the Lord Jesus Christ himself. And from the description of the Lord Jesus Christ and the revelation of the Spirit of God of these last days, we know it will require something very serious for you to be able to get ready for the coming of the Lord. And for you to be able to survive the things that are happening in these last days, we need grace, we need faith in the Lord, and we need resolute determination to survive even physically in the world in which we are living now. And for anyone a member of the church to survive because of the many inroads that are being made by false doctrine and the pressures being exerted by false prophets here and there, it will demand being rooted, being grounded in the word of God and in the truth of the scriptures. In Luke chapter 18, reading from verse 8, I tell you that he will avenge them speedily. Nevertheless, when the Son of Man cometh, shall he find faith on the earth?
1: Mala eglom na mi bena ade wo kaba ga kena magbeto vila vala dewa po kosala le aniban jima kan.
0: That will tell you already that when the Lord Jesus Christ will come,
1: emale mi atwe na Yesu Kristo la ba dola,
0: it's not only that love will grow cold,
1: made kwelonlom la chila moma o,
0: and it's not only that faith will be

0: increasing. All the things associated with faith and love will be evaporating, going away from the lives of people. That's why the Lord is giving us this message. If you are going to survive in the last days, you need to get yourself ready. I'm reading from Matthew chapter 24, verse 1. And Jesus went out and departed from the temple, and his disciples came to him for to show him the buildings of the temple. And Jesus said unto them, see ye not all these things? Verily I say unto you, there shall not be left here one stone upon another that shall not be thrown down.
1: Yes, yes, do golam, egble mau for ladi, joina, eye panuson lava, egbobena, wafia mau hola to tuma, yewe, ker egbronun blonaubena, demia lenusia, okata, poma, van bamale egblomami bena, umole poglunga de quedaka tilafi, si umatua,
0: he said, in all such a time of being, it will be a time of destruction. And then we're told in verse 3, as he sat upon the Mount of Olives, the disciples came unto him privately, saying, tell us, when shall these things be? What shall be the sign of thy coming and of the end of the world?
1: And
0: you see, they were asking three questions there. All the things are telling us the destruction of the temple. When shall that be? When shall these things be? Number two, what shall be the sign of your coming? You've told us over and over, you are coming again. What are the signs which you're looking for? And then what will be the sign of the end of the world? The end of the dispensation in which we're living now. What will be the time of the end of the world? The signs of the end of the world. And Jesus answered and said unto them, take heed that no man deceive you. Because at the time of the end, it will be at the time of deception. And the time of deception is a dangerous time. And many people are going to be deceived. They're going to be deceived thinking they are ready when they are not ready.
1: There
0: are going to be many false prophets. That's why the Lord said, at the time of the end will be the time of deception. And then tells us in verse 5, for many shall come in my name, saying, I'm Christ, and shall deceive many.
1: Would
0: you know that at the time of the end, there will be people that will be so bold and so audacious to say, I am the Christ. You think that if anybody shows up now and he says, I'm the Christ, that nobody will listen? Of course, people are going to listen. And because many people are going to yield to deception of the last days. And then he says in verse 6, and you shall hear of wars and rumors of wars. See that ye be not troubled, for all these things must come to pass, but the end is not yet. For nation shall rise against nation, and kingdom against kingdom, and there shall be famines and pestilences and earthquakes and in diverse places. All these are the beginning of sorrows. The Lord tells us that the time of the end, that is the last days, will be a time of suffering. And then he
2: and he tells us other things that will be happening, that unprecedented persecution will arise. Verse 9, then shall they deliver you up to be afflicted, and shall kill you, and you shall be hated of all nations for my name's sake.
1: Le kupwe ma shekele nukaka mama, wa de mi asina fupepe, eye wa wumi, eye du koka tawa lefu mi lenye mukonu ti.
2: What if you are hated for some doctrine?
1: Nebe no lefu, le nukata ti na tepia tade.
2: What if you are hated for the church you go a Bible church?
1: Nebe na ulefu lom le, nyanwi hama simile legbala tade.
2: Understand that at such a time, when the Lord is about to come, the persecution will be on the increase.
1: Se gomo na yesku suwa ba gogola, yomati tiyala na bosom ano.
2: Verse 10, it says, then shall many be offended, and shall betray one another, and shall hate one another. Look at verse 12, very important for you and for me. It tells us, and because iniquity shall abound, the love of many shall wax cold. That's the reason we say we're living in dangerous time indeed. Many people are going to be confused, and many people are going to say, living a strict life, after all, many people have gone to the other side. And then the question on the lips of many people will be, do you mean that the majority of you are going to get to hell? All these other great people, all these other popular people, all these rejoicing Christians who are rejoicing in their religion, are they all going to go to hell?
1: Is
2: it only these few people that believe holiness, righteousness, sanctification, sanctified life? Are they the only people that will make it to heaven? That's when confession will come. And then many people are going to be sliding back. After all, since the majority of believers are doing the evil thing, why don't you join them? After all, I don't think that all these people will perish and go to hell. And then the Lord tells us something very important you need to underline in your Bible. Let it be written on the tables of your heart. But he that shall endure unto the end, the same shall be saved. That is, as iniquity is abounding, there are people that are still going to sin, and those are the people that are going to make it to heaven. But that's the reason you are making up your mind as you come to the study tonight, and as you listen to this word of God, to be able to survive in these last days. Survival in the last days.
1: And divide
2: the study to three parts. Number one, spiritual conditions in the last days. Spiritual conditions in the last days. Number two, surviving Christians in the last days. Then number three, standing conquerors of the last days. Let's go back to number one. Spiritual conditions in the last days. As we're asking yourself, and we need to be wise in this matter.
1: I
2: need to look at the signs that the Lord Jesus Christ has given. And then you're asking yourself, what will the signs be? What will it be at the time of the end? When the Lord Jesus Christ is about to come? What are the things that will be happening in various churches, in various cities, in various communities, in various countries, in various nations? It tells us in Matthew chapter 24, from verse
1: 36,
2: of that day and hour, knoweth no man, no, not the angels of heaven, but my Father only.
1: You know,
2: there are people that follow sensational religion. When somebody rises up and he says, I know the day, I know the time, and I know the year when the Lord will come, people will rush there. And they do not understand, or they do not want to follow the words of the Lord Jesus Christ, who said, of that day and of that hour knoweth no man, no, not the angels of heaven, but my Father only.
1: Verse 37,
2: but as the days of Noah, so shall also the coming of the Son of Man be. As in the days that were before the flood, they were eating and drinking, marrying and giving in marriage, until the day that Noah entered into the ark, and knew not until the flood came and took them all away, so shall also the coming of the Son of Man be.
1: He said
2: it will be characterized by many things. It will be characterized by wanton living and by sexual pursuits. And many church goers will be preoccupied with what to eat and what to drink. And what to wear and who to marry. And they will forget about their readiness or preparation for heaven. Today, many so-called believers are giving their time and talent to the cares of the world. They're not caring for the readiness they ought to be prepared for heaven, for eternity. The Lord's coming is very near, and yet many people are not ready. For many, their prayers are mainly concentrated on marriage or some material pursuit. Every angle around you, you'll find the sin that is pervasively spreading around you. False doctrine. Many people that stood on the truth of the scriptures many years before, many years ago, they no longer continue to stick to the scriptures. Now they're exposed to false doctrine and false teachers, and they're following after them. And yet, for anybody to survive in these last days, you must make real determination and purpose of heart. We're reading from Luke chapter 17 from verse 26. And as it was in the days of Noah, so shall it be also in the days of the Son of Man. They did eat, they drank, they married wives, they were given in marriage, until the day that Noah entered into the ark, and a flood came and destroyed them all. Likewise also, as it was in the days of Lot, they did eat, they drank, they bought, and they sold, and they planted, and they builded. But the same day that Lot went out of Sodom, it rained fire and brimstone from heaven and destroyed them all. Even so, even thus shall it be In the days when the Son of Man is revealed, in that day, he which shall be upon housetop, and his top in the house, let him not come down to take it away. And he that is in the field, let him likewise not return back. Remember, Lord's wife. You know, there are people that they are very strong on internal security. They're strong on their personal opinion, on their false doctrine. Once you are saved, you are forever saved. That's what they say. They say everyone that has raised up his hand in a crusade, in a conference, in a retreat, in a church meeting, in an evangelistic meeting, if you've raised up your hand, you believe on the Lord Jesus Christ, heaven is definite and sure for you. But Jesus said no. Remember, Lord's wife. And Jesus said, there is no eternal security for the people that draw back. For the people that look back. For the people that backslide. Remember, Lord's wife. If those are the words of Jesus, you wonder why many people, many preachers are still deceived. Even people telling them, once you are saved, you are forever saved. It's not so. Jesus said that if you look back, if you turn back, you'll perish in backsliding. In Mark chapter 13, verse 19. For in those days shall be affliction, such as was not from the beginning of the creation which God created unto this time, neither shall be, and except that the Lord that shortened those days, no flesh shall be saved.
1: Marco Tawie Tompoko we are Sieke, Ella Branuka Maulanya Kaka, Sitogemova, Boto Nuo, Simon Walapa Gomata Jabasara Bugbo, Eamagalaba Bagia Bo, Enoma Danuka Kama,
2: but for the elect's sake, whom he has chosen, he has shortened the days. And then, if any man shall say to you, lo, here is Christ, or lo, he is there, believe him not.
1: Or
2: representatives of Christ, they are somewhere, they are working miracles, they are doing this, they are doing that. The Lord said, don't believe them. For false Christ and false prophets shall rise and shall show signs and wonders to seduce, if it were possible, even the elect. But take ye heed, behold, I have foretold you all things.
1: Ya vato Christo talk la vato nyan gwadi la o la titra. Ewa wajasi wakla nukunu obena. 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Ke miya wola mi kwa nye bena. Mi kwa nye kwada magblonu wakata dinami.
2: Sometimes you are surprised some people that come to study the Bible with us regularly. and hear all these warnings. False prophets are there on every street. False prophets are there distributing leaflets. False prophets are there making announcements of conferences and meetings. Don't go there. Don't be deceived. You may surprise there are still some people that will stray away. Because they do not understand, it is for their soul safety and security. In 1 Timothy chapter 4 verses 1 and 2. Now the Spirit speaketh expressly that in the latter times some shall depart from the faith. And they'll be giving heed to seducing spirits and doctrines of devils. Speaking lies in hypocrisy, having their conscience seared with a hot iron. There are some people, many people that are falling that said in the past, me, I can never fall. I can never go astray. I can never backslide. I can never leave the truth. Anywhere I am, if it remains 1 minute, 1 hour before I backslide, I will die. God will take my life away. I know I will never backslide. Some of them are backsliding. Of yourself. We're told in 2 Timothy chapter 3 reading from verse 1. This know also that in the last days perilous times shall come. For men shall be lovers of their own selves. The only thing they consider what will be to their advantage. They may jump on other people, hurt other people, destroy other people, just to have their personal gain. Men shall be lovers of their own selves, covetous. Boasters,
1: proud,
2: blasphemers, disobedient to parents, unthankful, unholy. It tells us that disobedience to parents is not a fashion. It's not because of modern times. It's a sign of the last days. And then it says, that natural affection, haven't you heard of people, of women that will give birth to children and throw the children away? We read it in the papers. They do not have the natural affection anymore for their children. And these are the signs of the last days, truth breakers, that is, those who break the covenant of marriage.
1: They remain
2: unfaithful to their husband. They marry the unfaithful to their wives. And they'll be carrying on illicit, illegal relationship, secret relationship that the husband will not know, that the wife will not know. And yet they'll claim to be born again. That's what they say.
1: They
2: are even members of a good church. That's what they say. And they say that, you know, they are doing this, they are even workers in their churches. That's what they say. And yet it
1: says
2: they are covenant breakers, they are truth breakers. And then it says they are false accusers, incontinent, fierce. That means they're violent. fierce and their despisers of those that are good. They are traitors, they are heady, they are high-minded, they are lovers of pleasures more than lovers of God. They have a form of godliness and they deny the power thereof. From such, turn away. In verse 7, it says they are ever learning and never able to come to the knowledge of the truth. If you ask them, do you go to any good church at all? Yes, they do. They are ever learning and yet they have not been born again. They're ever learning, but they have not done restitution. They are ever learning, but there's no righteousness. They are ever learning, but there's no honesty. They are ever learning and never able to come to the knowledge of the truth. From such, turn away. Second Timothy chapter 4, reading from verse 3. But after their own laws, they shall heap up to themselves teachers having itching ears, and they shall turn away their ears from the truth and shall be turned unto fables. Amos chapter 8, I'm reading from verse 11. Behold, the days come, says the Lord God, I will send a famine in the land, not a famine of bread, nor a thirst for water, but of hearing the words of the Lord.
1: Amos tamani popo wi de kelia ale apoto yewa gloss e poranu kaka wo le gbona eye mado do wa mode ani gbanti ke menya bolo do aloti ko wa mo de etinu
2: the last days churches are multiplying
1: gakwa mlela ka mo le gboson de ji
2: but the study of the Bible is cursed, it's rare
1: gakana biblia asun la de obulowo do mo.
2: That's what we're reading in that verse 11. Look at that again. Behold, the days come and those days have come already, says the Lord God, that I will send a famine in the land, not a famine of bread, nor a thirst for water, but of hearing the words of the Lord.
1: And
2: it shall wander from sea to sea, and from the north even to the east, they shall run to and fro to seek the word of the Lord, and shall not find it.
1: Wano yamum to atafunu ya atafunu. Eye wano tatam to aneke. Ye yajofa. Ne wati ye uwa fanya. Ke umakwe u.
2: If you are coming here to the Bible study and you are hearing the word of God, you ought to rejoice. You ought to be glad. You ought to be grateful to the Lord. Thankful to the Lord. Appreciative for what you are hearing.
1: Nebele leha miya togbima. Levana siyamonya timato siyawla. Bensi agbyanu akwe damne mona kafumao. Lenusio sem. Nele lanuchi.
2: Although there are many places that people go on Sunday, they do not hear the real word of God, the totality of the word of God. They may drum and dance. They may speak in tongues and prophesy. They may deceive themselves and preach and put out some false prophecies, but the real teaching of the word of God is missing. Verse 13, shall the fair virgins and the young men faint for thirst? Many are going to be deceived and many are going to depart from the truth.
1: 2 Thessalonians chapter 2,
2: reading from verse 3, let no man deceive you by any means, for that day shall not come until there be a falling away first, and that man of sin be revealed, the son of perdition. Can I just summarize it for you this way? As we look at the times of the last days, number one, there'll be the departure from the truth. Number two, denial of the truth with a capital T, that's Christ. Number three, denigration of the truth bearers. Denigration, that means belittling them, ridiculing them, putting them aside. Putting them to the background. You say, well, those people, they only teach doctrine. They only teach Bible. There's no joy there. There's no worship there. There's no dancing there. And they don't enjoy worship. Only Bible. Denigration of truth bearers. Number four, decline of the love for the truth. Number five, deception by trusted preachers. Number six, destruction of the foundation of truth. Number seven, diversion from the centrality of the truth. In these last days, whatever may come at you, whatever temptation, and whatever may be the challenge, you'll be able to stand, and we will stand in Jesus' name. We're going to point number two, surviving Christians in the last days. What will it take for the people of God to be able to survive? This is what it will take. Let's read from Daniel chapter 1, from verse 8. But Daniel purposed in his heart that he will not defile himself or the portion of the king's meat. It means you are going to have a purpose of heart that come, watch me. Whatever the cost. They'll so make fun of you that if you're not careful, you almost give up the faith. But don't give up. Who are the Christians that will survive in these last days? They are the people who, like him, continue in obedience. They continue in the faith. They continue in holiness, whatever the cost may be. If Shadrach, Meshach, and Abednego could stand, you can stand, and we're going to stand in Jesus' name.
1: Daniel
2: chapter 3, I'm reading from verse 13. Then Nebuchadnezzar, in his rage and fury, commanded to bring Shadrach, Meshach, and Abednego. Then they brought these men before the king. Nebuchadnezzar spake and said unto them, is it true, O Shadrach, Meshach, and Abednego? Do not ye serve my gods, nor worship the golden image which I have set up?
1: Now,
2: if ye be ready, at what time ye hear the sound of the cornet, the flute and the harp and the sackbut and the psaltery and dulcimer and all kinds of music, ye fall down and worship the image which I have set up, well, then I'll release you.
1: I'll
2: pardon you for not doing it urgently and immediately and the first time. but
1: Banto la motre kemo pomble ne mi mowe si banto o ka kene mi mowe
2: if you worship not you shall be cast the same hour into the midst of a burning fiery furnace.
1: Ekema mi jeklo kene mi gbela ekema wa to mi anfun gbere joko bibila manu maka.
2: And who is that God that shall deliver you out of my hands?
1: Maukema atenu ademi to asinyomo.
2: Nebuchadnezzar knew that these were people of God, children of God.
1: Nebuchadnezzar nyebe na moyola ma opo viwonyo.
2: He knew that it was because of their conviction.
1: It wasn't
2: because of pride.
1: Manye dada teolo.
2: It wasn't because of rebellion.
1: Manye la grande jebenu omo lolo.
2: It wasn't because you were not wanting to be good citizens.
1: Manye bo majo yani tumevinyi tolo.
2: It was because you had conviction.
1: Gake kose lewo si.
2: And if you are born again, you're not rude in your place of work.
1: You're
2: not impolite in your place of work.
1: You're
2: not deliberately rebellious and obviously openly antagonistic to what
1: they're
2: doing. But when it touches your faith, when it touches the doctrines of the Bible, when it touches your conviction in the word of the Lord, when anything will fight against you because of where you stand, not because you are stealing their things, just because you have a conviction you are defending, then you have to stand. Let's see the answer that Shadrach, Meshach, and Abednego gave unto Nebuchadnezzar. In verse 16, Shadrach, Meshach, and Abednego answered and said to the king, O Nebuchadnezzar, we are not careful to answer thee in this matter.
1: Do
2: you see how they answered? They just went straight to the point. They didn't follow the, you know what the other magicians and other people say, O king, live forever. All those preambles, they cut it off. We're not careful to answer in this matter. If it be so, our God, whom we serve, is able to deliver us from the burning fiery furnace, and he will deliver us out of the hand, O king. But if not, what a challenge to you and to me. There are many people that are saying, well, I'm coming to this church. If God will give me children, that will be alright. If he doesn't give me, I'll go to where they're manufacturing children. That's
1: no
2: faith. That's no confidence in God. It means you are not standing because of sound doctrine. You are not standing because you are preparing for heaven. You are still saying, if God does this for me, okay. If he doesn't do it, I'll find my way. But they said, God can deliver us. But if he chooses not to deliver us, and you throw us into the fire, and we die, who is not going to die? Are we going to live in this world forever? Oh, somebody will die one day. Even our forefathers, Abraham, Isaac, and Jacob, they are dead.
1: Abraham, Isaac, Jacob,
2: Moses and Joshua, Elijah, and all the rest of them, they have gone.
1: Moses, Joshua, Elijah,
2: and David, even the great king, and Solomon, his son, all of them have gone.
1: David, Solomon,
2: if he chooses not to deliver us, sometimes to die in the sea, sometimes to die in the river, sometimes to die in the fire. If he chooses not to deliver us, no problem, no big deal. We're still going to serve our God, and we're not going to worship your idol. What a challenge to the believers today. that you are telling the Lord, oh Lord, I'm going to serve you. I want you to bless me. I want you to do this for me and do this for me. But even if it's not done the moment I wanted it to be done, I'm still going to keep on serving the Lord. And then we're told that in verse 19, then was Nebuchadnezzar full of fury, and the form of his visage was changed against Shadrach, Meshach, and Abednego. Therefore he spake and commanded that they should heat the furnace once 7 times more than it was wont to be heated.
1: And he commanded the most mighty men
2: that were in the army to bind Shadrach, Meshach, and Abednego, and to cast them into the burning fiery furnace. And these men, they didn't run away. They didn't say, we thought God was going to deliver us. We called on his name and he showed up. And they didn't apologize to Nebuchadnezzar. How many people are apologizing for the decision they have made? For the stand they have taken, for the righteous life they are living.
1: Let it
2: for the fact they are not going to compromise in the place of work. And when some of those people begin to persecute them, then they go to them, begging their persecutors, begging Nebuchadnezzar. We didn't know it will be like this. We didn't know that God will not show up. We didn't know that he will not perform miracle to deliver us. We're very sorry. Never.
1: You never capitulate
2: to the enemies of the truth.
1: But
2: to the false prophets, Jesus never begged the Pharisees and the Sadducees.
1: If we are
2: followers of the Lord Jesus Christ, we don't beg messengers of the devil.
1: These men
2: in their coats and hosen and their hats and their other garments and were cast into the midst of the burning fiery furnace, therefore, because the king's commandment was urgent and the furnace exceeding hot, the flame of the fire slew those men that took up Shadrach, Meshach, and Abednego.
1: And these 3 men,
2: Shadrach, Meshach, and Abednego, fell down bound into the midst of the burning fiery furnace. Then Nebuchadnezzar, the king, was astonished and rose up in haste and spake and said unto his counselors, did we not cast 3 men bound into the midst of the fire? They answered and said unto him, unto the king, true king.
1: He answered and said,
2: lo, I see 4 men loose walking in the midst of the fire, and they have no hurt, and the form of the 4th is like who?
1: Tell me out loud.
2: He will not leave us alone. I said he will not leave us alone. The greatest suffering you can suffer is suffering for Christ.
1: We're
2: told that the form of the fourth one is like the Son of God. Then Nebuchadnezzar came near the mouth of a bony, fiery furnace and spake and said, Shadrach, Meshach, and Abednego, ye servants of the Most High God. He now realized.
1: Those
2: who don't compromise. Those are the servants and the children of the Most High God. Then he said, come forth and come hither. Then Shadrach, Meshach, and Abednego came forth from the forth out of the midst of the fire. And the princes and the governors and the captains and the king's counselors being gathered together saw these men upon whose bodies the fire had no power. Nor was an ear of their head singed, neither was their coats changed, nor the smell of the fire pass upon them. And that's what God will do for those who are taking their stand. In Psalm 112, reading from verse 6. He shall not be moved forever. The righteous shall be in everlasting remembrance. He shall not be afraid of evil tidings. His heart is fixed, trusting in the Lord.
1: Those
2: are the people that are going to make it at the time of the rapture. He shall not be afraid until he sees desire upon his enemies. The Lord is telling us to stand. We're going to stand. I said we're going to stand. In Philippians chapter 2, I'm reading from verse 12. Philippians chapter 2, I'm reading from verse 12. It tells us, wherefore, my beloved, as ye have always obeyed, not in my presence only, but now much more in my absence, walk out your own salvation with fear and
1: trembling.
2: For it is God which walketh in you, yet you still have a part to play, both to will and to do of his good pleasure.
1: You
2: all six without murmurings and disputings. Verse 15, it says that she may be blameless and harmless, the sons of God without rebuke, in the midst of a crooked and perverse nation, among whom ye shine as lights in the world. The word of life, that I may rejoice in the day of Christ, that I have not run in vain, nor labored in vain. Philippians chapter 4, I'm reading from verse 5. Let your moderation be known to all men. The Lord is at hand. Be careful for nothing, be anxious for nothing, be worried for nothing. But in everything by prayer and supplication with thanksgiving, let your request be made known unto God.
1: And
2: the peace of God, which passeth all understanding, shall keep your hearts and minds through Christ Jesus. Finally, my brethren, here is what we're to do. Whatsoever things are true, whatsoever things are honest, whatsoever things are just, and whatsoever things are pure, whatsoever things are lovely, whatsoever things of good report, if there be any virtue, if there be any praise, think on these things.
1: Mlebala novyo nusilebe miyawo nusio nye nyatofa, nusio diabubu, nusio le jodwe, nusio le jaje, nusio jena lono, nusio jena goglo, neno jamu o wadeli, ene kafka padelila, mesusu nusia onuchi.
2: Look at verse 9. Those things which ye have both learnt and received and heard and seen in me, do. And the God of peace shall be with you. The Lord is telling us that we need to make an effort. There are some things we need to do if we're going to stay true and faithful in conviction until the final day. What are they? Number one, purpose of heart. No. We must have purpose of heart. Before you go to the office, make up your mind. Before you go to see those in-laws, make up your mind. And before this end of December, Christmas time, you know what people are going to do? You know what they are going to invite you to? Make up your mind. Have a purpose of heart. That old boyfriend, before he comes to visit you, or before you look at anything coming from him, make up your mind, purpose of heart. Number 2, purity of heart. Number 3, passion for holiness. You're going to have passion for holiness. You desire it. You pursue it. And you have it in your life, and you practice it in your lifestyle. Number 4, priority of humility. The proud will not make it. The boasters will not make it. Those who are bragging will not make it. Number 5, patience in hardship. Times of persecution, those are hard times. Times when people ridicule you, those are hard times. Times when you are doing good and people are turning it upside down, those are hard times. And if you're going to make it a time of the rapture, you're going to have patience in hardship. Number 6, perseverance in honesty. Then number 7 is preservation of hope. Then number 8 is pursuit of heaven. And I will not give up, and I will not look back. I will not go back to my vomit. I will not go back to an easy life. I'm going to keep on standing. Those are the people that are going to make it. And I pray that you will make it. I come to point number 3, standing conquerors of the last day. Standing conquerors of the last days. In Ephesians chapter 6 I'm reading from verse 10. Finally, my brethren, be strong in the Lord and in the power of his might. Put on the whole armor of God, that she may be able to stand against the wiles of the devil.
1: We wrestle not
2: against flesh and blood, but against principalities and against powers, against rulers of the darkness of this world, against spiritual wickedness in high places. The whole armor of God, that ye may be able to withstand in the evil day, and having done all to stand. Stand therefore, having your loins girt about with truth, and having on the breastplate of righteousness.
1: As all I
2: and your feet shod with the preparation of the gospel of peace, above all taking the shield of faith, wherewith he shall be able to quench all the fiery darts of the wicked.
1: And take the helmet
2: of salvation and the sword of the Spirit, which is the word of God. Praying always with all prayer and supplication in the Spirit, and watching thereunto with all perseverance and supplication for all saints.
1: First Corinthians chapter 9 verse 26,
2: I therefore so run. Not as uncertainly, so fight I. Not as one that beateth the air. But I keep under my body. That means you cannot do whatever you want, just anytime you want to do it. But I keep under my body and bring it into subjection, lest that by any means, when I preach to others, I myself should be a cast away.

0: is. For godliness with contentment is great gain. For we brought nothing into this world, and it is certain that we can carry nothing out.
1: And
0: let me food and raiment, let us be there with content. But they that will be rich fall into temptation and a snare, and into many foolish and hurtful laws, which drown men in destruction and perdition. The people that want quick money, they want to be very rich. Maybe they want to be personally rich. Or they want the establishment to have more money. Sell this, buy this, sell this, buy this, sell and buy. And they want more money. You fall into temptation. When you are in a hurry, too much of a haste to get rich. Either as the director there, this is my time as the director here in this corporation. I want the management to know that I can make much money. You can get into trouble. For the love of money is the root of all evil, which while some coveted after, they have erred from the faith. You see that they have erred from the faith. They were in the faith before, they were born again before, but now they have gone astray, they are backsliding, they are no more saved, they have erred from the faith, and they have pierced themselves through with many sorrows. But thou, O man of God, flee these things and follow after righteousness, godliness, faith, love, patience, meekness. Fight the good fight of faith. Lay hold on eternal life, whereunto thou art also called, and hast professed a good profession before many witnesses.
1: Romans
0: chapter 8, verse 35. Who shall separate us from the love of Christ? Shall tribulation, or distress, or persecution, or famine, or nakedness, or peril of sword? Here is the language of somebody making up his mind, purpose of heart. As it is written, for thy sake, we are killed all the day long, and we are counted as sheep for the slaughter. In all these things, we are more than conquerors through him that loved us. For I am persuaded that neither death nor life, nor angels, nor principalities, nor life, nor powers, nor things present, nor things to come, nor height, nor depth, nor any other creature shall be able to separate us from the love of God, which is in Christ Jesus our Lord.
1: Adanye agbo o, adanye maodolao o, edanye jidolao o, edanye nusao o, edanye nusilefefe, edanye nusilababago o, edanye kokofo o, edanye goglofo o, alonuwa obubuade o, matenu amamiato maopolo nosile kristo yesu ma o.
0: Reading in verse 12. So teach us to number our days, that we may apply our hearts to wisdom. How do we apply our hearts to wisdom? Psalm 39, reading from verse 1. I said, I will take heed to my ways, that I sin not with my tongue. I will keep my mouth with a bridle, while the wicked is before me.

0: Me be ma le nuku de nye zo zon menu, ne nye ma gawa nu von ple nye ade o. 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
1: While those who are backsliding and they want you to backslide, what they are before you keep your mouth.
0: Esi me gbe de la ule gbo, jibo na klo wa ire me gbe de me la de de ganu.
1: I will keep my mouth with a bridle. While the wicked is before me, I was dumb with silence. I held my peace, even from good, and my sorrow was stirred. My heart was hot within me. While I was musing, thinking, meditating on the word of God, the fire burned. Then spake I with my tongue, Lord, make me to know mine end, and the measure of my days, what it is, that I may know how frail I am.
0: Dodwe sinle nu nye krenem, ema sin dodwe, le jokbe nyiwo nu, ke nyeve verse wo, to gande ji, nye ji kojo, de domenam, ne me le tama susum la, e jo la flana, ma cho nye aden, le nu fombe, ye owa, na manya nye nu owo, kla le se nye nkaka wo, fa ji jama le, na ma jesi ye yi, nu nye abayi.
1: And that's how we ought to pray, so that when difficulties come, when challenges come, you will not faint.
0: In 2
1: Corinthians chapter 4, reading from verse
0: 1.
1: Therefore, seeing we have this ministry, as we have received mercy, we faint not, but we have renounced the hidden things of dishonesty. Those are the people who are preparing for the rapture. Heeding that your husband does not know, you forsake them. Heeding behavior that your wife does not know about, you forsake them. So you can be ready for the rapture. Or going to those other places, you know, after you've come to the fellowship, Sunday worship, whatever here, and then you sneak somewhere. So that you can have some traditional message, so you can treat yourself. All those hidden things of dishonesty, that you renounce them, you throw them away, you burn them.
0: Bena ko tiado bena tema no sa zambe no la mona sala me gbam lo wa gbo mi to dangban.
1: And not walking in craftiness, nor handling the word of God deceitfully, but by the manifestation of the truth, commending ourselves to every man's conscience in the sight of God.
0: Verse 16,
1: for which cause we faint not, but though our outward man perish, yet the inward man is renewed day by day.
0: Popo we are delay at the Maltia Mianu O. Cabono, Miapa Gotama Glena Kanla, Miapa Mamalaza ye but Siagba.
1: For our light affliction, the persecution we go through, just light affliction, which is but for a moment, worketh for us a far more exceeding and eternal weight of glory.
0: Ella Benamiapa Daba for the Kamagaka, Yumatituari Daba for the Kamagaka Oni, Sinumasena Ula, Wanutikoque Mabo.
1: Why we look not at the things which are seen, but are the things which are not seen. But the things which are seen are temporal, but the things which are not seen are eternal.
0: Esimilia no kudenu sio pona lanu o. 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
1: There were many examples in the Bible of those who stood firm.
0: Barono subole Biblia namasuna titranya tafiamo.
1: We've seen the example of Daniel, the examples of Shadrach, Meshach, and Abednego, and examples of many others.
0: Mepo Daniel to. Mepo Shadrach, Meshach, and Abednego to.
1: And the Lord is not telling us that we've seen all that. In Hebrews chapter 12, reading from verse 1. Wherefore, seeing we also are compassed about with so great a cloud of witnesses, let us lay aside every weight and the sin which so easily beset us, and Let us run with patience the race that is set before us.
0: Eya tamia o kan se da se di la o pale le po ganun to fu khlamila. 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
1: Looking unto Jesus, the author and the finisher of our faith, who for the joy that was set before him, he endured the cross, despising the shame, and he sat down at the right hand of the throne of God.
0: Emi apo Yesu sinye ko so pa gomodola plenu lalada amasi doji pe ati to gafafu e ma bunu pe o le ti josi ododi ne lata e wo bobodon ani le ma opon taji pe pandu
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0: Mi bwa ma se doji pe nu bon la ope de klemi dede na yenu tola nu bena dedi na gate mianu emi agbojole mianu bon omo o.
1: Ye have not resisted unto blood, striving against sin.
0: La va wa kula nu bon mla mi akwa titre sen ida sede afu makada o.
1: What are we to do now? We're told in verse 12, wherefore lift up the hands which hang down and the feeble knees, and make straight paths for your feet, lest that which is lame be turned out of the way, and let it rather be healed.
0: No kemi awa popo weaver, eya tami gadonu san sisi owa glodo, pla klosio matula, eya mi demo, jo jewo na mi apa fao, bena kwa dola, na gatremo o kabono, wa dagbele enu.
1: Follow peace with all men, and holiness without which no man shall see the Lord.
0: Ne dinu ti apana mokata kwa okwenye kan yuma, ela bena mi adekama tina kwa putona nu
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0: No kemi awa jidakanu maka.
1: In verse 15, looking diligently lest any man fail of the grace of God, lest any root of bitterness springing up trouble you, and thereby many be defiled. Lest there be any fornicator or profane person as Esau, who for one morsel of meat sold his birthright. For ye know how that afterward, when he would have inherited the blessing, he was rejected. For he found no place of repentance, though he sought it carefully with tears.
0: Bena mi adekana ganya kasi wala lo hoglon bola, abe eso, amasi toye nun topa nun kogba jije flele nun duji de katala na o. 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
1: A time comes when it becomes too late, but now is the time to move on and conquer.
0: And
1: if you're going to make it at the time of the rapture, you must be a conqueror in these last days. What do you conquer? Number one, you conquer the flesh and its lusts. Number two, you conquer falsehood and looseness. Number three, conquer fear and lying. Number four, conquer the friendship and love of the world. Number five, conquer faithlessness and lukewarmness. Number six, conquer foolishness and licentiousness. Number seven, conquer the little foxes. In Revelation chapter 2, Revelation chapter 2, I'm reading from verse 25. But that which ye have already hold fast till I come. And he that overcometh and keepeth my works unto the end, he to him shall I give power over the nations. And he shall rule them with the rod of iron, as the vessels of a potter shall they be broken to shivers. He
0: even
1: even as I have received, as I received of my Father. And I will give him the morning star. He that has an ear, let him hear what the Spirit says unto the churches. I pray that we'll be overcomers. And that we will overcome, will conquer all these things that will hinder many other people in Jesus' name. We're going to rise up on our feet and we're going to pray to the Lord, oh Lord, make me a conqueror. Conquer over the flesh and conquer over the lusts of the flesh. The Lord is calling upon you now. The Lord is telling you, here is your chance. You can stand. You can stand on this unchanging word. The Lord has told you, if you add anything to the word, the plagues will be added unto you. If you take anything away from the word of God, God will take your name out of the book of life. I'll stand, I'll be free from any punishment. I don't want to add anything to the word of God. Traditional opinion. Ecclesiastical opinion, tribal opinion, personal opinion. Lord, I don't want to add anything to the word of God. I don't want to twist the word of God. I don't want to give any excuse. I don't want to justify myself. In doing anything that you condemn, I want to stand on this word of God. And I want my life to be above reproach. Every man that has this hope in him purifies himself, even as Christ is pure. The Lord Jesus can make you pure by his blood today. Jesus also, that he might sanctify the people, suffered without the gate. Let us go forth therefore unto him, bearing his reproach. And his blood will cleanse you and purge you and purify you and sanctify you. And as you keep on depending upon him every day, he'll keep you righteous, he'll keep you holy. So that you will not turn back away from the Lord. And when the Lord shall come, then you will be among the saints of God that will march home with him to glory.

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1: Minami ado gbada.
0: Our Father, we bless your name for bringing us together.
1: Papa mi da po le promi ba zanya ma.
0: Thank you for the privilege of gathering together.
1: Akobo mono po le mi aso mi afufu alia.
0: And we pray that our meeting together will be richly blessed of you in Jesus' name.
1: Mi do gbada mi afufu fo se ma ton ajire na mi le Yesu fenu come.
0: Grant us hearts interested in your word.
1: Nami ejisina po ajijole wonya nuchi.
0: And help us to take in your word.
1: Gbada mi ati mi anko wonya la.
0: We may get the best out of your word. Jesus' name. Correct whatever is wrong in our lives. Put us in the path of righteousness. We thank you because we know you have answered. In Jesus' name we pray. Tonight we come to a very important subject. It is a study that will determine whether we'll be able to make progress in our Christian lives or will not be able to make progress.
1: It's
0: a study that will determine whether our families, our marriages will be built soundly on the word of God, on the grace of God or not.
1: It's
0: a study that will reveal whether we'll be able to keep our friends, associates, and neighbors, or maybe we'll not be able to keep them. It's a study that will show whether we'll be successful and effective in the ministry, in the work of the Lord, or maybe we'll not be able to. It's a study that will determine whether our prayer life will be recognized by heaven or our prayer life will just be neglected by God. And it's a study that shows the very index of our Christian life, whether we're real Christians or we're not real Christians. The most important subject neglected by many people, many assemblies, and many churches. Study that if we have time, we'll have gone to Genesis, almost all through the various books of the Bible, to bring out the essence, the importance of the study we have tonight.
1: It's
0: a study that would have been able to touch on the various commandments relating to this subject. Able to relate to you all the promises that accrue, that come to the people that obey what is given in this subject. Been able to buttress everything we say by many examples from all over the Bible.
1: I've
0: been able to show you the many people that have stumbled in the past and are stumbling now because of the neglect of this subject. Would have been able to show you the success, the effectiveness, the power, the authority, and the promotion spiritually of the people that took note of a subject like this. But even though we have a short time, I still want you to pay close attention. Look at the verse, Colossians chapter 4, verse 6. Let your speech be always with grace, seasoned with salt, that ye may know how ye ought to answer every man. Let your speech. You see, the word let is telling you that there is a struggle, and the devil will struggle to take your speech
2: to himself. The Lord, on the other hand, is struggling and pleading with you to control your speech. You stand as a third person. And he says, look this side. The devil wants to make your speech go astray. Look that side. The Lord wants to control your speech. You come in as a third person. He says, you determine which direction your speech will go. Let your speech.
1: Gakla abo sanji be yako wanyane ya zen, le mongwa gwen toji, ma wula kpadeka, le mongwa bena ka zan wanyale mongwa toji, azo wanyame tongwa, silate zan wanyale mongwa jilo, alwaze le mongwa gwen toji, le atamina, miyafwa nya.
2: The word led is calling upon you because you are a free moral agent. You have the ability to choose. You have the ability to decide. You have the ability to go to the right or to go to the left, to speak right or to speak wrong. And it says now, you make use of that free moral agency. Make use of your free volition. Make use of the liberty that God has given you and all the resources of grace available to you. And you make sure that you tend the right way and let your speech be always with grace.
1: Ela bena monu kwakwa la siwe na funu le du kiosi, bo wontona tianu sine genu, le siya tela maule yom, bena monu kwakwene la siola, wonton zem, bena funu sine genu, dohi la funu nilo, la funu kwakwlan, la ide du siji, alo miyajin, la zan wanya le monu tojilo, alo moglon tojin, le siya tela, mina amunba bakleje, nano miyafo nyama.
2: And it says, let your speech be always with grace. You think it's possible for me to examine and to tell you when it says always, all the various conditions, all the various circumstances, all the various situations where you'll be called upon or your mind will lead you or something will impel you or compel you to want to say something, and it says in all those conditions, in all those situations, in all those places you will find yourself when you have the tendency to be irritated or to be tempted or to be persecuted or to be frustrated or when there are people that are trying to get wrong words out of you. It says always, at all times, in all places, with all people, at home with your family members, at home with difficult children, at home with a persecuting husband, in the place of work when the boss is not cooperating, everywhere you may be, always, at all times. Let your speech be always with grace.
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2: Always with grace. I can interpret that to you what it means. It means when you want to take bread, for example, always your child will say, mommy, put butter, always. Anytime you want to drink tea, children will say, always. They never forget. They say, mommy, put sugar. Anytime you want to drink, maybe gari it is, and the children will say, mommy, what are we going to drink it with? What they are saying is, it says, it must never be without sugar, never without butter. And you know, whenever you are going to talk, somebody irritates you, somebody is persecuting you, somebody is getting on your nerves, somebody is frustrating you, somebody is doing one thing or the other, and you want to open your mouth, the Lord says, don't talk yet, more grace, abundant grace. As you put butter on that bread, surround all the words you are going to say with grace. As you put sugar in that pap, in that tea, don't speak yet. Let grace surround everything. Saturate it with grace. Cover it with grace. And surround it with grace before you speak it out. If you will take that to heart everywhere and every time, you'll never offend anybody. Because you'll be speaking always with the sugar and the butter of grace in everything you are passing across to people.
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2: Our words get us into trouble because we don't remember to put in grace before we speak it out.
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2: How do you feel when you eat that bread without butter? It's dry.
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2: When people speak those words to you without grace, you know what? The word is dry.
1: Na mede funu no eya mo nbo mo le mu la enya la de ona takle.
2: How do you feel when you take that garri without sugar? It is unsatisfactory.
1: La kwadna la nungali de ti sukle mo le mu la de ofuna ofuna mo na mo de ajibo na mo.
2: When you speak words to people without grace, you know what happens? It is unsatisfactory.
1: Nenibo we le funu na mi ade amo nbo mo le mu ola la kuma de ajibo na mo.
2: How does that tea taste without any sugar, without any milk? It tastes sour.
1: Nela nuti sukle malamo milk malamo ola la komo chua muadeka o.
2: Those words we speak out without putting grace, saturating them with grace, covering them with grace. You know what those words are? The words are sour.
1: Nyasa nyasa lagula amundo malamo amundo malagodo ola enyamwa demo chumola kala jimana muadeka o.
2: Let your speech be always with grace, seasoned with salt, seasoned with salt. I'm sure you know the use of salt. Sometimes you take that bush meat, and when you take that bush meat, you want to prepare it, you cut it open, you put salt in the internal part, and then you put it on the fire, and you fry that thing with the salt in it. And when somebody takes it, he begins to eat it. He says, where did you get this? If you give him that same thing, the same bush meat, but there's no salt in it, and then he takes a bite, he says, thank you, I'm all right.
1: Minya bena nebe le cho je le cho okhona ye le wuka okhona ma muda pa bo cho winwe le cho je demo nwe le nyi le junu e ba zani le lane le kena mara mara di kola abena a ni abivi ntolo maga nama ga kala cho okhona ma ka ejemo le mo unela na mi ada mi adila maga ji ezevelia ola gbe apo maga dru ya zo o dola bena ejemo le mo.
2: Don't speak without seasoning that thing with salt.
1: Maga funu na ejemo le wanya mo o.
2: Says that ye may know how ye ought to answer every man.
1: Do
2: we have time to exhaust what it means, every man? You speak to the bus conductor, you speak to your boss in the office, you speak to your teacher at school, you speak to your leaders in church, you speak to the subordinates in the house fellowship, you speak to a stranger that you are just meeting, every man, no matter where you are meeting them. Make sure that let your speech be always with grace, seasoned with salt, that ye may know how ye ought to answer every man under the sun.
1: Na ye ilewe ma funkwara masia mantine mila, minyabena, mi fwanune conduct of you. 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
2: I told you this study is very important.
1: Me gwenon zwa sela de eleve vye.
2: And already you will see from the little I have said on that verse 6. How important it is.
1: No vi swema gbeme kuda kupwe ma de anche mi nyabena kanya ti sia o love vi.
2: It is the neglect of the teaching of this verse that brings divorce, that brings breakage in our family.
1: La kobona nyono open ngbagba tu madu madu kupwe sia la ye wonebena kamya ba sron de do do magbona e sron kakana.
2: This is what develops into fighting and beating one another, whether in the bus stop or in the motor park or at the garage or on the road. Whenever you see two people fighting, somebody has spoken word without grace. Somebody had spoken word, not seasoned with salt. Somebody did not know how to answer the other fellow. That's what resulted into fighting. Our speech is very important. Our speech is one of the truest indicators of our spiritual condition. The mouth of the unredeemed pours out evil. They do not know they ought to butter that bread and sugar that tea. They just give out the dry word, the sour word, the unsatisfactory word every time. The mouth of the unredeemed will pour out lust and deceit. Will pour out curses and lies. Perversity and vanity. Flattery and foolishness. Talk vain talk and false doctrine. Will pour out swearing, filthy communications and gossip. In fact, the Bible puts it this way in Romans chapter 3, talking about the language of the unredeemed. Verse 13, their throat is an open sepulcher. With their tongue, they have used deceit. The poison of asps is under their leaves, whose mouth is full of cursing and bitterness.
1: Yo dosile nu bola nye opo vama opo adawo gbo nya bibi ngane ngane e fli opo di le opo nu yoma before dark club baba kali kali yo opo nu mo.
2: Normally, sepulcher is the tomb. It's where you bury dead people. Normally, when you bury somebody, you cover that tomb so that the odor will not be coming out to disturb the people living around.
1: Minya be yo dola nye agusi mo odia amakufola.
2: But it said these people, the unbelieving people, the unredeemed people, their throat is a sepulcher, not a covered sepulcher, it's an open sepulcher.
1: Said
2: with their tongue they have used deceit.
1: And
2: you know there is deceit everywhere among the unredeemed. Among the unbelieving, unsaved people, there is deceit everywhere. The poison of asp is under their leaves. Now you may take all this to be figurative language. You may take it to mean that the apostle is just writing this. How can poison be under the leaves of a human being? If you know some unbelieving people, and some people you say they are believers, but really they are still unbelieving. If you know the way they will speak to little children, and they will speak and speak bitter words, angry words, cutting words, terrible words, that the moment that child hears the voice of that person coming from afar, already there is fear, there is sweating all over the body, and the child is shaking like this, and the child does not know himself anymore. What's the matter? The system of that child has been poisoned by the words coming out of that man to that child.
1: Gakia la gbovlo no ma trojimu la menya ale yo gbonya ne opo vio ale si o de agbede via o jila Nibenadi, awebe de Dimala, Nanya se tuapanuko bonoladi, vovondune, emna jujunkwa kwakwa, adelati, eye bano vovon, yamantela tro, nunka tena, dwala bena amuma ponya, ezu adiwama, le de vima ponu chilama.
2: This poison we're talking about is what makes a person comes into a particular place now. Before you came, you've been happy, you've been praising the Lord, you've been reading the promises of God, and you've been saying, I praise the Lord, I'm a Christian, I praise the Lord for what he has done. This fellow will come in and he will say something very sharp, something very sour, something very discouraging, something very cutting, something that you will want the ground to open and you just enter in. And what he says, you'll be covered with shame and sorrow. He drops that poison and he has gone. That thing he says for 5 minutes, 1 year you have not forgotten.
1: Lele jijokpon la hajin la seyitun, lele bibla glen le jijokpon, ey ne amamanya vala, anya ibo gblo dogo, egblonya plek bososin, adan, plek jikula de, wamancha le toto le chaka, eye nukpin lo, mu no akayo, anya ibo gblo mincha ma ton domiya, le fiamo wo fobla vola mongule, matang ule ba o.
2: Whose mouth is full of cursing and bitterness. Families are just full of bitterness and cursing. In the bedroom, it's all cursed. They begin to curse one another.
1: And
2: the backyard, when they are going to toilet or when they are going to bathroom, all that comes out is cursed. The sitting room, and they start with a nice conversation, just discussing together, husband and wife, or those who are living together. In 5 minutes, everything will change. Cursing has started again.
1: La sem kan le plonti mi chama ton do mo la kwena kan ke fo dojo gomo ti jo po la budo lo kwa
2: mo. No matter where you get in that house, in that community, anywhere you go, they just be throwing curses at one another. You will never do well. You will not stay in this house. I will get rid of you. You are the one that is making my business to collapse. This is what will happen to you. Except my father is not my father. And when you check up, they have 3-4 Bibles. One Bible at the sitting room, one Bible in the room, one Bible everywhere. Bible everywhere, but cursing and bitterness fills the house.
1: La kwa bena enuma kwa tole dolwa nyota bena manyo no wapo wa gbomola gbono godo manu afu ya mgbani sonya gbodo gbodo ela bena ewe na banya do ola gbogbon le atala la nya bena ka nyela mo lemu akama gakala kwa wako mia bibla maton le ntuasi bibla maton le nyonasi gaka bibla mo le gaka ba bagan le ngale kwa pifo da ye yo ni open numa som.
2: That's you see why we don't have peace in our families.
1: Because
2: we say we are redeemed, but our mouth is not converted. I am born again, our mouth is not born again. I am a child of God, our mouth does not follow us to the kingdom of God.
1: Tonight
2: I pray that God will change us. Let's look at 3 points. Number 1, grace in the heart. Number 2, speech, grace, and soul. Number 3, answering to edify. You see, before our language, our speech, our conversation can be what it ought to be, there must be grace in the heart. You cannot draw water out of a dry well. You cannot take food out of an empty cupboard. You cannot pour oil out of an empty bottle. You cannot take water out of an empty bucket. If we are going to manifest the grace of God in our language, first of all, our hearts must be filled with the grace of God.
0: Because it is what is inside that will come out. You see, when you open a particular barrel and you want to take something, they say, go and take water from there. And you didn't know that there is no water there. Oil is there. And without looking very well, you just put your cup inside. As you take the thing out, it is not water, it is oil. It is what is inside that will draw out. That is why the Bible says, out of the abundance of the heart, the mouth speaks. Matthew chapter 12, verse 34. O generation of vipers, how can ye, being evil, speak good things? For out of the abundance of the heart, the mouth speaks. It's only when grace has filled our hearts, we'll be able to speak out words of grace. When your heart is full of love, you'll be able to speak out words of love. When your heart is full of truth, you'll be able to draw out words of truth. When your heart is full of kindness and compassion, the compassion of Christ just fills your heart, every compartment of your heart, every part of your heart. What is inside is compassion, kindness. When you speak out, words of compassion and kindness will come out. When your heart is full of mercy, and in your heart God just pours out his mercy, and the heart is full, very full of the mercy of God, the moment you open your mouth like this, words of mercy will be coming out.
1: How
0: of the abundance of the heart, the mouth speaketh. As we're talking about grace, speech with grace, that grace will be in our heart first. If the heart is not full of the grace of God and the love of God and the mercy of God and the compassion of God, you cannot control the mouth to say anything different from what is inside the heart.
1: James
0: chapter 3, verse 8. But the tongue can no man tame. It is an unruly evil, full of deadly poison. The only solution is that the heart will be full of the grace of God. What should I do? What should you do before the heart becomes full of the grace of God? Look up here and listen to me. Somebody has done something against you. He offended you. Irritated you. It just destabilized you. And there is the temptation to talk to the person. What to do is to say, there's no grace in that place, I won't talk. There's no joy inside that place, I won't talk. There's no peace inside that place, I won't talk. There's no compassion inside that place, I won't talk. There's no appreciation inside that place, I won't talk.
1: go to the Lord in prayer, and God fills you afresh with more grace, with more love, with more kind, with more appreciation, and you see yourself loving that person, appreciating that person. Now that your heart is full of grace, you come out to say, now I can talk. I feel that love within. I feel that grace within. Now I can talk. Now if you talk, grace will come out. Don't talk every time. You see that you are not full of grace within, don't talk. If you see that what will come out may poison the life of that individual, you don't want to poison anybody, don't talk. Let there be grace before you open your mouth and you speak to those people. Will you do that? You know, some people, they talk too much. They talk every time. When they feel offended, they talk. And that's the time they shouldn't be talking. Sometimes you say some things, and after saying them, you regret you said them. Have you ever felt like that before? And sometimes you say, why did I talk now? Can you wait, the person has been unhappy? Why did I even open my mouth? Next time, make sure you are full of the grace of God before you open your mouth. If you do that, there will be more peace in your family. In 2 Corinthians chapter 1, I'm looking at it from verse 12. For our rejoicing is this, that the testimony of our conscience, that in simplicity and godly sincerity, not with fleshly wisdom, but by the grace of God, we have had our conversation in the world and more abundantly toward you.
3: What
1: I'm emphasizing to you is that the mouth cannot speak right until the heart becomes right with God and right with our fellow men. There is a connection, a link between the heart and the mouth. The tongue cannot be tamed until God's grace changes the heart. And it is through conversion that leads to conversion of life, conversion of character, conversion of speech. The quickest way to recognize that somebody has been converted is that his speech, his talking, his conversation has been converted. If your conversation has not been converted, if all the old jokes, old lies, old exaggeration, old deception, old slander, old flattering is still there, and there is no change, there is no conversion in what is coming out of your mouth, your heart has not been converted. You are not a child of God. Repentance and faith in Christ as Savior brings the heart to the place where you have asked for forgiveness and you receive forgiveness and you receive the grace of God. Is that grace of God that brings power for change? When we come to Christ and we receive grace from Him, our conduct, our speech will become new, totally different.
3: miapon fofo miapa agbononola azu agbonono ye ye totro anoma
0: don't say what we used to say
3: miaga agbonya akoso mi gbonna o
0: don't think the way we used to think
3: mima ga danugba besi mi danugba tena o
0: if you say you are born again your children will know it by the change of your language
3: nebele gbobe trojimo la vio anya le alesle fuanu na onuti
0: your husband will know it by the change in your language
3: nele gbobe trojimo la sonu tulanya to wonu fofomo
0: grace in the heart will bring gracious words to your mouth and through your mouth
3: ela beda mon bobo nya la to gwa to wajima gana wonu ma ayida ma dogbo
0: go to point 2 speech grace and soul
3: maunya papa pelia amon bobo kleje nanu mi apo nyamo
0: grace and salt with your speech
3: amon bobo kleje nanu mi apo nyamo
0: let's look at Colossians chapter 4 verse 6
3: nya po Colossians tamon na pupu ma den
0: let your speech be always with grace seasoned with salt
3: agblobina amon bobo kleje nanu mi apo nyamo
0: I told you already that means that you surround your word you saturate your word you support your word with the grace of God and with the salt of the gospel
3: magbeni mi tambena kama tambena amon bobo na de todo wonu popo amon bobo na jele wa nyamo kula mau fo nyanyila
0: Now sometimes you may think that my illustration is simple, but these illustrations are just like the illustrations of the Bible.
3: Ya do mi akwada kanye podo nuwa ole bobwe gakede wo so pe Bible amto o.
0: Whenever Jesus interpreted or spoke to the people, he spoke with common things that people could understand, that they could see in their home or see in their farm or see in their community, so that the people could understand.
3: Lebe yes we no fom na mola Yesu puanu tuanu shola bobenu ti nu shola pa fama nu shola pa gblema bena de watema se Yesu pa nya ogoma
0: says that our speech should be seasoned with salt you know the women who cook they have to practice sometimes you know as they practice the cooking they see the salt is not sufficient by a particular time when they are practice over and over and over when they are cooking if the pot is this size or the pot is this size or the pot is a larger size they know how much salt should get into that food
3: minyam le amon baba jama de male mi atabena mi no binyonu shono dana deti nemi dunala no le deti dama wodo adeti akona no ko jagati de kalamia wabo ya madu nebe na gachama ton ina be jeta bibina nuya yesaya aba maudo no ko jagachama tolo nya be ka desisela ejesinwe
0: it is as the women practice to put appropriate salt to appropriate container it is that way you will put appropriate grace you see the level of discouragement of that person you know the level of comfort the level of encouragement to put in you see the frustration of that individual you see the discouragement you see the temptation you see the trial you see the sickness you see the downward trend or the defeat the measure of the problem will make you to know how much grace how much salt you have to put into your word that it will edify and lift up the person you are talking to it takes practice
3: abe ale kana nyonwa No ibena ule deti zevidama gati ejereke inama. 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
0: Let's look at Psalm 45 verse 2.
3: Samo blana vaton pukwe amaton.
0: Thou art fairer than the children of men. Grace is poured into thy lips. Therefore, God has blessed thee forever.
3: Ejadakawu amagbatovio. Wotra monva bo kode nui jinawu.
0: Ultimately, this is talking about Jesus Christ. You heard when the heavens opened and the voice of the Father spoke from heaven and said, "This is my beloved Son in whom I am well pleased." This is one of the reasons.
3: eye ma o pa gbedi bena se nya tenu bi si gbo nyamo nlo anu le o taru jinu si ate
4: grace is poured into thy lips
3: what ramon bo bo ko denu yi jina o
4: that's why they always wanted to listen to Jesus Christ
3: eya ta ma se ma jina ka ya do to yesu asenya to gbo
4: no matter what you have done no matter where you are coming from no matter your problem no matter your discouragement you always want to be with Jesus Christ
3: ni si anu si na wo jis na de le fo
4: See him talking to the children. See him talking to those women. See him ministering to that woman by the well. See him talking to the stranger. See him talking to the doubter. See him talking to those who are discouraged. See him talking to those that have problems. See him talking to his disciples when he caught them in a particular mistake. Even when he rebuked them, they dressed closer to him. Even when he said, "Why is it you have

0: the result of that in Luke chapter 4. Verse 22. And all bear him witness and wondered at the gracious words which proceeded out of his
1: mouth.
0: I pray that God will pour the words of grace into our
1: mouth.
0: That from tonight, if our words have been causing heat in the hearts of people before, now our words will have a cooling effect in the hearts of people. Job chapter 6.
1: Job,
0: reading from verse 25. Job chapter 6, verse 25.
1: Job,
0: how forcible are right words, but what does your arguing reprove? In argument, we always lose the grace of God. Once argument begins, grace will decrease. Kindness will decrease. Once argument begins, compassion, considering one another, will decrease. That's why it says if your words are right, they'll be forcible. They'll have a strong influence. But once it degenerates into argument, the purpose is lost. Proverbs chapter 16. Reading from verse 24. Proverbs chapter 16, verse 24. Pleasant words are as an honeycomb, sweet to the soul, health to the bones.
1: Ella benade enya jetola aniti wonya ebi binana lovo eye wo yadu.
0: Many people every day, they are looking for blood tonic. They are looking for a kind of tonic that will make us strong.
1: Minyamina gbesi agbare amasema leji vutika siana wa senu wa nolamasema.
0: The tonic that money cannot buy is the word coming out of your mouth. Pleasant words.
1: Vutika ade
0: comforting word, uplifting word, encouraging word, thoughts of kindness. If we speak more of those words, we take less of tonic. The pleasant words are as honeycomb, sweet to the soul, and its health to the bones. Have you ever dealt with a little child? A little child is trying to solve a particular problem, maybe English or arithmetic or any homework they gave the child at school.
1: He
0: read the question, he didn't know how he will go about it. Discouraged. I'm just sitting down. He's sitting down as if he doesn't have any bone, he's so weak. And almost crying. And he must give this homework to the teacher tomorrow morning. Then the mother comes along.
1: It's
0: my boy. What's the matter with you? Don't cry.
1: You know
0: this thing. The one you did yesterday is more difficult than this one. You are a bright boy.
1: And
0: stand and wipe away the tears. Look at the question. You are higher than this, you can do. What it says is this, this, and this. You see it now.
1: Of
0: a sudden, the bones that were weak before, they become strong. The hand that was shaking when holding the pencil before, the hand is now firm. And while the child has done it halfway, the mother said, "That's it, you are getting it." That's exactly.

0: what you are to do. And a child begins to smile. Before you know what is happening, the child has finished the problem. Pleasant words. They are sweet to the soul and health to the bones.
1: We
0: are the people killing our children with the words coming out of our mouth. We are the one discouraging the workers with the words coming from our mouth. Pleasant words. Words of grace. Words of love. Words of kindness. To build your family. To unite your family. Make your children run when they finish school. They'll be running home. I want to go and see mommy. If there is bitterness, words of bitterness, words of anger at home, your children will prefer to be staying at school and playing football, because after all, when they come home, they say it is better outside. Words we hear at home are not pleasant words. If you bring pleasant words into the family, the children will be running to the house when they come out of school. Mouth of a Christian should always utter words that are spoken with grace. Gracious speech should be a habit. Whether you are under persecution, in a stressful situation, at home with your husband, with your child, or with your neighbor. Let your speech always be gracious. Always with grace. It is the result of a heart that is already changed by the grace of God. It means your speech will be spiritual, wholesome, fitting, very kind, sensitive. What it means about sensitive is that you look at somebody's face and you know that already the person is down, the person is sorrowful. You wanted to say something before, and you see that that thing may increase the sorrow. You are very sensitive. You'll keep that thing. You may say it in another way at another time.
1: The
0: word is purposeful. It is complimenting. And it is gentle. It is truthful. It is loving. It is thoughtful. Never bitter. Not vindictive and sarcastic. Some people are very, very sarcastic. They talk indirectly with abusive language. They say they are Christian, and they have a way of teasing somebody, torturing somebody, and have a way of pinching somebody with the word that they are speaking, and they smile a little, and really they are hurting the fellow.
1: Our
0: words should not be angry words or shady words. Or cutting words. Do you have any tree, fruit bearing tree behind your house? And the little children are always going there, cutting it little by little, cutting it little by little. Every time they come back from school, they take cutlass, cut a little. They come from the other day, cut a little. That tree will never grow, will never bear fruit.
1: Hey, you know, you've been on the job, but the school of Kodila. Why that Timagoma? What can't pardon it? Etogoba, okay, itogoba, what to Tanila, at Mama Chiolo, Emile Kutago.
0: A person that you're always cutting with what? Always cutting with what? Even a piece of meat, if you are cutting it little by little, one day you will cut everything down.
1: La kwa de nimele to wunya la mone to vivie, nan la kwe de kalasio, la to vie, la to yegwe de kagbalavo.
0: Don't you know that words cut more than razor blade?
1: Minya de miapo nyawade, esia mo wun lame vida de.
0: Into the heart. That is why we have some women, they will lock up the door in the bathroom, they'll be crying because of the words that were spoken last week. You have forgotten, but it is still cutting there.
1: And
0: our words should not be cutting. Why are you cutting other people? Do you enjoy destroying people? Like Jesus Christ.
1: The
0: gracious words will be pouring out of your lips. From tonight, I pray we will change. All the criticism, all the cutting, all the discouragement, why are we doing like that? It's only wicked people that will continue wickedness. Let's look at point 3. Answering to edify. Answering to edify. See, whenever you answer somebody, make sure that the answer you give that person is to edify. So build up. Challenge the person.
1: It's
0: to make somebody who is, getting discouraged, to make the person put more strength. Don't you see sometimes when they are running? And then there are spectators on the side. And these people, they are running and running. And there is a particular person that is coming first. But now she's getting tired. And she's slowing down. And the people that are sitting at the stadium, they begin to shout. They say, more strength. You're getting forced. You're almost there. All of a sudden, this person that is almost weak and getting tired, because of the shouting of these people on the side, power will come in. You know what I'm talking about? Strength will come in. When the person begins to run faster now, those people, they begin to clap. They begin to shout. They say, courage. Bravo. You can do it. And then she's running more. And then eventually she comes first. It is the encouraging word that made that person to come first. Encourage your husband. Encourage your children at
1: all.
0: It says, let your speech be always with grace, seasoned with salt, that ye may know how ye ought to answer every man. Proverbs chapter 15. Reading from verse 1. A soft answer turneth away wrath, and grievous words stir up anger. Soft answer is what will make there to be peace at home.
2: Proverbs chapter 16, verse 1. Preparations of the heart in man and the answer of the tongue is from the Lord. Proverbs chapter 17, verse 27. Even a fool, when he holdeth his peace, is counted wise. He that shorteth his lips is esteemed as a man of understanding. First Peter chapter 3. Verse 15. But sanctify the Lord God in your heart, and be ready always to give an answer to every man that asketh you a reason of the hope that is in you with meekness and fear.
1: Kabo umi ko apeto Christu lanu le mi apajioma eye mi sutedasi bena mi ananu dodo amasi amasi abia nyademi le mokpokpo si le mi amalanuchi.
2: Edifying conversations reveal hearts that have been affected by the grace of God.
1: La kwade nyamu dodo adi ajena nebe ma apa manu bala jilama.
2: We must lean much upon the Lord so that he will help us in our speech, so that we can answer rightly and always edify people we speak to. So that you will edify your children, edify your husband, edify your friends, edify your neighbors. We speak every day, we speak every time. Let us make sure that our words are seasoned are with grace. Seasoned with salt. That we may know how we ought to answer everyone. I'm sure you see the importance of what we have studied tonight. We need more grace. We need more of the love of God. We need a change in our language. The Lord will help us. He has helped us in other areas. There are some of us who are smoking before, by the help of God, we don't smoke anymore now. Some of us who are going to nightclubs before, by the grace of God, we don't do that now. Some of us who are stealing before, God has helped us and given us grace. By the grace of God, we don't do that anymore now. If God has helped us in that area, can he not help us in this area? He will help us. Just rise up and talk to the Lord. We need his help. We need his grace. That our language will change. Our conduct will change. Our lifestyle will change. Our behavior will change. Our answering one another will change. Everything we have been saying, everything we have been doing, everything will change. Let your conversation change. Let your answers change. Let your relationships change. If you have not been born again, talk to the Lord and be born again. Talk to the Lord that you need a change, and he will bring the change into your life. He will bring the change into your language. Let your speech be always with grace, seasoned with salt, that ye may know how ye ought to answer every man.

0: 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Your spiritual welfare is our concern.
1: Father, in the name of Jesus, we thank you very much. We bless your name, Lord, today. What a great, wonderful day. Beginning of a new life. Lord, we pray. You open the heavens today. And you pour down your blessing. Mighty blessing of salvation. Mighty blessing of healing. Mighty blessing of deliverance. Mighty blessing of signs and wonders. Lord, we pray. Every hindrance will be blown out of the way. Every yoke broken. Lord, I pray. Overflowing overwhelming power of God. Touch everyone to set your people free. Set the families free. Set this nation free. We thank you because we know you have answered. In Jesus' name we pray. Thank you very much. You can sit down. We're talking about something very essential, very important. We're talking about freedom. And some people do not know that various levels and kinds of freedom. I'm going to read a passage to you in John chapter 8. We're looking at verse 36. If the Son therefore shall make you free, ye shall be free indeed. That's talking about the Lord Jesus Christ. That if Jesus, the Son of God, our Messiah, our Christ, our Savior, Lord, and King, if that Jesus Christ, the Son of God, will make you free.
2: Now our blood of
1: Viela. And it says you'll be free, completely free.
2: I
1: want to let you know. That is what we call initial freedom. That's a freedom at the beginning. Some people sing. That's all the freedom you have. At the beginning, you come to God. Like you're going to come to the Lord. I'm going to give you the chance and the privilege that you taste of this initial freedom. Some people think that's all there is. Number one, there is initial freedom. Number two, there is continual freedom from day to day, from week to week, from month to month, from year to year, to begin and then you continue. Continual freedom. There's another kind of freedom. 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And you are ushered into eternity. 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Final, complete, ultimate. Initial, continual, final.
2: There's
1: another kind of freedom. We call it a national freedom.
2: Yeah.
1: But then after that national freedom, you know there's any other kind of freedom. A whole nation free. A whole nation independent. The nation is made up of individuals, one after the other.
2: La kwabena le dukwa mala amadeka de kawe wo dukwa amadekali amadekali amadekali.
1: And then after the national freedom,
2: la blode gbaja for magbela,
1: you as an individual,
2: owo nta be amadeka nene,
1: you as a single person,
2: owo abia matingo la,
1: you need your own personal freedom. Now, thank God, national freedom settled. We're talking about personal freedom. And when I talk about you as a person, you have a lot of compartments or components about your life. Your soul, your spirit, your body. Your health, your feeling, your psyche, your family, your education, your profession. When we talk about personal freedom, we also talk about total freedom. It's a total package. Sometimes you have something only you know about it. When that thing begins to come out,
2: like
1: a seed, I can feel it. It is tangible.
2: Call it
1: practical freedom.
2: See,
1: what I'm talking about? Bring everything together. Bundle everything together. As a unit. Ultimate freedom. If
2: freedom.
1: You remember the story of the children of Israel as a nation, they were groaning and crying because they were under a great oppression, under great suffering. The pain was much. The trouble was much for them. Slavery was terrible. Because of that, Israel as a nation, they began to cry to the Almighty God.
2: The times
1: of prayer went to God. Great passionate prayer with pain.
2: Lagbara didi gbo fi me gbadura so dura pe
1: lo so. Almighty God.
2: Ina ma ola.
1: God give us freedom.
2: Ina o ma o nami ablode.
1: God give us deliverance.
2: Ma o nami dede popo.
1: O God liberator.
2: O ma o gbo agbe mi na ko na mi na de gami.
1: And God saying that great man of God.
2: Eye ma o do ma o fa mo gan de do da o.
1: His name is Moses.
2: Enu ko enye Moses.
1: And he came to Pharaoh. And he said, let my people go.
2: I
1: was talking about national freedom then. That's the whole of them. Not just the men. Not just the women. Not just the children. All of them together. Let my people go. He was looking for national freedom. Miracle after miracle. Until that final day,
2: that Pharaoh said, "Go."
1: National freedom at
2: cost.
1: You know the children of
2: Israel.
1: If you know the story of those people, that national freedom, they came out of
2: Egypt.
1: They were in the wilderness. They were going to the land of Canaan. Number one, they were are not free from the serpent. Free from Egypt. Not free from the serpent.
2: I
1: have to pray for that personal freedom from the serpent.
2: See,
1: and I come to tell you, there are many of us who are here. There are many of us in this nation. We have national freedom.
2: Freedom.
1: The personal freedom from the snake serpent. From the serpent spirit. We need that freedom. The children of Israel.
2: Na Israel
1: oh yes, they had national freedom. But they needed another kind of freedom. Freedom from the sin of idolatry. Moses, their master, went to the mountaintop. They went to get the law of God for them. Before he came back, the people told Aaron, they said, make us God that we can fall down worship you, so that he will be able to say, these are your gods that brought you out of the land of Egypt. National freedom they had. Personal freedom from the sin of idolatry they did not have. Look at your life. Look at your family. Look at the idolatry. Look at all the worship of false gods. Don't you belong to secret society? Are you not bound by the power of
2: occultism?
1: Is the evil spirit not controlling your life? That's what I'm talking about. There is national freedom, but you need personal freedom from occultism and idolatry. You know those children of Israel? Thank God for national freedom. They were free from Egypt. All the lashes of Pharaoh, they were not there anymore. Then they came to the wilderness. What shall we eat? What shall we drink? They were hungry, they were thirsty. And the pain of hunger was biting them. And the need for water to drink was great.
2: We
1: are not free from hunger and thirst. Look at our country here. Does everybody have enough to eat? Enough to drink? Look at the poverty. Look at all the various cities in this nation. Look at all the villages. Of us have to do a lot of agriculture personally to be able to get something to eat. And we know that all the minerals are there, but we don't know where they're going. Look at the corruption, that the money is there, the money is coming. It doesn't reach the person on the street. We have this hunger biting us and distress biting us. I was saying, yes, we have freedom from the British government. But now we're looking for personal freedom from hunger and thirst. And the Lord will deliver every individual from the poverty that is biting us. I'm talking about them, I'm talking about you. That reason why you are here today is that beyond national freedom,
2: going
1: to have that individual, personal, family freedom. And I come to offer you that freedom today. You'll have the freedom in Jesus' name.
2: You
1: see the children of Israel free from Egypt. Then they were going to the land of Canaan. And there was somebody. We call his name Balak. And then he went to hire somebody else. That person was Balaam.
2: Balak Balaam.
1: Balaam had power, authority.
2: Balaam.
1: If he put a curse on anybody, that person was finished. Now the children of Israel, they were free from the nation of Egypt, but they were not free from the curse of Balaam and Balak. Balak called Balaam, said, come curse the people for me.
2: Balak yo Bilam bafu fi de duko ya unam.
1: Pharaoh was no more their problem.
2: Faro magani kukina o o.
1: Egypt was no more their problem.
2: Egypt magani kukina o o.
1: Balak and Balaam became their problem.
2: Baby Balak le Bilam bani kukina o.
1: People here in our nation.
2: They are momo lemia ba duya mo oa.
1: Are there not people sitting down there?
2: They are momo nai lemia ba kaji lemia ba duya mo oa.
1: Under a curse, under a yoke.
2: Eye ule people dete kwa ba bla.
1: National freedom
2: does
1: not always guarantee personal freedom from the curse.
2: That's
1: see why we came here.
2: I
1: was talking about this freedom and deliverance. Every kind of curse, from every kind of yoke. Every Balaam that comes against you to curse you.
2: Balak desade kple Balaam shoka tana titrele chokele fifula domla.
1: Freedom and the liberation, the liberty that Christ has come to offer.
2: Ablode kple kato tukple agbeyikane Christo babe ya na amwa.
1: When you realize that national freedom is not enough, there ought to be a personal commitment between you and the Lord. So that all that curse and all that yoke, from the Balaams and the Balaks of this generation, because they are going to be removed in Jesus' name. Did I hear your amen? The children of Israel,
2: na Israel viola,
1: they had national freedom. But the Amalekites were there. The Amalekites took arms. And they said, don't you think because you came out of Egypt that is all? And so the Amalekites came against them. They were going to fight them and send them back to where they were coming from. We call them enemies. The enemies, the Amalekites. Wanted to oppress them and destroy them. That's why I come to tell you that national freedom, independence is not enough. You must have your own personal freedom from every form of enemy. Many people don't understand. They just rejoice and dance and celebrate. National freedom and all the enemies wanting to destroy their lives are still there.
2: Everyone
1: is calling you that you make a personal choice and a personal decision. That you will know that thank God we have the freedom to worship and the freedom to call upon God, which is coming from the national freedom. But now you need to make up your mind. personal freedom you are going to have.
2: Bena nye bena tukwa bena ye kwa blode kwa jala tukwa magakia a blode si anan tona avula ye nye do kwisi fa blode la.
1: Those children of Israel,
2: na Israel e viola,
1: they had another challenge.
2: Woga togo di kakabu buwada
1: inside the nation,
2: la tukwa la duma,
1: that was what is called rebellion. There were some people that rose up.
3: Korah,
1: Dathan, and Abiram.
2: Korah, Dathan, and Abiram.
1: Egypt was not the problem now.
2: Egypt was not the problem now.
1: Pharaoh was not the problem now.
2: Pharaoh,
1: all the taskmasters of Egypt were not the problem now. The problem was now inside them. The nation of Israel.
2: Israel to
1: Korah, Dathan, and Abiram.
2: Korah, Dathan, and Abiram.
1: The rebellion was to scatter them and destroy them.
2: Aklanjaje ibena kaiwa kakao domi agbleo doma.
1: Get now freedom.
2: Tifela uhiene a blood.
1: From that inner rebellion.
2: So a mama pa aklanjaje mama.
1: As you look at yourself.
2: Nela lakuda wotao do kuyonu chinuela.
1: Thank God for freedom.
2: Akbena blood.
1: Thank God for national freedom.
2: Akbena blood baja.
1: Within every family. There's a Korah, there's a Dathan, there's an Abiram.
2: Dathan, Korah, Abiram.
1: Rebellious children. What are we going to talk about?
2: Rebellious
1: girls in the families. What are we talking about?
2: Fiona Jagla for me, I'm a denu Kemia Gulachonuti.
1: Within a city, the Korah, Dathan, and Abiram, within each city,
2: Lemiaba Dramala Korah, Dathan, Abiram, the drama.
1: And within the nation, even the Korah, Dathan, and Abiram.
2: Let you go.
1: If we don't have total freedom from the rebellious people, look at
2: a
1: local church. In local church, Korah, Dathan, and Abiram. Telling you it is not enough to say we have national freedom. There must be the personal freedom. You go to God, you say, God, I know that I have to take a personal decision. I need total freedom from all the rebellious elements around me and within me. Now they were about to enter the land of
2: Canaan.
1: They left Egypt.
2: And
1: the rope and the chain of Egypt have been broken. Before we enter, because that is the goal. That is what we've been dreaming about. To enter the land of promise. It's a land flowing with milk and honey. Before we enter, let's send all these people representing us. A leader from each tribe. 12 of them. And they sent them forth.
2: Go
1: and look at what the land is. And
2: you
1: can see what kind of people are living there. And go and see the walls that protect the land. And come back and tell us what it looks like. They went. They came back. They said, we cannot enter. We must remain in no man's land. Wilderness was no man's land. Build a permanent accommodation in the wilderness.
2: You're
1: out of Egypt. You are not in Canaan. You are in between Canaan and Egypt. You are in no man's land. What are you going to do? They add another thing they need to be free for. Fear of the giant. giants. He said there are giants in the land. We can't go back to Egypt. The magicians there.
2: I'll
1: go forward to Canaan. There are giants there. The fear of the giants. Many people who have national freedom. But we don't have freedom for fear. Fear and unbelief makes us to stay in the wilderness. We cannot go back to where we're coming from. We cannot go forward to where we ought to be. Because we still need liberation and freedom and deliverance from the fear of the giants. Because we're talking about ultimate freedom. That's why we're saying that even though we have independence, even though we celebrate the jubilee, there's still a kind of freedom that you know that you need in your heart, in your life. Then those Israelites, as they were moving on, they began to discover what we call principalities and powers. Principalities and powers. Thank God for our independence in this nation. Thank God for the empire, British Empire, like Britain, or say you can go and rule yourself. Thank God for democracy. Democracy can never deliver you from the principalities and the powers and the evil spirits in the land. Everyone as an individual. Everyone as a person. Now you need to come to Jesus Christ, the liberator, the one that sets us free. You need to say praise the Lord for national independence. Now I need personal freedom from all the evil spirits, from Satan, and then from the principalities and the powers. That's why Jesus Christ spoke to the people. I'm coming back to this John chapter
2: 8.
1: I'm looking at verse 36. It is some therefore shall make you free. You shall be free indeed. John chapter 8, verse 33.
2: It
1: answered him, we be Abraham's seed, and were never in bondage to any man.
2: What do you mean by Abraham of Fumia Ominia? Ayamia, me had a cup of clovipo.
1: How seest thou ye shall be made free?
2: I let go on a glombina, Miazza blood if you weigh Maha.
1: Jesus answered them, verily, verily, I say unto you.
2: Yes, so don't look blown now, Bena, Baba, Baba, Mala, blown, Nami, Bena.
1: Whosoever committed sin is a servant of sin.
2: I'm a Samasila, Nuva, Womla, Nuva, Clovio.
1: So they said, where Abraham see?
2: We're been Abraham of Vionia.
1: We're no more in Egypt.
2: We're Galate, Egypt.
1: We're free.
2: Make our blood.
1: How do you say that?
2: Look at the blazon be.
1: That we will become free. And Jesus said, you are out of Egypt, but you are not out of sin.
2: Yes, Bena came to go to Egypt. I came here to go to Nuvon Simon.
1: And he says, the one that is still committing sin is a slave.
2: Eye ba kulama sile nuvon la de potonye kluvi.
1: It's a servant of sin.
2: Enye nuvon ba subola.
1: That's why he said he came to set them free.
2: Ya te ba kulabena ma vama nawa blood.
1: That's why he's telling you he came to set you free.
2: Ya te ba kulabena ma vama nawa blood.
1: You are going to be free.
2: La kwa blood.
1: Anybody wanting freedom?
2: Madeja blood le miya dumia.
1: Where are you?
2: Take out the.
1: Press up and wave it at me like this.
2: Tuasile jina vivi makpoda.
1: Amen. You will have it in Jesus.
2: Amen. La kwa blood le yes.
1: Look at the next verse. In verse 35. The servant abideth not in the house forever. But the son abideth ever. Look at verse 44. Hear of your father the devil.
2: For
1: the loss of your father ye will do. He was a murderer from the beginning. And abided not in the truth. Because there is no truth in him. When he speaketh a lie, he speaketh of his own. For he is a liar. For he, Satan is a liar. And the father of it. So Jesus spoke to them about 1, 2, 3.
2: Yata Yesu pomna tonu de ka evakle tonu chi
1: offered them freedom.
2: Bene ya now a blood.
1: I'm talking to you on Christ's offer of freedom.
2: Maunya patanya ni Christopher blood nana.
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1: 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Number one, Christ's offer of freedom from sin.
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1: Christ's offer of freedom from sin.
2: Christ offer blood nana chonu vomo.
1: Number two, Christ's offer of freedom from slavery.
2: Evelia Christ offer blood nana chokluvi nyenyema.
1: Slavery, that's a kind of bondage.
2: Bondage
1: that ties a man to evil. The bondage that ties a man to something coming from Satan. He wants to be free. He cannot be free. The kind of slavery. You don't want to drink, you drink. You don't want to fight, you fight. You don't want to do evil, but you do it. That kind of slavery, the Lord wants to deliver you. Christ's offer of freedom from slavery. Number three, Christ's offer of freedom from Satan, sickness, and evil spirits.
2: Estonlia Christopher blood nana to Satana tolele le gbogbo von osimo.
1: Christ offer freedom from Satan.
2: Christopher blood nana to Satana
1: from sickness and from evil spirits.
2: To tolele le gbogbo von osimo.
1: We have it all here.
2: O kata la fia na mi lo.
1: That's what Jesus told the people.
2: Ya tena Yesu gbo ni mi a obe.
1: He said your problem number one, sin. Number two, slavery. Number three,
2: Satan.
1: And he said, if the Son therefore shall make you free, you shall be free indeed. And he comes to set you free. Because Jesus Christ is still the same yesterday and today and forever.
2: And as you call
1: upon the name of the Lord today,
2: He
1: will set you free. free.
2: Yala anau ablod.
1: That means total freedom.
2: Emma pia ablod blibolo.
1: That means he begins the freedom today.
2: Emma pia da ablod la gomegba.
1: And he continues the freedom.
2: Eya baida ablod nana laji.
1: And he gives you the final freedom.
2: Eya now ablod mamleto.
1: Progressively every day and every week and every month all through your life.
2: No koi basia bakosha nisada utresada podesada malawa gomego katam.
1: The kind of freedom that remains and abides.
2: Ablod sikene barani ameba nuanida.
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2: Bela kwa Yesu Kristo bagba mwanusela sinagere wagba na wa bloody. Bela nuagba la bloody mule wonga kama mleto katama.
1: See what Jesus said.
2: Bwana Yesu Kristo blolada.
1: He says in verse 34, Jesus answered them, "Verily, verily, I say unto you, whosoever committeth sin is a servant of sin."
2: Bope blato vone liya Yesu duenu na ubina. Bam bam bam bam legbo na mi bena. Amasama sila nuvon wola nuvon pa kluvi wonya.
1: What does that mean?
2: Emma Gomedi.
1: What a sin.
2: Look at your nouveau.
1: What does the Bible call sin?
2: Look at Bible, you're a nouveau.
1: How many people are sinners that God wants to deliver and set free?
2: I'm an enemy nouveau like yes, we be at the one now blood.
1: We're told in Romans chapter 3.
2: La Roma Tamaton.
1: I'm reading there from verse 10.
2: Bokuyamu.
1: Romans chapter 3, verse 10.
2: Roma Tamaton, Bokuyamu.
1: As it is written, there is none righteous, no, not one.
2: God looked at all the world.
1: And he looks at all our great country here. And he says, from the men to the women, from the boys to the girls, from the educated to the illiterate, no one is righteous. No, not one.
2: Ebe tununtu wangu na nyonwoji de vio wangu na machichia oji. Ba akbala nyala kwa manya akbala ula. Ama de kamali nyama jojiyo.
1: He looks at the people inside the church and the people outside the church. And he says, there is none righteous, no, not one.
2: Ele mkuda mine le hamia, mekula mshu le hamia, gudu lanu chikpo. Bena mkpo hula majojiyo, de kamali odeka hukamali yo.
1: He looks at the people that carry the Bible and the people that don't have any Bible. And he looks at everybody and says, there is none righteous. Just not
2: one.
1: And then he begins to tell us what we have done. The sin we have committed. That Jesus Christ offers total freedom. And if you don't have this kind of freedom, national freedom will not take you to heaven. Freedom from Egypt did not take everybody to
2: Canaan.
1: Freedom from the British Empire does not automatically take us to heaven.
2: It is
1: your personal faith in Christ that sets you free from sin that takes you to heaven. That's why we're told in Romans chapter 3. I'm reading from verse 11 now. There is none that understandeth. There is none that seeketh after God. They are all gone out of the way. They are all together become unprofitable. It's not that doeth good, no, not one. Their throat is an open sepulchre. With their tongues, they have used deceit. The poison of asp is under their lips. Can you show me anybody there that has never told a lie? Can you show me a boy, a girl, a man, a woman, a husband, a wife, a father, a mother, a university person or farmer that has never told a lie?
2: Mebe de fiam de kakwi de tugwi nutu alo nyonu jila nutu alo jila nyonu dada akbala nyala mamanya akbala skulu de lakle akbala de lao si kama dalakpakbo o fiam de kan lo adoma.
1: That's the freedom we need.
2: Emenya blode si mihyana la.
1: The freedom to release us into the truth.
2: A blode si ade gamia ide nyatafoma.
1: The freedom to break deception and lying from our lives.
2: A blode si akbala lakpa dada akbala vato tokakada le mia fagbama.
1: Says these are the common sin of the people. And the Bible says that every liar will spend eternity in the lake of fire.
2: Bible akwebode alakpa tokatawa po togumo le tas le bibi kule juwa kule jukwe la mo.
1: That's why there's any hope of getting to heaven in any heart.
2: Eya tena mopo pobe ano madapo jimakana jifu ila.
1: Total freedom from lying and deception.
2: Elebe wa kwa blonde blibu atu alakpa dadakla fasa kakama.
1: Number one, Christ's offer of freedom from sin.
2: Banto Christo Pablo de nana chunu vomo.
1: Number two, Christ's offer of freedom from slavery.
2: Evelia Christo Pablo de nana chokluvinyo nyama.
1: The people, they were deceiving themselves.
2: Amia ola
1: said we have national freedom.
2: Amia ola odo kwe blam lo okula bena blode kwa jale miasi.
1: See you that you are going to deliver us.
2: Eno katele kwebe ya demido.
1: Don't you know where the children of Abraham?
2: Dema nyabe na brambe viminye uwa.
1: Don't you know we are circumcised?
2: Dema nyabe na otu avanami uwa.
1: Don't you know we add infant baptism?
2: You
1: know, we take the Holy Communion. Don't you know we are church people? How do you say you are going to set us free?
2: And
1: Jesus then began to tell them, there is a kind of bondage. Even after the freedom from Egypt. There is still a bondage that ties everyone into evil. That's why he then said, if the Son therefore shall make you free, ye shall be free indeed.
2: That's
1: why I'm reading to you Romans chapter 7. I'm reading from verse
2: 15.
1: It says, for that which I do, I allow not.
2: He
1: said, that which I do not even accept. Proof of it. That which I do, I allow not. It says, for

0: on a cigar.
1: I don't want to drink. What do I do?
0: I
1: don't want to commit adultery. Or to commit fornication.
0: That's
1: a great problem. That which I do, I allow not. That which I don't want to do, that is what I do. That's the bondage. That is the slavery that Christ wants to deliver us from. You don't want to beat your wife, but you do. And you don't want to be bitter or quarrelsome, but you are.
0: The word of
1: God, that cannot be right. This cannot be right. Exactly what you know to be wrong, that's what you do. You don't want anybody to defile your wife, but to defile the wife of other people. That's why it says this is bondage. This is slavery. I remember once again, national freedom does not take anybody to heaven. It is this personal, individual freedom that the Lord comes in His mighty power. And because of his sacrifice on the cross of Calvary, it liberates you. It delivers you. It sets you free. And you can say, praise the Lord, He changed my life. Praise the Lord, He turned me around.
0: Denuti.
1: That personal turning around that the Lord wants to do in your life,
0: by
1: then you'll be on your way to heaven. It goes on in verse 16. If then I do that which I would not, I consent unto the law that it is good. Now then it is no more I that do it, but sin that dwelleth in me. That's the freedom the Lord wants to bring. That's all the chains of sin that bound you. All the chains of bad habits that bind you. All the chains of bad habits that bind you. All the chains of secret adultery that binds you. All the chains of secret fornication that binds your life. The Lord wants to come to you and set you free. That's why He said, if the Son therefore shall make you free, He shall be free indeed. What a wonderful freedom He wants to bring in your life.
0: It's not just in
1: religious, I go to church, I read the Bible, I do this, I give money to the beggar. What are some
0: of you
1: talking about? We're talking about Christ coming into your life, turning everything around. And then you know, I am free. I am free.
0: I am free.
1: I am free. Praise the Lord, I'm on my way to the promised land. Because I'm free. Christ comes to offer you that personal freedom from slavery.
0: Point number
1: three is Christ's offer of freedom from Satan, from sickness, from evil spirits.
0: Maunya papa tonle a Christo Pablo de nana cho santana tonlele klebogbo von osimo.
1: When God brings the whole package together,
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1: Freedom from sin,
0: ablo de cho nuvomo.
1: Freedom from slavery,
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1: Freedom from Satan,
0: ablo de cho santana simo.
1: Freedom from sickness, freedom from evil spirits,
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1: Then will you be able to say,
0: eya mela tema glolebe.
1: Praise the Lord,

0: am free. And the Lord will set you free in Jesus' name. Listen to me. The labor of Moses bringing them out of Egypt will be nothing if he didn't get to the land of Canaan. Labor of Christ on you. The sacrifice of Christ on you. The sorrow and the pain of Christ on you. There's nothing. You're not free from sin. If you're not free from the power that ties you now to slavery. That's why we are bringing this freedom unto you. That the mighty power of Christ. Coming out of Calvary through his cross. And thank God Jesus Christ is mighty to save. Mighty to deliver. Mighty to set free. Freedom from Satan. Freedom from sickness. Freedom from evil spirits. Acts of the Apostles chapter 10. Freedom from verse 38. How God anointed Jesus of Nazareth.
1: Yes, Nazareth.
0: This is the work of God. How God anointed Jesus of
1: Nazareth.
0: With the Holy Ghost and with power. Went about doing good. And healing all. And healing all. How many people? How many people? Can I hear you? Healing all that were oppressed of the devil. For God was with him. Healing all.
1: Delivering
0: everyone. From sin. From slavery. From
1: Satan.
0: From sickness. From evil spirit. And when God sets you free and liberates you, you no longer say, it's because of my weakness. It's because the good thing I want to do, I cannot do.
1: It liberates
0: you and gives you power to go and live righteously. He heals you and gives you
1: life.
0: And you say, praise the Lord, I'm free through and through. Free in my soul and free in my spirit. Free in my body and free in my life. Free in my family and free in my profession.
1: And
0: Jesus Christ said he wants to set you free. He wants to do it now.
1: Yes,
0: he wants to do it when? He wants to do it now. Are you ready for his freedom? Why don't you stand up on your feet? Freedom. Total freedom.
1: Wants
0: to bring to you. Can I see you stand up on your feet? Can I see everybody standing up on their feet? And you are telling the Lord, oh Lord, this is what I want. I want freedom. I want total freedom. I want liberation.
1: All
0: my sin. I want deliverance.
1: I want
0: liberation from all my adultery. I want freedom from all my fornication. I want freedom from all my drunkenness. I want freedom from all my idol worship. I want freedom from all the secret calls. I want freedom from your cultism. I want freedom from every evil sin. Lord, set me free. Lord, set me free. Lord, set me free. Open your mouth and begin to talk to me.
1: Lord.
0: This is personal.
1: Hey, yeah,
2: Without this personal freedom, you will not get to the land of promise. Personal freedom. Christ is offering to you now. Christ offers you freedom from sin. Freedom from slavery. Freedom from Satan. Open your mouth and tell the Lord. Lord, that's what I want. Lord, that is what I want. I don't want to go to hell. I don't want to perish. I don't want to suffer forever and ever. I need personal freedom. From all my evil. All my sin. All my deception. All my lying. All my corruption. All my fraud. Lord, grant me this personal freedom. I'm going to pray for you. And if you want this freedom from sin, you want this liberation from evil, so the Lord will set you on your way, on your journey to heaven. Personal freedom from your sin, from your slavery, so that the power to do right, the power to live a life that is pleasing to God, the Lord will give to you. If you want that and you are praying for that right now, can I see your hand? Raise up that hand. If that's the freedom you want, freedom from sin, freedom from slavery, and freedom from the bondage of evil. Where are you? Raise up your hand. Where you are standing in front there, I want you to say this after me. Are you ready? I can't hear you. So just say it in English, and then after that, my partner in preaching will say it later.
1: Never
2: once I've finished. Say Almighty God, as you hear me, let me hear you. Almighty God, I thank you today. I thank you for national freedom. But Lord, now I know I need personal freedom from all my sins, from all my evil, from all my wickedness, from all my stealing, from my adultery, from my fornication. Lord, I need personal freedom from every evil sin I have done. Lord, I come to you. Lord, I pray unto you. I believe that Jesus died for me on the cross of Calvary. Lord, I pray, forgive my sin. Forgive my sin. Set me free. The chain that bind me. The chains that bind me to my sin. Lord, break that chain. Lord, set me free. That freedom that you promised, I want it now. Thank you, Lord. Thank you, Lord. I come to you. You said, whosoever comes to you, you will in no wise cast out. I believe, Lord,
3: Lord.
4: You have accepted me.
3: Ela be lo kom.
4: I'm saved.
3: Ba po dede.
4: I am forgiven.
3: Ba po tochoke.
4: Satan, I am free.
3: Satan ama kwa blode.
4: Jesus now lives in me.
3: Yesu la le menyazon.
4: Thank you, Lord.
3: Akpena wa poto.
4: In Jesus' name I pray.
3: Le Yesu panu koma ma dogbe dale.
4: Put your hands together for Jesus.
3: Mi na mi afu akpena Yesu.
4: I'm going to pray for you now. Just close your eyes. Father, in the name of Jesus, I thank it. For all these who have come to you, Lord, I pray that total freedom, the personal freedom, grant unto them in Jesus' name. Pray that they part to go and live in newness of life. To go and live a liberated life. Free from sin. Free from evil. Grant unto them in Jesus' name. Thank you, Lord. In Jesus' name we pray. Everybody say
3: Amen.
5: 5 years now, I've been the work for the devil.
3: We are my tomba ilama labo sam subo le dona bo sam.
6: Be work for devil.
5: Yes.
3: Ela dona bo sam.
6: Okay, I've been the work for her.
3: Like
5: true not be the common name mode.
6: Lie.
5: Yes, and it is so far away as it na lie na.
3: Ebe na nusa nsi wona la alapa so ko be ni la pa ko idana.
6: What did Jesus do for you now this?
3: No ka Yesu wona le ta pe ya mo.
5: I tell God thank you. When the man of God be the rich boy Zacchaeus.
6: Yes.
5: His life transform.
3: Hey come ma pa ma le pu mo gbo mo ya to Zacchaeus ba gbo ntia. Ni agbo tro.
5: And the devil be don use me for convince me confident and not to inside for convince them for kind of God.
3: Convince them.
6: Bad
3: thing
6: there. Yes.
5: So I tell God thank you. Where God don't.
6: You don't touch your heart.
5: Transform me. Like, I tell him thank you. From now onward, at the work.
6: Let we clap for Jesus. The greatest miracle.
3: I
7: really come for a great transformation in my life. I want to transform my life. It don't take a long time where even my family know before.
3: People
7: cope with me in the house. You know, I don't try by all means. I don't pray.
3: I don't pray.
7: Nasa no ego no sa go sleep na gate and I sleep there 2 days all these days.
3: Eyin la mamlo gate anu nkaka ma vason.
7: I tell Jesus you must transform my life.
3: Ba gbon Jesus Jesus le da ton ya agbele ta pe ya.
6: So what happened now this night?
7: Right time my life I tell say my life don't transform.
3: Eyin ma lagbe wa da fi fiam la nya agbetro.
6: Na the greatest miracle that.
7: Yes.
6: Let me clap for Jesus.
3: Amen lukuno ganto la mi na mi afu ape na Yesu.
7: I thank the name of the Lord.
6: Corruption, confession and conversion.
3: Ma da pe na po to gbogbe o.
7: And I pray that God will transform everybody in life now this place.
3: For
7: the fact that you believe in the name of the Lord Jesus Christ. Hallelujah.
6: Amen.
7: Praise the Lord. Brother, I be the small jumper.
6: Aha!
3: Ebe yaya inyona shigakpo dogbo kyole du.
7: Believe you me. That day before they come, you don't pull inside me.
3: Ebe kapi abata kpele inu yole imantonton.
7: Pray they drink before they reach, you don't pull inside me.
6: Praise the Lord. Let me clap for Jesus. Let me clap for Jesus. Clap for Jesus.
3: Afi abata kpele surabi ole imo. 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Mi kafa foto mi doma ude ji.
6: God can change jamba smoker.
7: Yes.
6: May they change don't command.
3: Ma uti truck but we no lao plus urabi no lao.
7: Anybody that said they can't discuss it to man. Praise the Lord.
6: Hallelujah.
8: Let me clap for Jesus. Let me clap for Jesus.
9: Let me clap for Jesus. Let me clap for Jesus.
10: Talk with Kanti Apple, one for listening. He reached a time when he preached. He said, whatever problem we person get, may just put his hand. We said the problem there. They have put my hand on my chest.
8: Hey, Pastor Lepe, do not be now. I think if you put me now to a sit there, I sit there, I got a G.
10: From that time, the confusion will be get for me heart. Because in the initial time, even if I want for do, once that confusion, they come on my mind. I just the confused. I don't know what nothing for do. I don't go do anything good.
8: Let me go back to my chakanuto. Gaka to go back by my two one year ago. Gaka my bata come you to go back to la.
9: So from that time, the way the pastor don't pray, yeah. Neither confession all come on inside you.
10: Then from these days now up to this time, no confession only for my mind.
9: All thing free fight.
10: All thing don't free fight.
9: Praise the Lord.
8: Hey, yes, the pastor do go back to Tanya. Chaka chaka to your jimala Joe. Hey, magali o.
11: Wakafu. I said praise the Lord.
8: Wakafu.
11: I should have given you time to ask questions, but I will not. Because an important part of the scripture, of the passage, that a teacher cleverly avoided. And it's very important for us to understand what the Word of God teaches. And how the believer is to respond whenever we have challenges that human understanding cannot solve.
8: A teacher in the adult section
11: spoke about the wisdom of Rahab.
8: He applied
11: that wisdom of Rahab to wanting to get saved, which is right, which is true. And so she had a covenant with the people, the spies. And then eventually got saved and she stopped there. In the U section, the teacher was forthright and clear. The teacher emphasized in the U section that God knows how to protect his people. And that God did not need the lie or deception of Rahab to protect the spies. In that way, in the U section, they cleared it up. You understand that God is mighty. Actually, when you look at Joshua chapter 6, don't open, I'll just tell you. You know this story already. That in taking Jericho, which is this city we're studying about, they had to shoot anything, drive anything, dig anything. They just walked around, and then eventually the walls came down flat. And he didn't save Rahab. All the other walls fell down, but by God's mighty power, he preserved the wall on which the house of Rahab was. And so you see the divine orchestration of the whole thing. And then if you think about the young prophet that Rehoboam said, take him. He wanted to take him. His hand dried up. He couldn't pull the hand back.
2: Yele kuda nyagbolila de kapuzima sikene Rehoboam bena walila esbe dui pasira boneli e pasia jetima gatin trokbova me o.
11: God has power to be able to do whatever He wants to do.
2: Nusele ma usibena watemu awo nusi anusi wajibe ya wala.
11: And then you remember 185,000 soldiers of Sennacherib.
2: Ledo ku Sennacherib pe avafia akpe alofa de kablani fa ton oji.
11: How God sent one angel and destroyed all of them in one night.
2: Alese ma udola de kaduda benaka wo tronka takekem le zan de kam.
11: And God could have done any of those things, remember Joshua, on the battlefield.
2: Ma ula tema wo nenema la mesha on pa agbon donku Joshua simu wo la vagbeji.
11: How the sun was taught and the moon was taught.
2: Alese wo note rie kule jinu note.
11: God could perform a miracle like that.
2: Ma ula tema wo nukunu ma wo togbe.
11: And then you remember how Daniel was thrown into the lion's den and the lions couldn't touch them. And then you remember Shadrach, Meshach, and Abednego, how they were in the furnace of fire and the fire could not burn them.
2: Miotomi donu kwale si koto Daniel dare janta pe domanga kala janta mati wa vwande ki mati dwi o. 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
11: So we understand that God can protect His people without having to go into what the people of the world do.
2: Le esia tami se goma bena ka ma ula tema kwa vya wota. Neni bena mi mo wanu siki kia mato wana khan o.
11: And even though our teacher in the adult section mentioned the wisdom of Rahab.
2: Togba bena ma titi oba nu fina la ponu cho. Rahab pa nunyanu ti khan la.
11: And he applied the wisdom to seeking salvation.
2: Eye wo gba bena ka ezan pa nunyaka di jima totro.
11: The minds of the hearers will generally go back to her lie and count that as wisdom.
2: Lakwa magado shona senya shala ubo susula ide alakwa siwo dalaji bena enye ponu nyo
11: do moto de business. We're trying to move forward. We're, you know, trying to get this and get this in life. And when you remember the lies of Rahab and the wisdom of Rahab too, then you are likely to say, I can manage myself this way and that way and do this and do that. After all, Rahab was saved. Of course she was saved.
2: Eye mi adumato gado mi nya jodo lakple asita lakple asinu do la won. 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
11: So I can do this, but ask yourself, what saved Rahab?
2: Labena eya tancha matema we mabiose nukena Rahab pojima totro.
11: If you look at the New Testament, it says by faith Rahab was saved, not by the lie.
2: Lakpobele numbrabla yama blabena kale hosem Rahab trojima manyela lakpasi wodala me o.
11: If you look at James, it says God honored the work that she did.
2: Yele Yakubu pagman lakblabena kaipa do wajam.
11: That is the work of faith, because faith without works is dead. And then James did not refer to the lie, it referred to the protection.
2: You
11: see, God looked at Rahab as a Gentile, an Amorite. And because she was an Amorite, that's what she knew, she had no Bible. She had never read the Ten Commandments. She didn't have the law. She didn't have a church. She didn't have the system of the religious training or bringing of the Israelites. She didn't have any teaching. She didn't have any book of righteousness. She didn't have any law. She was without God, without law.
2: And then
11: in her own sinfulness, as well as in her own gentle behavior, all she knew to protect these people, that was before her salvation.
2: Leipe
12: And so
13: you cannot use that if you are now a believer and see what Rahab did before salvation and then continue to do that after salvation.
12: Eye wa mata agblebena azon yi ni koso to ni Kristo to le atala nu sikene rakabowo ka fi ba trojim la to gbo boya yi trojim vokan la lebe ya nonu nenepenu mawo.
13: You have the Bible now, you have Genesis, Revelation, and so you cannot say the wisdom of Rahab is going to be your own wisdom and then you are going to tell lies.
12: Wa we la Bible la si wo gbalo do Bible to mu si ba gban le gban to ba sere nyane le pian pa gban le am le atang ba agblebena rakab dalapa ya ta ikan ya dalapa o.
13: Rahab was under the king of Jericho. But now, she was coming out of that allegiance, and she was going to give her loyalty and allegiance to Israel.
12: And so
13: you will see that she didn't any lie to the spies, because she said, I'm going to be loyal to you.
12: La poda ma dala pada kene nuku chala o etu no bena majima nyanu kware tonu mi manyo domena mi.
13: I'm responsible to you now. My allegiance is to you now. But she felt in her own gentle behavior she could lie to the king.
12: Eye la pobena egblo be fitela eji bena e kan ya homi ya trozumi adomoto de kan gake abe transbola ni anu sibabu ka dala pane
13: fi. I'm already going to plant my lot with the people of Israel.
12: Ela bena ka
13: And so now, come back to this. If your allegiance is to your husband, you cannot say I'm copying Rahab and tell lies to your husband.
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1: I want to specially welcome everyone to this month's Global Crusade with Kumoyi. It gives me great pleasure to recognize and thank our beloved Father in the Lord, the convener of the GCK, Pastor Dr. W.F. Kumoyi, for giving my team and I the awesome privilege to lead the people of God in worship. And I believe that as we all worship together, the goodness of God will run after us in Jesus' name.
2: Amen.
1: So if you don't mind, can I please ask you to rise on your feet as we all worship our good Lord together?

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Your own is there. Your own is there. God is doing it. 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

0: Kosombo. Nah, ma, there's a vampire, Hern and Wizard, Chapo. But a wrong, I am sent a bear, ma, at a bokura. Right away, she never pretends she in the firm Koholara.
1: Put your hands together.
0: Ah, Bosh, you. Naha.
1: Breaking,
0: it was it.
1: The yoke,
0: we're talking one and then the sham on now, like a 2 years old.
1: Yes, somebody to interpret.
0: What can you region? I do here.
2: So is the law.
3: A cup of petal. A pot of car, the via. The visile fear. For the car, a cacamogas on the call. Labena, elderly for. A case you vat a good to my family, Vomia, Esma for my dog, Bada, the Biacho, a tear to Zanzonia, a dead act with Jesus on. Aye, the Via Caca, Waka Fapeto, Imala Zoma.

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I'm grace, bro. 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Fury, let the global walk out for Mount Seto. Be your down toe. I cook for the little clip with Jibber the Lillaman. 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You should be okay. 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To a forbore versus summer, and no, you consider Gadoga Ken, Lemma from a poor drama bear versus a Buddha, YouTube, I could bless you, SC and Benaka for Puerto, Mau your dollar, I mean my mentor, my Ben, never versus so, oh no, ten. 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But the mock one on Kunusaka for Godo, Mamba Wena. Hallelujah. Natra, the United Kingdom. A fish I doubt would be. Did I say, could then ever be near that pen a mow, but you are done. So I forgot the table of lemon. 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But do but have one. No, this is a cattle border. 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The city of Battle to go. Gay Brabber Majina that Pena Peto Bena. A year done 5 years to. 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
2: Heavenly Father, we thank you for our Bible study. Thank you because we always come together. And your Spirit has always been with us, teaching us your word. We're praying that as we come together tonight, once again, teach every one of us in Jesus' name. Lord, you give us a right attitude to your word. That as we hear and you apply the word to our lives, we pray, O Lord, the application of the word will do good in every life in Jesus' name. Thank you, Lord, for the understanding that you have given us already. In Jesus' name we pray. Tonight, when Revelation chapter 22, I'm reading from verse 10. And we're studying the last part of the chapter, of the last chapter of Revelation tonight. Revelation chapter 22, verse 10. And it says unto me, seal not the sayings of the prophecy of this book, for the time is at hand. He that is unjust, let him be unjust still. And he that is filthy, let him be filthy still. And he that is righteous, let him be righteous still. And he that is holy, let him be holy still. Behold, I come quickly, and my reward is with me to give every man according to his work shall be. Blessed, I am Alpha and Omega, the beginning and the end, the first and the last. Blessed are they that do his commandments, that they may have right to the tree of life, and may enter in through the gates into the city. For without are dogs, and sorcerers, and whoremongers, and murderers, and idolaters, and whosoever loveth and maketh a lie. And Jesus have sent mine angel to testify unto you these things in the churches. I am the root and the offspring of David, and the bright and morning star.
0: And
2: the Spirit and the bride say, come. And let him that heareth say, come. And let him that is athirst come. And whosoever will, let him take the water of life freely. For I testify unto every man that heareth the words of the prophecy of this book. If any man shall add unto these things, God shall add unto him the plagues that are written in this book.
0: And
2: if any man shall take away from the words of the book of this prophecy, God shall take away his part out of the book of life. And out of the holy city, and from the things which are written in this book, he who testifies these things saith, surely I come quickly. Amen. Even so, come, Lord Jesus. The grace of our Lord Jesus Christ be with you all. Amen.
0: apeto Yesu Kristo fa manuvebe nano aniklim amakokwe wakata. Amen.
2: That's what we're looking at today, and it's the concluding passage or the concluding study in the revelation of Jesus Christ.
0: Nushie pamile gbamia pobona enye Yesu Kristo fonyane de fiala fonu.
2: And as we've looked at the revelation from chapter 1, now to the last chapter, what a revelation this is.
0: Let's see me learn kuro nyane de fiala nchi chotagban towa sore tamamle tomedi nyane de fiala kenye siyao.
2: And the Lord Jesus Christ said, He is the one that sent His angel to testify all these things.
0: Yesu Kristo globoda yenye amasina defo dolabena wadida sele nu siyao nu chi.
2: Let's look at verse 16.
0: Yakpo kukpo we are
2: the. I, Jesus, have sent my angel to testify unto you these things in the churches.
0: Nye Yesu yenye amasido nye mao dolabe na wadida sele nu siyao nu chi na mihena hamiyao.
2: It's been talking about the glorified Christ.
0: Ele funu cho Kristo sinchi woko.
2: And also the message to the church. And then the glories of heaven in chapters 4 and 5. And then the great tribulation in chapter 6 to chapter 19. Then the binding of the devil and thrown into the bottomless pit in chapter 20. And then you have the great white throne judgment. And now we come to chapter 21, which is the New Jerusalem. And chapter 22 continues the description of that New Jerusalem, the holy city, the heavenly city, which cometh down from the presence of God, even as a bride unto the bridegroom.
0: And
2: now we're looking at this last part, and the Lord is telling us all these things we have learned. That the Lord has revealed unto us, He wants all the people in the churches to understand this revelation. I want to point your attention to the fact that the angel said, I am thy fellow
0: servant.
2: We cannot pass by that without noticing something. The angel was very, very faithful. Describing Christ, he was faithful. Sending the message to the various churches, he was very faithful. And then revealing the glories of heaven and the honor of God and the exaltation of the Lamb and the Lion of the tribe of Judah. He was very faithful. And then when it comes to revealing the great tribulation, he was faithful as well. Positive messages that enlighten us and that gladden our hearts, he was faithful. And then revealing messages that will make us sad because of the coming judgment at the time of the great tribulation, he was very, very faithful as well. And
0: we're
2: learning something from that. That as their servant, the angel, was very faithful in delivering the message, so are we to be in delivering the message that the Lord has given us.
0: Because
2: we too were servants of the Lord. Revelation chapter 1 verse 1. In Revelation chapter 1 verse 1, the revelation of Jesus Christ, which God gave unto him to show unto his servants the things which must shortly come to pass.
0: Yesu Christo nyara de fian si ma wo tso ne be wa fian nu si o le vava la va ve me kabala efe dola wo la eye si eye wo to efe ma wo dola
2: and he sent and signified it by his angel unto his servant John
0: eye wo to efe ma wo dola si wo do da la jin ke de wo fian efe dola Johannes.
2: That angel actually belonged to the Lord. And he couldn't do just what he wanted. He had to do what the Lord wanted. And as you think about the message we are preaching, how do you think about the message of salvation? It's the revelation of Jesus Christ, which God gave unto him. Any message we are preaching from the Bible is the revelation of Jesus Christ. And in which God gave unto him.
0: And
2: the
0: Bible
2: Jesus Christ. Now he is revealing that to us, and we are to be faithful as servants of God, as that angel was faithful in revealing everything unto John.
0: As on a dile mian fiam elebe miuhamian yenim te pola le de fiam abe alesikene mau dolama dile fiam Johannes ena.
2: And John now wrote everything down without subtracting, without adding. Can I just show you that everyone that is serving the Lord, we are referred to as the servants of the Lord. And as the servants of the Lord, we are to be as faithful as that angel delivering the message without subtraction, without addition. In Romans chapter 1, I'm reading from verse 1. Paul, a servant of Jesus Christ.
0: Paulo, Jesus Christ of Dola.
2: Was that angel a servant of Jesus? Yes.
0: The Mao Dola Mani, Jesus Christ of Dola.
2: I about Paul the Apostle, a servant of Jesus Christ.
0: Paul apostolo de enye Yesu Christo fe dola.
2: In Philippians chapter 1, I'm reading from verse 1.
0: Philippi tagbanto mahlan poko igbanto.
2: Paul and Timotheus, the servants of Jesus Christ.
0: Eglobena Paulo klo Timotheo Yesu Christo fe dola o.
2: A younger minister, who are we? We're still servants of Jesus Christ.
0: Subola sweto de makemi nyimini Yesu Christo fe dola o.
2: And the revelation that God gives us, it may be tall, it may be simple, it may be loving, it may be talking about the glory of God and the provision of God and the promises of God. Or it may be talking about the judgment of God. We are to be as faithful as that angel, revealing everything to the people he has sent us to. In
0: 2
2: Peter chapter 1, I'm reading from verse 1. Simon Peter, a servant and an apostle of Jesus Christ.
0: Simon Petro, Yesu Christo fe dola kula apostolo.
2: Do you see how everyone, they recognize the fact that they belong to the Lord? And they were not just to preach whatever they wanted to preach, or say whatever they wanted to say. And if God reveals a message to you, like Revelation chapter 1, tell it to the people. Whatever message he has given, give it as he has given it. That's what we are learning here. All these pastors, they knew themselves as the servants of the Lord. And they revealed the message exactly as he had given unto them. In Jude, verse 1, Jude, the servant of Jesus Christ.
0: Yuda pupi banto Yuda Yesu Christo fe dola.
2: Is there any overseer there listening to me? Is there any pastor there studying with us here tonight?
0: de overseer de lile nyagbe sem de osofo lile musro pe mi zan shamia.
2: And is there any coordinator there, any preacher there, any woman leader there, any house fellowship leader there? We're servants of God and servants of Christ.
0: De coordinator de la fima de nyonu pon munola de le de klola de la fima mi kata mi nye apoto fo dola o.
2: And we do not take away from the message. When it is sweet, give it out. And when it is the bitter pill of the warning of coming judgment, give it out. In Colossians chapter 4, I'm reading verse 12. Epaphras, who is one of you, a servant of Christ. Ephesians chapter 6, verse
0: 6.
2: Not with eye service as men pleases, but as the servants of Christ doing the will of God from the heart.
0: Manyelenu kumenu awoma abe amanu jalawo ene okabonu abe Christopher dola siwa mao pulonu chujimala ene.
2: When you think about this angel that the Lord Jesus Christ sent,
0: nile butama chumao dola siyesu Christo dola.
2: What could the angel do more than this servant of Christ doing the will of God from the heart?
0: Nuke mao dola watu ya nchibena ka Christo suba subola sile mao pulonu wa mchujima.
2: As you think about Paul the Apostle,
0: nile butama to Paul apostle unchi.
2: As you think about Timothy,
0: nile butama to Timothy unchi.
2: As you think about the servants of God in Bible days,
0: nile butama to mausubolo le Biblia mvaila.
2: What else could they do? Servants of Christ doing the will of God from the heart.
0: Nuke owo ko onye Christo bosubola fo dola showa maplono nuncho jimaka.
2: And that's the reason why the Lord is bringing us together, studying the Bible every time.
0: Nishata poto kuleva de tu emi le Biblia asomi yesha ido.
2: That every time you approach the word of God, you say, Lord, help me. Every time you have chance to preach, Lord, help me. I'm standing here as servant of Christ, doing the will of God from the heart. God will help us with His grace in Jesus' name. A good amen.
0: Amen.
2: The message is the imminent return of Christ. Imminent return of Christ. Revelation chapter 22, latter part of verse 10, for the time is at hand. And if you look at verse 12, behold, I come quickly. And verse 20, he that testified these things saith, surely I come quickly. The message is divided to three parts. Number one, proclamation of Christ's second coming. Number two, preparation for Christ's second coming. And then number three, preservation of the complete scriptural canon. We come back to number one, the proclamation of Christ's second coming. Let's look at verse 10. In verse 10 it says, and he says unto me, seal not the sayings of the prophecy of this book, for the time is at hand. What's the meaning of this? Actually, the apostle was instructed not to close the book, but to leave it open to the understanding of the church. Why? Because the time of its fulfillment is very near. In the case of Daniel, when Daniel had his own vision,
0: Le Daniel togumo le si oho de defia choma ubola.
2: In Daniel chapter 8 verse 26.
0: Daniel tani pupu bla vovo adan.
2: And the vision of the evening and the morning, which was told, is true. Wherefore shut thou up the vision, seal it up.
0: Leata de tabla pupu efia plenu difanu tegan sinu ofonu le naola nyatefe dranu tegan lado.
2: People will not understand. Wherefore shut thou up the vision? Why? For it shall be for many days.
0: Ela bena momatim asa gomo pipia oleta trenu nuka tewa trebodo la bena etefe le digiga.
2: The time is not yet, but in the case of revelation, because I come quickly.
0: Gamiamu podo gakanya de pia.
2: And because the time is at hand, therefore keep it open. Let the church read it. Let the church study it. Give them the key to understand it. So that they will be able to see from the warnings and from the promises that the coming of the Lord is very near at hand. In Daniel chapter 10 verse 14.
0: Daniel
2: Now I am come to make thee understand what shall befall thy people in the latter days, for yet the vision is for many days. Daniel was being told every time, the time is still far away, Daniel. It will not happen in your own lifetime. But in the case of the book of Revelation, the time is at hand. Therefore, John, don't seal it up, don't close it up, don't shut it up, open it and reveal it to the people so that they will understand and get prepared.
0: Johannes
2: In Daniel chapter 12, I'm reading from verse 9 and verse 10.
0: Daniel
2: And he said, go thy way, Daniel, for the words are closed up and sealed till the time of the end.
0: Daniel
2: Many shall be purified and made white and tried, but the wicked shall do wickedly, and none of the wicked shall understand, but the wise shall understand.
0: Watcha amagada wo wa ko wonu che eye wa duwo apo plejo amofondi wo awonu fondi eye amofondi wo katamas egomo okanu nyalawo asegomo.
2: The wicked shall not understand. It's written in such a way that the people who are wicked, they will not understand the revelation.
0: Daniel pagbala onwe alagbogbo bena mosunye amofondi wo lawo matem asegomo o.
2: But as the time draws very near, God's persecuted people will draw much comfort from the prophecies of Christ's second coming. The prophecies also serve as warning, and they call us to change and transformation while there is still time.
0: After
2: death and after judgment, the eternal state will be fixed forever and will be unchangeable.
0: To
2: do you see that? Revelation chapter 22 verse
0: 11.
2: He that is unjust, let him be unjust still. He which is filthy, let him be filthy still. He that is righteous, let him be righteous still. He that is holy, let him be holy still. He's telling us that after death has come, that the final end. There is no repentance in the grave. If you are going to repent today, that's the time of repentance. It's a kind of unscriptural prayer and foolish prayer. When somebody has died and then they say, may his soul rest in peace, it's too late. If he's going to have the peace of God, if he's going to reconcile with God, it's before he dies. And then if they get to the grave and then they are praying and they say, this person that has died now, whatever sin he has committed, whatever wrong he has done, oh Lord, may you forgive him, may your mercy, and may you accept him into your paradise. It's too late. Because where the tree falls, that's where the tree will remain. Ecclesiastes chapter 11 verse 3. If the clouds be full of rain, they empty themselves upon the earth. And if the tree fall toward the south or toward the north, in the place where the tree falls, there it shall remain.
0: Netiyo alilipo wola utrone konade anipanti na atimu lejeke aluaniye la tisi atiamu dola afima uchina.
2: Talking about the human beings there.
0: Ala funtwa manuchi.
2: And it's using the picture of a tree that he is before you died. If you were righteous, then you are righteous and then you go to heaven. And if you were filthy or you are unjust, you remain filthy and then you go to heaven. Because where the tree falls, there it will remain there, it will lie.
0: Ela bena afiskana chila mujala afime uchina.
2: In this book of Revelation, we're looking at chapter 22, verse 12.
0: Nyanetewa kwanle shalamiya kwa tabla vavavu kupu we of.
2: And behold, I come quickly, and my reward is with me to give every man according as his work shall be.
0: Poda magbana kuye eye nyafa tukpada nuchinya gbana bena madwe tafuna mashamada alesyefa dawa lalanu.
2: That's the Lord Jesus Christ making the announcement, the proclamation, I'm coming again. And my coming is very, very soon.
0: 1
2: Peter chapter 4 verse 7. But the end of all things is at hand. Be ye therefore sober and watch unto prayer. Revelation chapter 1 verse 3. Blessed is he that readeth, and they that hear the words of this prophecy, and keep those things which are written therein, for the time is at hand.
0: Revelation chapter 1 verse 3.
2: Revelation 1:7. Behold, he cometh with the clouds, and every eye shall see him, and they also which pierced him, and all kindreds of the earth shall wail because of him. Even so, amen.
0: That
2: means even so, let it be. Revelation chapter 22 verse
0: 20.
2: It says, he would testify this thing, saith, surely I come quickly. Amen. Even so, come Lord Jesus.
0: Amen.
2: James chapter 5, reading there from verse 8. Be ye also patient, establish your hearts, for the coming of the Lord draweth near.
0: Miawo kha mi gboji de ble wo mi do nu sam ya fa jiwo elabena afeto fo ba vai do vo.
2: When he says, I come quickly, these are the unalterable words of Christ, who is faithful and true.
0: Le esiwo gblo bena magbana pila nya shawo ni Yesu Kristo fo nya matro matro kple nya tefo nya.
2: He tells us himself, heaven and earth shall pass away, but my word shall never pass away unfulfilled.
0: Yesu Kristo nto gboro da difo kpla ni gbanu yi gake efo nyama vayi eye umawo eje o.
2: Certainly and assuredly, suddenly and very soon, Christ will come.
0: Nyatefo kpla kakane jitwe enumake eye kuyeko Kristo ava.
2: Then each man that ever lived on earth will receive his just reward.
0: And
2: recompense, or either will receive a crown or will receive a curse. Either heaven or hell, either reward or recompense. The rewards of the righteous will be in heaven. And then that recompense of the sinners will be in hellfire. But the rewards of the people of God will vary according to their works. How do you prepare as you see that the Lord is coming? Let's look at Romans chapter 13 verse 12. The night is fast spent, the day is at hand. Let us therefore cast off the works of darkness, and let us put on the armor of light. It says, the time is very near, and as a result that the Lord is coming, then cast off the works of darkness. What are those things? It tells us in verse 13, let us walk honestly as in the day, not in rioting and drunkenness, not in chambering or wantonness, not in strife and envying, but put ye on the Lord Jesus Christ, and make not provision for the flesh to fulfill the lusts thereof.
0: You
2: cannot just say about the coming of the Lord and not make some preparation. You have to be prepared.
0: Be
2: Job chapter 17 verse 9.
0: You're
2: a righteous person, keep on being righteous. And you are holy, keep on being holy. You love the Lord, you are cleaving to the Lord, keep on in cleaving to the Lord. In Job chapter 17 verse 9, the righteous also shall hold on his way. Temptations will come, hold on your way. And then the storms will come and the winds will blow, but you hold on to your conviction. The righteous also shall hold on his way, and he that has clean hands shall be stronger and stronger. In Revelation chapter 22, reading there from verse 12 again. Behold, I come quickly. My reward is with me. It says, I am coming, and when I come, I'll not be coming empty-handed.
0: Are
2: there people that are winning souls? My reward is with me.
0: Are there
2: people that are restoring the backsliders? My reward is with me. I will reward them. Are there people that are encouraging other people to be right?

0: to agboawo nu ayi de du la me.
1: We receive many blessings from the Lord.
0: Mi ko ayira gedewo tu ma ugbo.
1: The blessing of salvation.
0: Agbo ko fo yayira.
1: The blessing of healing.
0: Do yo fo yayira.
1: The blessing of provision.
0: Nuna na fo yayira.
1: The blessing of getting married.
0: Stronger de fo yayira.
1: The blessing of having children.
0: Vijiji fo yayira.
1: The blessing of getting a job.
0: Adopo fo yayira.
1: And the blessing of having our enemies submit to us.
0: Benemi wa futwa de tagu nemi fo yayira.
1: And the blessing of eventually getting to heaven.
0: Aye yayira kana ti fo yi.
1: But the greatest of all these blessings is the blessing of entering heaven.
0: Kake yayira gantos na fo teni benani yayira kana gegene ti fo fo agbo am.
1: And the right of the privilege to partake of the tree of life freely and fully.
0: Lemonu popo bena po gumo le agbe chima dudu mo fa.
1: A great blessing indeed. The question is, how will this long awaited blessing be yours, be mine, be ours? It tells us in that verse 14, blessed are they that do his commandments. Blessed are they that do his commandments. There's a difference between knowing the commandments and doing the commandments. It's not the people that know. It's not the people that hear, the people that do it. And as you ask yourself, of course you know a lot of the commandments of God. We know it, the commandments of God. But blessed are they that do his commandments, that they may have right to the tree of life and may enter in through the gates into the city.
0: And
1: Psalm 119:1-2. Blessed are the undefiled in the way who walk in the law of the Lord.
0: Verse 2,
1: blessed are they that keep his testimonies and that seek him with the whole heart. You are not absent-minded. With all your heart, with all your soul, you concentrate. Then it tells us in Proverbs chapter 8, verse 32. For hearken unto me, O ye children, for blessed are they that keep my ways. The word keep there is to obey. You are following the word of God. You are not following your own selfish way. You are following the way of the Lord. In Luke chapter 11, verse 28. But he said, ye rather blessed are they that hear the word of God and keep
0: it.
1: That's the blessedness. You see, when the Lord convicts you of sin, and then you fall on your knees, or you stand up, and with all your heart, you send a burning heart, a message from a burning heart unto God. Oh Lord, I'm sorry. I'm repenting of my sin. I will not do that again. I'm sorry I went astray. I repent in dust and ashes. I will never do that again. That's the blessedness. Because you hear the word of God and do it. Or maybe you are owing somebody a particular amount of money, and then you hear the word of it strikes you and be dead. Or suppose the Lord shall come now and I don't have the money. Oh Lord, I'm going to do my best.
0: And
1: you go to that person that very night or the second day.

0: Ya lonka ka fa kwaji.
1: You know, I remember I'm owing you. I was at the Bible study yesterday. And I had the word of God. It struck me anew as if I'm the dirtiest person in that Bible study. My brother, please forgive me. I'm going to pay you. Even though you don't have the money yet, the blessedness is that you tremble at the word of God. The blessedness is that you are willing to be obedient to the word of God. But you know, there are other people that come to the Bible study. And it's like they're not coming to the Bible study. At the end of the Bible study, there's no change of attitude. There's no change of conduct. There's no change of character. They just jest with the word of God. They laugh at the word of God. And then we finish the Bible study. Even at the time that the other people are seriously praying. And they say, oh Lord, touch my heart. As the other people are praying with seriousness, some of them even weeping with tears in their eyes. This fellow will just be, you know, playing and making fun of everything. Although it's at the Bible study every time, he's hearing but he's not doing it. But the blessedness is for the people that hear the word of God and do that word of God. And that's why we're here today, so that once again, as you are hearing the word of God, then the Lord himself by his spirit will bring conviction upon your heart, and you'll be among the blessed people in Jesus' name. Revelation chapter 16, reading from verse 15. Behold, I come as a thief. Blessed, this is it again, that's the word blessed. Blessed is he that watcheth and keepeth his garments, lest he walk naked and deceive his shape.
0: Boda magbana abetia fito ene waira nyatiamalo amosinu anujo eye wotra efo awodo bene wagason amamana eye wakbo efo nukpefo o.
1: In Revelation chapter 22 and in verse 7.
0: Nyarepien tabla vovove kukwi adran.
1: Behold, I come quickly. Blessed is he that keepeth the sayings of the prophecy of this book.
0: Eye boda magbana kwe waira.
1: Do you see in all the blessedness that we have read? It doesn't promise any blessedness, so the people are careless. To the people who are sinful. To the people who are backsliding. It's only the saved and the separated and the sanctified that have the blessings of God upon their lives. Where are you? On what side are you? In Matthew chapter 5, reading there from verse 8. Blessed are the pure in heart, for they shall see God. And who are the people that will be able to see the Lord on that final day? This desired eternal blessedness will not be granted or given to the immoral. Because they have not been cleansed and purged from their sin. You see the reason why people tell lies is because they are afraid to bear the consequence of what they have done. It's happened. If you have done something wrong, just go to them and say, Lord, I'm sorry.
0: gbegble yi ɖe mawu gbɔna gblɔ mawu me ɖe kuku
1: and the lord will forgive you
0: mawu atsɔe ke wo
1: and once the lord has forgiven you on your way to heaven
0: ne mawu tsɔe ke wo la ele dziƒo mɔ dzi
1: if anybody asks you just come out plain
0: ne ma ɖe bia wo la vuo me ne fã
1: yes I'm sorry I repented of it but I did it
0: me ɖe kuku me trɔ tsi me elabe mewɔ numa tututu
1: I was wrong
0: me da vo
1: but thank god I'm okay now I'm all right now the blood of jesus christ has cleansed me now
0: gake akpela bena me doedo kple mawo dume yesu sofu la klom tinyevo
1: you don't have to tell a lie
0: mele bena dalakpa o
1: even if somebody has to you know look down on you and even punish you
0: never bena made tokula do vlo a retuno khala
1: even discipline you doesn't matter at all
0: do hiwa khoma po dola shola me hian kroa o
1: there's no need to tell lies what are we telling lies for
0: mele bena dalakpa o nukate lalakpa damdo
1: they are not the final judge they are not the judge in heaven
0: when you from drama mleto de mula tro from the tipo di
1: they are just you know human judge you see on I tell them the truth
0: am agbeto from tro kunila nipa ji tu ya to pona o
1: and after telling the truth stand and bear the consequence and don't worry about it at all
0: ele kunila te fa vola ti trena ko to hla me ga von kroa o
1: and then you live a life you don't have to be covering up anything at all
0: eye nu agbe me ga cho nu no nu von ji chom kroa kroa kroa o
1: and if you desire this heaven and this blessedness you must come out clean
0: nebe na ji fotu majro ya yara majula na nu agbo kokwe
1: let's look at first john chapter 2 verse 28
0: yohannes gbanto tamo vo popo bla vo ni
1: and now little children abide in him when he shall appear and not be ashamed before him at his coming.
0: Eya zon vinyewo mino eya mbena ne eva dola ne jinado miafo eye enuna ga pemi le efonu kuma le vagbo o.
1: If you know that he is righteous, you know that everyone that doeth righteousness is born of him.
0: Ne minye bena jojwe to wonyela ekema mi jesi bena amasham selam jojwe womla egbowoji eya hancho.
1: Those are the people that are going to get to heaven. They do righteousness.
0: Ama shawele jifu igela bena uwa nu jojwe.
1: If you are not coming to Bible, so just like attending a club.
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1: If that's not your purpose.
0: Nemenyemeni wosusu o.
1: And every man that has this hope in him purifies himself even as he is pure.
0: Eye amashamash na tomo kwa shadu ya madokwitla akwa dokwinu ti abelesi ya kamti kona.
1: Psalm 119 I'm reading from verse 1 again.
0: Tamalo fana kawia sheke popo igbanto.
1: It tells us blessed are the undefiled in the way who walk in the law of the Lord. Blessed are they that keep his testimonies and that seek him with the whole heart. They also do no iniquity. They walk in his ways.
0: Wa yira monsieur pondi di malo fa son le manu o amasio zona le yewa fa selam. Wa yira amasio wa fa da se di oti amasio tine cho ki bleboma.
1: Those are the people going to heaven.
0: Amasia wala ti fo yim.
1: They do no iniquity whether privately or publicly.
0: Omo wa di nunu fon la jama lo juto fo o.
1: In their own houses or away from their houses.
0: Le un to bo homo lo alo lo un to ba fo godo o.
1: You are not partial in the commandment of the Lord. You have respect, you have honor for all the commandments of the Lord. In Luke chapter 12, reading from verse 37 and verse 38.
0: Luke chapter 12, verse
1: 37. Blessed are those servants whom the Lord, when he cometh, shall find watching.
0: We're
1: not to be careless anytime.
0: We're
1: not to stop watching every time. There's a devil that is vigilant. Therefore, we're to be watching every time. Blessed are those servants whom the Lord, when he cometh, shall find watching. Verily I say unto you, that he shall gird himself and make them sit down to meat, and will come forth and serve them. And if he shall come in the second watch, or come in the third watch, and find them so, blessed are those servants.
0: Baba mele gblom na mi bena asa vode ali eye wa nabi wano plonuti eye wa chal woji asubowo eye na avale nujoyi avelia ble eton liam eye wa po wone ne mala wajira wa mao.
1: And you'll not allow anything to touch your redemption. In 1 John 2:3. And hereby do we know that we know him, if we keep his commandments. Hereby do we know we're children of God, if we keep his commandments. In verse 4, he that saith, I know him, and keepeth not his commandment is a liar, and the truth is not in him. I'm born again and is not keeping the commandment of God is a liar. I'm a child of God and is not keeping the commandments of God is a liar. I'm even one of their workers, one of their leaders, and is not keeping the commandments of God is a liar. But whoso keepeth his word, in him verily is the love of God perfected. Hereby know we that we are in him.
0: And
1: those are the people that will meet him when he comes. We shall see him and then we shall be like him as he is. Revelation 2:7. Here that has an ear, let him hear what the Spirit saith unto the churches. And you see, it says the same thing to all the churches. Whether the churches are the capital here, or the churches over there with you where you are listening to me now. You know, our church is in the village. Therefore, because our church is in the village, we're not going to receive the same message. Our church is in the interior, therefore we don't need to follow the same sanctification and holiness. Our church is, you know, in a corner somewhere, but it's the same message. And the same qualification to get to heaven. To him that overcometh, I will give to eat of the tree of life, which is in the midst of the paradise of God. Those are the people that will have right to eat of that tree. Revelation 21:8. But the fearful and unbelieving and abominable and murderers and all mongers and sorcerers and idolaters and all liars. You know the people that give excuse. I only told lie to my daddy. It's my daddy now. I can tell him anything, all lies. Only told lie to my wife. She is my wife. And I can talk to her the way I can talk to her. I only told lie to my wife, but that's all lies. I only little lie to my husband, or lies.
0: A little
1: lie to my children, they are my children. Daddy, daddy.
0: Daddy, daddy.
1: As you are going. Please buy this for me. Buy this for me. Don't worry. I will go with you. And the child starts crying. And while the child is crying, you just want to silence the child.
0: Hey, the vibe na my close daddy. Hey, hey, be lavi. Fam na daddy flare na lebena chibya na chijuavia.
1: And you say you are a Christian.
0: Lebenye Christo to.
1: My boy, don't worry. I'm going out.
0: Vinye magavon yu mene fiala.
1: When I come, I'll buy this for you. You hear? Okay, daddy. Goodbye.
0: Nema trouble my flare no alasia. And your daddy say delo.
1: I'm waiting for you. And then the child will stop crying. Then you come back.
0: Hey, the vibe chijuavia. Fakala fam emu mlembala na boba.
1: After you come back, the child is waiting at the door. Daddy, where is the thing you said you'll buy for me?
0: Daddy,
1: my boy, you know, as I wanted to go and buy it like this, then one car blocked another place like this, and when it blocked, I wanted to go another way, and the ghost law was so much, my boy, I'll buy it tomorrow.
0: You
1: know, you told them. Lie. Telling that your children is part of it, all liars. Why would a Christian tell lie to his own children? Why would a Christian tell lie to our own husband? Why would a Christian tell lie to his own wife? All liars shall have their part in the lake that burneth with fire and brimstone. We go back to correct those lies. My boy, although you are a teenager, I told you a lie. I've heard the word of God, I'm correcting my ways. We make restitution to children. We make restitution to our parents. We make restitution to our wives. We make restitution to our husband. We make restitution to anybody that we have offended. If you have told lies, you set right your way. Whatever the consequence, don't worry about that. We want to get to heaven. That's why we're doing that. In Revelation chapter 21, verse 27. And there shall in no wise center into it anything that defileth, neither whatsoever walketh abomination or maketh a lie, but they which are written in the Lamb's book of life.
0: Now
1: Revelation chapter 22 verse 16. To testify these things in the churches, I am the root and the offspring of David, the bright and the morning star. And the spirit and the bride say, come. And let him that heareth say, come. And let him that is athirst come. And whosoever will, let him take of the water of life freely.
0: Nyenye David the fuck play for woman. Nuka le TV kaklala. Eye bokbonla kwenu betola le bokbombe na va. Eye amasila simla na bombe va. 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Amasilonla na huak betila no fa.
1: In Matthew chapter 11 verse 28, come unto me, all ye that labor and are heavy laden, and I will give you rest.
0: Matthew tawi de kepuku ibla vofoni mi teba gbanyuzkada gbadja gbalemia umla e nyela manatu chomi.
1: Your labor and you're struggling and striving to overcome sin. You won't make it by yourself. It takes the grace of God and the mercy of God. Take my yoke upon you and learn of me. And when you learn of the Lord, your character will change, your behavior will change. Take my yoke yoke upon you. Learn of me, for I am meek and lowly in heart, and you shall find rest unto your
0: souls.
1: For my yoke is easy and my burden is light. In John chapter 6 verse 37. John chapter 6 verse 37. It says, and all that the Father giveth me shall come to me, and him that cometh to me I will in no wise cast out. If you come, he'll forgive.
0: Neva atiako. You understand? Blaton vo adrenalia. Atro wagbe.
1: He'll turn everything around. I'm a child of God and I know it.
0: Atro nushanu ntona dejesi biyinye maufavi.
1: And if the trumpet shall sound any time, by the grace of God, keeping me in holiness and righteousness for the rest of my life, I know I will be and I will be with the Lord forever.
0: Eye ne pila degbe garekbe gama. Eye tu maupamvule lagbe okoklagbe oje nom. Tu maupamvule
1: We come to point number 3, the preservation of the complete scriptural canon. The preservation of the complete scriptural canon. Revelation chapter 22, reading from verse 18 and verse 19. For I testify unto every man that heareth the words of the prophecy of this book. Every man that heareth of the words of the prophecy of this book. As we look at your outline, we are on the study 52. I've been coming from chapter 1 and you have been hearing. What have you done with what you have heard? And when you got back home, as you had the seriousness of the word of God, what did you discuss with your wife and your husband at home? Already today, we've read in so many parts of the Bible, Old Testament, New Testament. And as we have studied all these 52 studies, how many books of the Bible have we referred to? How many doctrines have we referred to? How much of our lifestyle have we referred to? And when you got back home, talking to your friend, talking to your husband, talking to your wife, how did you discuss the word of God? Any man, I testify unto you, every man that heareth the words of the prophecy of this book. If any man shall add unto these things, God shall add unto him the plagues that are written therein. If after hearing the word of God, you come to the study, or you come to the Sunday worship, or you come to the revival, and we read the word of God plain, simple, and clear, applicable to you, and because the thing convicted you, and because there was something to correct, and because there was something to turn away from, and because there was something to extract out of your life, change in your life, transforming your life. Then you got back home, you began to twist what you heard. For I testify to every man that heareth the words of the prophecy of this book, if any man shall add unto these things, God shall add unto him the plagues that are written therein in this book. In verse 19, and if any man shall take away from the words of the book of this prophecy, if any man shall take away, maybe you are here, look up here. You are here when we are studying Matthew. And then maybe you're not gone. You're no more here. Maybe you are here when we're studying Colossians.
0: We're
1: studying James.
0: We're
1: studying Jude. You are here when we're studying the Philippians. You are here when we're studying in Daniel. Or you are here when we studied in the Psalms. You are here when we studied in the parables of Jesus Christ. And then after some time you felt, well, I don't want to stay in this local assembly anymore. And then you have gone away. Since you left, if you have left, and since those people, your friends, since they have left, what are they preaching now? Are they taking away from the word of God? Sanctification that Jesus Christ himself mentioned. Now you're taking that away. And if anybody challenges you, I'm not in deeper life anymore. And so what, you are not in deeper life? Are you not in the Bible? And didn't you read Revelation chapter 22 verse 19? And then there are people that they have changed your mind. Marriage. They have changed on many doctrines of the Bible. They believed it before. If you challenge them now, why are you not preaching this anymore? You know, when we're in deeper life, if you make a mistake and you preach anything different, you know you are going to be deceived.
0: But
1: now I'm by myself. I am the bishop here now. I am the overseer here now. I can do anything I want. I can preach anything I want. I can omit anything I don't want to preach. No, you cannot. That you are not in deeper life does not mean that you will tamper with the word of God. If any man shall take away from the words of the book of this prophecy, God shall take away his part out of the book of life. How serious that is. You know, somebody tells you, and he says, every time I go to church, I feel unhappy. There's a little problem in my life. And they're always knocking at that problem. And then you advise that person, you say, okay, if you're feeling inconvenient, just to make you yourself feel at ease, why don't you go to the church over there? Maybe they will not be mentioning things that will convict you anymore. And then even though you yourself, you're still in deeper life, you encourage another person to go to a place
0: le mia dom.
1: Where they will be taken away from the word of God and there will be no conviction anymore.
0: Nwa ya ti siwa de le mo fo nyama e nyama ga bu fuan zon o.
1: When judgment comes upon those people, judgment will come upon you too.
0: Ne from dotron va mo ma o ti la from dotron a va o han ji o.
1: If any man shall take away from the words of the book of this prophecy,
0: eye na mi ade ade na de la gba le nyama fo nya gbro de nya o
1: mo la. God shall take away his part out of the book of life.
0: E ke ma ma o ade fo guma tu agbe ti la.
1: Out of the holy city. The Lord will not allow your foot to step on the holy city and from the things that are written in this book. The Lord is telling us, don't take anything away and don't add anything to the word of God. In Deuteronomy chapter 4 verse 2, ye shall not add unto the word which I command you, neither shall thou diminish aught from it, that ye may keep the commandments of the Lord your God, which I command you. You will not subtract, you will not add any little thing to the word of God. The doctrines of the word of God as were given. We just keep everything like that and then ask for the grace of God to help us so we can be doers of the word. Deuteronomy chapter 12 verse 32. What things soever I command, observe to do it. Thou shalt not add thereto, nor diminish from it. You see what the Lord is telling us? He's telling us, just, are you going to be wiser than God? Are you going to be more knowledgeable than God? Are you going to correct the word of God? Are you going to tell the Almighty God, Almighty God, you made a mistake. And wiser than you are, let me correct you. Man cannot be holy. Man cannot be sanctified. The world is too dirty and the world is too difficult and Satan is too terrible. You should know Satan, Almighty God. Satan will not allow us to be sanctified. There's no sanctification. Are you going to correct God? Are you going to correct the word of God? Are you going to be wiser than the Almighty? Are you going to be wiser than a creator? How can you correct God? As the Lord has given us the word, we receive the word and we retain the word. In Jeremiah chapter 26 verse 2, thus says the Lord, stand in the court of the Lord's house and speak unto all the cities of Judah which come to worship in the Lord's house, all the words that I command thee to speak unto them, diminish not a word.
0: Actually,
1: that's what ran Jeremiah into trouble. Because when Jeremiah preached to the people, they said, what kind of word are you preaching? This is too hard. Take it away. Subtract it. Dilute it. Lower it. Make it simpler. And then they said, if you don't, we'll deal with you. You know, there are people that will threaten you. Maybe we'll give you a chance to preach in the retreat. And we gave you a topic that you have to be faithful. And then after finishing the preaching, and then we're going to the cafeteria, we leaders. And then one of your friends, or you know, just get near and pinch you.
0: Huh.
1: Great preacher. What kind of thing is it you are talking to that time? You are according to when you want to preach, or you're making that kind of illustration. And then pointing at us. You may be a coordinator there. Are you general superintendent? Are you pastor? You are a coordinator.
0: Maybe pastor lenya.
1: And then you have the audacity and the boldness of making illustration concerning
0: us.
1: If you do that again, you know, we the rest people will deal with you. You are shutting up his mouth and you are saying, don't preach like that again. What right do you have to tell a preacher, even if he's junior to you in the church, in the ministry, to tell him, how can you preach like that? You'll not be afraid of people that you cannot tell the truth and what the Lord has given you to preach. In Proverbs chapter 30, verses 5 and
0: 6.
1: Here the word of God tells us once again, every word of God is pure. He is a shield unto them that put their trust in him. Add thou not unto his words, lest he reprove thee and thou be found a liar.
0: Megatonya de kepe efenyao ne wade eganunao eyenanye avatuto achi anidi o.
1: Don't add, don't subtract.
0: Megatonya de kepe megade de kelemo.
1: Matthew chapter 28, verse 20.
0: Matthew tabla vavoni kupu blav.
1: Teaching them to observe all things whatsoever I have commanded you, and lo, I am with you always, even unto the end of the world.
0: Nyafia obena wa wonu shi okata modu na mila eyepoda nyala mlikple minu keke okata ba so da hisia mo fanu.
1: In Galatians chapter 1 verses 8 and 9.
0: Galatians tagban poku eni ple asheke.
1: So we or an angel from heaven preach any other gospel unto you than that which were preached unto you, let him be accursed. When he says we, means we apostles. We who taught you the truth before. If we came back and we told you, well, nobody can live above sin anymore. Nobody can be sanctified anymore. There's no power of the Holy Ghost anymore. And nobody can be healed anymore. Everything that we have been saying before, those things are not true anymore. As we said before, so say I now again, if any man preach any other gospel unto you than that ye have received, let him be accursed. The curse of God remains upon the people that are not standing on the word of God. If any man shall take away from the words of the book of this prophecy, God shall take away his part out of the book of life. In Exodus chapter 32, verse 33, and the Lord said unto Moses, whosoever has sinned against me, him will I blot out of my book.
0: Yehowa ɖo nu na Mose be na ame si wɔ nu vɔ ɖe nunye la eya ƒe nukɔma tutu ɖa le nye agbalẽ me.
1: You know there are people that say once you are saved you are forever saved.
0: Ame aɖewo gblɔ be ne etrɔ dzime ko la etrɔ dzime yi ɖe mavɔ.
1: You may take away from the word of God you are forever saved.
0: Eɖe ɖa le ma ƒe nyamɔ ele yi ɖe mavɔ.
1: You may add to the word of God you are forever saved.
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1: And the Lord said unto Moses, whosoever hath sinned against me, him will I blot out of my
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0: Mi ma ɖe mo mɔ na tutu mía ƒe nukɔ la le agbalẽa me o.
1: We remain in the Lord.
0: Ke mía nɔ aƒetɔ la me.
1: Because the Lord is coming very soon.
0: Wòle abe kpɔtɔ vie ko ɖe la ɖe sua va.
1: And I've made up my mind I'm going to be ready.
0: Pastor be ya ye ɖoe kple kpa be ya nɔ kla lo.
1: Come what may, whatever may happen, whatever may not happen, I'll be ready.
0: Nuke dzɔ nuke me dzɔ o, pastor be ya la ya nɔ kla lo.
1: How about you?
0: Wawuya ɖi.
1: I said how about you?
0: Me be na wawuya ɖi.
1: In Revelation chapter 22 verse 20 it says, he who testified these things says surely and the apostle says surely, I come quickly, amen, even so, come Lord Jesus.
0: Nya de tseba gbana tabla vovo vokpe bla va mo sile nu sia o po dase dim la gbon be na en apostle be en mo gbana kwe amen na va mo na ma apoto yesu va.
1: There's no sin in your life you'll be happy to say come Lord Jesus.
0: Ne nu pomo le wa gbo la po jijo agbo apoto yesu va.
1: If you are saved and sanctified you'll be able to say come Lord Jesus.
0: Ne le trot mo na ko kwela tim agbo be na yesu va.
1: If there is no guilt, there is no condemnation, if there's no restitution not yet made, you'll be able to say come Lord Jesus.
0: Ne nu pomo pomo do do do ade mo le ma po ha do ola tim agbo jijo agbo apoto yesu va.
1: If you are not fighting with your wife at home, not fighting with your husband at home, you'll be able to say even so come Lord Jesus.
0: Ne mo la jron klo strong to strong la fo mo ola tim agbo jijo agbo apoto yesu va.
1: If you have not stolen church money that you have not confessed, you'll be able to happily say come Lord Jesus.
0: Ne mo fi ha mi afa gaye ke mo ko treva dadi ola mo la agbo jijo agbo apoto yesu va.
1: If you are not living in adultery, secret adultery, fornication, you'll be able to happily say come Lord Jesus.
0: Ne mo la agbo no la jamo nu fo ha si o mo la la pato mo ola la tim agbo jijo agbo apoto yesu va.
1: And if you are not tampering with those girls and ladies in your yard, in your house, you'll be able to say even so come Lord Jesus.
0: Ne de tugbe mo le mi afa fuya mo le nto ho mo ne mo la si to ma fi de no le nu gbogbo lo nche la tim agbo jijo agbo apoto yesu va.
1: And then the Lord says, while you are getting ready, the grace of our Lord Jesus Christ be with you all.
0: Apoto bena esle la tro la apoto yesu Kristo pa mo nu vola nanu ani kple mi kata.
1: Grace for salvation.
0: Mo nu vha na jimo totro.
1: And grace for sanctification.
0: Mo nu vha na kokwenyinyi.
1: And grace for service.
0: Mo nu vha na subo subo.
1: That grace available today.
0: Mo nu vha na liegba.
1: If you will come to the Lord, you need salvation, grace be unto you.
0: Ne le ba apoto go be hene jimo totro la mo nu vha anye to.
1: Let's go therefore before the Lord, seeking the grace of God, it will help us.
0: Let me yema ogbo fi fi bena ka mia jamon bobo mau akpede mianu chi.
1: I said it will help us.
0: Mbe mau akpede mianu chi.
1: If with all your heart, without any pretense, you just open your heart before the Lord.
0: Nimena klo wo jible boye mo la la pa mo mo olofun wo jina patola.
1: Then you pray to the Lord, the grace of our Lord Jesus Christ will be with you.
0: Ayena tu bena patola patola Yesu Kristo pa mon bobo la ano ani klo unto.
1: Let's rise up and talk to the Lord.
0: Minamia church tremia fumu na poto.
1: This is the grace we need.
0: Mi hena manu vava.
1: We need this grace. So that we live the life you want us to live.
0: Mi hena manu mia no agbesima uti tumia sila.
1: We'll be prepared for the coming of the Lord.
0: Mia drona yesu bo totro bo.
1: We take the word of God serious.
0: Mia koma unya sisi.
1: With all our heart, with all our soul, with all our mind.
0: We're
1: telling the Lord, oh Lord, here I am.
0: I need
1: your grace.
0: I need
1: your grace. I want to stand.
0: Stand
1: in righteousness and stand in holiness.
0: I
1: want to be standing when you come.
0: I
1: want to be praying when you come.
0: I want
1: to be serious when you come.
0: I want
1: to be winning souls when you
0: come. vado.
1: I want to be serving you when you come.
0: Me no subom ne le vado.
1: I need your grace today, Lord. Help me. The Lord will help you.
0: Me yino amon vava egba apoto kwadenti ya apoto akwadenti o.
1: Are you pure in your heart?
0: Dele jale jimi.
1: Are you pure in your soul? Are you pure in your spirit?
0: Dene jale luvon. Dele jale gogumi.
1: Are you pure through and through?
0: Dele jale amo.
1: Morning and evening and night, every time at home and outside. Are you pure through and through? That's what the Lord is expecting, and those are the people will be coming for. You tell the Lord, yes, Lord, I want to be ready. Yes, Lord, I want to be ready. I want you to purify me and cleanse me and keep me holy and keep me clean. So that when you come, I will be ready. Because this is very, very important. That you will be ready when the Lord shall come. Behold, I come quickly. And blessed are those people who are watching, so that their garments will not be defiled. Even so, Lord Jesus, come. Shall rise up as we pray. Heavenly Father, we thank you for the Bible study tonight. Thank you because of all your children and all the invitees who are here tonight. And thank you because in all the other locations we are also ready to listen to your word. We are praying, Lord, you will grant us spirit of understanding in Jesus' name. We pray that you bless us in the reading and the study and the application of your word. Lord, we pray that you grant us assurance and conviction on the word of God. On the Bible, on the scriptures. Of what you have given us to lead us from earth to heaven in Jesus' name. Be glorified and exalted as we study the word tonight. Thank you, Lord, because we know you have answered. In Jesus' name we pray. You can be seated, please. Tonight we're looking at 2 Peter chapter 1, 19, 20, and 21. We have also a more sure word of prophecy. Whereunto ye do well that ye take heed, as unto a light that shineth in a dark place. Unto the day dawn and the day star rise in your heart. Knowing this first, that no prophecy of the scripture is of any private interpretation. For the prophecy came not in old time by the will of man, but holy men of God spake as they were moved by the Holy Ghost. Those are the things we're studying tonight. And you'll find the central word in the passage I've read to you. You'll find that word in verse 20. Look at verse 20 again. It tells us, knowing this first, that no prophecy of the scripture is of any private interpretation.
0: Minamia Popoca Blavaliakan, Aye Minya Asia Bambina, Mongolamania Blodio Catamocho, Amanuto for Gomesha Fiabo.
1: We're looking at the scriptures.
0: Milan Kulamda Mongolanuchi.
1: The scriptures, that's the word of God. The Bible calls it the Word of God, the Book of God, the Law of God, the Scripture of Truth, or the Holy Scriptures. And it is the scripture we're looking at tonight. As we look at the topic we're looking at, it says the Scriptures, the most sure word of prophecy. The scriptures, the most sure word of prophecy. Let me take up that word scripture to start with. That what scripture means, holy writing. As we look at 2 Timothy chapter 3, verses 16 and 17. All scripture is given by inspiration of God, and is profitable for doctrine, for reproof, for correction, for instruction in righteousness, that the man of God, the child of God, may be perfect, thoroughly furnished unto all good works. That word inspiration means is breathed out from God. It's coming out of the inner mind, inner being of the Almighty God Himself. As we look at Daniel chapter 10, verse 21. In Daniel chapter 10, verse 21. But I will show thee that which is noted in the scripture of truth. But when it refers to the scripture, I'm sure you have a Bible in your hand. It has two parts. And one part is referred to as the Old Testament. And the other part is referred to as the New Testament. You're asking then, which one is scripture? Is it only the Old Testament? Or is it only the New Testament? Or is it both the Old and the New? Let me illustrate it to you. In 1 Timothy chapter 5, reading from verse 18. 1 Timothy chapter 5, verse 18. For the scripture says, thou shalt not muzzle the ox that treadeth out the corn, and the laborer is worthy of his reward.
0: Where
1: do you find that? You find that in the scripture. Anywhere you find those two statements, the first sentence, thou shalt not muzzle the ox that treadeth the corn, that's the scripture. And any part you find, the second statement, and the laborer is worthy of his reward, that's the scripture. Because it says, the scripture says, one and two. The scripture says first and then the second one. Thou shalt not muzzle the ox that treadeth out the corn. What do you find there? Because it's saying, the scripture is saying that. You find that in Deuteronomy chapter 25, verse 4. Thou shalt not muzzle the ox when it treadeth out the corn. That means then the Old Testament is a scripture. And look at the second part in Luke chapter 10, verse
0: 7.
1: And in the same house remain, eating and drinking such things as they give, for the laborer is worthy of his
0: hire.
1: It says the Old Testament is scripture. And the New Testament is scripture. As you bring both together, you have the whole book of God. We're looking at Isaiah chapter 34 verse 16. Seek ye out the book of the Lord and read. Read it. No one of these shall fail, none shall want and miss. For my mouth it has commanded, and his spirit has gathered them. From Genesis to Malachi and from Matthew to Revelation, everything is inspired by the Lord. Well, as we look at this word, it's attributed to God the Father. Number two, it's attributed to Christ the Son. Number three, it's attributed to the Holy Spirit, the Spirit of the Living God. In Hebrews chapter 4, reading from verse 12, it says, for the word of God is quick and powerful, sharper than any two-edged sword, piercing even to the dividing asunder of the soul and spirit and of the joints and the marrow, and is a discerner of the thoughts and intents of the heart. The word that is the Bible is referred to as the word of God. It's also referred to as the word of Christ. In Colossians chapter 3, reading verse 16. Let the word of Christ dwell in you richly, in all wisdom, teaching and admonishing one another, in psalms and hymns and spiritual songs, singing with grace in your hearts to the

0: nyalade asi.
1: We're looking at the word of God. And everything is true from cover to cover. And because it is true from cover to cover, it is dependable.
0: 2 Peter 1:19.
1: We have also a more sure word of prophecy.
0: Here
1: Peter, the apostle, inspired by the Lord, is making some comparison. Whenever you say something is more than the other, you're making a comparison. When it says, we also have a more sure word of prophecy. Number one, it's more sure than the fables and the traditions of men. It is more sure. It's more dependable than the fables of men and the tradition of men. You need to understand what Peter had been talking about in chapter 1:16. For we have not followed cunningly devised fables. It talked about fables of men, stories of men, useless stories of men. And then it talks about the traditions of men. Number 2, it is more stable than the whole earth. In Matthew chapter 24 and in verse 35, heaven and earth shall pass away, but my word shall not pass away. Everything you see that looks solid today, everything you see that looks dependable today, everything will vanish away. Number 3, it's more certain than the revelation from the dead. Sometimes you'll find some people, they say, they died before. And they died for 3 days, or they died for 1 week, they say they died for some time, and they came back to earth. And then they are writing some information, and people are rushing there, but you know, the word of God is more certain.
0: Than
1: any revelation from the dead. In Luke chapter 16, reading from verse 27. Then he said, as the rich man crying in hell, I pray thee therefore, Father, that thou wouldest send him to my father's house. For I have 5 brethren, that he may testify unto them, lest they also come into this place of torment.
0: Abraham
1: said, they have Moses and the prophets, let them hear them.
0: Abraham said,
1: and he said, nay, Father Abraham, but if one went unto them from the dead, they will repent. And he said unto them, if they will not hear Moses and the prophets, neither will they be persuaded though one rose from the dead. And the word of God is more certain than revelations from the dead. Number 4, it's more dependable than angels' words.

0: Galatians chapter 1, I'm reading to you from verses 8 and 9. For though we, born angel from heaven, preach any other gospel unto you than that which were preached unto you, let him be accursed. As we said before, so say I now again, if any man preach any other gospel unto you than that ye have received, let him be accursed. Number 5, it's more powerful than any human weapon. In Hebrews chapter 4 verse 12. For the word of God is quick and powerful, sharper than any two-edged sword. Dividing asunder of the soul and the spirit, and of the joints and the marrow, and is a discerner of the thoughts and intents of the
1: heart.
0: Number 6, it's more enduring than the glory of man's intelligence. Sometimes we see how intelligent people are in this information age. And you see all the information they collect together. You wonder about the glory of the intelligence of man. But you know, the word of God is more enduring than the glorified intelligence of mortal man. We're told in 1 Peter chapter 1, in verse 24, for all flesh is as grass. All flesh, the philosophers. All flesh, the scientists. And all the glory of man is as the flower of grass. The grass withereth and the flower thereof falleth away, but the word of the Lord endureth forever. And this is the word which by the gospel is preached unto you. Number 7, the word of God is more authoritative than man's religious opinion. John chapter 12, verse 48.
1: Johannes
0: he that rejecteth me and rejected my words has one that judges him. The word that I have spoken, the same shall judge him in the last day. For I have not spoken of myself, but the Father who sent me, he gave me a commandment, what I should say and what I should speak. And I know that his commandment is life everlasting. Whatsoever I speak, therefore, even as the Father said unto me, so speak I, so I speak. And so we find that this word of God is very important. I pray God will give us understanding in this word. I divide the message tonight to 3 parts. Number 1, dependence on the practical illumination of the scripture. Our dependence on the practical illumination of scripture. Number two, the danger of private interpretation of the scripture. Then number three, the doctrine of the plenary inspiration of the scripture. Let's come back to number one, the dependence on the practical illumination of scripture. We come to 2 Peter again, chapter 1, verse 19. We have also a more sure word of prophecy, whereunto ye do well, that ye take heed, as unto a light that shineth in a dark place.
1: Until
0: the day dawn and the day star arise in your heart.
1: It's telling
0: us there about the scripture.
1: And
0: it's telling us what to depend on the scripture.
1: Why
0: we depend on the scripture? Because it's more sure than any other thing you can see here on
1: earth.
0: If you go back to verse 16, for we have not followed cunningly devised fables when we made known unto you the power and the coming of our Lord Jesus Christ, but were eyewitnesses of his majesty.
1: It
0: said the words of Christ are not ordinary words. The words of Christ are not like the words of men. For he received from God, in verse 17, the Father, honor and glory, when there came such a voice unto him from excellent glory, this is my beloved Son, in whom I am well pleased. And this voice which came from heaven we heard when we were with him in the holy mount.
1: What do
0: you think about what he says about the scripture? This more sure word of prophecy.
1: He's telling
0: us what the scriptures will do. Number one, is a scripture that discloses the preeminence of the enduring word. That is this word that God had given, and many thousands of years have passed now, and it is still standing. And when we read this word, we still get saved. We still get sanctified. And we're still getting healed. And we're still getting delivered. And we're still getting prospered. And he's still preparing us for the rapture and for heaven. It's the word of God, that is the scripture, the Bible, discloses the preeminence of the enduring word. Number two, it declares the purpose of the eternal will. Number three, the scripture directs us in the path of a divine wisdom. You see, the people of the world, they think they have wisdom, but their wisdom is foolishness in the sight of God.
1: Number four,
0: Number four, it deepens passion for the more excellent way. Number five, this scripture discerns the pitfalls of entanglements with the world. Number six, it discovers the promise of the empowering word. Number seven, it is a scripture that delivers us from the present evil world. When it says the present world is evil, what it means, the abominations and the atrocities there, they are evil. Number two, the attitude and the habits of the people of the world. And then number three, from the arrogance and the anger of the world. What is arrogant? Even in their foolishness, how proud they are. And they will not listen to anybody because of the arrogance of the world and the anger of the world. Number four, from the ambition and the adventures of the world. Sometimes somebody will say the ambition he has is to climb the highest mountain on earth.
1: Now,
0: you see some of these mountain climbers, some of them have just gotten frozen when they get to a particular height. And then they don't see them anymore. It's the age of when the aeroplane came and the aeroplanes were flying over that mountains. They saw their bodies. Already dead there. Just ambition, just adventure. Number five, from the aggression and agitation of this evil world. The world is aggressive. There's no street you go, somebody is fighting somewhere. They're pushing one another down. When you are getting to the bus, you'll find the aggression there, the agitation there. You get into the school, the aggression, the agitation is there. You get into the institutions, aggression, agitation's there. It's their nature. And then number six, from the affiliation and the association of the world. Then number seven, from the adornment and appearance of the world. The adornment of the world. Sometimes you even ask yourself, why do people do what they do? And you cannot find any reason why they do it. I don't understand why somebody will paint the fingernails. It doesn't add anything to them. It doesn't get them healthy. It doesn't make them to have anything. It doesn't add to their beauty. I don't understand why some people will paint, you know, their faces white, colored, whatever. I don't understand. I
1: don't understand.
0: And there's nothing it adds to them. You don't understand why some people are going to burn their hair. They suffer almost a little hell here on earth while they're trying to beautify themselves. The adornment and the appearance of the world. And then number eight, from the attire and the apparel of the world. And it is a scripture that makes you to discover this and makes you to be delivered from the present evil world. Number nine, addictions and the afflictions of the world. As people get addicted to hard drugs, or to maybe alcohol, or cigarette, or marijuana, or whatever it is,
1: And then they are
0: getting the affliction that goes along with the addiction. And it is of the world. As you come to the scriptures, you just begin to discover this is the present evil world. And I pray that every one of us, you'll be totally delivered out of it in Jesus' name. In Ezekiel chapter 12, I'm reading from verse 25. For I am the Lord, I will speak, and the word that I shall speak shall come to pass. It shall be no more prolonged, for in your days, O rebellious house, will I say the word, and will perform it, says the Lord God.
1: Who
0: can talk like this except the Almighty God? In what book can you find a statement like this but in the book of God only? He says, I am the Lord.
1: Is
0: the final authority.
1: Yes,
0: there's no doubt about it. That's why you can depend upon it, because it is sure. Because it will definitely be fulfilled. In Matthew chapter 5 verse 18. For verily, certainly, assuredly, I say unto you, till heaven and earth pass, one jot or one tittle shall in no wise pass from the law till all be fulfilled.
1: La bena van vamele eglom na mi bena vase de esimeti fokle anigbanu na vaila yota de ka alongonglo jes de kanu mole yig cho asalam vase de esimo wakata na vavem o.
0: You understand what this is saying when it says a jot? That's like when you are writing, then you write an I, you put a dot on that I. That's a jot. And then it says, or one title. That's like when you are writing that word title, and the T there, you cross it. That little cross that makes it a T, that's the title, that's the little one there, the title. One jot, the dot of an I, or the cross of a T, shall not pass from the law until all be fulfilled. Now look up here. You see, when we read something like this, there are people that do not fully understand. They do not fully understand because sometimes you are carrying a Bible and a whole sheet. A whole page or 2 pages is already torn and thrown away, and you don't mind. And you don't get a new Bible. And yet that part is more than a church. The one that is torn away. That part is more than a title. And that one that is torn away, you have not replaced it. You have not bought a new Bible. A judge, a teacher. Every part of the word of God is very important. Sometimes it's like maybe you have your Bible and maybe you put something like an envelope and then there's gum on one page. And then 2 pages come together. You try to carefully separate those two pages, and then some of the words have been blotted out. And those words that are blotted out, they don't bother you. You carry the Bible along, but it's not complete anymore because there is a part that has been blotted away, and you don't mind. And yet that is more than a jot and a tittle. Everything should be complete. There are times maybe you are marking your Bible. And as you are marking one page of the Bible, the ink was too much and then you spoiled the other page. And then you spoil some of the words there, and you cannot really see what the word is over there, but you are carrying the Bible about, you don't mind. And that a part of the Bible, a sentence in the Bible, a word in the Bible had been defaced, but you are still carrying it about. A jot and a tittle shall not pass from the word of God until every sin be fulfilled. From Genesis Revelation, everything must be complete because heaven and earth shall pass away.
1: So most gbantosa nyana chiba gbala mamle to aja na sublebo rala ji popla ngwan ma vayi.
0: But one jot or tittle shall in no wise pass from the law till all be fulfilled.
1: Gaka yotadaka alongonglo jesidaka numale yigeto salama basere simokata na va.
0: There's another thing we need to learn here about the completeness of the word of God. Sometimes you go to a church, and in that church, they believe in God. They believe in Christ. They believe in the Holy Spirit. They believe in healing. They believe in every other thing except repentance. Oh, and you say they are trying. And they have really gone far. The difference between them and the early apostles is only this repentance. Or it may be only this restitution. And you see, they really cover a lot of ground, and that church is a teaching church. And that church is a militant church, a dynamic church, and a prosperous, successful church. The only thing is that just this is what they don't accept. Well, if they don't accept that, they are meeting more than one judge. And they are meeting more than one teacher. Because it says heaven and earth shall pass away, but one judge, one teacher shall not pass away from the word of God till all be fulfilled. You want to make sure that if you are going to any church, you are not allowing people to just cross away the word of God. A little there, a little here, a little there. When they do that, they don't have the complete Bible anymore. We must depend upon the totality of the word of God. Luke chapter 21, verse 33. Here the word of God still makes it very clear, very plain. Heaven and earth shall pass away, but my words shall not pass away.
1: Yesu namo kokem eye di lido domo leyanu kura o ebeti kple anyigba nuna lava yike nye nyawo nu mele yike akpo o.
0: Have you met some preachers that will tell you?
1: Nele dogomo nya gboro ba gboro no bi.
0: You see them and they preach salvation very well.
1: Le po o de agbo faji mo totro akfa akfa.
0: And then they preach healing very well.
1: O gboro ma nya to doyo ntini.
0: And when they quote that word, these signs shall follow them that believe.
1: No ganya chima jesi shall akpo mo sio kweslado.
0: They quote it with confidence and you are happy when you see them.
1: O gne kule kande jine le po la jijo a onuto.
0: You only get into problem when you begin to talk about sanctification and holiness.
1: Gake o do kuhi na nyebele lo funu cho jiwo koko ene kule da jeni inu chimo kweso.
0: And then you say that Jesus said, sanctify them through thy truth. Thy word is truth. Ah, they say, you know, and that was about 2,000 years ago.
1: Nele glono bena ka lebena, yesu bena ka fofola ko unchi nyata pa ya bo unyale nyata po la wa glono bena, ah, yesu glono ma vay la fwe akpo veni shavayi.
0: But look at the time we're living at. This is a different time.
1: Wabe kwa yesu mi le fia la te vuvulo.
0: That at this time now, you know what people need now? People are sick. They need healing.
1: Wabe fia nu si jamu la mo jeto le ti doyo yo.
0: And people are tormented and they need deliverance.
1: Amu le fu amate wu le jide de popo.
0: People are poor. They need riches.
1: Amu ni hiya to wu le hiya kesino.
0: All this sanctification, holiness and all that. Maybe we'll come to that later, but at this time now, that's not the important thing. But Jesus said, my word shall not pass away. Be very careful how you associate with the people that are taken away from the word of God. In Psalm 19 verse 8,
1: Psalm 19,
0: we're looking at verse 8. The statutes of the Lord are right, rejoicing the heart. The commandment of the Lord is pure, enlightening the eyes.
1: Yehowa fo se deblebo enana no vo gbona demo. Yehowa fo da se di lete fo enana bo mo chila wo jianunya.
0: It gives us illumination.
1: Enami kekanli.
0: And it shows us the way we ought to go. There are many things that will bring confusion to your life in this world. You want to get married, there's confusion. You want people of the world asking you to put your hand in something, there's confusion. You want to take a decision, there's a confusion. And it's because of the darkness of the world. And what gives you assurance? What gives you stability? What makes you to know your left from your right is the word of God. It's that word of God that shines in your heart in a dark world. In Psalm 119, I'm reading to you from verse 105. It says, thy word is a lamp unto my feet and a light unto my path. In verse 130, it says, the entrance of thy word giveth light. Why it not for the word of God, what should you know? How to talk. How to dress. How to live. How to forgive. How to refrain yourself from retaliation. How not to be bitter. How to be happy. How to be healthy. How to be safe. How to be holy. How to be righteous. How to prepare for the coming of the Lord.
1: It's
0: the word of God coming into us that gives us the light. That's the word of God. And that word of God we need to take to heart. And we need to actually depend upon. In Isaiah chapter 29 verse 18.
1: Isaiah
0: In that day shall the deaf hear the words of the book, and the eyes of the blind shall see out of obscurity and out of darkness. Put your finger in the Isaiah chapter 29. I'll still come back there. Isaiah chapter 42. I'm reading from verse 18. Hear ye there. Look ye blind, that ye may see. And then the question is, who is blind but my servant? It's not talking of the people who are physically blind. It's talking about every one of us. We are blind to what will happen tomorrow. You want to get married? What do you know will happen to that beautiful lady tomorrow? What do you think will happen to that young man who is rich and is on top of the world today? What do you know will happen tomorrow? You don't know anything. And the people that seem loving today, what do you know? How do you know they are going to react to you tomorrow? You are blind, you are deaf. It says, who is blind but my servant, and deaf as my messenger that I send? Who is blind as he that is perfect, and blind as the Lord's servant? Come back to Isaiah chapter 29 verse 18. And in that day shall the deaf hear the words of the book. The deaf will hear the words of the book. We need to hear the word of this book because it is what will enlighten us. It will what will point the way to us. And then it says, the eyes of the blind shall see out of obscurity and out of darkness. It is this word of God that will make us pure and keep us away from sin. In Psalm 119, I'm reading from verse 9. Wherewith shall a young man cleanse his way? By taking heed thereto according to thy word. But he's also a cleansing agent. That is a spiritual detergent, cleansing us, washing us, purging us, purifying us, keeping us clean. Verse 11, thy word have I hid in mine heart, that I might not sin against thee. And then we read from John chapter 15, verse 3. Now ye are clean through the word which I have spoken unto you. Judas Iscariot, he also had everything that Peter had.
1: Judas Iscariot, Petro,
0: he wasn't clean. You know why? He wasn't abiding in that word. I pray the Lord will keep us clean. I said he will keep us clean. By the word that he has given unto us. So I come to point number two, and it's the danger of private interpretation. The danger of private interpretation. We're looking at 2 Peter, reading from verse 20. 2 Peter chapter 1, reading from verse 20. It tells us in verse 20, it says, knowing this first, that no prophecy of the scripture is of any private interpretation. How do you understand that? It's like you have the Bible in your hand. And before you start to read, can you close your Bible for a moment? And then can you open it now? Before you read any verse there, knowing this first. You see, there are many people that just open the Bible and without relying upon the Lord for interpretation, they just begin to read. And without depending upon the spirit of inspiration, they just begin to read. And without asking for the grace of God, the help of God, the illumination of God, upon that word, oh Lord, I'm going to read this word now. What do you have for me here? Enlighten me. Encourage me. Empower me. And move me on. By myself, I cannot understand. You see, it is not because you have gone to university. How many people have gone to universities? And they see Jehovah's Witnesses. How many people have gone to universities and they're still in the Catholic Church? How many people are university people and they're white garment people and they read the Bible? They read it. And it is not the grammar you learn in university or in college that makes you to understand. Some of these people in erroneous doctrine, they can teach us English. But the English they know, and the grammar they know, and all the books, the literature books they have read, it doesn't help them to be able to interpret the Bible. The Bible is the word of God, and it is inspired by the Holy Spirit himself, and it is only by that you'll be able to understand. Let me talk to you about private interpretation. Private interpretation is erroneous interpretation. It's an interpretation that somebody is making and doing from his own heart. I feel that. I think that. According to our tradition and culture, I think according to that, this is what we should do. And that private interpretation, number one, will deceive sinners. How many sinners go to many churches? And they go with their Bible. And their preacher will open the Bible, but because it is false interpretation, private interpretation, it deceives sinners.
1: Let's see, number
0: two, it deprives the seekers. Number three, it denies the Savior. Number four, it destroys the standard of Scripture. You see, when people come to the Bible and then they read with their own eyeglasses, it's going to destroy the standard of Scripture. Number five, it defiles the Spirit. And then number six, it will discourage the saints. Number seven, it will damn the soul. Private interpretation. Be very careful. In 2 Peter chapter 3 verse 16. As also in all his epistles, speaking in them of these things, in which some are some things hard to be understood. Which they that are unlearned and unstable rest, they distort, they twist, as they do also other scriptures unto their own destruction.
1: And
0: look at Matthew chapter 4, reading from verse 5. And then the devil taketh him up into the holy city and setteth him on the pinnacle of a temple. Wait for a moment over here. What do you think of a person that has a witchcraft and then is standing on the pulpit and is preaching to other people? What do you think of somebody having familiar spirit and staying in house fellowship and then teaching other people?
1: Well,
0: have the outline in the hand, and then we'll have the Bible in there, but she has familiar spirit. What do you think of a man that during the week he will go to the
1: herbalist?
0: And then after going to the abalis, with all the juju and everything, and all the evil sin, and then after that, he will now say that he's reading Bible to some people. What do you think about that? What do you think of evangelists who are going about and they are carrying the Bible in their hand, but they have the spirit of demons? It's of the devil. And you know, they can quote the scripture, but they will disturb the scripture. And it's for the destruction of the souls of the people that are listening to them. And look at what the devil said in verse 6. And he says unto him, if thou be the Son of God, cast thyself down. For it is written, he shall give his angels charge concerning thee, and in their hands they shall bear thee up, lest at any time thou dash thy foot against a stone. He was quoting from Psalm 91. Have you seen some people writing Psalm 91 on their vehicle? Ah, you say that's a Christian. How do you know? Have you seen people writing Psalm 23 on the lintels of their houses? Oh, praise the Lord. The children of peace are in this house. They write Psalm 23 on their houses. How do you know they are children of God?
1: Lekpo amede nglo samu blabo important de fo afa mo po ventre tio no ti le be o akafa afoto no ti papa vie la fo de la bon samol blaf de important da fa ma o vie oni aleke no nya be ma o vie oni.
0: Have you seen some people that wear stickers and you know they were right, the Lord is my shepherd on the stickers? Oh, those are the children of God. How do you know? How do you know?
1: Le po ma do do na jesi de gban le vie do lo po ventre lo la kota wa be na yehwe ni pro le be na ama o vie nya mo si alo aleke no we nya dui.
0: Because here is the devil quoting Psalm 91.
1: I fear about some learning some blessing for the king.
0: It is not everybody quoting the Bible that's a child of God. Be very watchful and be very careful. Because if you listen to those people with private interpretation, they'll encourage you to do something foolish. And something that may even make you commit suicide.
1: He
0: showed Jesus Christ a very high place and said, cast yourself down. Began to quote Psalm 91. Maybe you're a lady and somebody is trying to read the Bible to you. And
1: he's
0: saying, you know, but God can, you know, bless you through me, and he wants to commit immorality. And then he will look for a passage in the Bible and quote you. And then because he has quoted the Bible, say, well, what can I do? These people, they know the Bible. They are the people of God. They are the servants of God. It says, you know, a prayer warrior person, and it says, I'm going to pray for you, but you know, don't tell your husband anything. You are not going to reveal any secret. Then they read one part of the Bible that says you must not reveal the secret, you must keep it. And then
1: they
0: say, well, it's from the Bible. And then he begins to rub you with oil and all that and messing you up. Don't tell anybody,
1: And
0: then we'll show you one verse of the Bible. They are twisting the Bible to their destruction. No prophecy of the scripture is of any private interpretation. Jesus discovered and detected and discerned that it was the devil. Then he said in verse 7, Jesus said unto him, it is written again, thou shalt not tempt the Lord thy God. Well then, you understand, it's very dangerous for the people that are twisting the word of God. In 2 Corinthians chapter 2, reading from verse 17. For we are not as many which corrupt the word of God. You may look at, you know, one assembly here. And you say, oh, thank God, the church at large is growing. Thank God there's a mighty revival in the nation. Because everywhere you go now, there's a church. What kind of church? Because you see, many of them are corrupting the word of God. But Paul the apostle said, we are not as many which corrupt the word of God. And if you are studying the Bible with us here, And you are going from verse to verse, chapter to chapter. And your heart is saying amen and you agree. And you say, Lord, help me to live by that word. I congratulate you because you are in the right place.
1: And
0: I pray that God will make you not just a hearer of the word, but a doer of the word. Not only a doer of the word, a preacher of the word. As the other people are corrupting the word of God, you'll stand up with confidence and conviction. And you will preach this undiluted word in Jesus' name. It says, for we are not as many which corrupt the word of God, but as of sincerity, but as of God, in the sight of God, we speak in Christ.
1: I
0: pray God will give you that confidence. In chapter 4, reading from verse 2, but I have renounced the hidden things of dishonesty. Not walking in craftiness, nor handling the word of God deceitfully. There are many people that will handle the word of God deceitfully. A woman is trying to see, should I leave my husband? Should I stay with him? And this fellow that is handling the word of God deceitfully will say, well, looking at the fact now, you are a believer and he is an unbeliever, you should leave him. And if I leave him, where am I going to live? Because now I don't have any place. Well, you can come and live inside here. I'm a man of God and you are a child of God. You can come and live inside here.

0: And you go to a counselor. I couldn't sleep last night. What happened to you? Something happened between me and so and so. And actually, I shouldn't have done that. It was, between me and that lady, between me and that man. And I couldn't sleep. And then it's like something was pushing me. Go and tell your leader. And what do you say? God is very simple. All these leaders, if we're going to be telling the leaders everything, I did this, the leaders will not have time to rest or even do any other thing. And then we'll say, okay, everything is alright. And then when you go, you are still troubled because the Spirit of God will not leave you alone. And then you go back again to Him. And when you go back to Him and you say, well, okay, say, okay, Nina, let us pray. You believe God, you believe the promise of God. And whatever I bind on earth is bound in heaven, and whatever I loose on earth is loose in heaven. Almighty God, I lose this sister from this condemnation. I lose this brother from this guilt and condemnation. In Jesus' name, amen.
1: Don't doubt
0: again. If you doubt, that's the devil. You are released and then go. And then you now say, praise God. Everything is all right now. I'm at peace now. That's false peace. Any peace that will tell not to do restitution, that's false peace. And it will damn your soul in hell. You need to mark this in your Bible. In Isaiah chapter 8 verse 20 is what it says, to the law and to the testimony, if they speak not according to this word, it is because there is no light in them. And you are not going to fool around with them. You are not going to remain with them on the count of anything or for any reason. We come to point number 3, and this is the doctrine of plenary inspiration of the scripture. Let's come back to 2 Peter chapter 1 verse 21. For the prophecy came not in old time by the will of man. About holy men of God spake as they were moved by the Holy Ghost. That is the fullness of inspiration. And it's telling us about the entire trustworthiness of the Holy Scriptures. Supernatural influence was brought to bear upon the divinely chosen men to speak and to write the mind and the word of God. This inspired writings, the Holy Scriptures, the Book of God, the Word of God, confirmed by Christ, they are all trustworthy, authoritative. The message can be believed and obeyed with all confidence. This is God
1: God's word, not man's opinion.
0: We're
1: told in 2 Timothy chapter 3 verses 16 and 17.

0: 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Everything is profitable for reproof. Everything is profitable for correction. Everything is profitable for instruction in righteousness. That the man of God may be perfect. That's the reason we're given the Bible. The Bible, the word of God, is not given to us to excuse our imperfection. It's not given to us to tolerate our imperfection. In fact, there are some people, they don't like correction. If they came to the Bible study and you're talking about love, about affection, about faith, about healing, about encouragement, they say, you know, the Bible study today was wonderful. It was great. I never attended anything like that before in my age. It was just marvelous. And then it become the following Monday, and then something needs to be chiseled out of their lives. Then they say, I didn't enjoy the Bible study today at all. Everything was correction. Everything was reproof. But that's why we're given the word of God. Profitable for doctrine. And profitable for reproof. And profitable for correction. And profitable for instruction in righteousness. What's instruction? Instruction is command. Do this, that's instruction. Don't do this, that's instruction. Go this way, that's instruction. Come back here, that's instruction. Read your Bible and pray every day, that's instruction. Watch and pray that you'll not fall into temptation, that's instruction. But do you know there are people that tell us, they say, you know, our pastor, our preacher is still of the old dispensation. Nowadays, nobody corrects anybody. What they do today is they plead. Would you mind to please do this? Would you mind to stand up? Please, if it doesn't inconvenience you, can you go this direction? Everybody, children of God, people of God, if you are not too tired, do you mind standing up? That's how they do it today now. No more instruction. And no more commandment. And our pastor is still of the old dispensation. And is still saying, thou shalt not. That time is gone. Nobody does that today again. But the Bible says all scripture is given by inspiration, and it is profitable for doctrine, for reproof, for correction, and for instruction in righteousness, so that the man of God, the child of God, may be perfect, thoroughly furnished unto all good works. The Lord will perfect you. I said the Lord will perfect you. Tonight we have been studying about the Bible. This Bible is God's inspired revelation. Of the origin and the destiny of all things.
1: Here, heaven is open, that he is in the book of God, and here the gates of hell is disclosed. It is a traveler's map. It is a pilgrim star. It is a pilot's compass. And it is a soldier's sword. It is a Christian's charter. The Bible is the power of God unto eternal salvation. And the source of our present help for the body, for the soul, for the spirit. Christ is the great object and the great subject of the Bible. Man's good is its design, and the glory of God is end. It is a mine of wealth, a source of health, a spring of joy and satisfaction. The Bible is God's will. It is God's testament to man in all ages. Revealing the plan of God for man here. And now, and in the next life, it will be open at the judgment day. And it will last forever. It involves the highest responsibility and will reward the least to the greatest of labor. And will condemn all who trifle, all who play, all who joke with his sacred content. The Bible is the record of God's dealing with man in the past, in the present, in the future. It contains his message of eternal salvation for all who believe in Christ. And eternal damnation for all who rebel against the gospel. The Bible is the only book that reveals the mind of God. The only book that reveals the state of man. It's the only book that shows the way of salvation. It is the only book that tells us of the doom of sinners. It's the only book that tells us of the eternal happiness of believers. Its doctrines are holy. Its precepts binding. Its history is true. Its decisions immutable. It contains light to direct and spiritual food to nourish and sustain. And it contains comfort to cheer. Man should read it to be wise. Believe it to be saved. And practice it to be holy. You should read it and read it until it fills your memory. And rules your heart and guides your feet in righteousness and true holiness. This is the word of God we have. And we're going to commit ourselves to reading this word. And this word of God will hold your hand and direct you and lead you unto the everlasting home. Rise up and let us talk to the Lord in prayer. The Lord has given us the word. It's a great gift. He has given us the Bible. You tell the Lord, I have this word, I'm going to keep it. I have this word, I'm going to read it. I have this word, I'm going to depend upon it, and the Lord will bless you. blessing of the world will be yours in Jesus' name. Open your mouth, talk to them in prayer. Don't play with the Bible, don't joke with the Bible. Make it your constant companion.
0: Now I trust you so hard
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1: Praise the Lord. I said, praise the Lord. Stand up on your feet and stand in your victory. Father, in the name of Jesus, we thank you for the wonders of your grace. Wonders of your power and for the wonders of your relationship with us. I thank you for my brothers and sisters. I pray, O Lord, wonders will never stop in their lives in Jesus' name. Your grace will not be in vain. Our relationship with you will not be in vain. The power, the renewal of the Spirit will not be in vain. And the master key you have handed over to every one of us, it will not be in vain in Jesus'
0: name.
1: This will be a glorious day. This covenant service will pass many blessings to many lives, and this year will be a happy, prosperous year in Jesus' name. Bless your people abundantly, tremendously today. Thank you, Lord, because we know you have answered. In Jesus' name we pray. Another amen again. Your amen is good and it always challenges me. That's why sometimes I want it again. Can you say it again before you sit down? God bless every one of you. Today we come to our combined service and it's a covenant service too. And we are happy that you're always here. Praise the Lord. We're happy to be together again. Today I'm speaking to you on the word of God. Manifold blessings in the covenant of grace. Manifold blessings in the covenant of grace. And as we look at Jeremiah chapter 31, verse 31, behold, the days come, says the Lord, that I will make a new covenant with the house of Israel and with the house of Judah, not according to the covenant that I made with their fathers in the day that I took them by the hand to bring them out of the land of Egypt, which my covenant they break, although I was a husband unto them, says the Lord. But this shall be the covenant that I will make with the house of Israel after those days, says the Lord. I will put my law in their inward parts and write it in their hearts,
3: and will be their God, and they shall be my people.
4: Yehova be kora nukeke ligbono. 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
3: He will be our God, and we will be his people.
4: Eye wawo anye mnyapo mawo, eye mnyanye apo duko.
3: In Jeremiah chapter 32, reading from verse 38.
4: Yeremia bagba le tabla tonvo vwekwe kwe bla tonvo nyilia.
3: Jeremiah chapter 32, reading from verse 38. And they shall be my people, and will be, and I will be their God, and I will give them one heart and one way, that they may fear me forever, for the good of them and of their children after them. And I will make an everlasting covenant with them, that I will not turn away from them to do them good, but I will put my fear in their hearts, that they shall not depart from me.
4: Yeremia bagba le tabla tonvo vwekwe kwe bla tonvo nyilia. 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
3: Verse 41, yes, I will rejoice over them to do them good. I will plant them in this land assuredly with my whole heart and with my whole soul.
4: Kwekwe blana vode kelia makpo jijole enyua wana wono eye ma deope agunu etude anigwa siaji le nyate pomo cho jiblibo kule nyalupo blibo ma.
3: That's the covenant of grace.
4: Asianya amonwewe penu blabla.
3: The covenant of love.
4: Alonlon penu blabla.
3: The covenant of mercy that he is bringing his people to.
4: Nubla ni kwekwe penu blabla sike apeto le kulo epe dukola leva.
3: And for all you are listening, the Lord wants to do a great thing in your life this year. Because when you think about grace, mercy, love, those are great words in the kingdom of God. There are manifold blessings that come to our lives. Number one, perfect pardon. Number two, reconciliation. Number three, sonship. Number four, spiritual cleansing. Number five, renewed nature. Number six, true godliness. Number seven, sufficient grace. Number eight, answers to prayer. Number nine, divine provision. Number ten, spiritual fullness. 11, unlimited victory. 12, eternal fellowship with God in heaven. When God calls us into a covenant, he grants us manifold blessings within that covenant. Number one, he calls us. He actually forgives our sins. And he doesn't remember any bad thing we ever did. He erases, cleanses everything away from our record.
4: And
3: then were reconciled to him. And you are no more far away, thinking God is very, very far. It becomes very close and very near, associated with you. In this divine human relationship, that the Lord uses over and over is the word reconciliation. There's no enmity anymore. Reconciled unto the Lord. And then it's not just that he brings us like a servant in the family. He brings us to become part of the family, or become sons and daughters of the Lord. I will not deny you of the healing you are asking for in the covenant, it's there. Neither will I deny you of the job you're looking for in the covenant, it's there. And I'm not going to deny you of wanting children for the barren in the covenant, it's there. I'm not going to deny you of the prosperity that you are asking for in the new year, it's there.
4: Beyond
3: and above the healing. Beyond and above the jobs we are going to get from the Lord. Beyond and above the miracle children we are going to have. We have perfect pardon. We have reconciliation. We have spiritual cleansing. And we have true godliness. And he grants us the sufficiency of his grace. Grace at the time of temptation to overcome. It's in the covenant of grace, in the covenant of mercy, that the Lord has invited us to. That he promises us, you ask anything, I will do it for you. Jeremiah chapter 33 verse 3. Call unto me, and I will answer thee, and show thee great and mighty things which thou knowest not. The assurance that he gives us that whatsoever you ask in prayer, believing that the Lord will do it, and then divine provision. Every area of your life, divine provision. Look up here. This is where I understand it myself. I look at the different parts of the body, and I see a storehouse, a warehouse in heaven. I don't know whether they call it warehouse there, but that's the language you understand. And I see different compartments over there in the warehouse.
4: enudra do poema.
3: Spare legs are there.
4: Eye me kpo afo le te poema.
3: Spare eyes are there.
4: Eye me kpo nuku le te poema.
3: Spare hearts are there.
4: Eye me kpo jio le te poema.
3: Spare kidneys are there.
4: Eye me kpo ayiku le te poema.
3: If something is wrong with your kidney, we ask God in heaven. He goes to the section of the spare parts of the kidney and he gives you a new kidney.
4: Eye no be wa ayiku la vo dada de va enuti la ela be na le poema apeto le jipo la eyi na de asie ke ayiku o ko
3: fufu. If something is wrong with your leg, he goes to the area of the spare parts for the legs. He brings it out, the one that will fit you, and he removes the bad leg and he gives you a new one.
4: Eye no be na de wo wa for you do gbe kankan la apeto la yi na de no jira do poema yo turn a fo bubu ike asokro la wa de kuku to da atrobu ade te poema.
3: And every provision we need, whether you need a wife, you need husband, you need children, they are all available in the kingdom of God. And today, I said today and not tomorrow. All the things you need for spirit and soul and body, the Lord will give unto you in Jesus' name. Divine provision and spiritual fullness. Until you become full and you are overflowing, the Lord's hand of blessing will never leave your life. You are going to have victory this year. And it is not a limited victory, it is unlimited victory. And then eventually shall the trumpet sound this year. You will leave all those dusty places where you have been walking about. The Lord will take you up beyond where aeroplane can reach. He'll take you right into heaven. Eternal fellowship with the Almighty God in heaven. That's where we always rejoice as we come together. And we come to a covenant relationship with God. Don't remember, many of these blessings, they seem to be locked up in the storehouse of the Lord. For the keys will open the door. And this year, we started on December 31st. You remember that night when we started and the Lord gave us the key number one, the key of forgiveness and peacemaking. The key of forbearance and perseverance. Number three, the key of fellowship and partnership. Number four, faithfulness and purity. And the key of fasting and prayer. And the key of faith and praise. There is nothing that is falling from the sky that the earth cannot endure and receive. In association with the master key. The master key of holiness.
4: Ko safi sinye kokwe nyenye safi.
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4: Aye pa dawa wumi anilia.
3: O for obedience.
4: Aye wanye atororo.
3: L for love.
4: Aye ama anye lolo.
3: I for innocence.
4: Aye wanye ama madifon.
3: L for new heart.
4: Ajiye ye.
3: E for entire consecration.
4: Aye adoku tata na blibo.
3: S for separation from the world. S for seeking God's righteousness first. With all these keys in our hand, and with the master key of holiness, then you know this year is going to be a glorious year. It's going to be a great year. And there are times that people don't understand. You have to carry your keys with you. And if anybody steals your key, then you know that they have access to all the blessings that you have reserved in the places you have locked up. The moment you lose the key, you lose the possibility of entering into that storehouse where you can get everything that belongs to you. And when you lose the master key, and holiness is no more there, you've lost a lot. But we're not going to lose the key. I said we will not lose the key. And then will there be manifold blessings in the covenant of grace for every one of us. The message to three parts. Number one, reconciliation and relationship with God. Number two, renewal and righteousness from God. Number three, the revelation of the riches of grace. We come to number one, reconciliation and relationship with God. In Jeremiah chapter 31, we're reading verse 31 again. Behold, the days come, says the Lord, that I will make a new covenant with the house of Israel and with the house of Judah. Hear the Lord announced and proclaimed, and he promised that he was going to make a new covenant. There was an old covenant. It was a covenant of law. There is a new covenant. It's a covenant of grace. It's a covenant of mercy. Shared abroad in our hearts. And verse 34. And they shall teach no more every man his neighbor and every man his brother, saying, know the Lord. For they shall all know me, from the least of them unto the greatest of them, says the Lord. For I will forgive thy iniquity and I will remember their sin no more.
4: Ami adeke magasian nukon lon vya kle non vya akblobe jesi yowa. O, elabena wokatan wa jesi mcho de vyoji. Lasere chichia oji yowa yekble.
3: Here is the covenant of grace that the Lord has given to us.
4: Asyanya amon vavapa anu blabla siapoto konami.
3: And it says in this covenant of grace, the very first thing that the Lord was going to do is that he will forgive the iniquity. And he will remember the sin no more. When he said iniquity, and he also said sin. How do you understand those words? In 1 Corinthians chapter 6, verse
4: 9.
3: Know ye not that the unrighteous shall not inherit the kingdom of God? Another word for righteousness is iniquity. Another word for that is sin. And there are some sins and iniquities that some people do and they commit. And they are hidden. Even when people do not see, the eyes of God can see them. And they close the door into the riches of the covenant. That's why it says, be not deceived. Verse 9. Neither fornicators, boys and girls, messing up together.
4: No matter now, O'Globen, ye gana, what blame you, O. I ask you, Olao, the Kakunu to your club, the Tugbenor, you, one was silly, one on the Onuchi.
3: Men and women, though unmarried, messing up together.
4: Eh, like Wabenu to a clenonu, Sioma, the Strola, one on a silly, one on the Onuchi.
3: No, idolaters, worshipping of images. There are some people that have images in their houses. It may be the image of even Jesus. Idolatry. Or the image of Mary. Or some people have it in their church building. Outside, in the yard, in the court of the church. They kneel down before those images. That's idolatry. And the Lord is saying, I want to have reconciliation relationship together. He wants to get rid of idolatry, of fornication in your life. And then it says, no adulterers. Adulterers are people, they are married. But then, if they are men, they go to other women. No, and they are messing up their lives. Or the women that are married, and they go to married men, and they are messing up. Maybe they are looking for money. And all the money you need is in the kingdom. And you don't need to go to adultery or immorality or fraud to have the sufficiency of your life.
4: Alona ida asifefia lama baba ma bana na ko agboso sode wa agbemo o.
3: They don't know that all you have through that adultery is guilty conscience.
4: Aye ma nyaba nu sokata ye wo ye ko to matro lama la ala gfo bu ba vai po jima o.
3: And it says the effeminate.
4: Aye oglobo na kple rajela o.
3: Men who are dressing like women.
4: No to sole jadrando abanyonu wana.
3: Women who are dressing like men.
4: Nyonu sole jadrando abanutu wana.
3: Either you find a woman that is wearing a pair of trousers or is wearing a shirt like men wear, the effeminate.
4: Atanye banyonu wana sike do atawi. Aye watonutu obe shirt ya kadyoje wanya rajela o.
3: Or you find the man weaving the hair, plaiting the hair.
4: Aye akwanutu wana sike wanda neta.
3: He even go to the extent of using earrings. And they even go to the extent of painting their fingers and painting everywhere.
4: Effeminate.
3: And you lock the door into the covenant against yourself.
4: Useless
3: of themselves with mankind. That's another way of saying homosexuals. Men and men misbehaving together on the
4: bench.
3: No drunkards, no revilers, no extortioners shall inherit the kingdom of God. They don't have the key. Because the key, when you have it, it brings you into relationship with God. Verse 9, and such were some of you, but ye are washed. I pray the Lord will wash us. I say the Lord will wash us. Ye are washed, but ye are sanctified. I pray that believers will be sanctified. But ye are justified in the name of the Lord Jesus and by the Spirit of our God. You say, that's exactly what I want. The Lord will do it for you. And when you have that reconciliation, then you can come to the Lord and all the manifold blessings of the covenant of grace will be available for you. Isaiah chapter 55, verse 6 and verse
4: 7.
3: Seek ye the Lord while he may be found. Call ye upon him while
4: he's
3: near. Verse 7, let the wicked forsake his way. Every wicked man has his own peculiar way. The thief has his own way of stealing. The fornicator has his own way of fornicating. And the adulterer has his own way of trapping women into the net of immorality. The thieves and the robbers have their own peculiar way of robbing and stealing. But whichever way is in your hand, the way of sin, the way of fraud, and the way of destruction, and the unrighteous man, his thoughts, and let him return unto the Lord, and he will have mercy upon him. Covenant of mercy. We will have it. I said we will have it. When you turn away from sin, and then it says, and to our God, for he will abundantly pardon. In Proverbs chapter 28 verse
4: 9,
3: he that turneth away his ear from hearing the law, even his prayer shall be abomination. There are many people covenant months like this, January, that they will think that the concentration of January should be a month of prayer. Prayer. And prayer. And prayer. And there may be some of our own people here that as we're having the covenant service, they feel that the prayer here is not enough, and they want to go to all those other prayer houses, prayer, prayer,
4: prayer.
3: And in all those places of prayer, they do not tell us that if our prayers in the covenant month is going to be answered, we must turn away from sin. Open
4: sin,
3: external sin, visible
4: sin,
3: private sin, secret sin, besetting sin, and they turn their ears away from hearing the word of God. Now verse 13, he that covereth his sins shall not prosper. Now that's the principle.